Blessed is the man that walketh not in the counsel of the ungodly, nor standeth in the way of sinners, nor sitteth in the seat of the scornful, but is delivered.

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1: Some people want to please you in a church.
0: Let me say good evening, everyone.
1: I want to please you in everything I'm doing.
0: Oh. It is another Saturday evening, Saturday night, or whatever time it is in your neck of the woods.
1: Worship every day, not just one day a week. Worship you in my heart.
0: So we say welcome to Bible Studies on a Saturday night.
1: Jesus, I know it displeases you. Sometimes we even please passes more.
0: We kind of give a person some time to get home.
1: Far from you.
0: From the marketplace.
1: Searching for you.
0: From the work.
1: Spirit walk with me.
0: Or wherever.
1: Want to feel your presence holy when I.
0: So in 10 minutes we will definitely
1: must
0: start our Bible studies. Welcome to Saturday night Bible studies. Sound good?
1: Spirit walk
0: with me.
1: I don't want to feel your presence holy when I'm in a church. This temple must be.
0: My name is Uncle Wayne G.
1: Spirit must be seen.
0: And I'm happy to be here with you tonight.
1: Enter in a spiritual fitness, burning flesh, eating spiritual food as my faith grew through me.
0: As we listen to the voice of Jermaine Edwards.
1: More of

0: the studies that we are doing on Saturday night.
1: In our days to live, Holy Spirit, walk with me.
0: It is about
1: only when I'm in a church, this temple,
0: the church.
1: Flesh must die, spirit must be seen.
0: And how the church should be organized.
1: I don't want to feel your
0: I don't ever say because you're just a church member.
1: Must stay clean.
0: It means no interest to you.
1: Oh, I will trust in you.
0: Everything as it relates to the church should be interest to you. And then when that happens, you don't have to worry about how the church should be organized. So come on over as we study together tonight. Call your pastor, call your minister, call your deacon. Not your church brother, your church sister.
1: I'm begging you, Lord.
0: Get your Bibles.
1: Holy Spirit.
0: We're in the book of First Timothy.
1: Holy Spirit.
0: Walk with me, Jeremy and Edward. So the new album for Nui is out. And we are in receipt of Nui, new album. Beautiful, beautiful album. Not a lot of songs, as I would expect. So, we're going to be featuring one or two of them tonight, possibly three. Here's the first one that I will be playing, though. Son of Nui, out of South Africa.

Yes, it's a brand new track from Nui. It is not over yet. Beautiful, beautiful track. Thank you, Nui.

0: Beautiful, beautiful track from Nui, of course, out of South Africa. Right, Nui?
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0: Thank you, Nui. Thank you so much. By the way, I think I want to open the phone line for about 5 minutes before Evangelist Scar come up. Yes? And let me see who is here with us in Bible studies tonight. Yes, if you are here with us in Bible studies, represent yourself. We have 5 minutes to do it. Just give me a call. Let me know that you're in for Bible studies tonight. 347-213-4250. Those are the numbers to call. Yes, that is 347-213-4250 or 718-725-8890. Give me a call. Let me know you're with us here tonight in Bible studies. If you're there and you're listening, yes, give me a call. I want to be sure also that we're connected in Jamaica. Yes? Give me a call, man. Yes. All right. Here we go. Hello. Good evening.
2: Good night to you.
0: Good night. How you do?
2: I'm a little better now. I'm ears better now.
0: All right.
2: Hey, the sun go out for me today, no?
0: Sorry?
2: The sun.
0: It was today?
2: Yeah.
0: Wow.
2: I was so hot today. It was so hot for me today.
0: Oh my God. What you have to do, you have to make sure that you drink a lot of fluid, you know, water. Preferably.
2: Yes, but I mean, I know it just come like the more me drink it in, it just I run out back to me. Like,
0: I know. I know. But
2: yesterday, it came to my mind to put a little lemon and put a little salt in it.
0: Why you put salt?
2: Because salt helps you to keep to hydrate.
0: Oh, but salt don't let you want more water.
2: But look here, when you go to the doctor, you know what they give you is saline, same way, still salt water, you know.
0: Oh.
2: That's salt water them give you.
0: Okay.
2: Salt helps. So when it goes through me, it just run back out. So what the salt does is to help. I don't mean don't salt it, you know. Don't salt it, you know. So what it does for me now, it kind of supposed to help pull back all of that water. Instead of the whole of one cup run out back, maybe half cup instead.
0: Oh. I learned something tonight. So you're talking about when they put a person and drip?
2: And yes, the drip is saline, it's salt water.
0: Oh, it is? I didn't know that.
2: Yeah, man, it's salt water. And maybe they put a little electrolyte something with it. So yeah, you can drink the coconut water as well. The Gatorade, they say that they put it in there, but the salt helps back to pull back some of the water back into your system. But I don't want you to do it. Sometimes some of the doctors will tell you that when you have so much of a headache, sometimes you can drink a little bit of salt water because you're dehydrated, especially now. Yeah, especially now. Yeah, we can drink it. But I'm here.
0: Oh, all right. So thank you so much. So you are here in Bible studies. That's good.
2: You maybe turn off the radio, you know.
0: Huh?
2: You know, I almost turned off the radio back.
0: Oh, sorry. To be honest, somebody reached out to me. I know I was going to get on a little bit late anyway, but somebody reached out to me and said, Uncle Wedgie, I'm not home yet, so could you just wait? I am like 15 minutes away and I want to catch everything. And, you know, when a minister reach out to you like that, you know, and you can.
2: Yeah.
0: You know, I'm not rushing. Rush to study the word. Not you.
2: That's good.
0: Amen.
2: Yeah.
0: Amen. All right. Thank you so much for checking in. Bless you. All right. Good. All right. Is there anyone else that want to touch base and say, I am here, Uncle Wayne G, and we are ready for Bible studies? Just before I call up Evangelist Scar. Anyone else want to say hello and let us know that you are here with Bible studies? Give me a call and let me know now. It is 71 degrees here. Really? I mean, here Sim Sima said it was really hot out there in Jamaica today. Wow. We're getting some breaking news out of New York. as it relates to a case surrounding the Trump administration, you know, 75 countries that they, you know, put a pause on visas, you know, persons who file for their children, their spouse, their mother, their father, husband, wife, or whatever. Jamaica is included in the 75 countries. And, of course, a lot of the Caribbean islands, Africa, and so forth. So a judge in New York struck down that, whatever it might be, and say it is illegal for that to happen, you know. So let's hope that things will step up and keep the ball rolling for persons who, there's a lot of people I get to understand that they got their call from the embassy, you know, depending on which country they're at, and they pass their appointment, and then after passing their appointment, the consular officer then said to them that, yes, you are qualified to get your green card or your work permit or whatever, but because of the pause here in the United States, we are unable to issue your visa for right now, you know. So therefore, because of that, you know, a lot of people are still in limbo, waiting. Some people, matter of fact, I gather, took their police record. So, you know, police record is valued for a certain amount of time. I'm not too sure if it's 6 months or a year, depending on where you get that police record, which country it is for. So I'm not sure as to what will happen, but I hope and trust that good sense will prevail from the Trump administration this time. All right, let's check back the phone line. Hello, good evening.
3: Reverend Deep Pastor.
0: Hey, Sister Parchment.
3: Yes, sir, I'm right here, waiting on you so long. But I know, I have the mind that it was coming on, man.
0: Yes.
3: So I'm here waiting.
0: Good, thank you so much. All right, bless you, man. Good, good. All right, so Sister Parchment is here. Sima is here. I mean, a lot of people is here, but I mean, those were the willing one to call and say, I'm here. Some people don't wish to call. Let me say goodnight to Sister Dali over in, where's Sister Dali again? Let me say Sister Dali in Jamaica. Yeah, good evening, Sister Dali. Sister Dali is in the same community as Brother Carlos, you know. Good evening, Brother Carlos. And hello, good evening. Hello. No, man, don't do that. Now go work with it. Don't listen upon the radio. Anyway, good evening again, everybody. And let's not waste no more time. Let's not delay anymore. Evangelist Scar, come on up for us as we get ready to go into Bible studies. As I said before, when we started out 2 weeks ago, last week I was, all right, so we are unable to take any more call. Evangelist Carl will be coming in now. So week before last, when we started out, I make it known clearly that this Saturday night study, yes, because the Patsy, I see you, good night, this Saturday night study is about the church and the structure of a church and how this the church should be structured. And to be honest, a lot of church members go to church, they get saved, they start to follow the Lord, and but yet they don't know how a church should operate. And I think it is very important, because I see where a lot of churches, they do different things, and of course, and I don't have a problem with what they do, but is it aligned with the Bible? The fact of the matter, if it's not aligned with the Bible, that's where I draw the line. A lot of things we do, and we do it because we I grew up see the church operate in this fashion, so I just continue it. And I think it is really unfair to the membership, so to speak, because the membership just accept anything. And that is one of the reasons why you see today persons opening up churches, and they just, you wonder if this is what a church should be doing. Yes? And on that premise, we decide that we will, you know, have a Saturday night Bible studies where we will kind of put, give you more information, so to speak, from the scripture. And you can do the math to see if it align with what your church or the churches is doing. Not to step on any church corner, so to speak, as Jamaican language, but just for us to be sure as to what we're doing. And sometimes you see evil names that we give to officers in the church. I think I mentioned of it sometime the other day on another program, where we see where persons get a name in the church and it have nothing to do with scripture. It's not biblical names as far as the Bible is concerned. Anyway, Evangelist Carr is here with us. Good evening, Evangelist Carr.
4: Good evening, Bishop Dr. Wayne Graham. What are you doing, sir?
0: Sound like you want to sleep. I am doing great, ma'am. Sound like you want to sleep.
4: No, sir. I mean, I want to sleep at all.
0: I think is it raining? Raining where you're at?
4: No, I don't think so, you know.
0: I see the computer telling me that rain and shower and so forth. I'm not sure. Mm-hmm. If, I mean, it's raining at this 71 degrees here.
4: No, Jesus. It's not raining where I am yet. Huh? I think I see. It's not raining where I am yet. Uh-huh. But I think I saw it, that it's gonna, we're gonna have a thunderstorm or something like that.
0: Tonight? Okay. Okay. Let me say,
4: how good, you do, sir?
0: My good, you know. My good man.
4: I was just here waiting on you, sir.
0: Yes. Likewise. You know. Sorry for the little delay, yes. But I think, yes, it is good for us. I mean, I just, yes, feel comfortable.
4: Sorry.
0: I just feel comfortable. No, say, I just Bible studies we're going to go into. So we good. So.
4: Yes.
0: And I mean, two ministers reach out to me. Wife and husband. You know, say, wife and husband can be minister, right?
4: Yes, sir. Yes. Uh-huh.
0: And nothing is wrong with that. Not a thing is wrong with that. So yeah, they were together.
4: It's good, you know.
0: Eh?
4: It's good because they study the word together, you know. That
0: you know,
4: study together, you know. Trust me.
0: It is funny you said that, you know. Because a minister, and this is not something that you told me to say, but I mean, because I don't call names like that unless it's important. But I got a call, and he's listening presently, from a minister. Good evening, Paula. It's not Paula, you know. Paula is not a minister yet. And I say yet. But I got a call from a minister about 2 days ago. And he was introduced to the Bible studies by his wife. Because he normally listened to the program, but he have never really listened to the Bible studies. And when his wife tell him, said, you need to listen to the Bible studies on a Wednesday evening. He said, but, and they have Bible studies on Wednesday nights too. And sorry, Pastor, but I can't call your name. And I respect the fact that I can't call your name. And the minister, the wife said to him, can you just take the opportunity? Because he works, so you don't get the chance to. But they go Bible studies on Wednesday night. He said, listen to Uncle Wenji. And he listened about 2 weeks ago. And I don't feel comfortable for him to do that, I must add. And he's listening, I don't feel comfortable. And his membership is happy, but I'm not comfortable. Because we're not discouraging anyone from their local Bible studies. Yes, we're not discouraging. Well, one of the reasons, let me just say this too. One of the reasons why we do this one on a Saturday night is that no church really do Bible studies on a Saturday night that I know of. You will find church people will go to church and they will clean the church, polish up and all these things. Mm-hmm. You know, fix up the church and so. Mm-hmm. But they don't really do Bible studies. So if they are going to do it, maybe it's like no, when, you know, we get out of the gate, start doing it. Anyway, so the minister said that after listening to us, he went back to his congregation this Sunday morning and encouraged them to listen to Bible studies here on a Wednesday evening. And if they are unable to catch it, I don't know how he knew that. Well, I'm a same wife. They must listen Wednesday night for the rebroadcast.
4: Okay.
0: Pastor, good night to you and good night to your wife and your membership. And we appreciate the listenership that comes along here to listen to Bible studies on a Wednesday. Yes. Anyway, we're back here again, Evangelist Carr.
4: Yes, sir. Let me just say one thing.
0: Sure.
4: When we do Bible study on a Wednesday, we do it even before the time that they would do it at that church.
0: Oh, yes. Yes. Yes. That's so true. Yes. Because we're not trying to go, you know, compete with anybody. We all are doing the same. Mm-hmm. You know, we're trying to make sure persons are aware of what the Bible teaches and what the Bible says. You know, and we are grateful for everybody, you know, that comes along. Yes, ma'am.
4: Yes.
0: So as we get ready to go into the study tonight, turn your Bibles to the book of let me get my Bible here. The book of 1 Timothy, chapter 1. And Evangelist Scar will be reading from verse 12. The last time we were here, she read from, am I correct?
4: Yes, sir.
0: She read from verse
4: 1 to 11.
0: To 11. So you're going to be reading from verse 12 through to verse 20.
4: Yes, sir.
0: All right. So please, everyone, turn your Bibles to 1 Timothy. Chapter 1 from verse 12 to verse 20. And just turn your Bibles there. And when we come back, we normally play like a song before. I hope one day find this guy who just come and say, okay, I will sing.
4: Yes, sir. Are you ready?
0: All right. We won't, put you, we won't put you on the spot tonight.
4: No, not tonight.
0: Yes, we won't put you on the spot tonight. But one day, when you feel like, say, you can do it tonight, you just let us know. Our evening. All right? All right. So, turn your Bibles to, as I said, 1 Timothy chapter 1 from verse 12 to verse 20. And when we're going to play this song, and when we come back, Vanessa is going to read. She will be reading from the ESV version. And I wouldn't mind you all get a copy of this Bible. Maybe we have to try our best to see if we can get these Bibles into Jamaica. And persons, we don't have to buy it, you know. We don't have to pay for it. So, we don't have those Bibles, don't give away. Very expensive. But if you are studying the Word, it's a good study Bible to have in your corner. That's the Bible area. Well, to be honest, I study from different Bibles, but, you know, because sometimes I have to, you know, go into this one, get from that one, see what this one is saying, see what that one is saying. But it all narrows down, though. I settled with the ESV for decades now. So it's a good study Bible to have. So when we come back, Ivan Leskar will read. All right?
4: Yes, so, sir.
0: Let's do this.
4: Yes, sir.
0: All right.

0: You can more than sing, you know, sister. So,
1: sir?
0: The next time around, you can take it. Bless the name of Jesus.
1: Thank you, Lord. Yeah, man, I can do it. I can't help myself. I can't tell you that.
0: All right. Anyway, so we are picking it up this evening in the book of 1 Timothy chapter 1 from verse 12, and Evangelist Carr is going to read all the way to the end of the chapter. So follow along with us this evening. Over to you, Evangelist Carr.
1: Yes. 1 Timothy chapter 1, beginning at verse 12. I thank him who has given me strength, Christ Jesus our Lord, because he judged me faithful, appointed me to his service. Though formerly I was a blasphemer, persecutor, and insolent opponent, but I received mercy because I had acted ignorantly in my unbelief. And the grace of our Lord overflowed for me with the faith and love that are in Christ Jesus. The saying is trustworthy and deserving of full acceptance that Christ Jesus came into the world to save sinners, of whom I am the foremost. But I receive mercy for this reason, that in me, as the foremost, Jesus Christ might display his perfect patience as an example to those who were to believe in him for eternal life. To the King of the ages, immortal, invisible, the only God, be honor and glory forever and ever. Amen. This charge I entrust to you, Timothy, my child, in accordance with the prophecies previously made about you, that by them you may wage the good warfare, holding faith and a good conscience. By rejecting this, some have made shipwreck of their faith. Verse 20, among whom are Hymenaeus and Alexander, whom I have handed over to Satan, that they may learn not to blaspheme. Hallelujah. Back over to you, Bishop.
0: Thank you, ma'am. Hallelujah. Let us pray. Beautiful Savior, beautiful Lord, our guider, our friend, our deliverer, our King, we come this evening again, O God. And Lord, as we come, we know, mighty God, that your teaching that is done by you, it requires, Lord, the ministry of your Spirit. Oh God, we ask that your Holy Spirit might come alive in our heart tonight. Oh God, I pray that your Holy Spirit tonight will fill us with insight and understanding, knowledge, so much so that we will understand what you have to say to us tonight. Oh God, I pray tonight that you will allow us to gain wisdom from your scripture here this evening. Oh God, we deny self tonight. We ask, Lord, that you will do the work in us that only you can do, Jesus. We ask it all in the name of our Lord and Savior Jesus Christ. Amen. Now, the last time we were here, we mentioned here in the book of 1 Timothy that this letter, along with 2 Timothy and Titus, make up what we call the pastoral letters. So it's a group of letters here in the New Testament that focus primarily on, you know, church leadership. And although sometimes they move and touch on other things, but church leadership is the major element of these books. And a lot of the things that he's saying here have to do with church leadership. You know, the last time we were here, and I'm not going to labor on what we did the last time we were here. I wish I could say last week, but it was the week before. But we made the point the last time when we were here that this is important for all believers in Christ to know and understand, regardless whether you will ever find yourself in a position of church leadership or not. But these are important things to know in order to stay safe. And in the first of this first chapter, the Apostle Paul, you will recall, charged Timothy by silencing certain teachers or false teachers who had made their way into the church in Ephesus. Now, he described to those teachers who have been served from the truth, and they began to engage themselves in what he calls vague discussions, when that simply means empty talk. And he said that they were misusing the Mosaic law. Now, as we get in the second half of the chapter here, how much it is that the apostle is contrasting his ministry, yes, with that of the false teachers. So he is asking Timothy here to silent by begin to speak about his own background and his own calling. Now, believers, this is important for him to repeat to an individual who is in church leadership, yes, and this is very purpose on his part. He begins by saying, if you look with us back in your Bible, yes, in the verse 12 here, he said, I thank him who has given me strength. And then he tells us right there who. He said, him is Christ Jesus, our Lord, because he judged me faithfully and me to his service. Now, we talked the last time specifically about the Apostle Paul's calling. In fact, you will remember that we even read at that time the passage in the book of Acts, where we are told how and when the Apostle Paul was called. Now, he was hanging out with a group of believers of Antioch. And the church was growing rapidly. Yes? And there, as they were fasting and worshiping and so forth, the Lord spoke prophetically through one of the individuals, or maybe a lot more. And the Holy Spirit confirmed to a prophetic message, yes, the calling of Paul and Barnabas. He said, set apart for me Paul and Barnabas for the ministry unto which I have called them. And essentially, the church at the time laid hands on them and sent them out. Which, of course, that is what the word apostle means. Sent out. Sent forth. So in case you see your pastor saying that he's an apostle and he's just sticking and sitting down in your church, oh, I'm not saying anything else there. But here you will notice that Paul starts by thanking God, Jesus specifically, for giving him strength. You notice that, believers? His first thing, he said, I thank him who have given me strength. And you know, hey, Paul needed that for sure. Paul needed a lot of strength for his ministry. It was very taxing. It was very difficult and challenging, if you ask me. Yes? Now, we believe also that Paul had developed a disease of the eye at some point during his apostolic ministry. Now, he talks in his letters to the Galatians about how he reminds them, a matter of fact, he said, do you remember that it was because of a sickness that I even came among you? And then he begins to talk to them and he said, and I believe that about how he reminds them, a matter of fact, he said, do you remember that it was because of a sickness that I even came among you?

And it must have made Paul travel very difficult. Anybody, I don't know how you do it or how you feel, but I hate being sick away from home. I mean, I think it's the worst thing to anyone in life. Yes? I mean, when you're sick, you want to be in your own house. You want to be in your own home. Your own space, your own bed. You know, you want to be around your own family. You know, your own things. It's a terrible thing to be on the road and then and so forth. Yes? But in Paul's days, yes, the difficulty of fighting through issues and illnesses and problems of and physical infirmity while you're traveling, that was a kind of stubborn deal to deal with at the time. Yes. And yet, Paul says here, I thank God who has given me strength. Yes? And one of the most important things to remember here is that for the one who serve the Lord, is that God is the one who empowers us to serve. He is the one who gives us the strength. He is the one who gives us the ability to do what we do. In other words, believers, whenever he calls you to do something, he is going to empower you to do that. Whatever it is. It doesn't matter what your calling is. God is going to give you the ability to accomplish what he gives you to do. Now, the second thing that Paul mentions here, believers, is equally important. Look here in the verse 13. In your Bible, it said, your formerly is a blasphemer, that with a prosecutor, an insolent opponent. So he means that it is an opponent of Christianity. He said, but I receive mercy because I acted ignorantly and unbelief, that grace of our Lord overflows for me with faith and love that are in Christ Jesus. I want you to notice here, though, believers, that Paul speaks of his ministry here at this point that is based up on two things, and they are mercy and grace. Mercy and grace. So in grace, in verse 13, it says, I receive mercy. And then in verse 14, it says, the grace of our Lord overflowed for me. Look, let me give you a little background on the definition here. Two important biblical references are words that is used. And this is something that you can write for those of you who love to take note. For mercy, it means nothing received this judgment we deserved. It means that you're not receiving the judgment that you deserved. That's what mercy means. In other words, what Paul is doing here, he is admitting that he deserved judgment. He deserved wrath. But he didn't get it. And that is mercy. But grace here, Bible family, is also important.

0: But grace is the favor that comes our way. It's God's favor. It's God's blessings. God's richness that comes our way that we do not deserve. So in one case, we don't get what we do deserve. And in the other case, we get what we don't deserve. And here, that his ministry is predicated upon the mercy and the grace of God. And this is vitally important, believers. I believe every single leader or everybody in leadership in the church of our Lord Jesus Christ, they need to be reminded that God didn't choose them because they were impressive or admirable. No. That is very important for us to be reminded. Look, anybody at all in the function of leadership, yes, you were not chosen, yes, because you were impressive. To say, oh, God was impressed with you, so that's why you're chosen. No, you were not chosen because of some admirable trades, you know, that God just said, God just dying to use this trade, man. No. A calling, believers, that comes from the Lord is not something that you deserved. I don't know if Paul talks here about the reason why we were called. Let me show you this in the book of 1 Corinthians. Chapter 1, and this is awesome. Great Bible verse. 1 Corinthians chapter 1, verse 27 from the ESV says, God chose what is foolish in the world to shame who? The wise. God chose what is weak in the world to shame the strong. Good grief. That is a scripture that you can put on your Bible and your fridge door. And we need to remember that, Bible family. And this is an advice to leaders as anyone else. We are not chosen for other reason that you would like to think that you're chosen for. We were chosen because God want to choose glory and his power, believers. And quite frankly, that's why Paul goes on here to say here in verse 15, look in your Bible. Yes. He says, the saying is trustworthy and deserving a full acceptance. Christ Jesus came into the world to save sinners, of whom I am the foremost, as the NIV says, yes, of whom I am the worst. Look, this is not Paul taking on an attitude of humility or inferiority complex here. Yes, this is just simply the truth. Jesus Christ came into the world to see a sinner. I don't know if you want to raise your hand, but let me raise mine because I am the worst sinner ever. created, I believe. So if you're not one, well, keep your hands down. This is just Paul being Paul. But more than that, believers, this is also Paul writing to who? Don't take context matters. Paul is writing this book to the leaders in the church. Remember this. 1 Timothy is a letter written about church leaders and church leadership. And this is a great reminder, yes, to say to any church leader thereof, Jesus Christ came into the world to save sinners. And none of us deserve this price that we now hold. Absolutely none of us. None of us deserves to be where we are today. Every Christian who has been called into Christian service needs to keep this close to their heart. I don't care what you do in the church, in the ministry. Keep it close to your heart. Yes. Because you know what? We have over 2,000 years to mess it all up. Yes. And I mean that sincerely. Look, the idea that leaders in the church, here we go now. Holy Ghost. Thank you, Lord. Should be called even reverent in the church. The most holy this and the most holy that. Yes, quite frankly, is entirely without biblical warrant. Those are exalted names. The most reverent. The most this, the most highness this and highness that. Those are exalted names. Is that what the Bible said church leaders supposed to be like? Today, these days, Evangelist Scar, the names are so long you can't even acknowledge even the person anymore because of the length of the names. Is that what the Bible tells us that church leaders is all about? Exalted? I mean, look, that's not what I read in the scripture. That's the opposite of what I read in the Bible. About how church leaders is to be seen. Or to think of themselves. Let me take you back all the way to Matthew. Yes? Look in the book of Matthew chapter 20. Yes? Matthew chapter 20 from verse 25 to verse 28. Jesus called them to him and said, and these are the disciples Jesus called. Yes? When he said Jesus called them, he's talking about Jesus called his disciples. And say, you know that the rulers of the Gentiles love to lord over them and their great subjects. And they are great ones exercise their authority over them. But he said, it shall not be so among you. But whoever would be great among you, and that means to attain some position, yes, of what the world might otherwise, consider to be greatness. Among you must be what? A servant. And whoever would be first among you must be your slave. And then he said this vitally important thing. He said, even as the Son of Man came not to be served, but to serve, and to give his life as a ransom for many.
1: Hallelujah.
0: That is the model, believers, for church leadership. That's the exact model that Jesus is talking about here. That's it. You got the model right there. He said, you know how the Gentiles love to be all puffed up and take their authority over others. No, that's not you, church leaders. That's not the way we do things in the kingdom of God. It is an attitude of service. It is an attitude of sacrificial service. He said, even as the Son of Man, yes, came not to be served, but to serve. And to give his life. Hallelujah. Now, I cannot for a minute give my life as a ransom. But I can give my life. To who? To him. And to those who he called me to serve. And so can you. And that's the model, believers, that we have been given, and that, Christian believers, that you should expect out of your church leaders. Yes, that's what you should expect from your church leadership. And that's why this is an important letter for you to study and understand. Because otherwise, we would go into the church, save, and then we don't know what to expect. Maybe ladies, or maybe leaders are to be exalted. Huh? And we call them these exalting names that glorify the man above all others. And that is not what we call to be as leaders of the church. We are to sacrifice our life, believers. Look, don't make a mistake though of believing that the attitude of sacrificial service, yes, is the same thing as frail to your life competency. Look, church leaders are to be very capable of leading. And they should be strong when the strength is needed. And we're going to, in fact, see an impression of the strength in the next chapter. But I want us to move on here to verse 16. He said, look at these words. He said, I receive mercy for this reason. And then he explained. Look, even me were the worst sinner. Jesus Christ might display his perfect patient. And again, as an example to those who were to believe in him for eternal life. Two phrases in here. Let's look at it. For this reason, as an example. Those are key phrases to look at. And you know what? It's true. The Apostle Paul's life, believers, and his calling, they are examples. And they are examples that I personally have used with people. Because I have actually have people come in and are asking me questions and saying, "They look, Bishop, my sin is too heavy, too terrible for God to forgive me." I remember one time I was elsewhere on radio. I got a call from someone that was behind bars. And he called me that Monday morning. I was doing nighttime radio, Sunday night into Monday morning. And the Holy Spirit was moving profusely that morning. And I got a call from someone behind bars. And he said, "Can I talk to you off the air?" Sure. And he explained to me where he was calling from and why he's there and what he did, why he's there. And he decided to give his life to the Lord. But he don't think that the Lord will forgive him. And I have that conversation with him that morning. He said he don't think the Lord will forgive him for what he did. Have you ever, as a Christian, see somebody come up to you and tell you that? They don't think the Lord will forgive them. About the Lord, and they said, "No, not me. Bishop, you don't know what I have done. So you can say, yes, the Lord will forgive me, but you don't know what I have done. I don't think I deserve forgiveness," which is a fact. There is no way the Lord will forgive somebody who did such a dangerous thing. You know what I did? That morning, I bring up the... Because Paul is such an example. And God overflows mercy in Paul's life. I kind of connect things with him. And I said, "Let me ask you something. Have you ever in your life persecuted believer? Burst into believers' home, drag them out of their homes, throw them in prison? Have you ever done that?" "No, I've never done that." Well, the Apostle Paul did. Yes, the Apostle Paul did. Let me ask you the question. I said, have you ever stood around? Yes. In agreement. Yes. While a Christian is brutally murdered. In front of you, have you ever stand up there and be in agreement? And you said, "Yes, kill this Christian. Kill him." Have you ever done that? No. Well, Paul did. Paul did. So, Paul did. He hated. Yes, Christians. So. With a malevolent bitterness. That, to be honest, called fear. Called so much fear in the people that were there. Yes, who were living at the time. You know what is so crazy about all those things, believers? God forgive this guy, Paul. Yes. So you need to remind people of that when you're talking to them and they are saying they don't think the Lord will forgive them. Yes. Look at to what Paul went through, the kind of man

0: Paul was. And God forgive him.
1: Hallelujah.
0: You still think you can't be forgiven? Paul is an example, and Paul said it right here. He said, the reason why God poured out his mercy on me is just to show you an example of just how incredible God is.
1: Hallelujah.
0: In that forgiving business. He forgive me, Paul. Hallelujah. At the time, it blew Paul away, and it continues to blow our mind away even today. From the standpoint as to why God is an incredible God. And when we finally come to terms, believers, as to how incredible God is, and we start to really lay all of his goodness and his mercy, you cannot help but doing what Paul does in verse 17. Look here in the Bible. He said, to the King of the ages,
1: yes, sir.
0: Immortal, hallelujah, invisible, hallelujah, the only God, hallelujah, be glory, honor, and glory forever and ever. Amen. Look, you know what this is? Guys, this is just pure outburst of praise coming from this guy. That's what it is. Paul does this from time to time. Did you know that? He did it also in the book of Romans, if you remember. Huh? After the first several chapters, he did the most incredible job of laying out the gospel of Jesus Christ in some of the most incredible details, believers. Paul just burst into worship and praise.
1: Hallelujah.
0: At the end of chapter 11. And he's doing it here in Timothy. Yes? Now, the last few verses that we're going to cover tonight are a charge that Paul gave to Timothy. And there is a warning that goes along with it. And he says this. Verse 18, believers. This charge I entrust to you, Timothy, my child, in accordance with the prophecies previously made about you. I want to just brace your fall a little bit, please. Now, I want to stop here because once again, in a pastoral letter that he is talking about leaders under the church, of the presence of prophecy as it relate to confirming someone's power into the Christian ministry. Here we go again. We saw it in Paul's life, believers, in the book of Acts, where Paul makes reference to Timothy. In fact, he's going to remind him about this again later on in the letter. Yes. In the book of 1 Timothy chapter 4, verse 14, he is going to remind him. He's going to say, do not neglect the gift you have, which was given you by prophecy. When the council of elders laid their hands on you. And Paul refers to the gift that Timothy was made aware of.

0: when the elders laid their hands on him in recognition of his calling as an apostle and a church leader. Look, we talked a little bit the last time of how much we mostly, the church mostly abandoned the whole idea of spirit-directed confirmation. I just use that word, you know, don't look in the Bible, find it. Spirit-directed confirmation. Because that's a process by which we confirm someone's calling in the world. But in the Bible, we see where it was a spirit-directed thing. But today, we have elevated other things. Yes? But we have elevated so many other things. Instead of listening to the Spirit. Look, believers, have you ever sat down and wondered as to why the ministry of prophecy is so diminished in the body of Christ to the point of almost evaporate from the standpoint of certain sectors of the body of Christ? Have you ever stopped and think about it, believers? As to why it just diminished? Why don't we rely on the Spirit that they used to in the New Testament church? Listen for the voice of the Lord. Why don't we even expect to talk? Because somehow over the years, God becomes mute. And we're like, what's up with that though? God have nothing more to say? You notice what's happening in the world today? Evil and save is acting like they're Christians today. What happened to the church? What happened to the leadership of the churches? Where are the church leaders? Where is the Spirit of God that is manifested upon the leadership of the church? They're silent. They're no longer being sent by God. Hallelujah. Does God have no more confirming words to say? When a man and a woman have been called in the ministry. I mean, look, we know it's largely reactionary. What I really mean by that is that many parts of the body of Christ have seen abuses that have been taking place. Continue to take place. You might be wondering, what are you talking about abuse? It's abuse when it's not Christian leading the charge. It's abuse of the church ministry when it's not the members of the church are those that God has anointed to carry the banner and cross the world. It's abuse of the church. Oh, glory to God this evening.
1: Hallelujah, glory to his name.
0: Yes. Look, I know that there are some sectors of the world. Yes. Place like Africa, the continent of Africa and elsewhere. Yes. You can barely find a church. Yes. That is not off the rail in a pass in a Pentecostal kind of way. Very, very difficult. Look, I

0: I've listened to people time and time again, and people said, there are nobody that is teaching through the Bible. It's just craziness Sunday after Sunday. Yes? Not scripturally, not teaching through the Bible, not going through the Bible and use the Bible for believers to understand what the Bible said and how to live according to scripture. They're now telling you what your neighbor is doing, what your fellow worker is doing, and all these things. They ignore the importance of the Bible. And the church has reacted to that craziness. Yes. I mean, come on now. I'm telling you. Hallelujah. Glory to God. Glory to Jesus.
1: Hallelujah.
0: Hallelujah to your name, Lord.
1: Glory to his name.
0: Glory. If you notice today, you will notice a lot of people not even carrying Bibles to church anymore. You remember the days gone by? You could know that somebody going to church because you see them with the big black Bible. When last have you seen that? When last have you seen that? Most people is reading off of their phone. There's something about it when you read from the scripture, when you read literally from the Bible, believers. There's that importance when you look at the word of God. What, you know what? We are so much caught up in social media that we have our phone and seems like we're reading from the Bible, but it's not the Bible. We're on social media. Hello? And that is why a lot of people in the church, you don't find any Bible in the church anymore. You find people reading from their phone. If their phone ring, they miss the scripture. They miss the verse. Hello?
1: Jesus.
0: This little glitch phone, this little bit of device. You know? You know, it is a troubling thing in the church. Nobody might don't say or speak out against it. But it's a troubling thing in the church. It's a way of and it's not, it may not be important to the ministers in the church because they are doing the same. And when we do things like these in the church, we lose balance. We lost balance. Huh? We lose balance easily when we don't carry Bible to church anymore. We swing to what? If, hey, listen, all right, let's do, and especially the young people, they tend to use that and said, I don't have to carry a Bible. And they always have a word to say. You don't have to read out of the Bible. I am not saying you have to read out of. Please understand what I'm saying, but why is it important to read out of the Bible? We either focus on the word to the exclusion of prophecy, when quite frankly, the Bible doesn't support. Or we go all and neglecting the word of God. Then we get kind of weird. Have you ever gone into some church and you look, nobody have any Bible beside them? Nobody have Bible. Kind of weird, not you? Nobody want to carry the Bible anymore. And then that's look weird. And then there's a part of the church that reacts to our weirdness.

0: and they may go off in something else and they start to neglect even the Holy Spirit. We have presented that in the ministry. Yes, and in biblical pictures. Hallelujah. That's bad believers. Because you see, look, the Bible talks about prophecy. Right here in 1 Timothy, Paul is reminding Timothy to hold close to his heart the remembrance, yes, of what God said prophetically. His ministry calling is confirmed. Hold on to it, Timothy. Don't let go. Don't let go. I just love when people go into church and you see them with the Bible. And one time, I remember the time when I was grew up down there in Portland Cottage. My grandmother never leave. I had my own songbook for myself at tender age. And I'm going to church with my Bible and my songbook. Happily so. You could have tell that this young man is going to church. You could have tell when the young people them going to church because everybody have their Bible. And when time to for the scripture to read, everybody take out their Bible. And the secretary will wait until everybody have their Bible in their hands. When last have you seen that in the ministry of Christ? A lot of people forget, so they stop hanging on to that. But here is it. Look at the word here. Look here in verse 18 again. He's telling him to hang on to this. Look in your Bible, man. That by them you may wage the good warfare. Or if you will, fight the good fight. Holding faith in good conscience. So you see, he put three things out there, believers. And he said, hold on to these things. Because this is going to make a big difference in your life. Let's look at the three things that he put out there. This one is awesome. Look at the three things he put. Fight the good fight. Fight the good fight. The next one is hold on to faith. And the other one is hold on to a good conscience. And of course, the phrase fight the good fight remind us about what Christian life is about, and it's a battle. And we have to be reminded of that every once in a while. Yes? This impression that this is not supposed to be rough. It's not supposed to be hard, huh? We are living believers in a falling world. That is diametric. Opposing that God cares about in this world. And you are a big royal pain of every unbeliever. Yes. You are a bow under their saddle, believers. You irritate them and you annoy them with your talk about God. Yes? Well, it is a battle. And what did he say? Fight the good fight, my brothers and sisters. Fight it. Keep fighting. Don't give up. Your strength comes from the Lord. Hey, your brother might say, I'm weary. I'm weary. I know. I know. But that's when you got to say, my strength comes from the Lord.
1: Hallelujah.
0: Maybe you are in a battle right now.

0: that you are weary from that battle. Huh? Well, you are in a good place today. You're in a good position. Just hearing the word of God. Worshipping with the saints. Being encouraged. Getting prayer and so forth. But as you go out from here, I hope that you walk in the strength of the Lord. It's a battle. It's a battlefield. Yes. And it's getting more serious evil all the time. The world, this world that we're living in, it's becoming more serious. And they have opposed to the gospel of Christ. All the time. Next, he tell him, hold on to faith. And this right here is critical. Hold on to faith. Your faith is your confidence in God. You remember the shield faith? What that's all about? You can't put that down. A battle. Don't lower that shield. If not, you're going to get messed up.
1: Jesus.
0: He said, hold on to faith. The question is, people will ask the question, Bishop, how can I increase my faith? And I will just bring them over to the Romans book and say, look into Romans chapter 10. Romans chapter 10 and verse 17, hallelujah, says, faith comes from hearing, and hearing through the word of who? The word of Christ. You are doing exactly right now what you need to do to get built up in the faith. Hearing the word of God. And finally, he said, hold on to good conscience. And look, good conscience is something that we often don't really think about. But it is absolutely essential, believers. You know why? The enemy prays, hallelujah, and a guilty conscience.
1: Jesus.
0: With guilt and condemnation. And he loves to use these tools to get at you. To feel like you're nobody. And that God could not possibly use you in no way at all. And he prays and exploit that situation. Yes. What is a clear conscience, believers? What does Paul mean when he said good conscience? He's talking about that positive reassuring sort of a sense that, you know, I'm not struggling under the conviction of sin. Huh? Paul isn't saying that it is assurance that you haven't sinned. No. We all sin every single day. Look, we sin in ways that we don't realize. Huh? So a clear conscience or a good conscience isn't this idea of I have sinned. No, it's not. That's just deception. A clear conscience is knowing that everything that God has convicted me about is the throne of grace and it is under the blood of the Lamb. That's what a clear conscience comes from. Is that reassurance of knowing that my sin is under the blood of Jesus Christ.

I have come to him. I have confessed my sin. And that doesn't mean either that I have perfect recall of every possible sin that I have committed within a 12-24 hour period. It is a hard condition, believers. Confession of sin is more of a hard condition than perfect recall. Some people might ask, what if I forget some area of sin? God tells us to confess our sin, but what if I forget area of sin? So let me remind you, believers, hallelujah, it's not about perfect recall. It is about your heart. When you come to the Lord with a broken and a contrite spirit and said, Lord, I need you. I know I got messed up and I got messed up again. I don't even realize, Lord, some of the places that I've gone and I messed up. I don't even remember some of them. Please forgive me, Lord. You are covered, believers. You are covered because your heart is right. Did you get that? A guilty conscience comes from knowing that there is some area in my life that God has been convicting me about, but I am ignoring it. I'm just putting that aside. Oh, that's not bad. That's okay. That's not a problem. I'm paying that attention to that. Don't worry about that. So Paul said, don't do that. Don't lay these things aside. And then here in verse 19, he says, in the middle of verse 19, he said, he sent a rather sobering warning at those who would. Look what he says here in verse 19. The middle, he said, by rejecting this, some have made a shipwreck of their faith. Can I just tell you something here, believers? The Apostle Paul knew what a shipwreck looks like. Yes, he saw some shipwreck. He was in a shipwreck. More than one shipwreck. He knew what a shipwreck looked like. Like a beautiful sailing vessel. Previously, that was floating along in the water, but is now a bunch of debris washing up under the shore. That's what a shipwreck looks like. It's debris. And what he is saying here is that some people have taken their faith, and that's what left of it. It was a beautiful thing, but now it is a bunch of debris. Why? Because they let go. They let go of these things. Hallelujah. And the final statement of the chapter here, believers, names a couple of individuals who he said has become shipwreck. Verse 20, he said, among them are Amenius, Alexander. Might have handed over to Satan that they might not blaspheme. It's very possible, believers, that Amenius is the same man that's mentioned, yes, in the 2 Timothy as one who was teaching people that the resurrection

0: had already taken place. But even so, we see here that Paul took a very strong position as a leader. Yes? That's what I'm talking about here. Leaders supposed to be gentle and loving, sacrificial. The time comes for leadership. They step up in leadership position. And we see Paul here stepping up. Yes. And he said, I have handed over these men to Satan, not to thought to blaspheme. And if you're wondering what is involved in handing someone over to Satan, huh? Let me tell you this right here, that the Bible have not given us a manual of handing over people to Satan. We can speculate, of course, that Paul was referring, in part, to be honest, to putting them outside of the fellowship, essentially in the domain of the enemy. But the most important thing here is the reason why he was doing it. The reason was that these men needed a serious wake-up call. He said, I am doing it so that they might be taught not to blaspheme. And his hope here, believers, is that these men would repent and turn back to the truth. And reject, yes, this false stuff that is going on. So we end this chapter here this evening, yes, with an unsavory duty here that would sometimes fall upon the church leaders. Discipline is never a fun thing to have. I never liked that discipline as a father, and I don't like it as a pastor. But sometimes it has to be done, believers. As a parent, if you have never get involved in church discipline, most of you have been involved in discipline in a child. Yes? It's never fun to do so. Dangerous. But it is necessary. Hallelujah. So we learn a lot here tonight in this section, this last half of chapter 1. Yes? About church leadership. We will stop here tonight. Yes? We will stop here this evening. Hallelujah. And let us close here in prayer. Glory to God. Thank you, Jesus. Standing on the promises of Christ, my Savior. Hallelujah. And tonight, if you are going through a battle, if you are struggling to a battle, call somebody that is strong. Don't call the weak. Yes, you know you have some persons that are weak. You don't need any strength from the weak. You need it from the strong. Yes. Just have anybody can pray. But you call somebody that you know that can utter a word. Glory to God.
1: Hallelujah.
0: We have the same access to the Father through Jesus Christ our Lord. Nobody have any special access to the Father. We are all utter a word. Glory to God. We have the same access to the Father through Jesus Christ, our Lord. Nobody have any special access to the Father. We are all on the same level with

0: Study tonight in the word.
1: Glory
0: in the book here of 1 Timothy. Lord, we look to more of the same. Oh God, thank you, mighty God, for your incredible goodness. Thank you, Lord. Mighty God, we praise you tonight for the faithfulness to speak word, Lord, of grace, mercy, and to remind us what real church leadership are to look like, Lord. Lord, help us to grow, Lord Jesus, in the things that we have learned here this evening. We ask this all in the name of our Lord Jesus Christ, our Savior and King, as teaching the seal in Jesus' name. Evangelist Scar?
1: Yes, sir. God bless you, sir. Thank you very much. Oh, my goodness. I know, as you said before, that we have learned a lot about leadership of the church. And we give God thanks for you. Oh, my God. Oh, my God, thanks for you, sir. God bless you. Bible family, here we are again in the study of 1 Timothy. Yes, 1 Timothy 1 and from verse 12 to 20. That's where we studied from. Our first scripture is 1 Corinthians 1, verse 27. Matthew chapter 20, verse 25 to 28. 1 Timothy 4, verse 14. And Romans chapter 10, verse 17. And I am going to go back over the scriptures again for tonight. 1 Timothy 1, from verse 12 to 20. That is where we studied from. The scriptures are 1 Corinthians chapter 1, verse 27. Matthew chapter 20, verse 25 to 28. 1 Timothy 4 and verse 14. And our last scripture is Romans chapter 10 and verse 17. Bible family, we give God thanks tonight for this study, because I think deep down within myself, my heart, that we needed this study. God has blessed his son, Bishop Dr. Wayne Graham, and the Holy Spirit has led him. And we give God thanks for him tonight. Bible family, we need to continue to pray his strength in the Lord, that God will continue to use him to teach his word. Good night. God bless you all. And I just hope and pray that a lot of Bible family was listening tonight. God bless you, Bishop.
0: Thank you, ma'am. God bless you too. Thank you. Catch you tomorrow morning, 6 o'clock.
1: Sir?
0: Catch you 6 a.m.
1: Yes, sir. Yes, sir. Yes, sir. All right. God bless. Have a blessed night.
0: All right.
1: Yes, sir. Be safe, please.
0: Thank you, ma'am. All right. There you have it. Bible studies for tonight. Catch us next week, Saturday night, as we continue the chapter here in the... Yes. And I have learned a lot tonight. I hope you did too. God bless you all. God keep you. Thank you all for joining us. Let me say good night to my servant leader, Reverend Melva Carty. Good night to you, ma'am. God bless you. God bless you. God bless you, everyone. Thank you all for coming out to Bible studies tonight. It was great to see a lot of you sending in the messages.

We really appreciate you. Take care, y'all. Good self. Until tomorrow morning, I will be back. God spare my life tomorrow morning at 6 a.m. in New York City. And of course, 5 a.m. in Jamaica. Don't forget, the rebroadcast of Sunday Morning Breeze comes up at 11 here, 10 o'clock in Jamaica. I am going to play a song from, another song from Nui, Mama, Hold On. Take care of your good self until then. God bless you. I'm out.

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My God is real. My God is real. So real I can feel it. Adoration, Dr. Wayne G, I want to turn it up on him. Tony Curtis said that. Before.

0: and the music sounds so sweet. Before the day's over, God will come true for you. Yeah, man, Pastor Jabez, bless up every time. Boop, me gone.
1: We and G, them say a them a lot the city, but you are on the world. 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
2: Ladies and gentlemen, the captain has switched the fasten seatbelt sign off. You may now move around the cabin if you so desire. We do recommend, however, that while seated, you keep your seatbelts comfortably fastened in the ward in the event that we may encounter any unexpected turbulence. Thank you.
3: Wayne G, remember when the man at the gate called Beautiful did park? You play good music and give him a push start. Go on, play good music, live up the people them art. Standing in a your mercy, lick the ball out of the park. Boom!
4: Hallelujah!

0: feel the need to explain. I feel the need to explain. Look at somebody next to you. Look them right in the eyes. They might need a little help here, a little bit of light here. Tell them all that was stolen, is returned to you. A hundredfold. Make sure they enjoy that part. Is that all right with you? Is that okay if we return this a hundredfold back to you? Try it in the fire. Tell them, try it in the fire.
1: Try it in the fire.
0: But you're coming out. Go. Grab them by the hand and just pull on them gently. Just say, you're coming out. Don't you dare stand there. Now this is a church with many generations represented in it. There's some seasoned veterans and there's some young folks. And maybe some of you weren't raised in church all your life, so maybe you might relate to what we're saying here a little bit better. If you remember the words of that prophetic song by Diana Ross.
2: Hi, Aaron.
0: What'd she say, Mark?

0: All right, let me say good morning. Good morning. Good morning. Good morning, good morning, good morning. I thought that phone turned off, you know. Good morning, everybody. Good morning to you. It is another Sunday. It is, as a matter of fact, it's the second Sunday in the month of August. And we say good morning to you. And thank you so much for joining us. It is not that hot here this morning. It's 68 degrees and sunny. It's already sunny on outside. But let me say good morning to everybody. As a friendly reminder, we are broadcasting live out of New York. 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Let me say good morning to our radio family in Jamaica, the Caribbean, and the rest of the world. 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Good morning. 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Good morning to you, Servant Leader. Good morning. Good morning going out to Minister Dennis Chin. And the wonderful listeners joining us on Radio Gospel Train, good morning to you. Feel me. It is always great to be here. Feel me. That's why I am here. Let me say good morning to you if you're just joining us. It's your first time here. Hey, welcome. The program is Sunday Morning Breeze. My name is Bishop Dr. Wayne Graham. But of course, Uncle Wayne G is good enough. We're going to be taking you all the way up until midday here in New York. And then we turn it over to the legacy continue, the great late Bishop, Dr. G.G. Cooper. Do you feel me? And after him is the live broadcast of Church Without Walls Global. I wonder. So don't forget to call a friend, tell a family. Uncle Wayne G's on the radio. Good morning. I must sincerely apologize, though, for last evening Bible studies. Listen to me, no man. I was really tired yesterday. And I put down my head. And I woke up about a little bit after 6 o'clock. That's New York time. Remember, no, Bible studies is 8 o'clock. I said, I can't get a little more rest. My mistake was not to set my alarm. That was my mistake. My brothers and sisters, the Bible family, I know you all were looking forward to the study. Yes, we are presently in the book of Timothy on Saturday nights. And listen to me. When I turn and wake up, it was after 10. But now some people will say, Uncle Wayne, you could have still... No, I don't think that was fair because everybody would have gone off already saying, I'm not going to do it again. So my sincere apologies. Radio family and Bible family. For those of you who join us in Bible studies, my sincere apologies. So we will work on that and see when again we will go into Bible studies. You will know. You listen to the radio. But generally, it's on Saturday evening, 7 o'clock in Jamaica. And of course, 8 o'clock. Here in New York, when we do and additional Bible studies from the Wednesday evening Bible studies that we do. We're in the book of Titus. As a matter of fact, the study on Saturdays is about the leading of the church, the way how you should structure a church. Yes? And I noticed that the membership of the church are not aware of these things. So they tend to just lag behind for argument's sake. So they just go along with anything the minister said, anything the pastor said, they just go along with it. Now, it is good for you to know, yes, what to expect from the ministry that you are in and what you expect to expect from a ministry that is being led and governed by the scriptures, so to speak. So that's the kind of study we started last week, Saturday, and we will continue with it until we are through. God spare our life. With that said, coming up at about a couple of minutes to the hour, Sister Maxwell will join us. Good morning, Sister Maxwell, for poem. At the top of the hour, it will be time for story from the Bible. And half past the other hour, it will be scripture reading and prayer, courtesy of International Bread of Life Ministries. So let's go to praise and worship. Good morning, everybody.
1: Thank you, Lord. Good to see you. God bless you. Amen.

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I know somebody in the house needs a deliverance tonight. Can we do that one more time? When the praises come off us.

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Tell him how great he is. Tell him how awesome he is. Oh, say thank you, Jesus. Tell him he's worthy. When you praise him, anything is possible. Anything can take place in the presence of God. Thank you, Jesus.

words, sing praises unto God. Sing praises. 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It's West Indian or it's pop or it's R&B, but because we're singing unto the Lord with understanding every word that you're verbalizing is unto the Lord. And if you sing it understanding that you're singing to an awesome God, a God who's able to do what man can't even possible think about. When you put yourself in that mindset that you're singing unto somebody whose ways are past finding out, the Bible says, who can give him counsel? Who can fathom the mind of God to know what he's going to do next? This reminds me of Paul and Silas when they were in jail. These are a couple of people who sang with understanding. They stood in that little room. They understood what they were singing about, and they understood who they were singing unto. So it's a two-way thing. You've got to know what you're saying and who you're saying it to. If I could let my imagination go wild a little bit, I can imagine Paul singing, you are awesome in this jail.

0: Spirit, you are awesome. In my situation, this jail, mighty God. Have you ever been laying on your sick bed? The doctor says no, but you say, God, you are awesome. In this place, mighty God, you are awesome. In this place, whatever it is, Abba Father, you are worthy.
1: Let to be praised.
0: You are worthy.
1: To be praised.
0: You are worthy of all the praise.
1: I tell you.
0: To you. To you. How our hearts weary. I may be sick, but God, you are awesome.
1: In this place.
0: The doctor said no, but you are awesome.
1: In

0: this place.
1: Mighty God. All right, let me say good morning, good morning, good morning again.
0: Have you ever been there?
1: Good morning to you.
0: Have you ever been there?
1: Whenever, what a wonderful God he is. Let me say good morning to
0: all
1: the ministers of the gospel that have joined us this morning.
0: This place, my,
1: all the members of the church community.
0: Join with me. I'm not talking about spectators.
1: Those have not yet commit their life to the Lord. Good morning. Good morning to everyone, the 80s. We're happy that you're here this morning.

0: This place is awesome in this place. You are awesome. Mighty God, I tell you, it's now time for poem. And Sister Maxwell have joined us. Good morning, Sister Maxwell.
1: Good morning, Uncle A.G.
0: How are you this morning, my sister?
1: I am excited, sir. God is still doing things.
0: Amen. Amen. Bless God. All right. Thank you for joining. By the way, you here? You have any family in Ohio? Not Ohio. What a little place then where Obama was born. Where Obama was born? What's the name of that place, that state again?
1: I remember, you know, so I don't have any family down that side.
0: Yeah, I can't remember the name. Right. I hear that they had a serious storm that was supposed to hit them yesterday, last evening. I'm not sure. I'm trying to pick up some story on it, but it's not good news at all. Because, you know, the state, and then you have some offshore island of the same state.
1: Okay. I'm not seeing any news, you know, sir.
0: Have seen any news yet?
1: No, sir.
0: Okay. All right, I'll keep an eye on it, though. All right?
1: Yes, sir.
0: Yeah, let me turn it over to you for a poem, Mom. Take it, please.
1: Thank you, Uncle A.G. I must say a pleasant good morning to you again, sir. And a pleasant good morning to the global world. My name is Lelia Maxwell, and I'll be doing a poem this morning. And as always, I pray that something from this poem will mean something to someone. The topic of the poem that I will be doing this morning is entitled, Five Reasons Why People Enter Your Life. You meet people for a reason. Not every person enters your life to stay. Some arrive as blessings. Others arrive as lessons. But none of them are meaningless. Every encounter carries a purpose, even when you don't understand it at the moment. Here are five reasons people enter your life. One, some people come to teach you a lesson. They may bring disappointment, betrayal, or pain, but through them, you learn boundaries, self-respect, and strength. The lessons may hurt, but the wisdom stay forever. Two, some people come to reveal who you really are. People challenge your patience, your character, and your values. They show parts of yourself you didn't even know existed. Three, some people come to support your journey. These are the rare ones who encourage you, believe in you, walk beside you when life becomes difficult. Their presence reminds you that good people still exist. Four, some people come only for a season. They share a chapter of your life, then disappears when that chapter ends. Not everyone is meant to stay until the final page. Five, some people come to change your direction. A single conversation, a single meeting can completely shift the path of your life. And here comes the most important part. Don't regret people who left. Be grateful for the lesson they gave, because every person you meet always add something to your life or teaches you something you needed to learn. Nothing is random. Life uses people as teachers. At this time, I have great pleasure in handing back to you, Uncle Reggie.
0: All right. Thank you so much, Sister Maxwell. Another powerful poem again this morning. All right. There you have it. Poem for the morning. All right. Let me say good morning to you and you and you. If you're just waking up and join us, yes, it's great for you to do so. And it is Sunday morning breeze. If you're joining us for the first time, we say good morning to you. Good morning to you. And we thank you so much. Everything dropping inside here. It's good to have you joining us this morning. And our God is a good God. And he's precious. And there's a word that says he's precious in his sight. Listen, I remember when I was a young convert, just got baptized at the age of 12 years old. And when it's testimony time in church, and for us as young people, there was something that we normally say, and everybody go up, say it. As young people. And honestly, I thought it was something that everybody should say. And it is a word that says, I might not remember it in its entirety. You know, I said it was 12 years ago. When I was 12 years old. So, you know, I'm so many years after that today. But it says something like, he's precious in his sight. Maybe later on somebody can remind me what it is. I'm trying to figure it out anyway before we get somebody calling us. But I mean, when I just got baptized, I know, unlike today, I mean, I'm going to be honest, today, we weren't civilizers today. Take it the way you choose, but it's just the truth. A lot of us in those days, as it relates to Christianity, we just go along with what the minister said, or the bishop said, or the superintendent, because they have different names across church organization. And to be honest, some of them really don't necessary. And the fact of the matter is that we weren't privy, so to speak, to some things that happen in the church. We just see things happening and we go along with it. Maybe you were different. Maybe you were told everything that happened in the church. We see candle lighting and they put in candle light, they light candle. The service hasn't started unless you light the candle. And it was placed on a still podium in the church. We didn't know what that was for. Well, myself and a lot of other young people in my days didn't know that what that was for. But we were told that you'd have to start the service without that. That's what we were told. And if we go into church and church is there and they're about to begin, and we see that candle of light, we tell somebody, say the candle of light. And that is something that we believed in. That's why I say we weren't civilized to know what was to be done, what is needed to be done. And so a lot of these things that we see happen in the church back then, and some people still hold on to it. People still hold on to those principles that they grew up seeing in the church. Luckily, some young people, as time goes by, don't really see it as anything because they don't see any biblical proof for it. Mm-hmm. So some things in the church really, whether it necessarily in your eyes or what, in minds, it's really not. Anyway, it's time for our story from the Bible this morning. Comes to us from the kind courtesy of our proud sponsor.
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3: As the Father has loved me, so have I loved you. It is not the healthy who need a doctor, but the sick. I have come to call not to the righteous, but to the sinners. Come and follow me, and I will make you fishers of men. It is written, man shall not live on bread alone, but on every word that comes from the mouth of God. Love the Lord your God with all your heart, and with all your soul, and with all your mind. This is the first and greatest commandment. And the second is, love your neighbor as yourself. All the law and the prophets hang on these two commandments. For if you forgive others when they sin against you, your heavenly Father will also forgive you. No man can serve two masters. Either he will hate one and love the other, or he will be devoted to one and despise the other. You cannot serve both God and money. If you want to be perfect, go, sell what you have and give to the poor, and you will have treasure in heaven. Come and follow me. And again I say to you, it is easier for a camel to go through the eye of a needle than for a rich man to enter the kingdom of God. I am the way, the truth, and the life. No one comes to the Father except through me. Look, I am coming quickly, and my reward is with me. And I shall give to each one according to their works. I am the Alpha and the Omega, the first and the last, the beginning and the end. Thomas, because you have seen me, you have believed. Blessed are those who have not seen and yet have believed. Whoever wants to become great among you must be your servant, and whoever wants to be first must be slave of all. For even the Son of Man did not come to be served, but to serve, and to give his life as a ransom for many. Give Caesar's things to Caesar, and God's things to God. The commandments, you shall not commit adultery, you shall not murder, you shall not steal, you shall not covet, and whatever other commands there may be, are summed up in this one command. Love your neighbor as yourself. For God so loved the world that he gave his only begotten Son, that whoever believes in him shall not perish, but have everlasting life. For God did not send his Son to judge the world, but that the world through him might be saved. And everyone who has given up houses, or brothers, or sisters, or father, or mother, or children, or fields, for my sake, will receive a hundredfold, and will inherit eternal life. Blessed are the poor in spirit, for theirs is the kingdom of heaven. Blessed are those who mourn, for they shall be comforted. Blessed are the meek, for they shall inherit the earth. Blessed are those who hunger and thirst for righteousness, for they shall be filled.
0: All right, that was a story from the Bible this morning. And it came to us courtesy of a proud sponsor. Let me say good morning to Mr. Perry over there in Chapelton. Good morning to you, sir. Good morning to your family. Good morning going out to Chin. Good morning to your wonderful staffs, I tell you. Good morning, everyone. It is 8 minutes after 6 o'clock in Jamaica. 8 minutes after 7 o'clock here in New York. If you are getting ready to head on to work or so forth, well, you got to do what you got to do, all right? If you are getting ready to head out to church, that's fine. Yes, good afternoon, good morning, I would say to Bishop Bailey over there in John Zoll New Testament Church. Good morning to you and your family, sir. Get to understand you join us every Sunday morning, as well as Overseer Opton Bailey, First Lady Myrtle Bailey. Good morning to you, Minister. Good morning to Pastor Murray and all the other ministers that join us. Time would have failed me, truly, to call all the names, but we are happy that you and your family, congregants, of course, and join us. Let me say good morning to Sister Terry and Francis Johnson. I hope and trust that you're feeling much better today, my sister. Good morning to you. Good morning to your daughter. All right, good morning. Good morning. Sister Gertrude Harvey, how you do? Good morning to you. I got to say good morning to Sister Sapatan over there in Salem. Hi, good morning, Sister Sapatan. Good morning to Sister. There's so much of the radio family that really look forward to the program in the mornings. Because of Patsy. Good morning to you, Sister Maggie and Brother Maggie. Good morning, Brother Brother Leonard. How are you, sir? Morning to you. Good morning to Sister Lou over there at Fabulous at Spot. Rosedona Parks, good morning. Sister Mary over James Hill, Audi. How are you doing? Sister Carol over there in Smithville. Good morning to Sister Marsha over there in Lawton Town and your family. Good morning to you. Good morning. Morning to my bestie Colleen Spencer and the Spencer's family over there in John Zoll. Sister Colleen over there in Rose Hill. Lady Asburn, good morning. How are you? You good, mama? Good morning to you. Hope you are doing great, you know. Yes, good morning to Sister Pauline over in Danks Savoy. New Danks family, Sister Michelle. Good morning to you. I haven't heard from Sister Michelle in a minute. Good morning, Sister Michelle. Good morning to you. Good morning to Brother Martin Green. Good morning to you. Good morning, Auntie Dar over there in East Kingston. Sister Jess. Howdy, Vanessa. Good morning. Paula. Good morning to you, Paula. How are you? Morning to Mommy over there in Wild Cane. Yes, good morning to you. Good morning to you. I got to say good morning to Evangelist Morgan, Sister Morgan and the Morgan's family over there in Pennant. Sister Bev, morning, Kara. Good morning to you. And good morning also going out to Deacon Palmer. Yes, good morning to you. Sister Parchment and the Blackwood family. Good morning to you all over there in Blackwoods. Good morning to you. Sim Sima, how are you, sis? You're good? Good morning to you. Good morning to you. Got to say good morning to Tia and the family down there in Trelawney. Sister Calvinette, good morning. Claire, good morning to you. Sister Lauren over Corners Ridge and the family, good morning. Good morning to you. Good morning going out to Carmen, yes, and Anne over in Coxswain. Good morning to you. Good morning. Sister Beverly Graham over Back Penance, how you do? Sister Cynthia, good morning, ma'am. Good morning to you. Good morning. Paula Thomas, good morning. Morning, Delia, how you do? Kiva, good morning, Auntie Peggy. Good morning. Good morning to Sister Yvonne over there in Back Penance. Good morning to you. Good morning going out to Memory up in Top Alston. Antoinette Blake over there in Simon Audi. Good morning, Sister Welcome over in Lamson District. And I got to say good morning also to Mother Welcome over in St. John. Auntie Mar over in St. John. Good morning to the St. John family. Yes, Tapil. Good morning, Sister Christian. Good morning. You know, they have a funny name up in Tapil there. I can't remember the name of the place, you know. Joseph. I was talking about Mason River the other day. Good morning to you. Say hello to your mommy for me, Joseph. Good morning to my cousin Sandra over there in Mullitall. Sandra over in Mackenzie. Sister and Brother Richards. It was great talking to Brother Richards the other evening. Oh, my God. Brother Richards, you wouldn't understand how great I was feeling talking to you, sir. It was an honor. Good morning to you, sir, and the family. And we are definitely keeping you both in our prayers. Also, Sandra. Yes. Good morning going out to Sister Henry. I haven't heard from Sister Henry in a minute. Yes. Brother Bell Nevis. How you do, my neighbor? Good morning to you, my brother. Sister Antoinette, Brother Carlos of a Desire. Good morning. Sister Antoinette, no beat me, please. Forgive me. I've been at it so hard, and sometimes when I make arrangements, sometimes, oh God, time just take me away again, you know? Good morning to Sister Janet Simpson over in Copperwood. Big up the Copperwood family. Yes, good morning to you. Sister Cookie and the family over there in Longbow. Good morning to you. Good morning to Sister Ilian Green over there in Francal. Yes, good morning to you. Sister Valerie and Brother Keith over in Peace River. Good morning. Daddy Mundle and Sister Mundle. Good morning. I don't even know if Brother Mundle listened to the radio again. I honestly don't know. I really don't know. Daddy Mundle, if you listen to the radio, I will give you that opportunity to call this morning. Call me now if you are listening to the radio. Because something telling me that they're moving the station in a Daddy Mundle house and he's not getting the chance to listen to the program. That's not him. That's not him. And if I saw you go, I don't know why. Eh? Somebody moving the station from Central in a Daddy Mundle home. No, me, no, me, one person. I'll go around the corner. Let's talk it as it is. Daddy Mundle is a very, very ardent listener to this program. Genuine person. If we know they're on a change the gentleman station and him thinks he's the party station and him don't know. Come on, man. Sister Antoinette Bailey over Effort, good morning to you. Love over Peckham Top. Howdy. Good morning. They say Sister Lorna. Good morning, Sister Lorna. How you do? Sister Tiny over Coffee Ridge. Howdy. How you do? Sister Navlet, good morning to you. Good morning to Sister Tracy Hilton. Good morning to you, ma'am. Good morning. I don't know if you wake up yet. Ricky, good morning to you. Good morning to everybody. Sandra over Abuka, good morning to you, my sister. Sister Smith over in Desire, good morning to you. Good morning to you. Good morning to you. Good morning to the Wildkin family. Sister Janice Hills, how are you? This is something I come from. My foot feels so this morning. I'm sending out some shout out this morning. Bear with me. Brother Everton Lampard over there in Carty Hill. Hey, Auntie Sue and Sister Dana, good morning to you. Good morning. Good morning to you. Good morning to Sister Sheena and Kino over in Coffee Ridge. Good morning. Claire, what happened? You good, Claire? I've been hearing from you, no, Claire. Mama Sue, good morning. Let me say good morning going out to Sister Esther over in Chowtall. Sister Dove. I haven't heard from Sister Dove in a minute. Sister Dove, you good? Sister Dana, I was asking Evangelist Morgan for you the other day. Every now and then you'd have sent me a little text, say you're listening. You used to have like 4 radio in your house. And I heard that you still listen to us. Good morning, my sister. I hope you're doing great. Good morning to you. Long time. Touch me a text every now and then, man. Yes? Good morning to Sister Gloria. Over there in Ferran. It was nice talking to you the other day, Sister Gloria. Good morning to your daughter, Tanisha, your husband, and the rest of the family. We say good morning to you. Yes? Good morning. Sister Michelle over Bagwell, good morning. Yes, good morning to you, Pamela. Good morning to you. Good morning to Sister Florence. Good morning. Good morning, of course, going on to Sister Sonia Green over in Core Valley. Good morning. Sister Marcia Bryant over in Red Hills. Big up the Red Hills family, you know. Oh, thank you all for the support. Big up on yourself. Yes? Good morning. Good morning. Good morning. Good morning to Brother Astin over in Round Hill. Yes, good morning to you. Good morning. Good morning out to Tanya Morgan. Tanya! And Tanya Pana Appino. Good morning to you. Sister Inez over Penance. Good morning, my sister. Yes, good morning to you. Good morning to Sister Erica over there in Gale Town. Yes, Sister Kay Johnson, how are you? Good morning to you. Morning, Sister Cooley. You're good, Sister Cooley. Good morning to you. Good morning to your husband. Yes, Sister Barbara over Cupix. Audi. You know, see, some people used to the Audi, some people used to good morning, you know. But it's okay. Good morning, good morning, good morning. We're getting back to the music. Yes, we're going to the music. Sister Annette, good morning to you. Sister Annette, good morning to you. Sister Nelson over in Frankfield, I gotta say good morning to you, ma'am. Yes, good morning to you. Yes, good morning. Good morning to Sister Natalia Bennett over there and Ozzy over there in Bloomswell. Good morning to you. Minister Bentley, morning to you and the family, ma'am. Yes, God bless you. Good morning going out to, of course, Sister Antoinette Bailey over in Effort. I see you. You're up. I see you. Good morning to you. Good morning to Sister Jennifer over in Desire. Yes, good morning to you. Tyra! Good morning to Tyra and the family over there in Watton. Big up the Watton family. My cousin Nordia, good morning to you. Good morning to you. Yes, good morning. Good morning. There's a church. The Bunkers Hill. Yes, let me say good morning to all the members of the Bunkers Hill Church of God family over there in Mears in Clarendon. Good morning. Good morning to you. Good morning to Pastor. I'm trying to remember the pastor name over there. Pastor Louis. He's not going to beat me for this. I have some information to give the family later on this morning too. Overseer Roden. I remember that name. Yes. But later on, I when I look at the document, of course, I will definitely, I know, I remember. Yes. But anyway, good morning, good morning, good morning. Don't forget you're locked into Adoration Gospel FM Central 96.3 FM here in Jamaica. Good morning to Sister Jennifer, yes, from Mount Maria. Good morning. Good morning. Sister Yvonne Brown, how you do? Good morning to you. Good morning. Good morning. Yes. All right, we're going to get back to some music. Yes, we're going to get back to some music. Of course, good morning to everybody. Good morning. Angela Benita, have you heard from Angela Benita in a moment? Sister Moy. Good morning to you, Sister Moy. How you do? Long time you no hear from you, no, Mama. You good? Good morning to you. Sister Louis and Auntie Mar over in Langsville. Housing scheme. Good morning to you. And good morning to everyone over there in Langsville. Housing scheme. Sister Ilian, good morning to you. Anderson over in Frankfield. Pleasant and a blessed morning. Good morning to Sister Gloria, also over in Point Hill. You know, we have some family here, you know. No matter what, their radio stuck onto Central and Adoration, you know. Nothing can change it. Yes? Pastor Duffus, over there in Maypen. Good morning to you. How are you? Good morning. Good morning. How I don't say good morning to Sister Edwards. Good morning to you, Brother Edwards. Good morning to you. Good morning to Sister Maxwell, Evangelist Carr. Of course, my servant leader, Reverend Carty. Deacon Oran Wright and the family, good morning. Good morning to you, Sister Christian over there in Red Hills. Good morning to you. Yes, I got to say good morning to everybody. Thank you all for joining us. Sylvia Spencer. Good morning. Good morning to Kayla. Good morning, Sister Nugent. How are you? Good morning, Sister Nugent. Good morning to you. Let me say good morning to Karen Thomas over in Back Penance, right? In Back Penance. Good morning. Good morning to you. Good morning to Sister Campbell, of course, in Whiz Beach. There's two sisters called me from up by near Sister Bev on Friday, the mother and the daughter. Jesus. Did I write down? I didn't write. I have to write down the name so I can remember it the next time. You know? I can't remember it right off the bat. Jesus. Never write down the name. You know? Never write. Oh, God. But they know themselves. They know who I'm talking about. They know what I'm talking about. Yes? We're having a conversation about the clash coming up with Brother Gary and the mother, you know. The mother, she knows, she don't mean it, you know. She have voted for Brother Gary, but she knows, she don't mean it. She don't mean it. Her daughter is young, and she, you know, that is fun. when they get to her back after the clash, you know. And her daughter start motor, you know. Jesus, we don't know. We don't have anything to be said. You need to video it. That's going to be something else on December 5. I am telling you. I am so looking forward. Anyway, let's get back to some music before we get to scripture reading and prayer. That's not the song I want to play. No. I want to keep it local.

0: I tell you, it's now prayer time. And the scripture reading, I tell you, bless the name of the Lord. And we are joined this morning out of Africa, Queen Suzanne. Good morning to you.
1: Good morning, my bishop. How are you this morning?
0: I am wonderfully blessed. Happy to hear you again.
1: I'm happy to hear you too.
0: Good. How is the
1: For me, it's in the afternoon.
0: It's in
1: Africa, it's at 2:30 in the afternoon.
0: 2:30.
1: The sun is really shining, extremely hot, yes.
0: Okay, great, great. We are happy to have you this morning. Let me turn it over to you, ma'am, for scripture reading and prayer. Take it, please.
1: Amen. Thank you so much, my bishop. I want to take this opportunity to thank you for granting me an opportunity together with my prophetess, Reverend Melba Kati, to have an honor to take over this scripture reading this morning. The word of God says in the book of Isaiah, chapter 43, verse 19, "Behold, I will do a new thing. Behold, I will do a new thing. Now it shall spring forth. Shall you not know it? I will even make a way in the wilderness and rivers in the desert." Good morning, radio family. I greet you in the mighty, matchless, and wonderful name of our Lord and Savior, Jesus Christ. To God be all the glory, all the honor, and all the praise. My name is Queen Suzanne Juma, and I bring you warm and powerful greetings all the way from Africa, the eastern part, a country called Kenya. It is truly an honor and a privilege to worship with you all this morning. I am delighted to be here in the presence of the Lord to share this moment with the wonderful radio family. I believe this is not just another morning. It's a divinely appointed morning. If you are listening under the sound of my voice, I want to encourage you to open your heart and prepare yourself for what God is about to do. In the book of Revelation, chapter 3, verse 20, the Lord Jesus says that, "Behold, I am standing at the door. I am knocking. Anyone who opens the door, I will enter and dine with him." My dear brethren who are listening to me this morning, let us all open our hearts as we tune in to this scripture and prayer in the mighty name of Jesus Christ. We are in a new month, the month of August. And it is a very special month, even for our servant leader, Reverend Melba Kati. The number 8 in the Bible is often associated with new beginnings, resurrection, renewal, and a fresh start. After 7, which represents completion, 8 points us towards something new that God is bringing forth. So, radio family, I declare, this is a season of new beginnings. This is a season of fresh oil. This is a season of divine manifestation. Whatever God has been preparing in the secret place, may it begin to spring forth in this season, in the mighty name of Jesus Christ. At this time, I want to take this opportunity to honor and greet my prophetess, a faithful and truthful servant, the woman of God who is sold out, who hears from God and boldly follows his voice. My prophetess, may the Lord continue to strengthen you, increase you, and pour fresh oil upon your life. I am talking about prophetess Melba Kati, whom you know as the servant leader and the reverend. I also honor and greet my bishop, a teacher of the word, a man gifted with musical skill and a heart for God's people. May the Lord continue to use you mightily Bishop Wayne Graham for his glory. And to the entire radio family, I greet you in Jesus' mighty name. I also want to take this opportunity to greet my beautiful global queen sisters. I love you, my dears, and I appreciate you so much. May God continue to bless you. And to the International Bread of Life Ministry Board, I honor and salute each and every one of you. May God continue to give you wisdom, strength, unity, and grace as you serve His kingdom. Today, I have been tasked with reading two scriptures in your hearing. Let us all take our Bibles and turn to the book of Galatians chapter 6, verse 7. The book of Galatians chapter 6, verse 7. I will read it in our hearing, but it is from the book, from the King James Version, and it says, "Be not deceived. God is not mocked. For whatsoever a man soweth, that shall he reap also." We should not be deceived. God is not mocked. For whatsoever a man soweth, that shall he also reap. What a powerful word. Radio family, never underestimate the power of your seed. We should not be deceived. God is not mocked. For whatsoever a man soweth, that shall he also reap. What a powerful word. Radio

every seed. Do not become weary in doing good. Continue to sow righteousness. Continue to sow love. Continue to sow faith. Continue to sow prayer. Continue to sow into the kingdom of God. Continue to do good, even when it feels like people surrounding you are against you. The Lord God is seeing. Whatever words we utter from our mouths, even about our own lives, our family, our businesses, our career, it is a seed that we are growing. So let us be careful of what we are doing, because we will reap it at the end of the day. Hallelujah to Jesus. Our second scripture is in the book of Isaiah, chapter number 43, verse 19. It is the first scripture that I started with, but I want to go back to it, and let's read in our hearing, in the mighty name of Jesus Christ. Isaiah 43, verse 19. Isaiah 43, verse 19. I pray that all of us have gotten the scripture. It says, "Behold, I will do a new thing. Now it shall spring forth that you not know it. Behold, I will do a new thing. Now it shall spring forth. Shall you not know it? I will even make a way in the wilderness and rivers in the desert." I will read it again. "Behold, I will do a new thing. Now it shall spring forth. Shall you not know it? I will even make a way in the wilderness and rivers in the desert." Brethren, I urge you in the name of Jesus Christ that as we share this word, because man shall not live by bread alone, but by every word that transits from the mouth of God, I pray that as this word enters into our ears, God is doing a new thing. Even if we are not seeing, despite the situation, the circumstances that we are in, but the word of God tells us in Isaiah 43:19 that the Lord is doing a new thing and it is springing forth. And shall we not know it? We may not know it right now, but at the appointed time, we are going to see it and we will glorify our Father in heaven. Bishop Wayne Graham and my prophetess Mel Fagati, I see you as trees planted by the rivers of living water, rooted, established, and continually refreshed by God. And just as a tree planted by the river does not have to fear the dry season because its roots have access to the water, I believe God is saying to this ministry, stay rooted in Him. Stay connected to the source. Keep standing. Keep believing. Keep serving. God is doing a new thing. Let us go now to the throne of grace. Radio family, please join me now as we go boldly before the throne of grace in prayer this morning. Let us believe and pray. Our dear Heavenly Father, in the mighty name of our Lord and Savior Jesus Christ, Lord, as your word says in the book of Matthew chapter 18, verse 19 to 20, that Lord, we shall agree upon a thing on earth and it shall be done for us in heaven. And where two or three are gathered in your name, you are in the midst of us. And in Amos 3:3, you have said that two cannot walk together unless they are in agreement. I agree with my bishop, Dr. Wayne Graham, and the listeners that are listening to us this morning. Lord Jesus, we thank you for this wonderful day. We thank you for your goodness. We thank you for your mercy. We thank you for your faithfulness and for your unfailing love. Father God, I lift today's speaker, Evangelist Mileta Primus, that the anointing fall upon her. Oh dear Jesus, let every

0: word she speaks be directed by the Holy Spirit. Take more of her and give her more of you, Lord. Use her mouth, O King of Glory, to speak your will, and let your Holy Spirit convict the hearts of many that will be listening to today's word, O my Father. Lord, let each and every one of us receive the daily bread that you have ordained to us according to your word, O my Father. Lord, I pray that let there be an awakening in the Church Without Walls Global. Let hearts be steered, O my Father. Let lives be transformed. Let chains be broken, O my God. Let burdens be lifted. And Father, release a prophetic word that will bring direction, that will bring encouragement, that will bring correction, healing, and breakthrough in our lives and in the lives of the listeners at large. In the mighty name of Jesus Christ. Father God, I lift your servant, my servant leader, Reverend Mel Vakati, and Bishop Dr. Wayne Graham, for guidance, O my Father, for your protection, Jesus Christ. May you strengthen them, Jehovah God. Order their footsteps. Give them your wisdom, knowledge, and understanding, Lord Jesus. Every decision that they make, O King of Glory, let your grace, O my Father, be the purpose for every assignment they are carrying in this kingdom work, in the mighty name of Jesus Christ. Father God, I lift all the global children before you as they prepare to return to school. I pray for you, God, to align them with the right people, to pour into them the true word. And Father God, I pray that Jesus, may you cover them with your precious blood. Keep them safe from harm. Keep them safe from any danger. Protect them from accidents, O King of Glory. Protect them from any violence of the enemy and every plan of the enemy, my Father. Give them guidance and protect them. In the name of Jesus Christ, I pray that, dear Jesus, give them your wisdom, knowledge, and understanding, Lord. Let our children have the confidence. Let them be disciplined, O King of Glory. And may your favor, my Father, Lord, locate them to their teachers and classmates, in the name of Jesus Christ. Father, I pray that let your angels surround them day and night, and let your presence go before them, behind them, and all around them, in the name of Jesus Christ. Lord God, I pray for the ministries and the entire Church Without Walls Global Congregation. Lord, I pray that may you strengthen ministry departments, unite the body of Christ. Let there be love, humility, holiness, obedience, and spiritual growth, in the name of Jesus Christ. I pray that, Jesus, may this ministry continue to be a light to the nations and a vessel through which lives are transformed for your glory, in Jesus' precious name. Father, we thank you and we bless you, for you have done it for us. In Jesus' mighty name, I pray, trust, and believe. Amen. Radio family, I want to leave you with this. Before God ever exalts you, he is watching to see how humbly you will walk. Stay humble, stay faithful, stay teachable, stay connected to God. Your season may be changing. Your story may be changing. Your circumstances may be changing. But remember, the God who brought you this far is the same God who will take you into your next. Do not miss what God is doing. And I encourage every one of you to join Church Without Walls Global at 1 p.m. Come expecting, come believing, come with your hearts open. This is a new thing springing forth. Once again, I am Queen Susan from Kenya, and I thank each and every one of you for allowing me to share with you this morning. May the Lord bless you. May the Lord keep you. May his face shine upon you, and may his presence go before you. Kenya is connected. The radio family is connected. Church Without Walls Global is connected. And we are moving forward in Jesus' mighty name. God bless you and have a powerful and victorious day in the mighty name of Jesus Christ. Amen, amen, and amen. Back to you, Bishop Dr. Wayne.
1: God bless you, ma'am. Thank you both. God bless you. Thank you so much. I tell you, that was scripture reading and prayer, of course, courtesy of International Bread of Life Ministries. Let me say good morning again to you if you're just waking up. Good morning. We're happy that you're here with us this morning.

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0: Praise the Lord. 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Can I testify tonight? One Sunday, I made Jesus my all and all. From now on, when I'm in trouble, can't speak for you tonight, but only his name
1: I will call. Alright, let me say good morning going out to Sister Jilly and Master Silbert. Good morning. Sister Jean over there in Summerfield. Good morning to the Summerfield family. By the way, let me say good morning to Sister Tali over there in Summerfield. How you doing, my sister? Good morning to Sister Tali, man.
0: Even help us sing the chorus one last time.

0: Good morning, Daddy Mundle. The number to call Daddy Mundle is 347-213-4250. Daddy Mundle, the number to call is 347-213-4250. If you're calling WhatsApp, it is 347-213-4250. I'll repeat, 347-213-4250. All right, that's the number to reach us, Daddy Mundle. Let me get back this song again. What happened there? What happened there? Anyway.
1: I can't do anything without you. Lord, I can't even walk. I can't even walk without you holding my hand.
0: Let me call him. Let me call Daddy Mundle. Hold on a second. Let me call him. Might have a little difficulty reaching the number. Let me call Daddy Mundle, man.
2: Hello.
0: Hello, good morning.
2: Good morning.
0: May I speak to Daddy Mundle?
2: Pardon?
0: May I speak to Daddy Mundle, please?
2: Speaking, sir. Speaking.
0: Uncle Wayne G here.
2: I know. I heard you. I am listening to you attentively.
0: Okay. How are you doing?
2: I'm not doing too well, you know, but me giving God thanks because the breath of life is still with me.
0: Still get another chance after 24.
2: Yes, sir.
0: Bless the name of Jesus. We're Thank happy to Jesus. Hear that, man. Happy to hear that.
2: I violate a promise I had made you. Are you hearing, sir?
0: Yes, sir. Yeah, I am hearing you, man.
2: I violate a promise. I break a promise that I had made you because of circumstances. Yeah. Beyond my control.
0: Yeah, man. And honestly, so, we do understand. We remember that is why we are not perfect. Not you.
2: So, that is just what I was about. If I could get you to apologize, you know.
0: Okay. That's okay, man. That's okay.
2: But I am giving God thanks.
0: Yes.
2: Tarienji, you know.
0: Yes, sir.
2: You know, we are living in a time where, I don't know, but it's the time that we are, the time and ages that we are living in, it should not be, that's my belief, it should not be somewhat surprising to us because we were foretold.
0: Yes.
2: That this time will come.
0: Yes.
2: And when it comes, we shouldn't bother busting our brain. We shouldn't bother. So when we see it, if you look up,
0: yes,
2: it is a sign to know that our redemption is drawing near.
0: Yes.
2: And the instruction further says, when we are now seeing this is another hand yet.
0: That's right.
2: This is only the beginning of sorrow.
0: Yes.
2: So what we are now hearing, and many of us, even you, who have international experience, are seeing, we are only here seeing and witnessing what was told to us, and we are so fortunate to see it. So we must know how to prepare, get ourselves prepared and look, because the bell carrying at any time.
0: Yes, sir. That's right.
2: So, I am here, Dr. Rangi, wishing my people, my brothers and sisters and friends worldwide and my radio.
0: Yes.
2: I am here wishing them well.
0: Yes, sir.
2: And encouraging them in my two little feeble instructions. Stand up, keep standing up, stand up for Jesus.
0: Yes.
2: As a soldier of the cross.
0: Yes.
2: Lift Israel, banner, and continue to live, because every quitter is a loser.
0: That's right.
2: So, regardless of the circumstances and the pain and the agony, while the breath of life is, and I want to make myself known, you, the greatest gift. The greatest gift that was heaven given to you, man, can you tell me is what?
0: The Lord giving his life for us.
2: Oh. That's the greatest gift that is ever given to man.
0: Yes, sir.
2: And given to us.
0: Yes.
2: So we only have the gift of Almighty God,
0: mm-hmm.
2: abusing it and misusing it.
0: Wow.
2: God, each time, for me. For me, I often look bad, so Dad, and that kind of thanks. And that time, and I talk, say, you know, got nothing. And that time, the greatest gift, the riches,
0: yes.
2: the riches,
0: yes.
2: the weight of life.
0: That's true.
2: Because if you're even what the world possess,
0: mm-hmm.
2: if you're so fortunate to possess the wealth of the world,
0: yes,
2: without the weight of life, what would it be to you?
0: No, absolutely nothing.
2: What value would it be to you?
0: No value, sir.
2: Dr. Renji, I am here.
0: Yes.
2: Giving God thanks. At 92.
0: Wow. 92.
2: Are you hearing me?
0: Yes, my brother. I am still hearing your Daddy Mundell.
2: At 92.
0: Yes.
2: And if I am still here, to see the 26th of this said month.
0: Yes.
2: I would be... Me and my partner, me and my wife, would be still living at 64.
0: Years of marriage.
2: Years of marriage.
0: Wow. That's great example.
2: Pardon?
0: I'm saying that is great example.
2: Oh. You know? And we are still here.
0: Yes, sir.
2: So... I have to give God thanks, Dr.
0: Yes.
2: I am feeling a little better to have a little conversation with you.
0: Yes, but
2: before
0: man.
2: I go,
0: yes, sir.
2: I want to wish Dr. Wenji, Evangelist Carl, Sister Maxwell, Sister Edwards, and her husband, servant leader, the honorable servant leader, and listen before I go back. Have you ever heard from Sister Auntie Jan?
0: I haven't heard from Auntie Jan in a little bit, but... I haven't heard anything bad either, so I'm hoping that she's doing great.
2: Okay.
0: She need to give us a call and let us know that she's okay.
2: That's right.
0: Yes.
2: So, Dr. Renji,
0: yes,
2: I
0: sir.
2: Want to reach my church.
0: Yes.
2: Coffee Peace Baptist Church.
0: Yes.
2: And the Lesterfield Baptist Church. As you might understand, as you'll understand that the Baptist Church operates on a circuit basis.
0: Yes.
2: The Summitville Baptist Church
0: mm-hmm.
2: and the Lesterfield Baptist Church, and Coffee Peace Baptist Church. That's my circuit.
0: Yes.
2: I want to wish them well.
0: Yes.
2: The Pleasant View Church of God.
0: Yes.
2: And at Jericho Deliverance Center Church of those people, those churches. I want to, oh my God, I want to tell you that some of those people, some of those churches that are not are in my circuit, they even visit me more than my circuit.
0: Okay.
2: Well, you know, I understand circumstances.
0: Yeah.
2: So I don't bust my brain.
0: That's right. That's right.
2: I am happy.
0: Amen.
2: I am happy, and especially at this point in time, hearing your voice and hearing from you.
0: Yes, sir.
2: And let, before I go, how is Mommy?
0: Mommy is doing wonderful, thank you. Apart from the little foot again, little problem every now and then. You know, when you walk over the years, a lot of walking she do on them foot there, you know. So every now and then, if it's not the knee, it's the ankle. PNR.
2: Yeah, so. And that is, so me and she,
0: yes.
2: Me and she are share the same.
0: Yeah.
2: I share the same adventure. My days and years of walking.
0: A lot of it, eh?
2: Walking.
0: Jesus.
2: Walk.
0: Tell you, man.
2: You know? Okay, so I am giving God thanks, Dr. Wenji.
0: Yes, sir.
2: For his goodness, his mercy, his grace. Thank you, Jesus. His grace and his mercy.
0: Yes.
2: I am just giving God thanks. I do not have the amount of thanks to give him.
0: Yes.
2: But Dr. Wenji, for you.
0: Yes, sir.
2: These are the few, maybe feeble instruction. And I am going to give you the verse of a song. Are you there?
0: I am with you, man. I am with you.
2: Oh, may thy soldiers faithful, true, and bold. Fight as the saints who noble fought of old. And win with them the victor's crown of gold. Hallelujah. Far are the saints who from your labors rest, who thee by faith before the world confess. Thy name, O Jesus, be for your blessed. Hallelujah. And when the fight is fierce, Dr. Wayne, the fight is going to fierce and fiercer.
0: Yes.
2: And when the fight is fierce, the war fear long.
0: Wow.
2: But still and then hear that distant triumph song. Not our brave against and arms are strong. Hallelujah. But glory breaker yet more glorious day. Saints, triumphant rise in bright array. And prepare your bosom for the night that the saints, the master is going to pass us and his way. And the church says hallelujah.
0: Amen. Glory to God.
2: Thank you, Doc.
0: Bless you, sir. Thank you so much for talking to us. God bless you.
2: Bless you.
0: All right, so, yes, sir.
2: Your next mission would be we are in Jamaica. The governor said mission.
0: Yeah, December 5 at the Anglican Church Hall in Maypin.
2: Pardon?
0: December 5th at the Anglican Church Hall in Maypin.
2: In Maypin.
0: Oh. Yes. Yeah, you know the Anglican Church Hall?
2: Yeah, man.
0: You know the Anglican Church run a Church Street? Yes. That's where. The church hall.
2: Okay.
0: Yes, sir. That's the first Saturday.
2: Sure, that's all right.
0: Yeah, she's good, man. She's doing great. Yes.
2: That's right. I am here, Dr. Hinge, and I'm giving God thanks.
0: We are so happy to hear your voice, man.
2: Thank you.
0: So happy to hear from you. I said, we are so happy to hear from you.
2: Thank you, sir. Thank you. So, as you know, I would always ask the question, ask you this question. How your brethren is going on with you up here?
0: I tell you the truth, you know, it's not going good at all. He mess up the country bad. And honestly, I didn't even know that the people that is there in Congress and in the House of in the Senate were that corrupt that they would stick with him. You know, not all of them. But, you know, they own the majority. So they're sitting down and accepting every single thing that is illegal from him. That's what is happening here. A lot of countries are moving on, though, especially Africa and otherwise. There's so many countries in Africa that is moving on from here. Yes. Yes. A lot of countries. I think about... seven of them I heard this morning. Move on. You have to have visa to go really, there.
2: I am really surprised from my little historical understanding or memory to know that America, the United States of America,
0: boiled down like this.
2: With that level of degradation.
0: All because of racism, sir. Racism. Very
2: and
0: sad.
2: I cannot realize why. But let me tell you this before I go.
0: Yes, sir. Please.
2: I was told in my early days, my school days, when Franklin Roosevelt.
0: Yes, Franklin Roosevelt, yes.
2: You about
0: yes, sir.
2: President Franklin Roosevelt?
0: Yes, sir. Yes, sir.
2: At that time, I think I was about in standard 2 in the elementary school. The teacher, his name, the principal, his name was the late Edwin Leopold Hallin. When them shoot and assassinate Franklin Roosevelt, and the argument was going on, it was told to us as children in school, say, regardless of, no matter what height, the America, United States of America reach, a little country, America is going to fail, and a little country is going to defeat him.
0: Well, it's taking place right now.
2: Pardon?
0: It is now taking place.
2: You understand?
0: And yes.
2: 20 people, 20 of us, very intellectual students, don't know how America come to be United States.
0: Well, listen, Daddy Mondo, I think it would be good if you have those information. Share it with us tomorrow evening, no? Or Wednesday evening or
2: tomorrow
0: Friday.
2: Evening.
0: Yes, please.
2: Tomorrow evening.
0: Yes, tomorrow evening, Monday. Monday evening.
2: About what?
0: I come on at 3 o'clock Monday evening. So
2: okay.
0: Anytime right there. You can call us.
2: Okay.
0: All right, Daddy Mondo.
2: Yes, sir.
0: Thanks for talking to us, man. We appreciate you.
2: And thank you, Dr. Renzi. Thank you.
0: No problem. God bless you. Yes, sir. Good. All right. That was Daddy Model Man, I tell you. Always love hearing from him. Yes. So let me give you this information. the Bunkers Hill Church of God, Mears, Clarendon, under the leadership of Pastor S.J. Lowers and Overseer C. Roden, present their annual convention 2026. As they celebrate 40 years of Holy Convention under the theme Build the Altar, Revive the Church, starting Sunday, August 16th, that is today. It begins today, yes. And it goes up until August 23rd. So from August 16th up to August 23rd. Stand up and rebuild your altar of sacrifice where the fire burn continually. A blessing await everyone. So don't forget the Bunkers Hill Church of God in Mears, Clarendon. Yes, their convention begins today. I didn't see the time, but it begins today. So don't forget to go on out and support the Bunkers Hill Church of God over there in Mears, Clarendon. I tell you. Let me say good morning, yes, to Pastor Lowers. Yes, now I remember the name. Pastor Lowers, good morning to you. And good morning to Overseer Roden. Good morning. And all the members of the Bunkers Hill Church of God over there in Mears. And a matter of fact, all the Church of God church around the island. Good morning. All right, there you have it. Good morning again to everybody, and I'm happy that you are here with us. It's a wonderful, wonderful day that we're living in. God is good. God is great. God is great. God is great. Let's continue here on the 96.3 FM. No, that's not the song. Oh, did you get there, sir? Jesus. No. Sunday morning. Let's continue from here. No, what happened today? Yeah.

0: fugitive?
1: Mm-hmm.
0: Can I ask you a question?
1: Sure.
0: Is there anybody as great as God?
1: That's a good question. There's none like him, none to compare to him. Listen. There's no one great among us. We are nothing.

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If you want to encourage a brother or a sister, we'll take your calls. The numbers to reach us is 718-725-8890. Do you have an encouraging word for anyone this morning you want to share? You have a burning testimony? You want to share it with us this morning? Now we afford you the opportunity. You know. The numbers to call is 718-725-8890. 347-213-4250. That's our WhatsApp line, is 347-213-4250. I'll repeat, 347-213-4250. 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
1: That's Uncle Wendy.
2: Hi, good morning, Uncle Wendy.
0: Hi, good morning, Kira.
2: How are you?
0: I am doing great. How are you?
2: I'm fine, thank you.
0: Wonderful.
2: I want to pick up each and everyone from 96.3 Caribbean Radio DSNs, and I want to big up Bamboo Man, and I want to big up Sister Pam. I want to big up Sister Maggie and Auntie Peggy, and I want to big up Auntie Kiva, and I want to big up Sister Lady Asburn, and I want to pick up Aki Bot, and I want to pick up everybody, and I also want to pick up Auntie Jan, Sister Gloria, and also Sister Chong, and I also want to pick up Sister Faye, Sister Christy, Sister G, my church family, and I also want to say greetings to DSNs. If you're listening, I like how you're going with it and the music. And you too, Uncle Wendy, I want you to big up yourself, and I want to big up DJ Robert, Brother Gary, and also also Bamboo Man was kind to me. Sunday, he gave me a big offering, which was so kind of him.
0: Okay.
2: Hello?
0: All right. I'm here. I'm listening to you, man. I'm listening.
2: Okay, now it's time for you to speak to my Nana.
0: All right. Thank you, Kira. Bless you. Bless you.
1: Good morning, Uncle Wendy.
0: Hi, good morning, Sister Bev. How are you doing?
1: I am fine, thank you. And you, sir?
0: I am doing great, thank you.
1: Yes, Uncle Wendy. Mm-hmm. I hear you make a talk this morning, and I want to come into it.
0: Mm-hmm.
1: About you said the people maybe living close to me, or maybe I know them. But we were out on Friday, so we did not get that. So I'm hearing you talking about the clash, and I was laughing.
0: Mm.
1: So hear what I was saying, Uncle Wendy.
0: Mm.
1: This coming like two people live in a house. One is PMP and one is JLP.
0: Oh, Jesus. Why you carry two?
1: No, man. Listen, a joke, man. Two people live in the house, and one is Labour right, and one is PMP.
0: Mm.
1: But they live good, and if PMP win, the Labour right rejoice with him. And if the Labour win, the PMP rejoice with him. So this is the clash. This is the clash.
0: Okay.
1: So that means to say.
0: Okay.
1: So that means to say. Mm-hmm. So that means to say, anyone win, it will still be peace in the yard. You understand?
0: Yes, ma'am.
1: But if I was here, I would know who.
0: They are from Whiz Beach. Whiz Beach.
1: Oh.
0: Whiz Beach.
1: Okay.
0: A matter of fact, I think she said this is her third time listening to me or something like that.
1: Oh.
0: I can't remember. Yes.
1: All right. So, well, if they are listening now, when I go to church today, you know that they are going to give me that is them.
0: Yes. I don't know.
1: Yes.
0: I don't know if they go to your church or what, though. I'm not
1: right,
0: sure.
1: Right, right.
0: Yes.
1: Yes, Uncle Wendy. But this morning, sir, I would like to give God thanks for waking me up this morning.
0: Yes.
1: And thank him for life. Because when you have life, you have everything. If you don't have money, if you don't have care, you have everything. Because, you know, life is very, very important.
0: Yes, that's true.
1: Very, very. Yes, it's very, very important.
0: Mm-hmm.
1: So I want to give the Lord thanks for waking me up this morning and all that I have gone through since morning.
0: Mm-hmm.
1: If it wasn't for him, Jesus Christ, I would not be here.
0: Yes.
1: I want to big up all of my families them for me on this radio station.
0: Mm-hmm.
1: Because Uncle Wendy, me no know how you good, sir.
0: What me do?
1: Me mean to say, when me hear you calling name them this morning, me I said, Jesus have mercy, how Uncle Wendy manage this? Me want to ask if about 15 school you go, make you have so much brain in your head.
0: No, man. No, man. Me rears, man. Me rears. Me I tell you the truth, me rears. You don't come out so me rears.
1: But still rehearsing.
0: Yeah.
1: Remember say, yeah, talk, you know, and you could have called one name 4 or 5 times.
0: Yes.
1: But you're accurate. You're accurate in it. That's so you're good in it. So I want to recommend you to the Lord this morning and for him to give you more blessing.
0: Thank you.
1: And I want to greet all of the radio listeners, them, my friend. All of them are my friend, you know?
0: Yes.
1: So, we don't have no enemy upon this radio station. No, we are so loving and we are so kind. And when we meet one another, we greet them very, very good. Mm-hmm. I want to only send, there is your...
0: Desario.
1: Am I calling the name right?
0: Desario.
1: Desario. Yes. It's a long time I haven't heard him and I'm on the road. Almost every other day, I'm not seeing mom. I'm used to seeing mom all the while. Oh. But I hope he is doing good and the mother is doing good.
0: Mm-hmm.
1: I want to send shout out Uncle Wendy, no name calling, to everybody. The only two name I call, Mr. Edwards and Auntie Edwards and his husband.
0: Mm-hmm.
1: You know, and everybody, me love everybody. I want to greet everybody on my road, my little street. You know my little street?
0: Yes.
1: Sister Sonia and Deacon and Tanya who live right below me.
0: Cross you there, so.
1: Right.
0: Yes.
1: I listen to me when I talk.
0: Yes
1: Uncle Wendy.
2: Uncle Wendy, you stand up for them. I just threw me, I see.
1: But here, my God. Uncle Wendy, yes, you hear sir. She talk about Starple. Say that Uncle Trina must Starple, she say.
0: All right.
1: I
0: hope the Starple them will be available December when we come down there. So you save them.
1: And before, as you talk about December, you know, Brother Fritz, he come to I took him to your concert. He was there all 3 times.
0: Right.
1: And he came to me yesterday and said to me, Sister Bev, me want to know if you have a concert, a meeting, you know.
0: Yes.
1: He said, when? He said, the 5th of December. Before, as you talk about December, you know, Brother Fritz, he come to I took him to your concert. He was there all 3 times.
0: Right.
1: And he came to me yesterday and said to me,

0: Man, join in.
1: Of course.
0: Yes, man. So me tell him, say me no know we gotta do yet, but we see how that work out.
1: All right.
0: Uncle NJ,
1: Yes.
0: let me come on for the radio
1: God
0: station.
1: bless
0: Take care of
1: you.
0: yourself. Big
1: God
0: up
1: bless you, man.
0: your mommy. Big
1: God
0: up.
1: bless you. Thank you. Thank you so much. Brother Fritz, good morning. We are looking forward to see you, man. We are looking forward to see you. Good morning to you and your family. All right, we still open the phone line. We keep the phone lines open until we get up to 8 o'clock in Jamaica. All right, getting up to 9 o'clock here. Let me say good morning. Yeah, the word, somebody, my cousin texts me. Let me see. I was trying to remember something this morning. Good morning, Altia. Good morning to you. I was trying to remember something this morning, and because a Patsy texts me.
2: Good morning, say, Uncle Angie.
1: Good morning, Sister Gloria.
2: Good morning. Yes, sir.
1: Bless you.
2: I'm giving God thanks for another day. So the least you do for Christ is precious in His sight.
1: That's it. Because the Patsy texts me too. The least you do for Jesus is precious in His sight.
2: Yes.
1: Every one of we grew up used to say it, you know. Because our testimony used to be short. We'd have the long time to spend. Yeah. Oh, Jesus.
2: Once I was blind, but no, I can't see.
1: It seemed, hold on a
2: second.
1: That was
2: the greatest testimony.
1: We are here the radio. Hold on, sister. Huh? We are here the radio in your background. Stay far from the radio. Listen.
2: No, my radio is not on.
1: Akudawa. Listen. In those days, Sister Gloria.
2: The least you do for Christ is precious in His sight. Once I was blind, but now I can see.
1: Our testimony done. Yes, it's true.
2: That Uncle Wendy, the lady name is, their daughter name is Charmaine, and I think the lady is Sister York. I don't know if it's like to Brother York family.
1: Oh, Sister York, well, I'm writing down.
2: Brother York down by Twistside. Sir?
1: May I write it down?
2: Sister Charmaine, the lady at Twistside who call you on Friday and say, our mom is Brother Gary's friend.
1: Yes.
2: Yeah, Twistside, they are from
1: Twistside
2: and our mom.
1: Yeah, man.
2: Sister York.
1: Big up Sister York and Charmaine over Twistside. Yes. That's the name for it. Thank you.
2: I was listening, so yes. I heard. Big up to you, Uncle Wendy.
1: Bless
2: you,
1: ma'am.
2: Servant leader, evangelist, Sister Maxine.
1: Yes.
2: And to my pastor, Pastor Veronica Patterson, and to all the church brethren and everyone inside, Brother York and Sister York. And there's a York down nearby, Sister Bev, friend. Nearby, Sister Bev.
1: All right.
2: Yes, our Brother York. Don't be writing. He listened to you too. Yes, sir.
1: Okay. All right. Thank you, Sister Gloria.
2: To everybody down by Pickham.
1: Yes, ma'am.
2: Yes, and I love you. Bye.
1: Love you too. God bless you. Yes, ma'am. Yes, Sister York and Sister Charmaine over in Tweedside. Yes. Good morning to you both and the family. We got the Tweedside family, you know. Big up the Tweedside family. We're definitely looking forward to see you all. We want to fool the all, man. We want to fool the all. Yes? Represent. Yes? Don't talk about distant now. We don't want to hear about distant. We're worshiping God in a different fashion. And we want an example to be set. So come on out as we worship the Lord together in a different fashion. You know, say, everything that you do for Jesus is precious in His sight. Yes, I remember when I just got saved. Us as young people, our testimony never long. As we weren't told that what was testimony. We just think say somebody says something and you repeat it. That's it. That's what we used to do. We just repeat something we hear somebody else say. Hello, morning.
3: Hello, good morning, doctor. How are you doing, brother?
1: You know, I'm blessed, my brother. How are you doing?
3: Yeah, I'm giving God thanks now. Always, man.
1: Yes, sir.
3: Energy.
1: Yes, sir.
3: Full of energy, man. Mm-hmm. Yeah, man, I'm happy to hear from the family, and especially that

0: Deacon Mongo.
1: Yes, I'm so happy to hear him this morning, man. Yes.
0: I mean, he sound like a young man.
1: I tell you, at 92, right?
0: I tell you, brother, the
1: Tell
0: man
1: you,
0: just
1: man.
0: conscious and just accurate in his word,
1: Yes, I tell
0: in
1: you,
0: his
1: man.
0: conversation.
1: Awesome.
0: Yeah, man, people like those, we have to start arranging, encourage them.
1: Protect them.
0: Yes.
1: Yes.
0: And yeah, man, encourage them with word. And your mom and brother Edwards and sister Edwards. Long time not hear from him. Well,
1: From Brother Edward.
0: he's all right, well. Yeah,
1: Yep,
0: man,
1: yeah,
0: yeah,
1: man,
0: man.
1: he's okay, man. He's good, man. He's good. He's
0: Yeah,
1: good.
0: man. I would ask them then, man, to
1: Yeah,
0: pick them
1: man.
0: up and show them up.
1: Yeah,
0: I'm a
1: man.
0: pastor. Pastor Smiley, William Smiley, Church
1: Yeah.
0: of Christ. Dr.
1: Yes.
0: Wayne G, they had a treat, back to school treat.
1: Oh.
0: Tuesday, and I tell you, Dr. Wayne G, it's a blessing in the community, man. That's
1: Oh.
0: what that's our responsibility, you know, man. It was good.
1: Yes.
0: Yeah,
1: Awesome.
0: man,
1: Awesome.
0: some people, Dr. Wayne G, come down from foreign, Morgan's family, the man, they did well.
1: Okay.
0: I tell you, man,
1: Okay.
0: they did well, man. And some new listeners to the program, because Andy seen I was introducing the program to some people. You
1: Yes.
0: know, I remember
1: Yes.
0: Big Bird and his wife, you know, Mother
1: Big
0: Hill
1: Bird
0: in Chapleton.
1: and her husband.
0: Yep.
1: Who is Big Bird? Big Bird and Sister Valerie.
0: No, man, I know that one. I know your original Big
1: From
0: Bird, you know, one in
1: Peace River.
0: Chapleton. No, man, one in Chapleton, brother.
1: Oh, you have a Big Bird in Chapleton.
0: Yeah, man, yeah, man.
1: Okay, okay, okay,
0: And it,
1: okay.
0: and it, and his wife,
1: Hold on, hold
0: Zelma
1: on.
0: Hill,
1: So me
0: Hilde.
1: confused. Hold on, me confused. Take your time with me. Can remember say me no young like you know. Listen to me. Because I know the Big Bird that I know is a female. That's Sister Valerie.
0: Yeah, but you have.
1: So you have a Big Bird is a male. Is a man.
0: Yeah, man, yeah, man.
1: Oh, all right. Go ahead now. I understand you now. Big up Big Bird over
0: Yeah,
1: Chapleton.
0: man.
1: Yes.
0: Yeah, man.
1: Yes.
0: And
1: And his wife.
0: the Mark and them. Yeah, man. And the Mark and them from, yeah,
1: Morgan from
0: they
1: where?
0: came
1: In
0: down and they.
1: from hold on. Morgan from where? In
0: Yeah, you're from.
1: Chapleton?
0: Yeah,
1: Okay.
0: man. Their daddy was the pastor of the Church of God in Christ.
1: Okay.
0: So they returned and they did well in the community
1: That's
0: and the
1: awesome.
0: people around. Yeah,
1: It's a pity they
0: Dr.
1: didn't
0: Wayne
1: tell
0: G.
1: it's a pity they didn't tell us before they did it so we could tell the public and people come on out and but that was great. I endorse those kind of
0: Yeah.
1: ideas. That is awesome to
0: Yeah,
1: know.
0: man,
1: God
0: and
1: bless him.
0: some people that has allowed me to put the sticker and their business place, you know,
1: Oh,
0: Champy.
1: wow. Champy.
0: Champy, Champ, yeah, man, Daily Delicious
1: Daily Dish.
0: Neapen.
1: Okay. Okay.
0: Yeah.
1: Yes. Yeah,
0: And
1: Daily Dish. Yes, I know them.
0: I'm Burger Man.
1: Burger.
0: Burger Man.
1: Yes.
0: Burger Man, yeah, in Guinea Bissau and Loss in
1: Loss.
0: Penance.
1: Yes.
0: In Penance,
1: We
0: a food
1: appreciate that.
0: place,
1: We
0: yeah, man.
1: appreciate that, man.
0: Yeah, man.
1: Yes.
0: Yeah, some a lot of people that arrange it.
1: Awesome.
0: And there's another lady in Stonehill, Kingston, that I give some of the sticker and support to, you know, encourage people and introduce them to the
1: Thank you,
0: station. But they
1: man.
0: say they don't pick it up so clearly in Stonehill. They have to be keep on searching, but they do hear a little about it.
1: Yeah, what they need to
0: Yes,
1: do is
0: man.
1: to tell them, say they need to go up on the website, man. Tell them go up on the website and they
0: Okay.
1: will pick it up clear. You understand? Because
0: Okay,
1: people listen to you
0: okay.
1: now in Germany and up on the radio, they might listen. They might listen to you on the website.
0: Yeah,
1: Yes.
0: man, and some other people ready.
1: Hello? We're not
0: Yeah,
1: hearing you,
0: man.
1: Brother Leonard. We lose you just now. Repeat. Repeat.
0: Yeah, man, some.
1: I don't know what the internet doing this morning.
0: Yeah, you hear me?
1: No, we're not hearing you clear.
0: Yeah, internet messing up.
1: Yes, sir.
0: Internet messing up.
1: Stay right there, sir. Stay right
0: So,
1: there, sir.
0: yeah, man. Yeah, man, yes. I have some people in Canada. There's a pastor in Toronto. His name
1: Yes.
0: is Danny Cowan.
1: Yeah.
0: Danny Cowan. Yeah. Yeah, man, I introduced them to the program and Alfie.
1: Yes.
0: Alfie, and, you know, in those, as much as people are abroad and acquainted with and connected to, introducing them to the program.
1: Yes, and we appreciate that, man.
0: Yeah, man. England, Maxon family them, Winston, Root, Doreen, Angela, yes. Family them.
1: Yes.
0: Man, yeah, just introduce as much as possible. That's Wingy.
1: That's all.
0: Remember, you know, we're a team, you know, you're the captain, you know, man. And we have a standby.
1: Thank you, man. Yeah, man. Thank you.
0: And I want to encourage, our friend, Brother Gary.
1: Hey.
0: tell him to read in St. John chapter 14, verse 1.
1: Hey.
0: Let not his heart be troubled. And it says,
1: hey, you know what? I think I don't want you all to make the man feel so nervous, you know, cause it's all like you might get nervous, you know. You might get nervous as the time draw near, you know. As the time draw near, my brother get nervous.
0: Well, strong wife, Dr. Windy, you know, you can't underestimate me. I was strong wife. My wife behind your sister. Had a wife. Yeah, you know why you can't underestimate him?
1: Yeah.
0: My wife,
1: no,
0: you see?
1: No, I don't involve. No, we're not gonna involve Brother Gary wife into it. We're talking about Brother Gary and Uncle Wenji.
0: Yeah, man. Yeah. You have a good company around him, man. But we are our team and he has his team. And we know. And you know, we will not last the battle.
1: We can't lose the battle. How we lose it?
0: No, man. It already won.
1: Now I say it already won. If it already won, nobody now going to turn up. We not in a win yet. We want everybody to turn up to see what happened. No, it already won.
0: Are the confident we have, you
1: know? I hear you. I know. And I appreciate that sentiment.
0: Yeah, man, France could almost take the World Cup and go home.
1: But everybody did think Argentina are gonna take it, you know. Yes, but from Brazil,
0: they never know about Spain.
1: No, but from Brazil, drop out, me say World Cup done, you know. So anybody else with it, so yeah, understand.
0: Yeah, but, man, So in the spiritual. Yeah, man.
1: So.
0: Is that what? They hear enough of them. Me not hear Dr. Wenji and they don't know Dr. Wenji, but.
1: That's the thing. That's good.
0: They will see. Who Dr. Wenji is.
1: That so, is
0: bless
1: good.
0: Bless yourself, brother.
1: Bless you, man. Thanks for calling. Yes.
0: And all around.
1: Yes, yeah, sir. Cool. All right. Good. I tell you, that's Brother Leonard, man. I tell you, awesome. And we thank you again, Brother Leonard, for spreading the word. You know, it's great when, you know, everybody try to encourage others to listen to the station. You know, whatever you can do to encourage others to listen to the station, that is great. You know, that is good news. You know, tell your friends whether they are in Jamaica or overseas. And if they're not able to hear us, because we are not in every parish, of course. So if you tell them to listen to us on the internet, yes, it will be good. Just go to the internet and type in Central 96.3 FM or Adoration Gospel FM and you will hear us. Hello, morning.
2: Uncle Wenji.
1: Hi, good morning, Evangelist Morgan. How are you?
2: To God be the glory, great things you have done.
1: Yes, sir.
2: And sometimes I know sometimes you lay down on your back or whatsoever, and you think about how God chose you for this ministry. I know, you know, there's something there for you to think about.
1: Not true. That's true. That's true, man.
2: There is so much. Every day I get up and bury dead people.
1: Jesus, make it dead still today. Make it dead today. Don't nobody tell me about it dead today, man. Leave it dead today.
2: I know.
1: Yes, move on. Talk about life now.
2: No, yes, knowing that when you don't really have what to live for, I can say Uncle Wenji have what to live for.
1: Mm-hmm. Yes, man. I have a hope.
2: You You have what to live for.
1: Yes, sir.
2: And I thank you for all the work that you are doing, sir.
1: Thank you for thanking me, man. Appreciate it. Appreciate
2: knowing that you're influencing the mind of the people to serve God.
1: Yes.
2: What a powerful work you get.
1: Amen.
2: We talk about evangelistic work, you know.
1: Yes, sir.
2: You know that. You know that's the greatest part of evangelize.
1: But I am not an evangelist. I am not an evangelist.
2: But guess what?
1: Eh.
2: You are not an evangelist, but God put you at a spot where you cover the whole fields.
1: Well, he don't place me here as an evangelist either. I can tell you that he don't place me in this world as an evangelist. He placed me here as a teacher of the word, and I am excited about that.
2: Yes, but you can see that you are influencing the people. Anyhow, let me say greetings to Central Family, Adoration Church Without Walls, Servant Leader, Evangelist Carson Maxwell, Brother Edwards and Sir Edwards, Caribbean Radio, Dennis Ring Gospel Chain. Each and every one of these radio that join up with you. I don't know if you see how much the radio uplift since you started your change of some plan. Sometimes you have to change some plan to get things go the way that it should, you know.
1: Yeah, it's just that God is doing a new thing. You know, God have been doing a new thing.
2: Big up Brother Leonard, I hear him.
1: Yes, sir.
2: Because the Morgan's family, they you know, we lost so much member of the family, but there were some here, because, you know, most of them live in a foreign country.
1: Okay.
2: And I'm so happy to know that they remember the family.
1: Yeah.
2: And whenever time we are in the church, we must remember one another.
1: Yeah.
2: And listen to Deacon Munger. Big up yourself, man.
1: Yes.
2: Someday we'll go and catch up on the radio, make you give us up. Because 90 years.
1: 92.
2: 92 years.
1: Yes.
2: He happy to see a lot of things, you know.
1: Yes.
2: Uncle AJ.
1: Look here. He have a lot of 92 years of experience behind him then. 92 years of experience that he can share with us. And we're not going to lose that at all. We want him to talk to us as long as he have the opportunity to do so.
2: I want you to plan it, sir.
1: Yes.
2: Plan it that someday you and him come on the radio, that your word and his word will edify and help us as a younger one. What happened, based on what we see going on now with Uncle Wengie, is nothing but the flesh. The flesh take over. And if you're not going the way of the flesh, all our spiritual work is like, you know, on one side, is like we're not doing nothing.
1: Yes.
2: Thank you for what you're doing, man.
1: Bless
2: you're doing an awesome job.
1: Let's
2: and big up every radio. Big up each and everyone.
1: Yes, sir.
2: Because we know that today is the last day of the week. Ask and to it go.
1: Yes.
2: And we don't. Hey, Uncle Wengie.
1: Hey.
2: Let me say.
1: Hey.
2: Let I say, sir.
1: Hey.
2: That thing's strange.
1: Hey.
2: I just started up this morning, you know.
1: Hey.
2: And I said, listen to Uncle Wengie, you know. God, what happened, you know?
1: Hey.
2: The way we used to serve God, you know,
1: hey,
2: is not so. We have to understand that we have to go by the Spirit.
1: The Scripture.
2: And there is the Scripture.
1: Yes.
2: And there is some things that we used to have a tight wrap on.
1: And hold on to.
2: It's so true, bro.
1: And hold on to.
2: Tight. I listen to the Bible study too.
1: Yeah.
2: Some things that we hold on to, you know, Uncle Wengie. Since the Spirit started to enlighten us bring us to a point.
1: Yes.
2: No, we have to start to scratch our foot and say that's the way it should go.
1: Let the Scripture speak. Yes.
2: I hear Sister Hesed, we're talking about they had done yourself to church the other day. And I read the lesson and I said, wow, I pity the people that were before. that gone before, do not able to see and to hear.
1: Yes.
2: You know, and know that some things that we are holding on to, that's not how it go. That's why the scripture said, you know, love thy neighbor as thyself.
1: Yes.
2: Love those that despitefully use you.
1: Yes.
2: And speak all manner of evil against you.
1: Yes.
2: You know, a preacher can hardly preach those sermon, you know. Nowadays.
1: Why?
2: I don't know why.
1: Why they can't?
2: You know the reason why they can't preach it?
1: Mm-mm.
2: They don't want to surrender.
1: Okay.
2: They just don't want to surrender. Because these are the words of Jesus. And when you check it out, just because of the standard of flesh. Because flesh is so... I don't want nobody to tell me say flesh is sweet in Uncle Angie.
1: Of course it is. Minister. Of course it is.
2: I am my own minister. Mm. And when I hear some people talk about nothing is not in the world to influence.
1: That's not entirely true. That's not true.
2: That's not entirely true.
1: No. Everything is in this world to influence anybody. Anybody.
2: Oh,
1: Christians
2: yes,
1: are un-Christians. Yes, man. It's there.
2: And spoil up your mind.
1: Yes, man.
2: And as you slip your path.
1: Yes, without a doubt.
2: Because remember, we had a protocol to follow, you know.
1: Yes.
2: And whenever time we step out of the line, you know,
1: uh-huh.
2: That means that we started to honor the flesh, you know.
1: Yes.
2: Anyhow, thanks to you, your pastor.
1: Bless you, man.
2: On the line and
1: thank you.
2: Up yourself, man.
1: God bless you, sir.
2: All right, sir.
1: Good. God bless you. All right. Good morning. Good morning. Good morning. Let me say good morning again to you. Let's at the top of the hour, let's do this and we come right back to you.
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1: Right, good morning again. Good morning to you. I hope I just that you all are doing great. It's another, you know, it is the good thing about life. We always get another chance at life when we go to sleep not knowing what will happen the next day, you know, and when you wake up, you realize that you are still alive. Some people will wake up, not everybody will sleep through the night. You know, the doctor will tell you you need 8 hours of rest, or you need 6 hours at least of rest when you go to sleep. A lot of people not getting that. And seriously, sometimes it act up on your nerves, you know, your blood pressure raise because you're not getting enough rest. And so forth and so forth. And it do happen around the world to other people. I mean, I remember growing up in Jamaica, I wasn't, my grandmother passed away. And she wasn't troubled with blood pressure. I mean, today, it's all over the place. I mean, you will be living in another country. Yes? And as soon as you get here in the United States and visit the doctor, they will tell you, and you have a blood pressure problem, you are diabetic, and so forth and so forth. I must be honest with you. If we as a people, yes, don't take care of ourselves, then who is going to do it? And sometimes you will wonder also if the information that you get from people in the medical field is all good. Because some doctor will tell you don't eat this and don't eat that. But you check the stat, they will tell you they're eating that. And sometimes I sit and I wonder. And I forget to ask my doctor the other day when I went back for my appointment. And I tell myself that I'm going to ask him the next time I go back to the doctor. Is that, do you take blood pressure medication? What kind of medication you take? Because they will prescribe all different kind of medication to you. But why can't you be in the physical health that they're in? Is it that we have too much things thinking about? The other question, you know, somebody asked me this question the other day. Bishop, if we are serving God and in the church you find so much sick people, why is it we have so many sick people in the church? I said to the brother, that's a great question. Really great question. Unfortunately, I am not able to answer that. I just can't. Because if you check the church, to be honest, you find a lot of sick people. And not because of their age only. You have young people that is very sick in the church. And they're serving God. So you wonder to yourself, why is it in the church we have so many sick people? I don't know, just like yourself. Sorry, but I'm unable to answer that one. Really unable to answer that one. As I said this morning, when I just got baptized, I didn't know what testimony is. I didn't know what is a testimony, what to say for my testimony. So us as young people growing up in the church back then, you know, if they called the testimony service and they said all the young people need to come up and testify, then we would go up and line up. And then one would say, I remember one time, and it was a joke, after somebody said Jesus wept and just gone back to his seat. And we keep repeating this kind of testimony every time we get testimony service that, you know. And as the suggestion was made earlier this morning, saying, is it that we are now grown that we know what testimony is? What are the main testimony, as I said, we used to say? The little you do for Jesus is precious in his sight, and so forth and so forth. Not a big, long, drawn-out testimony. But to be honest, after growing up and start to read the word, I realized I wasn't testifying. I wasn't giving a testimony. I was just repeating something else that I hear from somebody else. Because those things wasn't a testimony at all. And if you are doing that today, I am telling you straight up, that's not your testimony. It is not. It is not your testimony. So I hope that we shed some light on some of the things that we have been doing over the years. Yes? Okay, so it is 74 degrees here. We started out at about 60-something degrees this morning. About 65 degrees here in the state of New York. And it's mostly sunny. As a matter of fact, at 6 o'clock this morning, it was sunny. Can you imagine? 6 o'clock this morning in New York, it was sunny. I said, at the time, I said, it's 65 degrees, sunny on the outside. But hey, I don't think it's that hot today. I hope it don't get that hot today as we go through the day. It's been hot for the past couple of days, you know. So I hope and trust that everybody stay hydrated, you know, make sure that you drink enough water, you know, stay hydrated. If you're in a house that is, you know, too hot and the park is near you and you can walk, it would be good to take a stroll outside and just go out in the park and get a little of the fresh air and then come back inside the house. I think that can help, you know, it's very important for us to be mindful of that. I get to understand it's pretty humid in Jamaica now, you know. Hey, what time is it? Oh, yes, let me say good morning again. And it's great to be here. We are broadcasting live out of New York. Of course, Adoration Gospel FM. We're live over in Jamaica, Central 96.3 FM. Jamaica, good morning to you all. Good morning and welcome to our sister station down there in the state of Florida. Let me say the sunny state of Florida. We say good morning to all the wonderful radio family. Listen to us here on Caribbean Radio HD. Good morning to you all. Good morning to Brother Gary. Happy Sunday to you, my brother. Good morning to Sister Sharon. Happy Sunday to you. Good morning to the chat room family. I'm going to come over there in a minute. But good morning to you all. Yes, it's always great to see you all over there in the chat room family. Yes. All right. It's great to be here. My name is Bishop Dr. Wayne Graham. Of course, Uncle Wayne G is good enough. Good morning to all the presenters, all the members that works here on the radio station, Caribbean Radio HD. Good morning to you all. Good morning to your family. I hope and trust that you all and your family is doing great today. And we pray that you all will do great going forward. As I said yesterday, a pastor reached out to me sometime on Friday. And he asked me a question. Remember our Bible studies last Saturday, right? So he asked me a question. Say, why did I say, and I repeated to Evangelist Morgan earlier, I am not an evangelist. I am not a prophet. I am not, and honestly, I don't go by the name Reverend either. And we were having a conversation. And it got to the point where he still asks me the question, why did I say I am not an evangelist after I am spreading the word? I said, spreading the word don't make you evil any officer of the gospel. I am just a brother in Christ. If the Bible didn't place me in the position of a teacher of the word, I care zero. I don't care whether you call, as long as you address me respectfully to say, Brother Graham, Uncle Wayne G, I'm good with that. I am good with that. So for persons who believe that you must be called a bishop, you must be called a servant leader is a much better place to position yourself in. Yes, a servant leader is a better position to place yourself, because I see today where persons are calling themselves prophets, prophetess, and you name it. Yesterday, I saw a name of an individual that I know personally. And my brother, he have everything behind him name. Less brother. Archbishop, Dr. Archbishop. I don't know. Look, his name can fill a page of a book. And I wonder what so important about names in the church. What is so important about names in the church? And honestly speaking, some of these names that others use that comes from the Bible, I wonder to myself if they do understand when these names were given what they should be doing. When these names were given to others, yes? When Jesus called a person and say, prophet, it is for a particular reason. What a prophet should do. What an evangelist should do. What a bishop should do. What a teacher should do. Are we seeing these example plays out in the church? I don't know about yours, but what I'm seeing in the world is that persons tend to take these names and pull on glory to themselves instead of giving the glory to God. You notice these days, if you go to some church, they cheer that the pastor sit down in. Let me get at it and done. The cheer that the pastor sit down in. And I'm not eating out at your church, pastor. I'm not eating out at your church. I am just saying, just stay in the pew and look up on the pulpit. All the attention is being drawn to the pastor instead of the attention goes to God. Why do we have to have these big chair with crown? And you can know the male chair from the female chair. Because the male chair is the one, the big one, the big old one. And then the female. And I wonder to myself, are we, and I include myself, are we taking away the glory that God should be getting for ourselves? Are we taking away the glory that we should be giving to God for ourselves? And then we wonder why people sick. Why people not successful? Why some people, sometimes you got to stop and think about it. Because sometimes when people get successful, as soon as the success start to grow, they tend to change what is happening. Notice when the church start out, everybody's okay. Why me go spend money buy a big chair to do a represent the minister? To do what? To represent the church? Huh? When Jesus was on the face of the earth, teaching, he goes into homes. There wasn't any church here, church there, church there. When Jesus was walking, Jesus didn't care where he went. Hey Jesus, look here. I'm just sorry I wasn't there with you, you know, because everywhere you're going, you know, man, be a footy, you know. I would have done it with you, you know. I would have done right there with Jesus. Anyway, with that said, let me say good morning to the chat room. I'm in there now. Good morning to the family in the chat room. Good morning to sister. Let me say good morning to Original Cher. Good morning to you, my sister. Good morning to you. Good morning going out to Sister Jet Union. Good morning to you, Sister Velma Gay. Gail, good morning to you. Good morning to Servant David. I see you. Good morning, sir. Good morning to Sister Jacqueline. Good morning to your Sister Norma over there in West Palm Beach in Florida. Good morning to you. Good morning going out to Beautifully Me. Good morning to you. Good morning, Brother Palmer. Good morning. Reverend St. Hope, good morning to you, sir. Bless you, man of God. Good morning to everyone in the background. In the chat room, good morning to you, and thank you all for joining us. Yes, Real Mabe, good morning to you. Good morning to you. Good morning to you. Good morning to Mama Jai. Good morning. Good morning to everyone joining us this morning. Sister Den Den, good morning to you. Sister Carlene Anderson, good morning. Sister Debisha Denisha, good morning, good morning, good morning, good morning, everybody. Thank you for joining us. We want to get back to the music, right? Yes, we want to get back to the music. Right where we left off earlier.
2: Brother, leave it. All the time.
1: You're too cross this morning. Stop it. No. Why did you do that? That's not what we wanted to play. I'm sorry, everyone. That's not the song that we wanted to play. No. Good morning. Sister Malvern, good morning to you. Good morning to everyone in the chat room. Don't forget, you can jump over in the chat room. You can drop a message there. You can send an encouraging word and, you know, say something to everybody. It's one big family around the world. That's Caribbean Radio HD for chat room family. Yes, don't forget, you can join us there. All right, good morning, everybody. We are going back to the music, yes? Yes, Miss Deb. Hold on a second. Sister Arlene, good morning. Sister Marie, good morning, sister. Hey, the whole family out this morning. Ooh, the whole family out. You know, good morning to the family. Is it that we're on holiday today? Something I go on here. Good morning. Good morning, good morning, good morning, everybody. Let me read this and say. Thank you. Thank you so much, Reverend St. Hope. Yes, sir. That is solid. Solid. Thank you. Right there. Right there, sir. Right there, sir. Sister Susie, good morning to you. Good morning. Good morning, everybody. Good morning. Let's get back to the music.
3: Judith?
4: Mm-hmm.
3: Can I ask you a question?
4: Sure.
3: Is there anybody as great as God?
4: That's a good question. There's none like him.
3: none to compare to him. Listen. There's no one great
1: among us. That's what I'm talking about. Come on, Judith.
3: We are nothing.

0: face.
1: Good morning. Good morning, Mama Yvette. Good morning to you. Head. Sister Debbie, good morning.
2: I imagine the blood running down.
1: Brother Linford. Oh.

0: He's the greatest.
1: Though his eyes were on the crowd that day.
0: Let me see who is here. Good morning.
2: Good morning, Bishop Dr. Wayne Graham. How you doing?
0: I am doing good. I'm not hearing you loud. What happened? Can you speak up a little?
2: You're not hearing me loud enough hearing me now?
0: No, ma'am. You're very low. I don't know why.
2: All right. Let me see something. Let me call you on the other line.
0: Okay.

0: Hello, morning.
1: Good morning, Bishop.
0: Morning, my sister.
1: Oh,
0: Can you
1: yeah.
0: hear me better now? Yes, ma'am.
1: Yeah, okay. All right. Yes, sir. I just want to say good morning to the global world, then. Good morning to everybody, every radio station, and everybody that is listening this morning. And I heard you was talking about where Jesus used to preach.
0: Oh, yes.
1: Yes.
0: Uh-huh.
1: And do you know that a lot of times, and I know you know, a lot of times that Jesus used to preach, he used to preach from Peter, them fishing boat.
0: No, you know, do you know why the boat, why he used the boat? Are you there with
1: no,
0: me?
1: No, sir. Yes, I'm right here. I'm right here.
0: Do you have an idea why Jesus used the boat?
1: No, sir.
0: I'm going to prick your brain. No. A lot of people were following Jesus.
1: Yes, sir.
0: And so if Jesus was standing on the surface, as like everybody
1: the surface.
0: Else, a lot of people wouldn't be able to see him, just those that were close to him. So
1: okay.
0: That's why Jesus
1: okay.
0: said, Peter, bring me out into the sea. So he wanted a pulpit.
1: Yes.
0: So he going on the boat and go all the way out. So everybody could have seen.
1: That's right.
0: So look what him used.
1: The fishing boat. and sometimes you don't wonder if, because remember the men used to go fishing even maybe the night before.
0: Yes. So he wanted a smell of fish. Full of fish. A fish smell.
1: Fish smell, yes.
0: Yes.
1: And him use the boat.
0: Yes.
1: Yeah, and him use the boat. And him used to talk to everybody from
0: yes.
1: the boat.
0: Yes, everybody could hear him.
1: Everybody could hear him.
0: Yes.
1: Oh my God, from the boat.
0: But what have changed though? What have changed?
1: My God.
0: I mean, that's a prime example as to who, let me say, a servant leader is. A prime example.
1: Yes, sir.
0: But now, if, you know, as I said before, and everybody have to make sure that Pastor Chair is in the church.
1: Yes, sir.
0: I don't know.
1: Well decorated.
0: So when you go into the church now, you even recognize it, show recognition to the church, to the chair, even more. Because everybody eye have to be, and if you not even have your eye on the pastor, you have to be looking at the chair.
1: Because sometimes him not coming in here.
0: Yeah? There's no one great among us. But
1: no,
0: Jesus.
1: No one great among us. Yes, sir. No one great among us.
0: Not one.
1: No one.
0: Not one.
1: No one can do the service as so Jesus did.
0: Yes, ma'am.
1: The servant. The servant.
0: The servant. Thank you, ma'am.
1: Servant. God bless you.
0: Thank you.
2: Judith?
3: Mm-hmm.
2: Can I ask you a question?
3: Sure.
2: Is there anybody as great as God?
3: That's a good question. There's none like him, none to compare to him. Listen.
0: And look, I'm not saying that you're not to keep your chair in your church. That's not what I said. And I'm not saying that, and I will never say that. I am not saying you're not to buy your chair. No, it have nothing to do with you personally. I am just saying there's no one great among us. Every minister, including myself. Yes, it's just a member. When we go to heaven, you know, all these names that were given, scriptural or otherwise, have no use.
2: Judith?
3: Mm-hmm.
2: Can I ask you a question?
3: Sure.
2: Is there anybody as great as God?
3: That's a good question. There's none like him, none to compare to him. Listen. There's no one great among us. We are nothing.

0: sound of Sister Judith Gill. And I know we all might have gone through a stressful week.
1: Yes.
0: And things might work out for some of us. Same can be said about others. Sometimes things work out, sometimes things don't really work out the way you want it to, you know, and you've gone through a stressful week, problem with the job, problem with the, you know, the children, problem with your vehicle, problem from all different direction. You know what I mean? Some we find sometimes we try to make it in life and, you know, don't go in the way that we want it to go. But I want to let Judith Gill respond to that this morning.

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And as long as you ask him to walk beside you, he will be there to catch you when you fall.

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In Jamaica, it's 10.

0: Patrick.
1: Good morning, Sister Patrice. 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
1: Ooh.
0: Brother Ezekiel.
1: Hallelujah.
0: Over there in the Cayman Island. 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

0: back, beat to beat. 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
1: Sister Louise.
2: Thank you, Jesus.
1: Sister Antoinette.
2: Yeah.
1: Tia Maria Blake.
2: Early this morning.
1: There goes Sister Maxine Duncan.

0: God is your one, yeah.
1: Wendy, are you turn it up in this past Sunday? Trust me, the world I listen to you, the kid can't say I am it. Run things, you.

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0: can win it.
1: In the mix. 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Back to back, beat to beat. Come on, DJ.
0: Let me touch base with Patrick Reed over in the Brogudong Bronx.
2: And I'll surely fade.
0: Come on, Patrick Reed.

0: matters.
1: And all that matters
0: is what Jesus said.
1: Is what he said.
0: People can say anything they want to say. It's okay.
1: And don't let no one.
0: Let little I
1: ever put you down.
0: Hey, Patrick, be of yourself.

0: Have you ever heard that before? And say you are going to fail.
1: Said he won't hear.
0: They said when Jesus won't hear you.
1: I go.
0: When you call to him. Hold on there, man.

Another one from Patrick Reed. On a Sunday morning like this, 14 minutes after 10 o'clock here in New York. Make it 14 minutes after 9 o'clock in Jamaica. Let me take you all the way up.

Of course, don't let me leave behind. Brother Gary, come up in at the front of the line. Good morning to you. Good morning. You see, Sister Sharon, good morning. I am one individual, you see. Anything I say, I have a reason to say it. I am one individual will apologize when it comes on to the time for apology. I am a humble brother. I try my best not to disrespect anyone. I tried my utmost best to give respect where respect is due. And every now and then, of course, we have a great time here on radio. We have a great time in our private space. We have a great time at our job, differently, and so forth. Come up to the front of the line, Brother Gear. I have to tell you the truth. It's one thing with me. If me tell you the truth, half here, me go tell you the truth on here. Stand beside him, Sister Sharon. Now, I am here on radio, and I don't take one listener listening for granted. I don't. I respect every single person that I come across, even if they don't respect me. And I demand respect from anyone I come across because I give respect. And Brother Gary, I'll tell you the truth. He is one of a kind. He is one of a kind. Nobody can walk in your shoes. Your shoes is your shoes. Uncle Wayne G is Uncle Wayne G's shoes. Brother, for whatever it is that you do, I don't need to tell you or give you no instruction. Because you are already instructed by God. So we don't have to instruct you. We don't have to tell you what to do. You see that song here where me going to play for you? And your wife, Sister Sharon. Every time I play it for myself. Every time that I play that song here, I play it for myself. I was here one day on radio, one evening I remember, and Sister Gloria, she lives in, she migrated from Peckham to Ferran. And she called in and asked me to play this song. And from the day I played the song a couple years ago, I accept it for myself. And by me playing this song for you, you have to mean something to me. You have to mean something to my ministry that God has given me. You have to mean something. And my brother and my sister, Sister Sharon, Brother Gary, continue what you're doing. It's not everybody that comes your pathway going to like you. But that's okay. You understand that. But what me I tell you, me just say it because others might don't know. Anything I'm saying now is not that you don't know. Something that you know. But sometimes we need to stop and remind you of what you are doing. You are doing a great job for all the communities around the world. You are doing a great job for the communities around the world. And I pray for you dearly, and Sister Sharon, that God will supply your needs according to his riches in glory. That God will bless your finances, that you can continue the ministry that you are carrying for so many years. Sometimes people don't recognize the people them who need recognition, you know, brother. As long as God recognizes us, we good.
But sometimes as human, personally, I have to stop and recognize the person who need recognition. Loyalty is very important in any one of us life. And when we see loyalty, we know them. We know loyalty when we see them. Anywhere the loyalty there, we see them. It's not hard to see a person who unloyal, you know. Anybody who not loyal, you know. It's not hard to see them, because it's going to play out. Over time, it's going to play out. Listen, I said it before. I used to manage gospel group. And I said to myself, it's easy to get bring a gospel group together. But what I add this thing is to keep it together. Because it's not everybody loyal. And I am grateful when I find the people that are loyal. When you are loyal, you show your loyalty. You don't wonder if you ever show it, no matter what nobody say. And thank God for those of you who show your loyalty. Yes? Because if you're loyal, you are going to show your loyalty. For us to come here and look, for Brother Gary to get up every morning. On Friday, I think on Friday I never get to listen to him in its entirety. Why? I was really busy. Saturday, I never get to listen to him, none at all. It was only when Sister Morgan called me and say, Brother Gary not on the ear, and me jump on the phone and fix that. Because I know where my loyalty belongs. I know where my loyalty. I said to Brother Evangelist Morgan and Sister Morgan the other day, I come down very hard on them the other day. Very hard on Sister Morgan. And I said to them, if you hear Brother Gary on the radio one morning and a drop it, drop off, call me no matter what time. Don't worry yourself. I have my responsibility cut out for me. So we stream by internet and sometimes the internet might go down. And I said to Brother Evangelist Morgan and Sister Morgan, if you hear, because I am not in Jamaica to listen on the dial. So if you hear that, are you me a blame? Both of you me a blame. That's loyalty. You have to show yours. Show up your responsibility. So Brother Gary and Sister Sharon, this song, and as I said before, every time I play it for myself. But it's not by me this morning. It's about both of you.

0: an unfinished task. I'm telling you, man, I tell you, when I play this song for a brother and a sister like that, I mean it. Don't let them leave this world behind with an unfinished task. Yes, when the Lord merged Central 96.3 FM Jamaica, Adoration Gospel FM New York, and Caribbean Radio HD, he knows what he was doing. He knows what he was doing. I got a call from a minister yesterday. Hello, morning, you're live.
1: Hello, good morning, Uncle Wayne G.
0: Good morning, my sister. I'm doing great, thanks. How are you?
1: I am blessed. Listen.
0: Wonderful.
1: I'm asking to pull up back the music there and listen to this.
0: Yes, ma'am.
1: Me no know God gave Brother Gary one different strength than everybody else.
0: Yes.
1: Because I have to really keep up on a day to day.
0: Yes.
1: Well, me no know I'm the, but my prayer.
0: Yes.
1: That God continue giving him that fountain of strength.
0: Yes.
1: To continue to run this race.
0: Yes.
1: This unfinished task.
0: Yes.
1: Me just pray for the strength, that him take a strength. But I don't know what his strength for.
0: Yes.
1: And just continue running this race.
0: Yes.
1: In Jesus' name. God bless you. I'm listening in.
0: Thank you. God bless you too, my sister. Wow. It's like cold bomb washed me a while ago. That's what I'm talking about. For Brother Gary to wake up, not 6 o'clock in the morning time, not 5 o'clock.

not five and not six, and not him, his wife. And him come to the radio religiously every morning. Every single morning, 6 days a week now. People, don't take it lightly. And let me merge a little bit. Let me just transform a little bit to the let me just talk about this too. At the same time, you see, those of you who are on Caribbean Radio HD4 every day, or how many days a week or whatever, look, respect it. For you to have a platform that you can talk to millions of people around the world, not just in Florida, not just in New York, not just in Jamaica, but millions of people around the world. Look, Jesus knew what he was doing. You know, we have a better opportunity today than when Jesus was walking the face of the earth. Oh, I know I'm going to get kicked back on that. Jesus never get the opportunity to talk to so much people one time. What's Servant David day? Come on up to Servant David in the classroom, man. Jesus never get the opportunity to talk to so many people one time in a Jesus life, and he is the savior of the world. You remember Jesus say, people gonna be coming to do greater than I did. I know me say it, you know. And Jesus say it, you know. This is one of them. Greater than Jesus do. We are doing greater than what Jesus used to do. Oh God, I know the church is gonna come against me for this one. That's the wrong tree you're the back up on. I have scripture to back it up. Don't do it. Don't do it. Don't do it. Jesus tell us that we are going to do greater things. Don't believe it's when you go down the sand, cuss off your brother and your sister. That have nothing to do with what Jesus is saying. When we come on radio, and I am including every single one of us that comes on the radio and introduce Jesus to the world. As long as you come on this platform and you introduce Jesus to the world, you are doing the thing that Jesus said that we were going to do. Don't play with it. Let us respect it and let us carry the banner continuously. Be loyal. That's what we're talking about. Loyalty matters. Brother Gary, the sister said, play it one more time for you, man.

Back about supper time, when my mother used to call on the back step of the old home place, "Come on home, son, it's supper time." And for me, time was woven out of realization of a truth that even more thrilling. And that's when the Lord himself shall call from the borders of glory, "Come on home, son, at the greatest supper time of it all."

0: right. Good morning. Good morning. Let me go to this phone line and see what's happening over here. Good morning, caller. You're live. Morning. Hello. Good morning.
1: Dr. Wingy.
0: Hey, good morning.
1: Morning to you, sir.
0: How are you?
1: I'm in a happy mood because me hear your voice.
0: I haven't heard you for a long. Why you throw me away, clear?
1: Dr. Wingy, me not throw you away. Dr. Wingy, go pa your car log so me can call you a Sunday morning time and I'll get you.
0: Jesus. Sorry.
1: Me not throw you away.
0: I'm sorry.
1: Me go pa your car log all up to that day me I tell sister just say me can't get you, me call you.
0: I'm sorry.
1: Me throw Dr. Wingy, man.
0: Jesus. Let me wonder what happened. Yesterday, Friday, me can't hear from clear. What happened?
1: No, Friday, me never over. Me down Manchester for 3 weeks.
0: Okay.
1: No water and one tank of water that I had before where you just bend down and take up. It can't be a 3 times a day.
0: Okay. So what's
1: sir?
0: Up? What's up?
1: Yes, sir, me die. Me tell sister just dead. All somebody. You need big up the man and me tell you if you big up a Barrow Bridge, you ever big him up?
0: Yes, of course I did.
1: Okay, me don't know. So, sir, you don't know when me I listen to the program, sir, because you send me the link, you know. You don't know when me I listen it on my phone.
0: That's true. You do?
1: Of course, sir. Then you send me it, sir.
0: Okay, thank you. Good. That's good. That sounds good.
1: Saying.
0: That's good.
1: All the people where they must have vote for them, there's something there and there's something there.
0: Uh-huh.
1: With the gospel something.
0: Okay. That's good. With Lexi Green B.
1: Yes, sir. Okay. Here, sir, me a cook. I'm going to go to a funeral at Cave Valley. I never know the lady, but
0: uh-huh.
1: I did go machine near roots.
0: Okay.
1: I did go to a grave digging Tuesday, so me happy for your friend, you.
0: Same here, me happy for your friend. Oh, Mama P doing?
1: Mama P, Mama P, I listen to you all the while. Me can't tell you, say, Mama P, no let you out.
0: All right. Good morning, Mama P.
1: Mama P, no let you out. Mama P, I tell me every time you hear Uncle Wincy a ball for you.
0: Yes.
1: Mama P, I listen to you. Because she listen to this, when she don't go to church, she listen to the preaching.
0: That's right. Church without walls.
1: Yes.
0: All right, great. Great.
1: Friend from the hill, me not call your name. Bless up yourself. DJ. Oh, God. DJ Robert is here, sir.
0: No, he's not back yet.
2: Yeah.
1: Tia, bless up yourself, Tia. Yeah, me know Tia, listen.
0: Yes.
1: She's Akibod.
0: Yeah.
1: Akibod. Ah, boy. Your dash was clear. Trust me.
0: Oh, Akibod.
1: Akibod, that. Yes, in Dash, no, it's a long time. I know you're a friend.
0: Oh, Jesus.
1: Sister, just, my sister just talk all the while. See, wait a second. I tell her the other day, say, me can't get you. Me, I call. She say, I'll see her call sometime. Because all the other day when she call you, and sister just call you, I went last week Sunday. Yes, Missy, don't have me listen after sister just hung up. Me, I call and me can't get you.
0: Sorry. Since you call now, you just open a can of worm, you know the phone line ring since you call in just now? Jesus.
1: Yeah, I know so them up call. But anyway, I'm not stay too long because me say me a cook.
0: Yes.
1: All of my listeners, them be central listeners, Sister Edwards, me long for your Sister Edwards voice.
0: Yes.
1: Sister Edwards, bless up yourself.
0: Yes.
1: Church without walls, bless up yourself, yard and abroad.
0: Yes.
1: All of my listeners, we can't go into details though if you call name. When you bless up on yourself and clear his ear. Me day around the world, so I'm not going nowhere.
0: One clear pan the app.
1: They're right here.
0: All right, good.
1: One clear pan the app, sir. All right. Friend by the hill, with all friend. Bless up.
0: All right, take care. All the best.
1: I'll show in gold teeth. Bless up yourself.
0: All right. Hello, good morning.
3: Hello, good morning.
0: Good morning.
3: This is Charmaine from Tweetside calling again.
0: Jesus! Sister Charmaine from Tweetside. Yes!
3: Yes, you know, you this morning, so you never get the name.
0: Yes! No, I know, I remember me never. No, I don't get me never get the name, you know, Sister Charmaine. I remember me never remember the name. From Tweetside.
3: Right.
0: So, Brother Gary, hold on a second. Your mother did it. Your mother is there? Your mother is not by you.
3: She just got run out of the kitchen from
0: the That's right. Make she stay. Make she stay there. Cause that door while she come contact about Brother Gary and so. Leave her. Make she stay. Make she stay.
3: Make them stay around the kitchen.
0: Yes. Make them stay around the kitchen.
3: I want the 5th of December come, I tell her, this man knows the mommy there. Wait till the 5th of December come, you know, and I feel like Brother Wayne Jacob take your feeling, you know, you're not giving no feeling.
0: Oh. Yeah, she better know that. Oh, she better arrive early.
3: You know what me I plan to do?
0: Yeah.
3: I'm living in Kingston.
0: Yeah.
3: I know what me I plan to do when I go home. Me a go to the printing shop and me a get a t-shirt and me a go print on it. Team Wednesday. So when me do it, me a go stand on the picture and show you my t-shirt.
0: Yes.
3: With me Team Wednesday on it. And me a go wear it and come brag on it.
0: She better know. She better know. This is gonna be fun. This is gonna be fun, I'm telling you. So
3: I want to pick up the York family.
0: Yes.
3: I am one of the York from Tweedside, Ferron.
0: Mm-hmm.
3: I am one of the York and my mother also is a York.
0: Mm-hmm.
3: So when I pick up, you just remember the York family.
0: All right.
3: I'm to more the people that nice like a song here for me, you know.
0: Tell me.
3: What the altar is for by Ray Bolt.
0: Repeat. Hold on a second. Ray Bolt.
3: What the altar is for, yeah, by Ray Bolt.
0: You want me to play that one for you?
3: Yeah, that one is special for me, Brother Wayne J.
0: Okay.
3: Because guess what? I want to turn over about my life to God. I'm going to pray for me, you know.
0: I will.
3: Pray for me.
0: I will.
3: Pray for me.
0: I will.
3: I want to turn over
0: All right.
3: about my life.
0: All right.
3: So you say,
0: All right.
3: If Brother Gary, you know, I don't mean to say team Brother Gary, you know.
0: Hey.
3: No one. Brother Gary be here, they say, I'm praying for me a special prayer in church too.
0: Yes, yes. I know he will do that. Yes, yes. Yes, man. We have you in prayer. Go and go listen to your song.
3: And bless up all of the team, Wenji.
0: Every time.
3: Everybody.
0: All right.
3: I'm a dime. We're going to get my t-shirt. I'm going to wear my t-shirt, you know.
0: Out. I tell you, thank you, Sister Michelle. Thank you so much. One Sister Michelle on the up. You hear the idea there? No, so the idea they sound good. Anyway, let me drop the song for you, Sister Michelle.

That's what this altar is for. That one goes out to Sister Michelle York over there in Tweedside. And good morning to your mother. Yes, and the whole family. Big up the whole York family over there in Tweedside up there in Clarendon. Good morning to you. Tell you what, Al Malik. Yes, Al Malik, of course, will be celebrating his birthday. Yes, this coming Tuesday. Yes, so Al Malik, good morning to you. Atila, good morning to you over there in the state of Texas. We say good morning to you, Al Malik and Taylor. Big up on herself. I don't know, Al Malik gonna travel somewhere, you know. You know, these guys love traveling, you know. They love, and that is good, you know, enjoying themselves, yes. Al Malik, good morning to you, sir. Good morning to Taylor. Good morning to the whole family over there in Texas. I tell you, I am going to play a song for you today, Al Malik, of course, because I won't be on the radio on Tuesday. So I am taking my opportunity today. I could have done it tomorrow, but let me take my chance today. And let me say good morning to your mother, our servant leader, Reverend Melva Carty. We know she's proud of you guys, of course. Nikki, good morning to you. We know she's a proud mother. She's a proud leader. Of course, servant leader, Reverend Melva Carty. Good morning to you. Good morning to you. So here goes your song for your birthday coming up on Tuesday. Al Malik, Taylor, big up yourself.

0: I tell you, Al Malik and Taylor, that one goes out to you guys, of course. Good morning. All right, let me say good morning to Sister Marsha over there in Lawton Town. I get the opportunity to speak to her on Friday. Mm-hmm. All right, Sister Marsha, good morning. And she's sending out greetings, of course, to Miss Jem. Good morning, Miss Jem, and her husband, Oliver, over there in Lawton Town. Good morning to you both and the family coming from Sister Marsha over there in Lawton Town. Good morning to you. What is this? What am I getting here? Hold on a second. No, sir. What kind of thing this? Hold on a minute. I don't think she heard me. Oh, hold on a second. Tia, next time you call, man. Adio, Tia. No, I don't think they heard me just now in 21. No, they didn't hear anything. Jesus. I didn't hear anything there just now. And I didn't even know. Nobody called me to say. I know when they're. Nobody called me to say, Uncle, you're not live? Come on, we're back. Sorry, we're now back in Jamaica. Oh my God. I didn't know. Thank you, Tia. It's a good thing I was reading my messages. I wouldn't see this. Tia, next time you call. So I have to say it over again. Good morning to Sister Marsha. I said it earlier, Sister Marsha, but you never hear it at all. Anyway, good morning to Sister Marsha over there in Lawton Town. And she's sending out Sunday morning greetings, of course, to Miss Jem and her husband, Oliver, of course, who is listening to us over there in Lawton Town. Good morning to the whole family. Good morning to the whole Lawton Town family. Yes, good morning to everybody over there. Hope you're doing great. Looking forward to see you all coming down to Maypen. All right, coming down to Maypen. Don't forget, Vanessa Ave ticket. That is the closest to Lawton Town. Yes, she's in Barrow Bridge. All right, so Vanessa is the closest to those of you over in Barrow Bridge, Lawton Town, and so forth. All right. Yes, Tia. Thank you so much, Tia. I saw your message a little bit late, but that's okay. Thank you all so much. Thank you all so, so much. Nobody call me and tell me, say, the radio, they just hear music I play on the radio. I don't understand. Let me say happy birthday greetings going out to big sister Jennifer Smith. Yes? Over there in St. John. Yes, that's the big sister of Auntie Mar. Auntie Mar is saying happy birthday greetings to you. Yes, happy birthday greetings to you over there in St. John. Hello, morning.
1: Good morning, Agelo Kuweji.
0: Yes.
1: I don't think you play the right song for the young lady. I don't think so.
0: She asked, no, sir.
1: For the song, that's what this altar is for.
0: Then I hit me play. What do you mean? What? Well, let me tell you what happened now. She asks for what this altar is for, right?
1: Yes.
0: Listen where I am going to blame you now. I'm glad you called.
1: Yes, sir.
0: I play the song, what the altar is for. You want to know, you know where the problem is? You is there listening to the radio. And you hear a different song I play. You know, should I call me? I play the song on the radio.
1: No, but I heard the song was playing. I feel that you passed to play those songs. That was played.
0: I tell her, go and listen to her song. Did you hear when I said that?
1: Yes, I heard that part. And then I heard...
0: a different song?
1: A reverend. Vans, yeah.
0: Reverend Vans. So, you know, they know that time you should have called me, man, and say, what kind of song that you play, Uncle?
1: Oh.
0: Because you don't know what happened. By the time
1: that's
0: I did that.
1: It's not that song that the young lady requested.
0: But you should not know say Uncle Wade, you don't play like that. Right away, you're going to play the song. And the moment I say go listen to your song, you should have, from the moment you don't hear that, you should have called me like who you call me. No, and say, Uncle Wayne G, what kind of song that you play? Good morning. Thank you, Sister Patricia. Have a great day, my sister. So you should have said that. So she don't hear a song then?
1: Sister Charmaine, she don't hear this song.
0: Me go play it.
1: And go, I was listening right.
0: Me go play it again. Jesus. Thank you so much. Sir. Thank you. Good, good. And it's a good thing Tia sent me the message, but I didn't know it was for so long. Sister Charmaine, Jesus, and the York family, them up there in Tweedside. Hold on a second. I only know near York, America here. I know Rose York. I wonder if Rose know this family over Tweedside. Because the York family. Let me play your song, Charmaine. Sister Charmaine, I'm big up mommy. I don't hear anything. Jesus, I'm so sorry. We get lost by the internet there. Let me play back your song. Just

0: That's what this altar is for. You can give goes out to Sister Michelle Yock over there in Tweedside.
1: That's what this altar is for.
0: And you know what is funny? Radio is power, you know. Radio is powerful. Because just as I mentioned that I know somebody here in New York by the name of a Yock, matter of fact, a Yock, the person called me after that and said, really, in Tweedside? Yes. And hold on a second, let me take this call. Hello, good morning.
2: Hey, I'm calling again. This is Charmaine. It's not Michelle, it's Charmaine.
0: Jesus, then hold on a second. Then are you the person tell me about a while ago then? She said, listen, hold on now. I just got a call, right? From someone that was listening when I call out your name. And she said she don't know the Michelle. She know Charmaine, where she and her go school together. Are you? You know Rose?
2: Yes, she's from Tapal.
0: Jesus! Jesus, Shelly's Rosa, yes.
2: Rose is my partner.
0: Yeah. hey, that's why you be careful, you know. Yes, oh me get Michelle again. Jesus have mercy.
2: Rose is my cousin. We both go to school together.
0: She just told me that. So all that the York them over Tweedside, a family and Tweedside and Top Alston is neighboring community. Oh man, Jesus. You see why? That's what I was talking about this morning. You know? Jesus have mercy. Sham, you're not gonna beat me, you know. All right, Charmaine. Now me know another person out of the family. Rose is a good friend of mine. I remember when I was elsewhere on the other station. Not sweet Rose now, you know. It's a different Rose. These people used to come and camp out with me on Sunday night time on the radio station, you know. Camp out. They said, no, Uncle Wayne Jimmy, I come to come stay with you one night. One night, by the way. Let me say congratulations to Sister. I don't remember what she married name now. Sharon Wiles. Sister Sharon Wiles, congratulations on your hold on a second here. Yes, Sharon. I remember the days when Sharon Wiles used to come and hang out at the station just the same. A lot of people used to come and hang out at the station. We spent all night there, you know, while I was on radio. Yes? Congratulations, Sister Sharon Wiles. Congratulations to you and your husband. Yes? Great going. Happy to see that. Yes. All right. So let's we continue here. I really want to... I think I kept this for the last, which is very sad news for the family. Mm-hmm. I just want to take this opportunity to say condolence to Sir P that, yes, used to be here with us on radio, on the loss of his mother. Sir P lost his mother this past Wednesday, and we want to take the time out to say, Sir P, God understands, sir. And just be strengthened. And we here at Central 96.3 FM Jamaica, Adoration Gospel FM New York, of course Church Without Walls Global, International Bread of Life Ministries, want to extend our sympathy to you and your family on the passing of your mother. And we play this song for you, Sir P. Be strong. And sir, it's also coming from my servant leader, Reverend Melva Carter. hearty.

I tell you, Sir P, I know you can't even walk without Jesus holding your hand. And look at the time. I said, I'm almost out of here. Don't forget, I get out of here at the top of the hour. I will turn it over to Styles FM, of course, for Caribbean Radio. And we continue here with Bishop G.G. Cooper, the late Bishop G.G. 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So let's just bring it down. At a 79 degrees, partly sunny on the outside.

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1: My
0: cup is filled, running over. Good morning to those of you listening over there in St. Catharines, in Kingston, St. Andrew.
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0: Clarendon, Manchester. St. Dan, Trelawney, St. Mary, St. James, good morning. St. Elizabeth, hey, Santa Cruz, morning.
1: Happy as
0: Savannah Lamar.
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0: 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I hope I'm correct there. DJ GK from 4 to 7 p.m. right here on Caribbean Radio HD. Yeah, I got it right.
1: One more time.
0: Heaven. And don't forget to join Brother Gary
1: with me
0: this and every weekday morning from 6 a.m. here in New York City and 5 o'clock in Jamaica until 10 on the a.m. Greetings, I will be back on Monday evening. 3 o'clock in Jamaica, 4 o'clock in New York City. When the time change back, it remains Jamaica time never change, right? I don't know if we're going to change the time back here in the U.S. based on what the president is saying. We just want one time anyway. Whichever way it goes, just one time.
1: Just one more time. The windows
0: of heaven are open. Hey, Peckham, good morning. Sister Mary over there in James Hill.
1: Joy.
0: Good morning to you.
1: Joy in my heart.
0: Hey, big up your mommy and your daddy and Sister Mary.
1: Everything right. I can't get it all.
0: Sister Cookie. Not good morning. Hey. Brother Leonard, big up yourself.
1: He can't keep me all wrong.
0: I had a wonderful time this morning.
1: Please.

0: I'll drop you one more from Sister Marvia. Then by that time, I'll be out of here. Hallelujah. 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Mama B! I know you're skanking, Mama B. Good morning to you. Hey, Claire! Good morning, Joshy! Barbara Bridge! December 5, Maypen Anglican Church Hall. Anglican Church Hall, that's where it will be happening. The World Clash in Gospel. You hear the talk about World Clash in the secular world? Now you'll get right in the comfort of your neighborhood. The World Clash in Gospel. Two of the biggest persons on the radio. Uncle Wayne G and Brother Gary. In one all in Jamaica, I tell you, I am so looking forward. I am so looking forward.
1: Christian soldier, we are so.
0: With Uncle Wayne G and Brother Gary. Wait. In the World Gospel Clash. Man, you just can't.

0: sure you'll be at the first one. It's gonna be three. Make sure you'll be at the first.
1: We have to die.
0: One will be held in New York. I don't know where. And of course, you know we're going to Florida, right? Yeah, man. One are going to go on to Florida. One in New York. But the first will be held in Jamaica. I am ready. Brother Gary is ready. Kevin Downswell is ready. Are you ready? Don't forget to get your tickets in early bird. Tickets are out.
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And I must also remind you that our Kids Breeze Global program kicks off this coming Tuesday evening from 4 to 5 in Jamaica. From 5 to 6 here in the United States. With Auntie Rhonda. Good morning to you, Auntie Rhonda. How are you?

Right, it does leave me with time to say thank you all so much for joining us. As always, it is our greatest pleasure taking ourselves here and make it happen on any given Sunday morning. I pray that you all will stay safe, stay blessed, yes, and make sure we live not for ourselves only, but also take care of others, elders, the young, and otherwise. Take care of your all good self. Whatever you do, though, take care of the elders, the God for the children. Don't forget they are the future of this wonderful and this awesome world. Matter of fact, I must say thanks to Paris Minimart taking care of story from the Bible this morning. Thanks going out to Sister Maxwell taking care of poem. Of course, Queen Susan out of Africa, courtesy of International Bread of Life Ministries, taking care of prayer and scripture reading. Yes, thank you all so much. Have a great day, everyone. Coming up next here on Central 96.3 FM, Bishop Dr. Gigi Cooper, of course, and from and on Caribbean Radio HD is Style FM out of Jamaica. Bye-bye. And you know I have to keep everything for the good thing for the last, right? Thanks to the chat room family. Yeehaw. One big family over here, man. I'm telling you. Flint. Have a great day, everybody. It has been a great sport. Happy to see you all as always. Bye-bye. God bless you all. One love. 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

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So real I can feel it. 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

0: Yeah, man, Pastor Jabez, bless up every time. 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
1: We and G, them say a them a lot the city, but a you around the world. Hot daddy.
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2: Ladies and gentlemen, the captain has switched the fasten seatbelt sign off. You may now move around the cabin if you so desire. We do recommend, however, that while seated, you keep your seatbelts comfortably fastened in the word in the event that we may encounter any unexpected turbulence. Thank you.
3: Wayne G, remember when the man at the gate called Beautiful did park? You play good music and give him a push start. Go on, play good music, level up the people them out. 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

0: To explain, I feel the need to explain. Look at somebody next to you, look them right in the eyes. They might need a little help here, a little bit of light here. Tell them all that was stolen, is returned to you, a hundredfold. Make sure they enjoy that part. Is that all right with you? Is that okay if we return this a hundredfold back to you? Try it in the fire. Tell them, try it in the fire.
1: Try it in the fire.
0: But you're coming out. Go. Grab them by the hand and just pull on them gently. Just say, you're coming out. Don't you dare stand there. Now, this is a church with many generations represented in it. There's some seasoned veterans and there's some young folks. And maybe some of you weren't raised in church all your life, so maybe you might relate to what we're saying here a little bit better. If you remember the words of that prophetic song by Diana Ross.
2: Hi, Eric.
0: What'd she say, Mark?

0: right. Good morning. Good morning. Good morning. Hey, good morning, everybody. It is another Sunday. The Lord has kept me, and I am so glad. As a friendly reminder, we are broadcasting live out of New York. What is that, Nat? Of course, the student of Adoration Gospel FM, where we are live around the world at www.adorationgospelfm.com. We say good morning to those of you joining us online. Great to be here with you on another Sunday morning. Let me say good morning, of course, to our wonderful radio family in Jamaica, the Caribbean, and the rest of the world. Joining us on the Big Central 96.3 FM. Jamaica, good morning to you. And thank you so much for joining us. It's another Sunday. Bless the name of Jesus. Let me say good morning to our global partner, International Bread of Life Ministries, and all the members of Church Without Walls Global, led by our servant leader, Reverend Melva Carty. Pleasant and a blessed morning to you, ma'am.
1: Do you feel me?
0: Top of the morning to Minister Dennis Chin.
1: Feel me?
0: And the wonderful listeners joining us on Radio Gospel Train. We say good morning to you all. Thank you so much for joining us. And just in case you're joining us for the first time, we say welcome to Sunday Morning Breeze. And we are happy that you are here with us. My name is Bishop Dr. Wayne Graham. But of course, Uncle Wayne G is good enough. I'm going to be taking you all the way up until midday here in New York City, where it is raining in the Bronx. It is raining in Brooklyn. It's raining in Staten Island. Matter of fact, it's raining in the tri-state area. So just in case you're heading out through the doors, please be careful out there. Take your umbrellas with you. Be careful or you're walking or you're driving, all right? It's raining on the outside. Anyway, coming up a couple of minutes before the top of the hour, Sister Maxwell will join us for her poem this morning. Good morning, Sister Maxwell.
1: Do you feel me?
0: And then at the top of the hour, it will be time for our story from the Bible. Half past the hour, it will be time for scripture reading and prayer. Courtesy of International Bread of Life Ministries. So we say good morning, good morning, good morning, good morning to all the ministers joining us, all the pastors, of course, all the bishop, members of the clergy, members of the church community, of course, the Rastaman, every single person. Thank you, Lord. Thank you for joining us, the children. Thank you for joining us this morning. God is good to me, and I am not complaining. Of course, we bless the Lord for all his benefit. Let us go into praise and worship this morning.

0: There is so much to thank him for this morning. Not just this morning only, but especially to know that you're alive this morning. He made a way. Yesterday it was something else. The day before it was something else. And things just keep changing, man. For the Lord made a way. What a great God he is. What an awesome God he is. Won't we give him thanks this morning for his goodness, for his benefit. Give him thanks for not just for ourselves, but
1: right here in the waiting,
0: those that is also around us.
1: Where I don't
0: could be your friend, your family, your church brother, your church sister.
1: This feels louder.
0: The person you happen to come in contact with
1: than the plans
0: on a daily basis. Possible at your job or church, on the street, at the gas station. Whatever the circumstances are this morning,
1: every step I can,
0: we give him thanks. Hallelujah.
1: I'm choosing.
0: Can somebody say hallelujah this morning? Give him the highest praise. You're up and listening.
1: Leading.
0: Just shout hallelujah. Come on, don't look around. Don't care about who is hearing. All the better when they hear you shouting hallelujah, giving God the highest praise. You know what you have been through. You know what your week was like. You know how tested your week was.
1: You're still moving through.
0: How struggling your week was.
1: You will make,
0: but the Lord make a way. Isn't that something to give God praise for? Isn't that something to shout hallelujah for? Hallelujah to God. He's great, man. I am so happy. I'm blessed that you are here this morning. Get another opportunity of life. See what his life is all about. Days to come that we would never really do if it wasn't for God. Yesterday, of course, we know what yesterday was about. 2 days ago, we know what 2 days ago was about, because we were here. We are not sure what tomorrow will bring. So before we get there, tell you what. Even when we are not able to know what tomorrow will bring, he's still God. Hallelujah. Glory to God this morning. As some of us get ready for church this morning, get ready for church today. Others may be planning to get to work. But God understands, don't worry about that.

while others are trying to catch a flight to go somewhere else. We say good morning to you. And we wish you a safe flight. We wish you all the best. That you will get to your destination.

Hallelujah. He will make a way. Could I hear somebody say hallelujah this morning? As we continue to lift him up this morning, I tell you, good morning, good morning, good morning to you. Good morning, everybody. Oh, God is great, man. Sister Apple.

0: All right, it's that time of the morning when we say just a couple of minutes there, Rhoda, and we go to poem for the morning. Sister Maxwell is here with us. Good morning, Sister Maxwell.
1: Good morning, Uncle Renji.
0: Have you seen the rain outside this morning?
1: You know, where I am, sir, we don't see no rain because I'm not in my space right now.
0: Okay, all right, I understand. If you have to go outside, make sure you carry your umbrella or put on, put on your cloak. You have cloak?
1: No, sir.
0: You all just don't bother with cloak. You all just... hold on a second. Before I turn it over to you. I don't see people wearing cloak up here, Sister Maxa.
1: No, sir.
0: But cloak is something that come from America and come down to us in the Caribbean. So what happened to cloak?
1: Well, Uncle Reggie, the time, no, you don't know. Probably you go out there in a cloak and then you go out.
0: Because even
1: temperature just changed.
0: And the cloak is somewhere hot, you know. I remember even when I used to go to church as a little boy, you know. People come into church, they're wearing their cloak, you know. And you want to see cloak hang out in the little vestry area there, you know. A lot of cloak, you know.
1: Yes.
0: The worst thing they couldn't wear, go back home, they have to carry it. They still have to carry that, man. Lord have mercy. So in case you're going outside and you have a cloak, it is raining outside, please. So carry your cloak, wear your cloak. Anyway, all right. Thank you so much, Sister Maxwell. Let me turn it over to you, ma'am, for a poem.
1: Thank you, sir. I must say a pleasant good morning to you again, sir, and a pleasant good morning to the global world. My name is Lelia Maxwell, and I'll be doing a poem this morning. And this poem is dedicated to the teachers as school. Some schools are opened and some will be opening soon. And I hope that you will listen and something from this poem will mean something to you. The topic of the poem is entitled The Elementary School Teacher. Many years ago, there was a school teacher. As she stood in front of her fifth grade class on the very first day of school, she told the children a lie. Like most teachers, she looked at her children and said that she loved them all the same. But that was impossible because there in front of the, in front row, slum, in his seat was a little boy. The teacher had watched the little boy the year before and noticed he didn't play well with the other children and that his clothes were messy and he constantly needed a bath. He could be unpleasant. It got to the point where the teacher would take the light in marking his papers with a broad red pen and making a big bold X and then put in a big F at the top of his papers. At the school, the teacher was required to review each child's past records. She put this boy's work for last. However, when she reviewed his file, she was in for a surprise. His first grade teacher said, "He is a bright child with a ready laugh. He does his work neatly, and he has good manners. He is a joy to be around." The second grade teacher writes, "He is an excellent student, and he did his work well, and is well-liked by his classmates, but he is troubled because his mom has a terminal illness and life at home must be a struggle." His third grade teacher wrote, "His mother's death has been hard on him. He tries to do his best, but his father doesn't show much interest, and his home life will soon affect him if steps aren't taken. His fourth grade teacher said he is withdrawn and doesn't show much interest in school. He doesn't have many friends in school, and sometimes he even sleeps in class. By now, the teacher realized the problem and was ashamed of herself. She felt even worse when her students brought her Christmas present wrapped in beautiful ribbons and bright paper, except this little boy. His present was clumsily wrapped in a brown paper bag he got from the grocery shop. The teacher took pain to open it in the middle of the other suit, in the other present. Some of the children started to laugh when she found a rhinestone bracelet with some of the stones missing and a bottle that was quarter filled of perfume. But she stifled her children's laughter when she explained how pretty the bracelet was by putting it on and dabbing some of the perfume on her wrist. The little boy stayed after school that day, just long enough to tell the teacher today, "You smell just like my mom used to." After the children left, she cried for almost an hour. On the very day, she quit teaching reading, writing, and arithmetic and started. And instead, she began to teach children. She began to pay special attention to the little boy as she worked with him, and his mind seemed to come alive. And the more she encouraged him, the faster he responded. By the end of the year, he became one of the smartest children in the class. And despite her lie, he became one of her teacher's pet. A year later, she found a note under the door from him telling her that she is still the best teacher he ever had in his whole life. 6 years went by before she got another note from him. He then wrote that he had finished high school and came third in his class, and that she was still the best teacher he ever had in his whole life. 4 years after that, she got another letter saying that while things had been tough at times, he stayed in school and stuck with it and would soon graduate from college with the highest honor. He assured the teacher that she was his best and favorite teacher he ever had in his whole life. Then 4 more years passed, and yet another letter came. And this time he explained that after he got his bachelor's degree, he decided to go a little further. The letter explained that she was still the best teacher he ever had. But now his name was a little longer. His name he signed with MD at the end, medical doctor. But you see, the story doesn't end there. You see, there was another letter that spring. He said he met this girl and was going to get married. He explained that his father had died a couple years ago, and he was wondering if she might agree to sit in the place of the at the wedding that was usually reserved for the mother of the groom. Of course, the teacher did. And guess what? She wore the bracelet, the one with the several rhinestones missing, and she made sure she was wearing the perfume that he remembered his mother wore on the last Christmas they spent together. They hugged each other And the doctor whispered in his teacher's ear, "Thank you so much for making me feel important and showing me that I could make a difference." The teacher, with tears in her eyes, whispered back, "You had taught me that I could make a difference. I didn't know how to teach until I met you." At this time, I have great pleasure in handing back to you, Uncle Ringy. Sorry for the long poem.
0: No, man. What are you talking about, Sister Maxwell? Don't worry about time, man. Oh, my God. Thank you so much. Thank you so much. A matter of fact, we appreciate it so. I'm sure the teachers, the school community this morning get something that was so special coming from you this morning. Thank you, ma'am.
1: You're welcome, Uncle Williamson.
0: God bless you. Good, good. All right. There you have it. Awesome poem for the school community this morning. And as I said on Friday, that the schools in the U.S., most, if not all, of the schools here in the United States, the children are back at school, kindergarten and all the way up. I think the colleges open up already. They don't wait until September, you know. So we say good morning to all the teachers around the world. For those of you who are preparing to go back to school in the Caribbean and so forth, say good morning to you. I was talking to a little girl. She's no more than about, 8 years old. And I was talking to her. Matter of fact, I was talking to her parents and family. And I said, "When you going back to school?" "We're not going back to school again. Me graduate." I said, "Oh, how old are you?" "I am 8, Uncle Wenji." I said, "So you stop go to school now?" "Yes, Uncle Wenji, me graduate." "No, she what?" "No, she not 8, you know. She's supposed to be going into, but you go to primary school again." "No, man, she graduated from primary school." "Yes. She graduated from primary school. I think she's 11. So me say, "So you're done with school?" She say, "Yes, Uncle." And she put style on it, you know. "Yes, Uncle Wenji, you didn't know." Me say, "No, I didn't know. I know when I was your age and I graduated from primary school, I prepared to go to high school, so I didn't know they changed it. Me not going back to school." I say, "Lord Jesus." And then the mother and the father and the sister, then they crack up with laughing. You know? Knowing me now, me say, "You know what? You try put on your clothes when school morning come to go to school, you hear me? And don't give mommy and daddy and your family any problem. You're going back to school. You're not finished yet." "Uncle Wenji, me finish. Me say, me finish." Me say, "Lord, Papa Jesus, help me to anger this one." And I spent about almost an hour talking to that little girl. And I said to her, "All right, you know what? You're going to get different uniform. You're going to get new friends. You're going to have new teacher and so forth. So you're going back to school, okay? You're not finished." She said, "Oh," and she sound like she won't cry now because I am telling her that she's going back to school. I said, "Lord have mercy." I turned to the mother and I said, "Didn't you tell her that she's going back to school, to a new school?" They said, "No." Then the father said, "But we carry her go buy her uniform." I said, "They don't ever tell her, said the uniform is for new school." She said, "Yes, they tell her that, but she don't take it serious." "No, you know what happened? I won't tell you the rest of the story right now. But for those children that are going back to school, you will be going back to school because you are not finished yet with school yet. At this young age, you're not finished with school. You just prepare yourself and go back to school to learn. Okay? Okay, children, you go back to school to learn. And don't give us any problem that you're not going back to school. I remember the days when, and I don't see it anymore. I think maybe things have changed. One time gone, you know, when school morning, you know, September morning, you get the most crying at school, you know. Picnic ball at school. Because they're used to their parents. And they're used to seeing their parents ever so often. Maybe because we were in the Caribbean and so forth. No. Children don't see their parents too often here in the United States. Parents have to go on to work. And the parents, as a matter of fact, they don't even like when school give holiday. Because it kind of interfere with their job, depending on the kind of job they do. So children here in the United States don't see their parents as often as it is in the Caribbean. Mm-mm. It's just the truth. But let me tell you this. At the end of the day, children, your parents care for you. And when you get older, don't forget, especially the parents that spent 18 years sending you to basic, kindergarten, primary, high school, and so forth. Please remember to show back gratitude. It's now time for a story from the Bible. And story from the Bible this morning comes to us the kind courtesy of our proud sponsor.
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3: The book of the prophet Jeremiah. Jeremiah was an Israelite priest who lived and worked in Jerusalem during the final decades of the kingdom of southern Judah. He was called as a prophet to warn Israel about the severe consequences of breaking their covenant with God through their idolatry and injustice, and he even predicted that the empire of Babylon would come as God's servant to bring this judgment on Israel by destroying Jerusalem, taking the people into exile. And sadly, his words became reality. Jeremiah lived through the siege and destruction of Jerusalem and witnessed the exile personally. Now, this book came into existence in a really interesting way. Chapter 36 tells us that after 20 years of Jeremiah's preaching in Jerusalem, God called him to collect all of his sermons and poems and essays and commit them to writing, which Jeremiah did by employing a scribe named Baruch, who wrote down and compiled all of this material into a scroll. Now, Baruch also gathered lots of stories about Jeremiah, and he linked all the pieces together. And so this is why the book reads like an anthology, a collection of collections. It's all been arranged to present this prophet as a messenger of God's justice and grace. So the book begins with God calling Jeremiah to be a prophet, and he's given a dual vocation. He will be a prophet to Israel, but also to the nations. And his words will both uproot and tear down, but also plant and build up. In other words, he's going to accuse Israel and warn them of God's coming judgment, but he also has a message of hope for the future. Now, this opening perfectly summarizes the first large section, chapters 1 to 24. It's a collection of Jeremiah's writings from before the exile. And the core idea here is that Israel has broken the covenant with God and violated all the terms of the agreement they made that are written in the Torah. and in a number of ways. They've adopted the worship of all kinds of Canaanite gods, building idol shrines all over the land, and Jeremiah develops the metaphor of idolatry as adultery, and uses the language of prostitution, promiscuity, unfaithfulness to describe how Israel has given their allegiance to other gods. Jeremiah also repeatedly accuses Israel's leaders. The priests, the kings, the other prophets have all become corrupt. They've abandoned the Torah and the covenant, which has led to a tragic result: rampant social injustice. The most vulnerable people in Israelite communities, the widows, the orphans, the immigrants, were all being taken advantage of in clear violation of the laws of the Torah, and Israel's leaders didn't even seem to care. So a classic place where all of these ideas come together is in chapter 7. It's called Jeremiah's Temple Sermon. The Israelites are coming to worship their God in the temple as if everything is just fine, but outside the temple they are worshiping other gods, and some were even adopting the horrifying Canaanite practice of child sacrifice. And so Jeremiah makes his very unpopular announcement: the God of Israel is coming in judgment. He's going to destroy his own temple and punish Israel by sending an enemy from the north. This is an army that God would allow to conquer Jerusalem, and as you read on, you discover he's talking about the great empire of Babylon. And so this all leads up to a transition in chapter 25. Israel hasn't turned back to their God, and so in the first year of Babylon's new king, Nebuchadnezzar, God tells Jeremiah to announce that the Babylonian armies are headed for Israel and all of its neighbors to conquer them and take them into exile for 70 years. He compares Babylon to a cup of wine filled to the brim with God's just anger at all of Israel's injustice and idolatry, and God will make Israel and the nations drink from this cup. Now, this chapter is key to the book's design because everything that follows is going to focus on Babylon's coming attack, first on Israel in chapters 26 to 45, and then on the other nations in chapters 46 to 51. The section about Israel first contains stories about how Jeremiah begged Israel to turn back, how he warned them right up to the last minute, but the leaders of Israel kept rejecting him. The section concludes with a large collection of stories about how Jerusalem was under siege and eventually destroyed by Babylon, and about how Jeremiah was persecuted all through that time and eventually kidnapped and taken against his will to Egypt by a group of Israelite rebels. Now, right here in the middle, in between all of these dark stories of disaster and judgment, is a collection of Jeremiah's messages of hope for Israel's future. So he picks up on Moses' prediction that after Israel had broken the covenant and gone into exile, see Deuteronomy 30, God would not abandon his people. Rather, he would renew his covenant with them and transform their hearts. Jeremiah develops this promise, and he says that God is going to one day inscribe the laws of the Torah, not on tablets, but rather on the hearts of his own people. He's going to heal their rebellion so that they can truly one day love and follow him fully. And so one day, Israel will return back to the land, and the Messiah from the line of David is going to come, and that's when all nations will come to recognize Israel's God as the true God. So these chapters are showing that despite Israel's apostasy, God is not going to let Israel's sin get the final word. Rather, his own faithfulness will bring about the fulfillment of his promises no matter what. After this, we find the large collection of poems about how God is going to use Babylon to judge the nations around Israel. So Egypt, Philistia, Moab, Edom, Ammon, Damascus, Hazor. But then, surprisingly, the longest poems are saved for last, and they're about God's coming judgment on Babylon itself. So although God used this nation to execute his justice, God doesn't endorse their violence and idolatry, and so Babylon too will come under the standard of God's justice. And so Jeremiah denounces this nation's pride and injustice as well. Now, Babylon is larger than life in these poems, and it reminds us of the image of Babylon all the way back from Genesis chapter 11. Babylon has become the archetypal rebellious nation. In their glorification of wealth and war, God's going to give this nation over to its own destruction. The book concludes with a story taken from the end of the book of 2 Kings. It tells about Babylon's final attack on Jerusalem, how they destroyed the city walls and burned the temple and took the people into exile. The story shows how Jeremiah's warnings of judgment from chapters 1 through 24 were fulfilled. But then the chapter ends with a short story about the captive Israelite king Jehoiakim. He's heir to the line of David. And the king of Babylon releases him from prison and shows him favor and invites him to eat at the royal table for the rest of his life. And that's how the book ends. So it's a little glimmer of hope. And this recalls Jeremiah's promises of hope from chapters 30 to 33. God hasn't abandoned his people or the promise of a future coming king from David's line. And so while this book contains a huge amount of warning and judgment, the final words conclude with a note of hope for the future. And that's what the book of Jeremiah is all about.
0: Wow. When you listen to some great Bible stories, you know, that make you want to read your Bible even more. Yes, very, very awesome. Yes. Let me say good morning to you. It's 20 minutes after the hour, 6 o'clock here in Jamaica. Good morning to you. Yes. 20 minutes, of course, after 7 o'clock in New York. We say good morning to you also. Thank you for joining us. The rain is still falling in the U.S. Matter of fact, in New York, it's 68 degrees. And I'm sure if the rain continues to fall, then obviously it will get a little bit cooler as the morning progressed. We say good morning to you again if you're just joining us. Good morning to you. Is there anything that you are happy about in terms of what the Lord is doing in this time? Is there anything that you can put your finger to and say, yes, I am happy that the Lord is doing this? Because you tend to hear people saying, I don't know what is happening. And you wonder sometimes if people that saying that they don't know what is happening, and I'm talking about Christians now. Yes? I mean, I am sure you're not going to know everything that is happening. But there have to be something that you read about scripturally that you can say, yes, I read about this and I know what is happening here because I see this in scripture. I see this in the Bible. I tend to want to shift away from certain religious actions that is taking place in our society. Because as I said last night in Bible studies, we realize that the church itself, not all the churches, but in some quarter of the church community, they are not really focusing on what the Bible says or what the Bible teaches. They are more focusing on themselves, which is a sad thing to know for the church, because I don't want to go to church. Be honest with you. I don't want to wake up, tell myself, and we all plan to go to church days before we get there. So when you see a church brother and you're leaving church today, they might say, okay, see you later, because you all plan to go back to church this evening. Or you go to church regularly on a Sunday or whatever day. When a fasting service, you're present. When a church service, you're present. Now, I don't believe. Yes? It should be that I should get myself together, prepare myself, work through the week and prepare to go to church on a Sunday. And when I get to church, hoping to refill my tank, listen to the word, been pouring in my spirit, praising God, prayer has been prayed, awesome songs been singing in the church. And I'm telling you, when I leave church, I'm refilled, ready to hit the road for another week. That as I go through the week, I am so power-packed that no matter how somebody else come in there to my job to drain me, I have something that I can reach out to and reach up for. And said, I get a word. And that word will keep you going through the week. So it doesn't matter how dangerous your supervisor get, how unreal your team members are. Sometimes we work in places where our team members, some of them are not Christians. So they drain your energy in your Christian life. And they will say things that you tend to want to respond. But instead of responding, you just lean on the word that pastor preaches last Sunday. Because some of us not get figure church till Sunday I come, you know. Sunday or Sunday I come. So some people just get to go to church on Sundays because of their job. And you have to work because you have to survive. Let's talk truth now. So you know you have to go to work. And by going to work, your energy that you built up from church will sustain you till the next Sunday. So when you go to church, you're not paying social media any mind. You're not paying Facebook any mind. You're not paying TikTok any mind because you go there for a couple of hours and you want all of that. All that built up in God. All that word that the minister is preaching or teaching is to build. But when you go to church, all you hear preacher talking about your neighbor bother you, your neighbor this, your neighbor that, your work, your church, your team member. Me no want to hear those things when I go to church. Those things I know will happen. Hallelujah. So when I go to church, what I need to get is to build me up in Jesus. Tell me about how Jesus make it to a day. How did John the Baptist make it to a day? How Paul make it to a day? Tell me something that can keep me standing when the crooked part come my way. When the roughness come, how do I manage without getting out of hand, without saying things that the Lord would never want me to say? I stopped by your door this morning to encourage you, my brothers and sisters in Christ. Don't allow the devil to get the better part of you. Stand firm for Jesus. Team members, your people at your job going to come at you, especially in time like this. And you have to be the centerpiece to even get them over to Jesus. So when you respond negatively, you can't tell them negative things and talking negative things and cursing and swearing. And then the next day you want to encourage them to Jesus. They will remember that. Just as I am saying, I want you to remember what pastor preached Sunday. So I tell you this morning, when you go to church, let me encourage you this. Focus on the word. Focus on the word. Focus on the praying part of your life. Pray. Ask the Lord, because that's the chance you get to unwind of all and change out all the filthiness that has goes on through the week. All the negativeness and the negative things that you hear through the week. You know, let me say this. We as Christians, you know, you think we have it easy? When the unsaved person don't care what them hear because they'll respond, we as a Christian, we have to care because we can't respond. We have to remember, say, no, Jesus would never want me to respond this way. No, Jesus would never want me to say these negative things. So I encourage you this morning, my brothers and sisters, that as we go through the day, as we go through the morning, as we go through the week, as we go through our time of thinking about the Lord, let me encourage you today. Just rest assured that if you say to yourself, Jesus would not want me to do this, what would Jesus do in this case? Just think about that. And let Jesus take care of the rest. Good morning.

0: right, it's now time for scripture reading and prayer. And we are blessed to have with us this morning Minister Walters. Good morning, Minister Walters.
1: Good morning, Bishop. Good morning to you, sir.
0: Bless you, woman of God. Thank you for coming over. We appreciate you. Hallelujah. Yeah. How is it in your state? Is it raining?
1: Not right now. The sun is kind of peeping out right now.
0: Okay. We are getting some rain here in New York. We are getting some rain here, which we're grateful for. Because it's been hot for the past couple of days, so when we get the rain, it kind of cools things down,
1: yeah.
0: You know?
1: Yes, sir. We need it.
0: Bless God. All right. Let me turn it over to you, ma'am, for scripture reading and prayer. Take it, please.
1: Praise God, thank you, sir. Praise the Lord. Amen. Praise the Lord. Amen. Praise the Lord. Good morning to our global family this morning. Praise the Lord. We give God thanks for another beautiful day. Amen. Praise God. Thank God for the sunshine. Thank God for the rain. Amen. Praise God. It's a great privilege and honor to be with you on this beautiful, beautiful Lord's Day. Praise God. Every day is beautiful because the Lord woke us up this morning. Praise God. Amen. My name is Minister Vivian Walters. Praise God from Maryland, bringing you greetings and holy greetings from Maryland. Praise the name of the Lord. Amen. Once again, let me just take this opportunity to thank the International Bread of Life Ministry, Praise God Board, and Reverend Neville Carty, praise the name of the Lord, servant leader, for the opportunity and privilege to be on this radio station this morning and to the radio family. Praise God. Amen. We give glory to God this morning. Praise the name of the Lord. Hallelujah. Thank God again for Reverend Neville Carty. Praise God and Bishop Wayne Graham. Praise God and the entire, praise God, global family. Praise God. Thank God for my global queens. Amen. Praise God. Hallelujah. And all, praise God, connecting partners and partnerships for this wonderful platform. Amen. Praise God. This morning I will read the scriptures. Amen. Praise the name of the Lord. Amen. My first scripture this morning is taken from Psalms 118. Praise the name of the Lord. And verse 2. Praise God. Psalms 118. And verse 2, praise God. Hallelujah. Thank you, Jesus. Hallelujah. And verse 24, praise God. Psalms 118, verse 24. And it reads as thus, praise God. This is the day which the Lord has made. We will rejoice and be glad in it. Praise God again. This is the day that the Lord has made. And we will rejoice and be glad in it. Praise the name of the Lord. Hallelujah. Praise the name of the Lord. This is the day the Lord has made. We will rejoice and be glad in it. Today is not an accident. Praise God. Hallelujah. Today is a gift from God. Praise God. You may not know everything. Praise God. The day will bring us, but you can know, praise God, the one who holds this day in his hands. Therefore, we choose, praise God, joy this morning. We praise God. We choose faith this morning. We choose to rejoice. We choose to be happy because he said, this is the day that he has made, and we will rejoice. Amen. Praise God. So praise him before you see the results this morning. Whatever it is this morning, we praise him for the results. Hallelujah. Praise God. Hallelujah. Thank you, Jesus. Glory to God. Hallelujah. Thank you, Lord. So this is the day the Lord has made. Let us rejoice in spite of whatever it is going on. But we choose to be happy. We choose joy this morning. We choose to have faith this morning in the mighty name of Jesus. We praise him. Hallelujah. We praise the Lord. Praise God. We praise him this morning. We give thanks this morning. We honor the Lord this morning. We praise him for waking up this morning because he gave us another chance. Amen. Praise God. So many didn't have to wake up this morning, but he chose us this morning. We were on the wake-up list, and we give God praise. So we will rejoice and be glad. If we have nothing else to praise him for, we will rejoice and be glad for this day because the Lord favored us. Amen. To wake up this morning. Many didn't have this opportunity. Many went to bed last night. They didn't wake up this morning. But here we are. Praise God. To give God praise. Hallelujah. Praise the God. Praise God. Glory to your name, Jesus. Hallelujah. Amen. Our second scripture, praise God, is taken. Praise the name of the Lord from Psalms 121 and verse 2. Praise God. Psalms 121 and verse 2. Praise God. And it reads, my help cometh from the Lord, who made heaven and earth. Again, he says, my help comes from the Lord. Yes, Lord. Who made heaven and earth. Praise God. Hallelujah. Global family, our help does not come from people. Hallelujah. People, place our thing. Praise the name of the Lord. Praise God. It does not come from position or possession. Hallelujah. Position or possession. Or, praise God. Hallelujah. Thank our circumstances. Our help comes from the Lord. Who, hallelujah, who he made the heaven and the earth. Hallelujah. Who you don't know where. Praise God. We may not know. Praise God. What the next day holds. But we know that our help comes from the Lord. Praise the name of the Lord. Hallelujah. Praise God. Hallelujah. We just want to thank God for this amazing, hallelujah, fourth Sunday of August. Mighty God. 2026. Glory to God. This is the fourth Sunday. Amen. Of this month, August. Praise the name of the Lord. And we could see how the time is going by. Praise God. So we give God thanks. Hallelujah. Hallelujah. Can I remind you of something? It says, this is the day. We may already know this, but this is the day that the Lord has made. And we will rejoice and be glad in it. This morning, don't allow fear to have the first word. Hallelujah. Don't allow discouragement to have the last word. Praise God. Let the word of God speak over our life. Praise God. We thank God for the word of God. Whatever the word says, we believe it, we speak it, we walk by faith, we walk, hallelujah, in accordance to the word of God, believing that whatever God says, it shall be so. If we have faith, praise God, to believe that this morning. So don't let nothing, amen, take permanent, hallelujah, over us this morning. Amen. Because the word of God said, this is the day here. We will rejoice and be glad. Praise the name of Jesus. Hallelujah. So this morning, do not let fear have first word. Do not let discouragement, whatever it is, don't let it take over. Don't let it have the last word. Amen. Praise God. If God said it, it shall be so. Praise the name of the Lord. Hallelujah. And this morning, our third scripture is coming from Psalm 46. Somebody praise God. Hallelujah. Psalms 46. Glory to God. And we're coming from verse 1. Praise God. Psalms 46 and verse 1. God is our refuge and strength, a very present help. Glory to God. In trouble. Praise God. Say, God is our refuge and strength, a very present help in the time of trouble. Praise God. I love that scripture. He said, God is our strength, our very present help. He's our now, not next year, but he's our now. Praise God. Hallelujah. A very present help. So that means when we come, morning. He's already present. Hallelujah. He's already there waiting. He's a very present help in the time of trouble. So we can call upon him this morning. Praise God. Amen. The word of the Lord is blessed. Hallelujah. Praise the name of the Lord. My global family, what a powerful promise that God is not a distant God. Hallelujah. He is a very present help. Where? Very present help in the time of trouble. Praise God. He is with you wherever we are. Praise God. Hallelujah. He's in our home, a distant God. Hallelujah. He is a very present help. Where? Very present help in the time of trouble. Praise God. He

because he's a very present help. He is present with us wherever we are. Praise God. He's in the place of worship. That's why we worship the Lord, because he's in our place of worship. Praise the name of the Lord. And the different places of life, God is with us. I said us. I said God is with us. Praise the name of the Lord. He is a very present help. Hallelujah. In trouble. Praise God. Hallelujah. Glory to God. Hallelujah. Praise God. Thank you, Jesus. And this morning we are going to go to the throne of grace. Praise God. Hallelujah. Because he's a very present help in the time of trouble. Praise God. Hallelujah. Praise God. Praise that as we approach the throne of grace. Praise God. We first just want to give God thanks for waking us this morning. A wonderful privilege, wonderful opportunity. He favored us this morning. Amen. Praise God. We were on the wake-up list. So this morning, we first want to thank God for waking up this morning. That's why we are here on this platform, because he woke us up this morning. Not only waking us, but we are in our right mind. So, Heavenly Father, we thank you. We praise you. We honor you. We glorify you this morning. Hallelujah. Thank you, Jesus. Oh, you remind us again that this is the day that you have made. And we will rejoice. We are rejoicing, God, because you are so good and you're so merciful. You are so kind. Hallelujah. You're awesome, God. Praise God. You are an everlasting God. And we thank you this morning for waking up this morning. Thank you for the breath that we're breathing. Oh, God, we cannot even walk without you holding our hands. We can't breathe except you allow us to breathe. Oh, God, just like you did. You breathe breath in, oh, God, in our body. And we thank you for the very breath that we are breathing this morning. Oh, my God. Somebody didn't wake up this morning, oh, God. Oh, Jesus. You call them home, but we are here, oh God, in your presence one more time, and we give you thanks. Thank you for the activities of our limbs. Thank you for being in our right mind. Oh God, we praise you. We give you the glory. We give you the honor in the name of Jesus. This morning, we lift up our hands above our heads this morning and give you praise, because you are worthy of the praise. You are worthy of the honor. You are worthy of the glory. Hallelujah. This morning, we thank you. We bless you this morning for this platform. Oh, my God, that we could come before you, God, in thanksgiving and praise, oh, God, for who you are this morning. We thank you that you are our Jehovah Jireh. You are our provider. You are our way maker. You are our man regulator. You are our doctor in the sick room. You, God, are our help in the time of trouble, in the name of Jesus. You are God in every time we call upon you. For you said, God, if we call upon you, you will answer us. You said, if we knock on the door, it shall be answered, Lord God. You said, if we ask, it shall be given. And this morning we are here, God, for this privilege. We thank you, not on our own, nothing that we have done, not who we are, but God, because of who you are. Oh, God, we could praise you. We could sing glory. We could honor you this morning. So, Father, we thank you. Amen. For even the very scripture that was read this morning, that you are a very present help in the time of trouble. Hallelujah. Praise God. We thank you, God, because you said, they that seek you shall find you. In the name of Jesus. This morning, we're seeking you, God. We're looking to you, God, from whence cometh our help, knowing that all our help comes from you this morning. In the mighty name of Jesus, we thank you, Lord, that we can approach the throne of grace this morning, where we'll find mercy in the name of Jesus. Lord, we ask you, God, to even forgive us for our very sin that we commit. Sometimes we don't realize, God, that evil in our thoughts, in our mind, almighty God. Oh, God, so God, forgive us for our very thinking. Sometimes we don't realize, God, but so God, we ask you to forgive us, Lord, in the name

0: name of Jesus, for sins, present and past, in the name of Jesus, the ones we know of and the ones we don't know of. We repent of our sins this morning. We repent, we ask your forgiveness for things that we have done that we are not aware of and that was not pleasing to you. So this morning we thank you, God, in the name of Jesus. Father, this morning we lift up, oh thy God, our prayer request to you in the name of Jesus. This morning we want to pray, oh God, for our speaker, oh God, Pastor Gaston, oh my God, hallelujah, in the name of Jesus, hallelujah. The man of God who should bring forth the word this morning, in the name of Jesus, we place him at the altar this morning, in the name of Jesus. We pray your anointed upon him this morning. We pray that you anoint him the fresh, oh God, in the name of Jesus. Pour a fresh oil upon him from the crown of his head to the sole of his feet, in the name of Jesus. We pray, God, that preaching will be easy this morning, this afternoon, God, in the name of Jesus. I pray that you'll give him what to say, how to say, God, in the name of Jesus. Oh, God, anoint him afresh, oh, God. Hey, God, in Jesus' name, we place him before you this morning. Give strength where it's needed, Lord, in the name of Jesus. Hallelujah. Oh, God, you said if we go open our mouth, you will speak to it, and you will fill it, Lord. So this morning, I ask you to fill his mouth, oh, God, with your word this morning, in the name of Jesus. And, Lord, that the word will reach someone, God. Oh, God, that probably will be discouraged. I pray that the word will find somebody. I pray that the word will heal somebody in the name of Jesus. So we place him before your God in Jesus' mighty name. Do, God, for him that nobody else can do this morning in the name of Jesus. Hallelujah. We give you all the glory. We give you all the praise. Hallelujah. In the name of Jesus. A fresh anointing. Oh, God, because only the anointing that destroyed the yoke this morning. So, God, a fresh anointing, oh, God, fall upon him this morning. Let it come through the airwaves with clarity, Lord. Let the anointing fall through the airwaves in the name of Jesus. So somebody's life will be changed. Somebody will be delivered. Somebody will be set free in the name of Jesus. Hallelujah. In the mighty name of Jesus. This morning, we put our leaders before you in the name of Jesus. Hallelujah. Oh, mighty God. Glory to your name, Jesus. Hallelujah. Reverend Mel McCarthy, servant leader, Lord. When do we have called for such a time as this? In the name of Jesus. I put her before you, oh God, in the name of Jesus, that you will continue, Lord God. Oh God, to give a vision. Hallelujah. Because without the vision, the people will perish. So this morning, God, we continue to pray that you will open up our eyes. Oh God, let the scales fall from our eyes. In the name of Jesus, bless and anoint her ears so she can hear from you, God. Do a new thing in her life, God, in the name of Jesus. Bless her going and her coming, almighty God, in the name of Jesus. Oh, God, let the storehouse never run dry, God, in the name of Jesus. Let the success oil pour down from her head to her feet, in the name of Jesus. Oh, God, we thank you and we praise you, in the name of Jesus. Continue to give her vision, Lord. Continue, Lord, to anoint her, God. Continue to bless her eyes and her ears and her feet, Lord. Oh, God, in Jesus' name. Glory to your name, God. Father, we just want to praise, hallelujah, Bishop Wayne Graham before you. Jesus, your servant this morning, in the name of Jesus. Hallelujah. I pray, God, for your anointing. Oh, God, as we continue to minister through the airways, God. Because there is so many people can't move from where they are. They are placed over, God, in the home. So we thank you, oh God, for this opportunity. We thank you for this way that you open up for the word to get through the airway. So somebody will be blessed. Somebody will be delivered. Somebody will be set free in the name of Jesus. Continue to bless him, God. Bless his going out and his coming in. Come him under the blood of Jesus. Watch over him, God. Continue to bless him, God. Let the angels encamp about him in the name of Jesus of Nazareth. Oh, God, we thank you. Even while he's preaching, God, in Jesus' name, while he's traveling, Lord God, anoint him, oh God. Send your angels, oh God, around him, oh God, in the name of Jesus. We in the name of Jesus. Anoint his ears, God. Anoint his feet wherever he goes in the name of Jesus. Let the angels encamp about him, my mighty God. Oh, God, we thank you and we praise you in Jesus' mighty name. Hallelujah, God, we thank you. Hallelujah. Glory to God for the global family in the name of Jesus. Hallelujah. We praise you, God, for the listeners, God. Oh, mighty God, we pray that you bless them, that each time, oh, God, that they listen, that something will be said, something will be done, oh, God, to bring deliverance in their lives, God, in the name of Jesus. Hallelujah. Oh, God, remember the children globally. Oh, God, in the name of Jesus, we pray a special blessing, oh, God, upon the global children, oh, God, as they're about and preparing to go back to school, God, in the name of Jesus, we place them before you, God, in Jesus' mighty name. Touch them, Lord God. Cover them under your blood. Lord Jesus, we thank you. Oh, God, remember the teachers. Remember those who have contact with the children. Lord God, remember the vehicle that they have to travel in to go to school. We rebuke accidents. We rebuke danger in the name of Jesus. We pray that no accidents, oh, God, will come about them. But, Father, we place them before you. Oh, God, open their learning capacity. Oh, God, in the name of Jesus. Oh, God, some of them, God, oh, God, don't have school clothes. But, Father, we thank you this morning that you're providing for their parents in the name of Jesus. Hallelujah. Cover them, Lord. Oh, Jesus, we praise you. Oh, God, we come against predators. Oh, God, we come against molesters. Oh, God, we come against, oh, God, the thieves and the robbers. Oh, God, in the name of Jesus, we cast them out and we bind them up and cast them out to dry places in the name of Jesus. Hallelujah. We thank you this morning. We thank you this morning, God. Remember them all over the world, God, in the name of Jesus. Help them, oh, God, as they go to school. Oh, God, that they will absorb what they learned in the name of Jesus. And we thank you, God. Hallelujah. We give you praise. We give you honor in the name of Jesus. Hallelujah. Lord Jesus, this morning, we put all the ministries before you, God. Lord God, far and near, Lord, regardless of what denomination, this morning we place them before you in the name of Jesus. Glory to God, that Father, each one, oh God, will seek you each and every day for the pastor. They shall bring forth the word, that they will seek you, Lord, for the word, oh God, in the name of Jesus. That will bring deliverance, that will bring healing in the name of Jesus. Hallelujah. Glory to your name, God. Continue to bless each and every ministry. Continue to open doors. Continue to save souls to the ministry, God, in the name of Jesus. Hallelujah. We give you all the praise. We give you all the glory. Father, we pray, God, let not, oh God, our preaching be in vain. Oh, God, in the name of Jesus. But let the word accomplish what it says. We pray for salvation in these last and evil days, God. We pray for outpouring, oh God, upon the global world in the name of Jesus. We pray, God, for outpouring. We pray for a revival that you shall break through in this global world, God, in the name of Jesus, that souls will be saved. Oh, God, Jesus, people will be delivered and set free, God, in the name of Jesus. Hallelujah. Glory to your name, God. Lord, we pray for all the listeners this morning. Hallelujah. In the name of Jesus. Oh, God, those that are listening, I pray, God, that something will be done, something will be said, that will bring deliverance. Oh, God, that will bring healing in the name of Jesus. We give you all the praise and all the glory belongs to you this morning in the name of Jesus. Hallelujah. God, we thank you again for who you are. We praise you, God. We lift up your holy name in the name of Jesus. Hallelujah. It is all about you this morning. We recognize who you are. There is none like you, God, in the name of Jesus. For you said every new word, God, that every knee shall bow and every tongue shall confess that Jesus Christ is Lord. And Father, every knee will bow Oh, God, no matter what they think, no matter what religion, but your knee shall bow at your name, oh God. Demons will tremble at your name. People will be transformed at your name. Healing will be done in your name. And we thank you this morning. Thank you for everything this morning. Continue to bless God. Continue to help us, oh God, to be not only a hearer of your word, but also to be a doer of your word in the name of Jesus. And Lord, we give you all the praise. Hallelujah. We bring you, oh God, all the glory belongs to you, God, in the name of Jesus. Hallelujah. In the name of Jesus. Hallelujah. Glory to God. We thank you, Lord, that, oh God, that revival will break out. Hallelujah. Breaking the, amen, the chain of darkness that is over this world in the name of Jesus. That there will be darkness, there will be light, oh God. There will be confusion, Lord. There will be peace in the name of Jesus. You are the peacemaker, God. You are the way maker. Oh God, you, when you spoke, oh God, you said, let there be light. So God, we thank you. By the spoken word, hallelujah, light came through the midst of darkness. So Father, we speak the word of God in the midst of this dark world we're living in the name of Jesus. Where there's confusion, Lord, let there be peace in the name of Jesus. And we thank you this morning, hallelujah. Let there be healing, oh God. Let there be freedom to worship you in the name of Jesus. We thank you for healing and deliverance, oh God, in the name of Jesus. And Lord, we praise and thank you this morning. Again, for our leaders, hallelujah, in Jesus' name, continue to bless them, continue to keep them, continue to speak to them, continue to anoint them, continue to give them new vision in the name of Jesus. And we thank you this morning. We give you all the praise and all the glory belongs to you, God, in the mighty name of Jesus. And again, we thank you for this day that you have made, and we will rejoice and be glad in it, in Jesus' mighty name. And we thank you again, Lord, as we say amen and amen. Praise the name of the Lord. Praise God. Amen. Thank you, Lord. Thank you. Thank you. Thank you, Lord, in Jesus' name. At this time, praise God, we hand the service back over to you, Bishop Wayne Graham, in the care of the Lord and care of the Holy Spirit.
1: Bless you. Bless you. Thank you so much, Minister Walters. God bless you, ma'am. God bless you. All right. There you have it. Scripture reading and prayer there this morning. Yes, we say good morning to you again. And thank you so much for joining us this morning. It's another great day. Yes, and we give God thanks, you know, for keeping us alive. Yes, if you're just waking up. Hey, did it, why did it sound like that? I don't know. A little tap on this. For some reason. Yeah, that sounds much better. Anyway, good morning. That was scripture reading and prayer there, of course, coming from Minister Vivian Walters out of the state of Maryland. And we say good morning to those of you over there in the state of Maryland. Good morning to you all, our servant leader. Of course, good morning, good morning, good morning, good morning. It is great to be here and always great to be here. All right. Stay with us as we give you these information and we come right back to you. Come right back to you. Don't go nowhere.
2: 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Well, I'm heading to Church Without Walls. 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A place to give thanks unto the Lord. A place to be exalted, where you can be lifted up.
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1: All right. Welcome back. Welcome back. Welcome back. There's an advisory here in the state of New York. And it is a flooding advisory. There will be floods. So if you, in case you're driving on the roadway, walking or dragging, whatever, and you see a pool of water, don't take any chance. All right? It could be very deep. You never know what might have occurred overnight. There could be a little breakaway or something. So just be careful, please, as you travel along the roadway. This morning when I got up, and this is going to alarm a lot of people, because including myself, I just can't understand sometimes what really happening, because I was going through the news earlier this morning when I got up. And I see where on an aircraft, a laptop caught fire. I know this is going to bring a lot of attention to laptops now. They're going to try to ban laptop to carry a laptop on the flight and all these things. So, you know, that's a serious issue. Especially for us who play music and who have to travel to different parts of the world with our information, you know, on this little device. Well, bless the soul, I can travel with a thumb drive while I'm heading elsewhere, carry my information on a thumb drive, and ensure that I have a laptop or a desktop computer at the location where I'm going. Huh? Listen to this.
6: Warning moments on an American Airlines flight, a laptop bursting into flames, one passenger burned, and what we're hearing tonight from another passenger who was on that plane. Here's ABC's Jacqueline Lee.
7: Tonight, scary moments aboard an American Airlines flight when a passenger's laptop caught on fire.
8: I think we have about 4 to 5 passengers that were burned by the laptop.
7: Firefighters boarding the Airbus A321 as soon as it landed in Dallas.
9: The flight attendants ran up and they very quickly started yelling code red. That's kind of when my alarm started going off.
7: Passenger Jessica Ergens was seated 2 rows behind the fire.
9: I said to the person sitting next to me, oh, shoot, his laptop's on fire. And I just saw the smoke first, and then it all happened really fast, and he was trying to get it away from him into the aisle.
7: She says several passengers tried to put out the flames.
9: There were 2 individuals that had their hands in bags of ice, and they were, you know, shaking. They were visibly just very, like, shocked.
7: American Airlines says only 1 person needed treatment. Flight attendants eventually sealed the laptop in a thermal containment bag, according to the FAA. Just last month, a packed Swiss Air flight from Zurich to JFK was forced to divert and make an emergency landing in Maine after a headphone charging case got jammed in a seat, overheating, and started smoking. In 2024, another American Airbus A321 parked at the gate in San Francisco had to be evacuated after a lithium-ion battery in a passenger's laptop started to smoke.
10: The FAA says so far this year, there have been at least 58 lithium battery incidents reported on flights that involved smoke, fire, or overheating. The FAA is investigating this most recent incident. What?
6: Alarming incident.
1: That's what I'm saying. You never know what can happen. I don't want to take a chance in the air at all. Those are serious things, serious incidents, yes. Anyway, let me say good morning to the radio family again. Good morning to you if you're just joining us. Good morning, Sister Terry and Francis Jansen. Good morning. It's after 7 o'clock in Jamaica, so everybody's up. Everybody is up. Good morning, Sister Gertrude Harvey. Good morning. Hey, Ty. Good morning, Ty. How are you this morning? I say good morning to you. Good morning to my cousin, Patsy. Good morning to you. Good morning to Nikisha. Of course, Memory over there in Top Alston. Good morning to you. Good morning, Sister Maggie. Good morning to you. Claire, good morning. Mama P, good morning to you, Mama P. How are you doing this morning? Hey, Joan over there in Round Hill, good morning to you. Marcia over in Red Hills, good morning to your sister, Jess Audi. Good morning, good morning. Going out to Sister Lou over there in Fabulous at Spot. Good morning to you. Good morning, going out to, of course, good morning to the Barrow Bridge family. Yes, good morning to you all. And I hope everybody over there in Barrow Bridge is doing great. I hope everybody is doing great over there in Barrow Bridge. Yes, good morning to Vanessa and God. Good morning to our listeners down there in Trelawney. Yes, Tia and God down in Trelawney. Good morning to you. Good morning. Good morning. Good morning to Mrs. Hilton over there in Clarendon. Good morning to you. Good morning to everybody. We're happy to have you all joining us. Let's get back to some music here.

No, that's not the song I want to play. That is really not the song I want to play. I understand that, yes. It do happen. Yes. This is the song I want to play.

0: good morning, good morning, good morning to you.
1: And tomorrow may never be mine.
0: Gotta say good morning to Dear Sense. Good morning to you.
1: Help me today.
0: Alexa the Queen Bee, good morning to you.
1: One day at a time.
0: Miss Grassley, good morning.
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0: Auntie Rhonda, good morning to you.
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0: DJ Robert, good morning, sir.

0: Blackwoods, good morning.
1: I have to climb.
0: Sister Parchment, good morning to you and the family.
1: Lord, for my sake, teach me to take.
0: It's 10 minutes after 7 o'clock in Jamaica, man. 10 minutes after 8 right here in New York. Good morning.

0: DJ Andrew, good morning, sir.
1: Just give me the strength.
0: Good morning to my servant leader, Reverend Melva Carty. She should be up by now. Minister Walters and the family.

0: Gotta say good morning to Sister Edwards. Do you remember? Brother Edwards, Evangelist Scar, good morning. You walked among me. Sister Maxwell, good morning to you.
1: Well, Jesus, you know, if you're looking
0: below, it worse now and then. And that is so true.
1: Oh, there's
0: cheeking and stealing. Oh, my God.

0: Hallelujah.
1: Just give me the strength to do every day what I have.

0: Wild Kian, good morning. Battersea. Chopperton, Summerfield, Frank Field, good morning. Lester Field, good morning, Daddy Mundell, Sister Mundell. Pastor Murray, Sister Murray. Good morning. Sister Valerie and Brother Keith, good morning to you. Auntie Jan, good morning.
1: Show me the way. One day
0: Kiva, good morning to you. Auntie Peggy, good morning. Bailey Stan family, morning.

0: stairway that I have to climb.
1: I have to climb.
0: Hallelujah.
1: Lord, for
0: my sake, teach me to take just one day at a time. This is Sunday Morning Radio.

0: Oh, glory to God this morning.
1: Just give me
0: the strength
1: to do every day
0: what I have to do.
1: I have to do.
0: That's all I need.

0: one thing I know.
1: Help me today.
0: Evangelist Morgan, good morning. Wait. Sister Morgan, good morning to you. Brother Leonard. Auntie Mar.
2: Do you?
0: 1 and 2, good morning. Sister Lewis, good morning to you.
2: You walked among men.
0: John Zoll, morning to my bestie.
2: Jesus, you know.
0: Pauline Spencer
2: look,
0: and the Spencer's family.
2: That is worse now than men. Oh, there's pushing and shoving.
0: Sister Marie, James Hill family, good morning.
2: Crowding my mind.
0: Hallelujah.
2: So Lord, for my sake. Teach me.
0: Sister Yvonne Brown.
2: One day.
0: Good morning to you. Good morning to the whole family, man. Oh God, we are so large around the world. Good morning. Happy Sundays.
2: That tomorrow.
0: Asking of you. Give me the strength.
2: Just give me.
0: Auntie John, we need to hear from you this morning. Need to know you are okay. Every now and then, please give us a call. All right, Auntie John.
2: Yes.
0: The servant leader asks me if I don't hear from you. You know, it come when it come upon she and you, you know it go, you know.
2: Tomorrow,
0: so please. Sister Christian, good morning. Over there in Top Hill.
2: Tell me today.
0: Big up to the Top Hill family.
2: One day at a time.
0: Sister Dolly, over there in Desire. Good morning, Sister Dolly.
2: One day at a time.
0: Let me say good morning, Brother Carlos and Sister Antoinette. Good morning to you. Gotta take it back one more time. Please forgive me. One more time from the top, man. Just one.

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1: What I had to do. Yesterday's gone.
2: Yesterday's gone.
1: I'll say good morning to
2: Jesus. And tomorrow,
1: Pastor Bailey.

0: All right, can I get distracted here? Let me say good morning, going out to Bishop Opton Bailey, Overseer Opton Bailey. Good morning to you, Sister Minister Myrtle Bailey. Good morning to you. And also Pastor Bailey, that he goes to the church in Janzal. Yes. Good morning to you and your family, sir. Good morning. By the way, I have to say good morning also going out to Pastor Pete. Let me look at the this thing here. Pastor Pete, good morning to you, sir, and the family. Good morning to you over there in Spanish Town. Pastor Pete and Sister Pete, good morning to you both. Good morning to your family over there in Spanish Town in the parish of St. Catherine. We appreciate you all, and looking forward to see you and on December 5th. Yes, really looking forward to meet you. Yes, sir. God bless you all and your congregation over there in Spanish Town. All right, as we continue here. Good morning going out to Sister Bev. Kira, good morning to you. Deacon Palmer, Peckham family, good morning.
1: I can help.
0: I'm going up, man.
1: Somebody. Buddy,
0: take your time, Uncle.
1: As I travel alone. If I can help.
0: Sister Tolly, good morning.
1: Somebody in a world.
0: Brother Bell Nevis, morning to you, sir.
1: If I can help. So
0: gotta say good morning to Sister Cynthia.
1: Oh, from
0: been wrong.
1: Wrong.
0: Sister Calvinette,
1: my lip.
0: Good morning to you. Good morning to your daughter. Christine, good morning to you, Christine. Chowtal,
1: my living
0: would not be in vain.

0: got to say good morning to all our wonderful radio family over there in Leicester Field.
1: Shine through a cloudy day.
0: Good morning to you.
1: Oh, then you wrap me in the cradle.
0: Sister Claudia Smith, hey, good morning.
1: When he knew I
0: good morning to you.
1: Better.
0: Sister Mondla, good morning.
1: Oh, if we had
0: Daddy Mondla, good morning.
1: Well,

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0: Because what?
1: For the God on the mountain
0: is what?
1: He's the God in the valley.
0: I'm going to stop it. Because I have to play this song for the radio family on a whole. But I'm going to call out a few names this morning. Yesterday, Saturday, I happened to, a matter of fact, my mom went not to her primary care. My mother used to do a procedure that possibly done every 5 years for some 10 years and some more than that. And she happened to go to the doctor. She had was to do it. As a matter of fact, it was slated for some time ago, but I wasn't going to be available to go get her from the hospital after the procedure. So I asked that the doctor would, make the appointment for a later time. So that's what should be happening now. And she went to see that doctor on Friday. And when she went to see the doctor, they told her that she need to go and do... They did. Them love to take their blood test because the blood is what tells you what is happening. And Friday when I spoke with my mom, I said, when they told her to go back to the hospital on Friday or Saturday, and I said to her, okay, can you wait hold on until Saturday? She said, yes. It's all right. So I prayed and I asked the Lord to, God, you are the deliverer. I have nothing to do with this because I have to go on the radio on Friday. So I took her to the hospital yesterday to do that test that they asked her to do. And she wasn't feeling well. But I took her to the hospital and they do the tests and whatever they need to do at the hospital. They said to me, okay, we are going to be giving her something. I don't remember what they said, the thing name. So you can pick her up the next 4 hours. And I rush back home and look about something for her to eat. And so that when she get to home, should I get something warm in her stomach? You know what I mean? That's what a good son does for parents, And them have a saying, say, you sleep on Mark dead. In this case, he's not dead. Lord of mercy. Good morning, family. Good morning. Anyway, so I did what I had was to do. I don't know how the argument get around to one of my daughter, and my daughter called me, spoke with me while I was at the hospital with my mother. I was sitting there, my mother said, who you telling my business? We said, nobody. I can't talk to myself. She said, no, you're not talking to yourself. You're talking to somebody. Anyway, I said, don't worry, mommy, that's okay. Anyway, I happened to go home and get some rest, and then 4 hours later, they called me to come and get my mother at the hospital. I did, and she get home, and I give her the food and tuck her in, and I said, okay, I'm leaving now, and she good. Listen to me carefully. When God is in the vessel, you smell at the storm. And she said, I am feeling so much better than when I went to the hospital. I said, that's why you went there, right? I say that to say this. I am going to play this song for myself. See where I started? For myself. Because the God on the mountain is the God in the valley. Sister Mundell, good morning. And Sister Claudia Smith, good morning. The Essence, good morning. Good morning, Sir P. And for all the other people who might be wondering if God will come true, let me tell you this morning, the God on the mountain is still the God in the valley. Still the God in the valley. If you are going through your situation, and when you pray, don't compete with Jesus. When you pray, leave it right there. God will do the rest. Let me tell you this. God will do the rest. And if you think that you are able to anger this song this morning, it is for you. You know your situation. You know your family situation this morning. Speaking into your life. You know your situation. You know your family situation. You know your friend situation. You know your anybody that is around you. And you know their situation. Just have them in mind with this song this morning.

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I don't know who he's calling. But after presenting the song this way, you really take up the phone and call, man. Whoever it is. After I present the song in such an important way, and I start to play the song, you really expect me to answer the phone? Come on, radio family. I think you know better than that. Let me put Sister Chong also in the mix.

0: And you know what? I don't want to leave out a very important person to me. Of course, Nash Grant over in Jamaica and Carlene. Evangelist Scarlett, let me put you on the list too. Sister Edwards, let me put you on the list too. Sister Edward and Brother Edwards, putting you on the list too.
1: When you're up on the mountain.
0: Sister Terry and Francis Johnson,
1: my peace of mind.
0: You're on the list.

0: God in the night. If I miss putting you on the list, I say, I am going to play it back for you. You say to yourself, oh, uncle, now put me on the list. Uncle, I am on the list. Yes, here you go.
1: Life

0: Morning to those of you who are in the hospital, possibly behind bars. Yes, good morning to you. And of course, we get a message just now from the Spanish Town Hospital. Really? Good morning to you over there in the Spanish Town Hospital. You say play it back for you? Yes. Tears running down your face. That's okay. Just give God thanks that you're alive. That is important. And I am going to play it back for you, of course. Good morning to you. Yes. Is there anything that you can give God thanks for? I'm going to be opening the phone line in a little bit.
1: On the mountain.
0: And is anything this morning that you can say, yes, I give God thanks for this? I give God thanks for that. Is there anything special that you can say this morning for sure that I can thank God for this? The opportunity that you have been given.

Hallelujah. Glory to God, the God of the day. He is still God in the night. Yes, I tell you, yes, he is. And let me say good morning.

0: possibly in a situation that you can earn. All in the maybe your family in a situation that they can earn. So you can survive a little better. You just get a new position. Your son just get a new position. Is there anything you don't have anything to give God thanks for? He's still God in the night.
1: He's still God in the night.
0: Glory to God.

0: Let me take this call. Good morning. Good morning.
1: Uncle Wayne G.
0: Good morning, Vangelis Morgan.
1: Good morning, sir. Do mess it up. And I want you mess it up too.
0: Yes.
1: I need a call, you know.
0: When?
1: I was the one that was calling you this morning because I have to go to cemetery to work.
0: Okay.
1: I said, let me give my friend a call before I step out.
0: Okay.
1: I listen to everything. Okay. So I was the one that calling you.
0: Okay. All right. How you do, man? How
1: yes.
0: Everything good?
1: Well, as for me, you know, Uncle Wendy, everything always good for me, you know.
0: Bless
1: and
0: you.
1: And I know there's a price. There's a price for Evangelist Morgan to pay.
0: Yeah.
1: And based on where the world reach now, you are doing an awesome job. Because the job that you are doing, you are trying to influence so many thousands of people.
0: Mm-hmm.
1: You know. So I know you are doing a good job. There's a whole heap of feedback is going to come back to you if you're going to lift up a standard.
0: That's okay.
1: You know, I listen to you. I listen to everything.
0: Yes, sir.
1: And I said, Uncle Wayne G.
0: Yes, sir.
1: But it is going to fire back.
0: Okay.
1: The flesh is there, you know. You know, let me say greetings to Central Family.
0: Yes.
1: Greetings to Central Family.
0: Yes, sir.
1: Adoration. Yeah. And Church Without Walls and each and everyone that is listening this radio.
0: Yes.
1: And every drug links that is aligned this radio, Caribbean Radio, and Dennis String Gospel Chain. Big up Servant Leader Evangelist Carson Maxwell, Brother Edwards and Sir Edwards. And big up everyone, because all of us mean him. And you inform us so many times how to conduct ourselves, and just because of the force of our mind, we rather to please the flesh. Hey,
0: bless God,
1: Uncle Wayne G.
0: Yes, sir.
1: I love you, man.
0: Love you too, man.
1: The thing that you are doing, and you are Brother Gary right now with the radio. let I tell you something. It wasn't like this, you know. But God intervened.
0: Yeah.
1: And God is using it.
0: Yes.
1: And now we are getting the benefit from it.
0: Amen.
1: This morning is Sunday morning.
0: Yes.
1: And you know, some people have all different intent people have.
0: Mm-hmm.
1: Some don't regard it neither.
0: Right.
1: No, there is some that do not. This is about it.
0: Yes.
1: But I and you know, and you say it 24/7, you say it, that if you mean heaven, stick to God.
0: Yes,
1: and
0: sir.
1: if you mean the flesh, stick to the world, the cares of this world.
0: Amen.
1: As you see what's going on over the world.
0: Yes.
1: People love the world more than God.
0: Amen. Amen. Amen.
1: And if we don't be careful, the world here will drag you right in.
0: That is true.
1: If you don't be careful.
0: That is true, sir.
1: Yes.
0: That is true.
1: Because some people say they don't see nothing in the world preserving Uncle Wayne G, but I don't say it.
0: That is not true. There's so much in the wrong. I mean, it's just a figure of... I think when they say that, it's just a figure of speech, you know? But there's so much in the world to cling to. Yes.
1: The world full of pleasure, Uncle Wayne G.
0: Yes.
1: The world full of pleasure. That's why sometimes when I hear you talk and when I look at you and see how much you hold up your head in the spiritual and in the spiritual field, I say, thank God, you know, you are here to influence a lot of people.
0: Bless
1: and
0: God.
1: Those that have the intent, they will inherit it.
0: Because
1: you see, you start Caribbean Radio and you sit down and you could have said, well, you know what, nobody forget no benefit. But you said the benefit belongs to God.
0: That's right.
1: See, I am going to work to please the flesh. Money. Money. Because we have the remains them to put away, and we have to put them away. Yes. But just because I am getting paid, that is the only reason why I'm going.
0: No, it's good so, when you know that. Because if everybody have a part to play in life, and if your part to play, when you go to the hospital, you know, the doctor have a part to play, and the doctor is going to ensure that they give the patient the necessary medication to get that patient better, you know? So can't have everybody ignore the remains to put away, because if you do that, if you leave that, then we're not going to be able to live in our society, in our community, because everybody is going to be stench all over the place. So somebody have to do it. Yeah, man, somebody have to do it. So.
1: And we can't. Spiritual night, I don't go away, G. To accomplish God's work.
0: You have to
1: to be careful.
0: Yeah.
1: Because if you don't be careful, somebody's going to look and see. I hear you say it, you know. Somebody's going to say, the church, look what that church brother is doing.
0: Mm-hmm.
1: Look what that church, that pastor is doing. So the world is here. And I listen and I see how much the world is blaming the church. And from beginning, you know, remember the blame is coming from creation, you know. Because you see how much in old days how much the people started to blame God. So God himself say, Okay.
0: Yes.
1: Everything is in my hand, but I am going to allow the world to understand. God, there's a whole bunch of things for us to do in Uncle Wayne G. And up to the time we don't reach that level as yet, you know. Enough things, man.
0: Bless you, man.
1: And
0: thank you.
1: Changes of the... All right, take care.
0: God bless you, sir. Thanks for calling.
1: All right, sir. Nice.
0: Yes. All right, as I said before, is there anything that you have to give God thanks for? We're going to open the phone line and you share your, if you want to call it testimony, that's okay. But it's like something, there's something, because there's so much that we can give God thanks for. I wake up this morning, I present myself over here, you know, to present the gospel to the people. And everybody that participate in this celebration as we go. God is getting the glory, man. Let's go to this phone line. Hello, morning. Good morning. I'm not hearing you loudly.
2: All protocol observed. Good morning.
0: Hey, good morning to my sister. How are you doing?
2: I am good. I am blessed. I'm giving thanks.
0: Wonderful.
2: I am alive. I am alive.
0: Yes.
2: Yes. And in my right mind.
0: Yes.
2: Oh, that is a blessing. That's a start of the day. That's a start. That's the biggest start. You know,
0: I am hearing you.
2: Just say 100% you said that nothing is in the world. You're hearing me, sir?
0: That's a little bit better. You're speaking in the phone, right?
2: Yes, sir, I am.
0: All right. If I could get a little more volume from your end, that would be great. But we are hearing you.
2: Be better?
0: Yes, that's much better.
2: Okay, thank you. Okay, so I was saying that I heard, big up all protocol observed, big up. Yeah. I heard Brother Morgan just said something just now that person said that there's nothing in this world. I think they're talking maybe from the pleasure side, because you would have known what pleasure is and knows the pleasure. Some pleasures are sin, right?
0: Yes.
2: But I think, you know, I think every
0: Hold on. I love what you said there. You said some pleasures.
2: Yes.
0: That's the operative word there. Some pledges are sin.
2: Yes. Some.
0: Awesome.
2: Yes. Yeah, and you can see it on the package outright.
0: Yes, that's
2: and
0: right.
2: And so what I think happened is that every time you get to a different level, you know, the deception have to come. The deception have to come so close to the truth.
0: Yes.
2: That I think that is the way that the enemy gets you.
0: Yes.
2: Yes, because he's not going to come and make you see say the whole thing is dirty and all this, and you run, go jump on it. So I think it's like the finer the deception is, the more holier you try to be, this deception comes a bit stronger. So that is the only way I think that the enemy tries to get you.
0: Amen.
2: I don't know if some people understand what it is that I'm saying.
0: I do understand what you're saying. Yes, go ahead.
2: Back to me and your song a few minutes ago. I heard you call out names.
0: You say saga. I love that. Yes, I love that. Yes.
2: I heard you calling names and the songs that you were playing, the song that you heard, God of the Mountain.
0: Yes.
2: And I hear you calling. And I said, you know what? You call my name, yes, you know, or anything. And I said, sir, I just said the whole radio family, because trust me, everybody of them, the good thing going through.
0: Yes. So every great, one of us.
2: Yes. So I said, you know, the whole radio family, shortly after that, we hear you call my name. And I said, I'm right here, I'm listening. Amen. Thank you, Jesus.
0: Amen.
2: And I'm keeping. And when you're calling and calling, I said, the whole radio family, Lord, it's the whole radio family.
0: Yes.
2: I wanted to call in from Wednesday. I was calling, I didn't get through.
0: Yes.
2: When I was here Wednesday, and when the suppression, the depression, the oppression, the lack of communication, no connection, all of the shan, them that is negative shan that came and hit me, let me get so overwhelmed. Sir, I was there and I was crying. Because you see me, I'm at a stage right now where I'm just going to talk what I need to talk. And I don't care who else wants to be a scuba diver and go for it, or who wants to hold it up on a placard in front of me.
0: Wow.
2: I don't care. I'm going to get past my past. I'm going to step past it. You hold that for me. You carry that weight for me, because I'm letting it off.
0: Mm-hmm.
2: And so when I was there and I started, I cried. When everything come and it crumbled me, I cried. Sit on my ball, and then it was a glass in front of me. It was a glass in front of me.
0: Yes.
2: Because from I was a little girl, I've always had a glass with me. A glass, because I like to see around me. So there was a glass in front of me. And when I cry, I ended up opening my eyes and I look and I saw myself in the glass. And then this come back to me as a reminder. It says that, God, while I'm crying, this come back to me. And I said, God, you said that you're going to elevate me. So therefore, I can't die, because I have to live to see the elevation that you're going to do for me. And to clear my mind and everything, I went and I started to distract my mind. I started to play, watched shorts on the YouTube, and I started playing a game. And while I was there, the Spirit said to me, go and pray. I get up and I sat and I started to pray. And part of my prayer line has always been in Philippians 4, I think it is, said, let the mind that is in Christ be in me. And somewhere in Isaiah where it said, he will give him perfect peace that keep his mind on him. And I've said all of those, and his peace that passes all understanding. And I prayed and I sat down, and believe me, you know, sometimes God, when you ask God for something, he says something. When you're not paying attention to it, that's a time that it's done.
0: Yes.
2: And then I felt this sudden peace and quiet. I mean, before that, I said I was going to call the SMs, and I was said that from morning, I took up the phone about a million times to call her.
0: Yes.
2: To call her, because I said, in my head, I'm just talking. I'm not even for me at all. But in my head, I don't want to talk to Angie right now, because I want to talk to somebody. I remember I met this nurse lady, and she said that when she lost her son,
0: yes,
2: they were going to put her on to a psychologist, a counselor. All right, and she said when she went there, she said to the person that, do you have children? And the psychiatrist say no. She said, all right, me no need to talk to you then, because you're not gonna know where I come from.
0: Yes.
2: And I say that I found myself in myself saying that I don't want to talk to Angie right now, because, yeah, you can understand, you can sympathize, because we all go through some emotions like that. But I think she would have been.
0: Yes.
2: She would have not a lot of T's and crossed a lot of I's.
0: Right.
2: Sorry. Vice versa.
0: Yes.
2: And I took up the phone. I took up the phone so many times. So I see myself took up the phone so many times and call. And I was going to ask her to pray for me at that time.
0: Yes.
2: I said to myself that I'm going to break all protocol and just call her and ask, because I am under it. I'm under it, sir. And I said to myself that no. I see myself call her and I said no. Never broke protocol. I said, my call her. I explained to her. I said, we already have your thing. I'm out.
0: Mm. Take your time. That's okay. Take your time. Take your time. God understands. Take your time.
2: I know you have a program plan, but I'm just interrupting.
0: No. Hold on. Don't go over that side. Leave that alone. Go ahead. If this wasn't for you to say, then you wouldn't get through on the line. That's okay. Go ahead.
2: And then I can just imagine after that. I just imagine after that other person's calling in, you know.
0: Mm.
2: And so maybe I was disobedient.
0: Mm.
2: And I prayed, and after I prayed, I felt that peace.
0: Yes.
2: That peace. And I said, I'm frustrated. Everything. I have disobedience dealing with. Everything was just going.
0: Yes.
2: You know people that said, oh, they have the greatest day of my life. That was one of the days there on the opposite side.
0: Wow.
2: And then afterwards, I sat down and I heard the lady came on for fasting.
0: Yes.
2: I also came on for fasting.
0: Yes.
2: And when she started, I remember, as I said, like my daughter says, mom, pray, because there are a lot of times when I read, a lot of times I'm not doing. And so I would have read Samuel's already, but I don't remember going. I don't remember that particular part. I remember reading the part where the nurse dropped the baby and stuff, but you know, never come back to it. But while she was there, it came back to my memory. But I don't remember the name of the person. I don't remember seeing that word Lodibar. And I heard she started to pray. She said, somebody, I don't know who is I'm talking to. And you don't like, you just said your ears spring up. When I hear she start, I was listening. But then when she started to say some things, it's like she's connecting all of my dots. She's crossing all of my T's and everything. And then I heard she said, the Lord said, restoration is your portion. I said, God, you know, easy, you know. I said, Father God, I take that word for me. Restoration is my portion. I remember back, I think it's in Joel or Isaiah, where it said he's going to give you back all of the things and what the conquer worms and the caterpillars and the locusts and all of that. And Jeremiah began to say some things, I'm going to drink from well that I did not, I'm going to live in houses. And so all of those things started to come back because restoration is my portion. And while she was preaching to me. And she said, you're in your lowly bar right now. Lowly bar is a wasteland. Lowly bar is this, lowly bar is that. And you don't have no thing going on for you. And I said, Father God, I thank you for this word. I thank you so much for this word. And I am holding on to this word. And I am running with this word. This is my day. This is my message. And I have been holding on to that. Now, typically, your body holds on to both good memories and both bad memories. So it's not that I am, so to speak, crying from because I still have the memory. It doesn't matter. I said to persons and I said to myself that grace, you are a sinner, you plant a lot of seed. But when you come to Christ, it does not stop. Grace does not stop the seeds that you have already planted. But the difference is that God is going to help you to navigate through those. So we have planted a lot of, we did tell some whole heap of lies and something because they would say no sin goes unpunished. But this time, no, it's that you have an advocate that you can cut it off because they said God is it the iniquity in the third and the fourth generation. Sometimes you can like keep putting it. It can go off and off and off and off if you only be obedient. And I said to God, God, I want to be obedient. This is my message. This is my message. So I am just saying that. I am just saying that it doesn't matter what is going on. There is something out there. There is a message out there. And when I hear you playing that song, I hear you call my name. I say, Father God, thank you so much. I am running with that message.
0: Yes.
2: I am running with that message. Whatsoever it is, my restoration is my portion. Because he reminded me that he said something to me. And he reminded me, it's never me. I never get up and remind myself of it.
0: Yes.
2: It wasn't me. He was the one who reminded me. So that is just like, I would say, I don't know if that's like a testimony or something, but it is just something for somebody else to motivate themselves to hold on to. Restoration is our portion. And he never make us to go up and down, to fluctuate like stock markets. We were supposed to go up continuously, but we have to be obedient.
0: Yes. Definitely.
2: And I just want to thank you for the space to say that this morning. Mm. I pray that everybody will be blessed this morning. Because normally on Sunday days time, sometimes when I'm calling, I don't get it. But
0: yes,
2: it is for God's reason this morning.
0: Yes, it
2: and
0: is.
2: And I just pray that he bless everyone who hears
0: yes.
2: Live now or are yeah. Delayed some yes. other time.
0: Yes.
2: Yes. So I just bless the Lord for that in Jesus' name.
0: Bless God. Thank you so much for sharing that testimony with us.
2: Sir.
0: God bless you.
2: Yes,
0: sir. God bless you. Wow. Awesome. Awesome. Mm. God is good. By the way, let me say good morning to you again. And I am overwhelmed, man. You know, as to how God has given us different platforms to share the gospel around this world. With that said, let me remind you that we are coming to you live from New York, of course, the studios of Adoration Gospel FM. We're live around the world at www.adorationgospelfm.com. We say good morning to, of course, our radio family down there in Jamaica, the Caribbean, and the rest of the world listening to us on Central 96.3 FM. Good morning to you out of Clarendon. Good morning. Good morning, of course, to our sister station down there in the sunny state of Florida. Yes, of course, we say good morning to all the wonderful radio family joining us on Caribbean Radio HD. Good morning. Good morning to Brother Gary, of course, who is celebrating his big number. Happy birthday again to you, Brother Gary, and happy birth month to you. Good morning to Sister Sharon, and good morning to you all the way to where you go and where you go and come back. Go enjoy yourself. You know, when God put great people in our lives, you know, we have to be grateful. We have to not just be thankful, but be grateful. And Sister Sharon is one of such, where God placed her in the life of Brother Gary. And that makes an awesome difference. Good morning to you both. And we are praying for you both that God will continue to give you both the endurance to continue in this ministry. Yes? And for those of us, I say us, that works here on Caribbean Radio HD4, let us have this man and this woman in our heart at all times and continue to pray for them that God will keep them, give them the courage to continue to spread the gospel around the world. Look, the guys of the past, and I'm talking about Matthew, Mark, John, name them all in the gospels, who hang out with Jesus through rivers, water, and valleys, and all these places when they hang out with Jesus. We today, we are hanging out together. Sometimes we are not together physically. But we are hanging out together on radio and social media. Hanging out together, spreading the gospel around the world. We just need to be faithful and be true to the cause. Be obedient to God. Not to man, but to God. Be obedient. Show respect to those who we come in contact with, not physically sometimes, but as they join us on social media and they join us on the radio. A lot of people we don't know. We don't know them personally, but they join us faithfully. Whatever time they get the opportunity to join us on radio, while we spread the gospel around this sinful and lying world, we try our best to push the gospel, push the gospel, push the gospel. And we are grateful for persons who take time out from their job, from their church, and join us religiously. Some in the chat room, some call into the programs when they get the opportunity. We are grateful so that you all can join us to spread the gospel around the world. My testimony might be different from yours, but you're still spreading the gospel. You write something in the chat room encouraging somebody. You are spreading the gospel. Oh, glory to God this morning. You are spreading the gospel, my brothers and my sisters. And we do this faithfully. We bless God for you all. So when somebody come into the chat room and say, good morning, Brother Geary. Good morning, Uncle Wayne G. Good morning, Servant David. Good morning, Vibe Bass. Look, they are helping us, encouraging us to spread the gospel around the world. Reminding us that we are not alone. They might not be talking on the radio physically, but they are here encouraging us to spread the gospel. You know what? People were there with Jesus Christ and they don't get the chance to say anything. You're saying that they weren't there? A lot of people were there, of course, just for the excitement. Don't get me wrong. A lot of people were there just for the excitement. Who is going to heal today? Who Jesus is going to speak in? Whose life Jesus is going to speak into today? Whose life Jesus is going to heal today? A lot of them were there doing that. But by doing that, they were also encouraging Jesus to go on because they were there. So they were encouraging Jesus to spread the gospel, what you believe. Because somebody don't say amen, they are not encouraging the gospel. They are. And we are grateful for those of you who join us religiously every time you get this opportunity. Good morning to those of you in the chat room here on Caribbean Radio HD. Good morning to you. I see you, Servant David. Good morning to you. Good morning to Original Cher. Good morning. Good morning to Sister Jacqueline. Good morning, Sister Louise. Good morning to, of course, Empress, Sister Norma, West Palm Beach. Good morning, beautifully me. Good morning, Brother Palmer, and everyone that normally join us when they get the opportunity. Good morning to you. We are grateful to be here this morning. And as I said before, God is doing things today. Not a new thing, but God is doing something today that sometimes we think that we are not being a part. We are a part of it. Yes? And I encourage you this morning, you and your family, to be still and continue to do what you're doing for the Lord. Good morning. Let's go back to the phone line. Hello, good morning, you're live.
1: Good morning, Bishop Dr. Wayne Graham.
0: Good morning.
1: And good morning to the global world this morning.
0: Yes, ma'am.
1: And everybody who is under the sound of my voice, good morning to everybody.
0: Yes.
1: I was standing at the table and the same scripture that you just repeated, be still.
0: Yes.
1: There are times God knows that we have to be still and know that He is God.
0: Yes.
1: Bishop, I heard Sim Sima a while ago before I even talked my testimony. I heard Sim Sima a while ago. And I'm just encouraging her this morning just to continue to hold on to God's unchanging hand. And there are times when you want somebody to pray with you. And He wants you to pray to Him. Just kneel or just sit and just pray to Him. Sometimes He don't even want you to call nobody. He just want to deal with you by yourself.
0: That's true.
1: Sim-Sima, I hear you, girl. And this morning, my heart goes out for you. And I pray and hope that you will continue to hold on to God's unchanging hands.
3: Bishop, I give God thanks this morning. And I give him praise this morning. And I can say, glory be to the God of heaven, the God of the mountain. He's still the God that is in the valley.
0: Yes.
3: And I can tell people this morning that God never fail. Hallelujah. Never fail, and he will not fail. Mm-hmm. Just keep on holding to him.
0: Yes.
3: Crying out to him.
0: Yes.
3: Bishop, last month or just a couple of days, I could lose my two children just not even 24 hours apart.
0: Hmm.
3: Two of them, one met in an accident in Jamaica, the brake fail, drive company vehicle and the brake fail. The daughter was in Florida, coming from an exam, and the tire blew out of the vehicle. Bishop, the two vehicles mash up like, believe you me, and thanks be to God she came out alive. Nothing ever do her. My son got his ankle broken, but had it not been for this man, Christ Jesus, yes, this morning,
0: yes,
3: it could be something else.
0: Yes.
3: Hallelujah. But the God of the mountain this morning is still God in the valley.
0: Yes.
3: And whatever the enemy meant for bad this morning, I know that my God has turned it around for good. Because my son is supposed to go back to work tomorrow, but I tell him, say, just hold on a little bit. Just go back to the doctor Wednesday. He's supposed to revisit the doctor.
0: Yes.
3: But God Almighty know this morning, Bishop.
0: Yes.
3: That song that you played, the God of the mountain is still God of the valley.
0: Oh, glory to God.
3: Hallelujah, Jesus, this morning. Mm. And when God come true for us,
0: yes.
3: Oh, hallelujah, we must give him thanks and praise.
0: Hallelujah, my sister.
3: Glory to God this morning.
0: Yes.
3: I can sit down and give God thanks this morning for what he has done over the past months.
0: Yes.
3: The two of them is not even a day apart.
0: Yes, I remember.
3: Mm-hmm. And God knows this morning I can raise my hand and say, thank you, Lord, for what you have done.
0: Yes.
3: People of God, God is a God that never fail.
0: Never.
3: And when you pray to him,
0: yes,
3: and hallelujah, glory to God this morning, and when you pray with a sincere heart, knowing that the God that you serve will always come through.
0: Hallelujah.
3: Let us continue to worship and praise him.
0: Yes.
3: And even if he not come through for you yet, just continue to praise him.
0: Yes.
3: Just continue to give him thanks because he's coming through.
0: Hallelujah.
3: There's a lot this morning who is going through, because as Simsima said, and it is true, every one of us have our little go through.
0: Yes. Yes.
3: Every one of us have something to go through, because Bishop, Dr. Wayne Graham, anyhow we not go through, we go through. We not serve him.
0: Not true. You have to have something to struggle your path.
3: Jesus Christ of mercy,
0: look, it's not that you had to go through it, you know, but when you go through this situation, you remember to call on him, you know. And that's what it is, you know.
3: Hallelujah, glory to God. I know that he went on the cross for all of what we are going to go through.
0: Lord of mercy this morning.
3: All of what we are going through.
0: Lord of mercy this morning.
3: God went on the cross. Hallelujah for that already. So we have to just praise him through we go through.
0: Yes.
3: Hallelujah, yes. Because he's going to bring us out.
0: Bless the name of Jesus.
3: God Almighty, this morning I could have sit down and say to myself, I'm not going to praise God because it make me, hallelujah, it make me go on more and more because I know God. He's a God of the valley and he's still God of the mountain because when he lift you out of the valley, glory to God, he may go put you up on the mountain for the enemy see you and say, that is my child.
0: Yes.
3: And I have taken her through this.
0: Yes.
3: And I know, hallelujah, Bishop, may we continue to worship the true and living God this morning.
0: Amen.
3: Because he never failed.
0: Bless
3: God. God bless you, sir.
0: Thank you, ma'am.
3: God bless you.
0: Thank you. God bless you, too. Amen. All right. Let me also add to that. I didn't want to take away from what she's saying. Because sometimes people question God. And nothing is wrong with that. Let me just make it clear. Absolutely nothing is wrong with questioning God. Nothing is wrong with that. Nothing in scripture tell you that you're not to question God. Let me say this to you. You see, when you meet, I might use my own terms here or my own word, and you reach into a rut. All right, let's say you're driving a vehicle down a road and you reach onto some pothole and you start to shift and they start to, you know, give the tire different movements. And you in the vehicle and you start to shake different than when you're on the highway and the highway is smooth and good. So you can feel the difference when you're on the bad road. It's the same thing when you're on the highway. You're going on smooth and you're all right. And you might be talking to a friend. Or you might be listening to a song. You might be listening to a program. And you're going on and you're doing great. And when you're doing great, everything is okay. There are some things that you don't remember, you know. But when you're in the patrol, you say, Lord, I hope we can get through this road, you know, because especially if it's dark at night and the pothole them bad, like some bad hole in a Jamaica. I hope we can get through and the tire no puncher and this no happen. So you start to think different. That's the time you start to call on Jesus, you know. Lord Jesus, I hope you get me out of this darkness. I hope you get me through this. That's when you call on Jesus. You see, when everything is smooth, some of us don't remember him. Because it's smooth and everything is okay. So we continue. So when we get a little sickness, rock the body, who you think we call on? Have you ever called on the Satan part of it? Or the devil? No, we're not. Because you know that the healer is Jesus. He is the only one that can get you out. I stopped by this morning to encourage you, my brothers and sisters, that when it gets rough, it's just a time to remind you that Jesus is Lord. And you are reminded to call on him. And that's when you call his name. You call him name even louder. You call on him even more often because what? You know that Jesus is the Savior and the healer of this world. So sometimes you have your friend in the hospital, your mother, your father, your sister, you yourself. Sometimes you go to the doctor, and you go to your primary care, and they tell you, there's something not right here, so if we take a little blood, and when they check the blood, they realize there's something not going on with good in the body. Who you think you don't start calling to the doctor again, you know? Why the doctor tell me? The doctor tell you what is going on. But who you think you're going to call to? You call to Jesus. And as I said this morning to the audience, that the God on the mountain, he is still the God in the valley. Lord of mercy. Gotta say good morning to Mama Yvette. Good morning to you. Brother Gary, good morning to you, my brother and friend. Good morning to you, Sister Sharon.
4: My high.
0: Sister Nikki Boo, good morning. Sister Patricia, good morning to you.
4: When you're up on the...
0: It is Sunday Morning Breeze. My name is Uncle Wayne G.
4: And you
0: got peace of mind. Sister Linda Randall.
4: You've never known, but things change.
0: Hallelujah!
4: When you're down in the valley, don't spare.
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0: Hallelujah, glory to God. You know, there was a sister who texted me yesterday, and she said to me that she's going through a storm. And I remind her that Jesus is in the midst of the storm. No matter what storm she's going through, Jesus is always in the midst of that storm. And there's, when Jesus is in the midst of the storm, you know you have peace in the midst of the storm. Carla, good morning.
1: Dr. Wendy.
0: Good morning, my sister.
1: Morning to you, sir. How are you this morning?
0: Bless you. I'm doing great, thanks. How are you?
1: I'm doing great also, too, sir. Thank you very much for asking.
0: Bless God.
1: Me lie down and me listen on early morning, and then me get up from here when Mr. Morgan, me here, everybody. But, sir, what I'm saying, it was a fourth Sunday. Me lie down, me sit down, me listen, it was a fourth thing.
0: Bless God.
1: Me lie down and me listen on early morning, and then me get up from here when Mr. Morgan, me here, everybody.

0: come home and me burn up. And me look pan, me sit down, me I listen to the testimony because it's a testimony. If you have anything to say, if you call.
1: Yes.
0: And sir, when me listen and me say, you say much time me call, one mind say no call and one mind say call. The other day me I come from Mandeville and me sit down in the bus. And one pastor man sit down beside me. I said, them attack and offer me conversation. And me look at him, say, what happened to me? And I say, me burn up. And he say, and when me show me hand, me drop my pants and me show my foot. And he said, that is more than a testimony. And when me remember the Sunday, like a 2 day Sunday, but it was in the afternoon, a fourth Sunday.
1: Yes.
0: And the fire go up over me.
1: Yes.
0: And it burn off me two brazier strap and drop it.
1: Wow.
0: Drop it down. And not even a scratch. No, wow. Scratch me back.
1: That's so, that, hold on a second. That's so much it burned.
0: Yes, me, listen to me, sir. Me never tell you at this show, but me said the fire go up over me, swing off me here, and it burn off me two brazier strap and drop here. Me back don't get not evil a scotch.
1: Jesus, have mercy, hallelujah, glory to
0: me
1: God.
0: Say, who could it be? I me tell the man. He say you have more than testimony.
1: Yes.
0: Me say, who could it be but Jesus? So my time God, if we do it, so something make we know. Say, in my God.
1: Yes.
0: And he's still up there.
1: Mm-hmm.
0: And if we turn to him.
1: Yes.
0: Me that funeral yesterday.
1: Yes.
0: And over Gale Town and one. Me feel the spirit. The spirit was in the church and the woman started shout. And
1: yes.
0: When me look and see how much people turn, me say shout.
1: Yes. Mm-hmm. Mm-hmm. Yes.
0: So me say shout, lady.
1: Yes.
0: Shout. And she shout in your little everybody turn their head like you might do something wrong. Yeah, the lady have a reason for your shout, hallelujah.
1: Yes.
0: You understand, sir?
1: Yes.
0: She have a reason. So me said, this mommy let me said, one man said no call her, one man said it was the same voice that tell me say don't get up and say nothing.
1: Yes.
0: And I see him voice look for me a while ago and say no call her, me say me go call. Because people, yeah, everybody will come a gospel synergy, no.
1: Yes.
0: The condition.
1: Yes, they saw you. We all see.
0: You call me up on this stage.
1: Yes.
0: Yes.
1: Mm-hmm.
0: They see me a third degree burn. How much somebody get third degree burn and survive? Dead.
1: That's
0: but
1: true.
0: I am here for a purpose.
1: Bless God.
0: Morning to all of my listeners. Them me not call out none here, but anybody we remember on a morning. Yes, sir. I mean, say other people have something for call and say what God do for them.
1: Yes. That is so
0: other
1: true.
0: People are so me now go stay along, sir. So morning to everyone that on the way I hear me this morning. Me have more than testimony, but when I feel me time,
1: yes,
0: I feel me time for serve him. I mean, no,
1: yes,
0: so me have to serve him,
1: yes,
0: in spirit and in truth. Me know that me feel the spirit yesterday. I me shout it and me say me have reason.
1: Internet, yes,
0: shout.
1: Yeah.
0: Thank you very much, sir.
1: God bless you. And thanks for calling and share a testimony with us. All right. Wow. That's what I'm talking about. If you have a burning testimony, or if there's something that you know you have to give thanks to God for, and you want to share it with us this morning, the phone lines are open. 347 is our WhatsApp line. 347. 213-4250. That is 347-213-4250. All you're doing is spreading the gospel. Our regular phone line is 718-725-8890. We say good morning to Sister Maxine. Hey, good morning to you, my sister. God bless you. How are you? Bless you. Hello, morning.
2: Hello.
1: Hey, good
2: yes,
1: morning.
2: Yes, sir. Morning again, radio family.
1: Mm-hmm.
2: I heard Sister Claire's testimony just now.
1: Yes,
2: and
1: ma'am.
2: Praise be to God.
1: Yes.
2: It's a miracle.
1: Yes,
2: it's a
1: it
2: miracle,
1: is.
2: And it has to be Jesus.
1: Yes.
2: Sir, but a question.
1: Go ahead.
2: I know I have said it to you, and I know you have one head with the amount of hats which brought upon your one head.
1: Uh-huh. Mm.
2: I know, you know, bees only have

0: two compound eyes that we see, but there are a lot of eyes in those two compound eyes.
1: Yes.
0: So, yes. But at the same point in time, as I said, I was supposed to call in and I didn't call in and waver in between. Same thing Sister Claire just said.
1: Yes.
0: I remembered a time I was going through.
1: Yes.
0: And I called a pastor. Called a pastor. Sometimes we don't want our testimony at the time when we tell us something to talk it at the moment in time, especially when we're not yet over it or through.
1: Right.
0: But I remembered I called this pastor and he would have been gone through college, you know, they said the Bethel College and all these things and whatever else college that, you know, like Bible College. Yeah, let me put it Bible College and not specify one. So it's Bible College. And so they get a bit of a training, however it goes, they understand. And when all of that overwhelms me and I called, you know, the pastor was saying like, it's from a different, so like I come to church without wall and he goes to church with walls, all right? And I call him from the one with wall. And like he's telling me that he's not able to assist me. You understand what I'm saying?
1: I hear
0: Are you.
1: You
0: there?
1: Yes, I am.
0: Okay.
1: I am right here with
0: silence.
1: You.
0: Yeah.
1: Yes, I'm kind of silent because of what you said. You know why I'm silent, to be honest? You just took me right back to the teaching last night. That's why. So I'm sorry.
0: Oh, okay. Mm. I heard you. I was in and out, to be honest, but I heard you. Mm. And so I am saying that I don't understand why is it that we're marginalizing. People are reaching out to people and they're telling me that. And the thing is that, let me say, I am like from church without walls. You understand me?
1: Yeah.
0: So let's say church without wall have a church at Old Harbor, have a church in Clarendon. You understand me?
1: Yes.
0: I am from that same branch or whatever it is.
1: Denomination,
0: that you want to say.
1: Yeah.
0: And I am the one who is reaching out to you. You're saying that you can't do this. I would be the one to, if you can only facilitate your members. Now, I understand that while you can facilitate your members because you're physically there, I would say to you that, listen, I am in need of this and I am going to make the effort. Me, I'm going to spend the money, buy the phone card, buy the internet, buy whatever it is that I need because I am in need of help.
1: Yes.
0: Or some, whatever it is, that help you need, whether guidance, whatever it is, you're reaching out.
1: Yes.
0: And this is some of the reason why there's some people who go and do something else, because if you are not strong, when the suppression and depression, everything, and the anxiety, everything take you, the other, something where we spend your ears, we make you go and do something else, and then everybody's going to say, oh, if she did only reach out, she reached out. And you're going to make barriers, because I'm not physically in your church. You're going to make barriers prevent you from assisting me. I keep telling people that was the reason why God did not, I mean, talk it every day. I mean, said that is the reason why pastor not for work. It's just the world changed, because if you notice, 11 tribes get land and lots, whatever you want to call them. The Levites, they didn't get any. The 11 others were supposed to support the Levites, because the Levites was supposed to read the word of God to the people.
1: Yes.
0: They would have time. When you go to a Levite, you won't tell them, look here, talk, you only have 5 minutes. I have to go take up my big rammy, I'm a big sheep, I'm a big something, I'm something, and something. And I think this is what is happening, because we are not supporting our pastors and our elders and our whoever in positions. They have to go and look secular work. And when they go and look secular work, they brought them, they tire them, pop them, and all these things.
1: Can't teach.
0: Them. They can't teach. They don't have
1: can't
0: the time
1: preach.
0: To support you mentally, physically, nothing
1: yes.
0: at all.
1: Yes.
0: They are so blinded with them tiredness, the work,
1: yes. Yes.
0: time, cramp, and all these things.
1: Yes.
0: I was disheartened, I was destroyed, I was everything by the fact that I am reaching out to this person and they're telling me that, you know, they can't help me. This is, I only do for
1: Their membership.
0: Somebody's soul. Don't we love people enough to not want them to go to hell?
1: Wow.
0: Because then everybody's strong. It's not everybody's strong.
1: Yes.
0: Not everybody has a community.
1: You messing up the airwave this morning. You have everybody on their toes this morning. You, this is powerful. That is so true. Because every minister that there is, yes, should be able to talk anybody through a situation. And it should not mean that this person is from your assembly or your denomination. Then if, what about the unsaved Judah? Because the unsaved is not into a particular denomination, you would stop and talk to the person that is not yet saved.
0: God is not a respecter of person, and therefore,
1: Amen.
0: if you are saying Jesus,
1: yes.
0: You are now clothed with Jesus. God has no time. You are not supposed to have any church. Don't get me wrong, we're human. You're not supposed to have no time, if you understand what I'm saying.
1: I do understand.
0: You're supposed to be there for the person.
1: Yes,
0: now,
1: you are too.
0: When you tell the person that you can't do this, what do you expect them to do? It doesn't matter. God have time for them. Everybody's soul is important.
1: That is true.
0: Everybody's soul is so important. If my husband is a policeman or a doctor, when he gets home from work and he is off on vacation, and if we don't decide to leave the community, right? If he's a fireman, if he's a what is a public servant? Let me use that word. Police, doctor, soldier, right?
1: Yes.
0: If he's retired, if he's off from work, thank you, Holy Spirit, for reminding me. If he's off from work, any case at all, and something happened in the community, who do you think they're going to call?
1: The same policeman.
0: He's keeping at the community. But he's on vacation. And plus him resign.
1: They're still gonna call on him.
0: Okay, thank you very much. God never resigned. God no business, well, titled and church.
1: Amen.
0: Look here, people. Make we love people, you know, because we don't know if we love, make we love people enough and remove the barriers and stop talk. But I can't deal with you because you're not in my congregation and you're not under my church umbrella and you know this and you know that.
1: Mm-hmm. Take off the veil, man. Take off the name.
0: Take off the name.
1: Take off the label, yes.
0: The woman, I think she was either a Syrian or a Grecian. And she came to Jesus and she said, Jesus, my daughter is afflicted with demons. And when she said that, Jesus said, but you can't take the children's bread and give it to the dog. And the lady turned on and said to him, but sir, even the dogs eat the crumbs that fall. And Jesus said to the woman, said, go, your daughter is healed. Your faith has made you whole. Because she wasn't a Jew. When Jesus came, he came for the Jews first, and he gave orders that the disciples them don't go anywhere except only now the Jews. It's after him rising, got to the Gentiles.
1: Hallelujah.
0: Jesus don't care about label.
1: Glory to
0: Jesus
1: God.
0: Don't care about labels.
1: Not at all.
0: He cares about souls. And I want the pastors, the leaders, to take out the label. When somebody reach out to you, is a reason why them reach out to you.
1: Yes. Yes.
0: And don't take it lightly. It's a reason. What if you're here to tomorrow morning, the person is no longer here?
1: Yes.
0: Your sorry for is not, but you could have sorry a little more. Your sorry for will never bring back the person.
1: That is so true. That person already
0: so
1: gone.
0: So let's take off the label.
1: Sad. Very sad. Wow.
0: Thank you so much for your platform, sir.
1: Not a problem. Thank you for calling. Thank you.
0: Yes, sir.
1: All right. Good, good. I hope the ministers are listening. This morning. Good morning. I got to say good morning to Servant John. Yes, good morning, Servant John. How are you this morning? Good morning to you and your family. And good morning to Brother Lloyd Miller. Good morning to you. Good morning to the chat room family. Good morning. Good morning to everybody over there in the chat room. Let us pray for Brother Gary and Sister Sharon. Yes, as they go and have a wonderful time. Yes, you need it. Glad say she take you away. Go get your vacation, man. You too. Chaman. Go get your vacation, man. Chaman. You serve enough. Yes. Every morning you're spreading the gospel. God need to make you have a good time. Yes? Yeah, man. Enjoy your family, man. We are praying for you and you're gonna come back revive. Yes, man. Bless your sister Sharon. Hello. Good morning, everybody. Let's go back to some music here. What happened here?
2: When the world
1: into this song. Let me go to this line here. Hello, good morning.
2: Good morning, Uncle Wenji.
1: Hi, good morning.
2: How are you doing this morning?
1: I am blessed. I am giving God thanks, and I am grateful to be alive, Sister Michelle.
2: Yes, I'm giving God thanks for His grace and mercy this morning.
1: Yeah.
2: I hear you talking about testimony, but I have so much. Mm-hmm. Because say, sometimes me call you and me talk to you, I only have $100 on the phone. And you know, the other day, I called my son, last one, and I was talking to him about, call me to see how me do, if me all right, it's not about money and food, what you don't have. You are hearing me, sir?
1: Yes, Sister Sharon, we are hearing you. Loud and clear.
2: Sister Michelle.
1: Oh, sorry, Sister Michelle. Oh, Jesus.
2: Yes. And he said to me, say, somebody tell me, say, they hear you on radio station, where you get credit or talk. And if I never people yard in there, he would have blood me up with some bad word. And Uncle Wingy, let me tell you something. Mr. Boy, you look like you want dead. You want to dead? Don't make me go down 21 day fasting for you. And he hang up the phone. And from that, he don't call me back all now, Uncle Wingy. But let me tell you something. I am so much thanks to give God power, because I could have been dead long time ago from the enemy and the devil, but I'm still alive here this morning. Can call you on $100 credit and tell you that I'm still alive. Give you my testimony to God, because I cannot keep myself. I cannot protect myself. Uncle God alone can do it. So I'm here this morning to give you my testimony. I have so much. I am going through so much, but all of them can talk on this little credit here.
1: Mm-hmm.
2: I remember when I used to draw my suitcase all over the world to make them get sugar food and everything, kind of father and I support them. And when I was walking the morning on the road, leave me yard, and my daughter in a high school at Central American, me never get any schooling, and true that I cannot read and write more than so. But if I get my name Pambula, me not eat it and don't know say I eat. I may send them, Uncle Wingy, if they go get education and help themselves. And today, everything, my daughter tell me, niece, she must run me from there when me come there. And Uncle Wingy, my niece, saying to me, say, what must I run you for? She's saying, and you not do nothing. But Uncle Wingy, this morning, everything where me I go to, everything can talk. I'm a woman. Me no kick down, not me talk out everything. I'm free, my heart.
1: Leave some.
2: Uncle Wingy, and when me foot break, when I dung in a bush, me foot break.
1: Yeah.
2: Pear bush, wood land.
1: Yeah.
2: People could have come and rape me and cut me throat down there. Nobody see me call to. When me dep on the road, I sell. She then get money and food. And Uncle Wingy, I try to get up, and I couldn't get up. And when me look and see the foot, the bone of the ankle, right now me have any pin in there. Push out, and me have a beard and rag them when me did a sell, and me take out draught one, and burn up the foot. And me get up 3 times, Uncle Wingy, and me couldn't get up, and me drop back a gun. And me say, God, when me look around, me not see nobody. Pear bush.
1: Wow.
2: And me say, God, me can't tell you so. It's about 6 or 7 years now. I'm saying, me can't turn yourself. God, I'm saying, last time when I get up, every time I get up, me drop back a ground.
1: Mm-hmm.
2: I say, God, this is the last time you help me from the one get up for yourself. I'm saying, me do, when me do get up, the last time and take me time drop on the suitcase and go way up near to the main road. I'm a ball out, and so young man run out and grab me up and carry me going to a little church. It was up by Chapleton Four Pass. Put me in at the church area and start to adjure me in there. And one lady run and call one taxi and then take me to the hospital. Uncle Wingy, I could have been this child a long time, me I tell you. I know, but I'm still alive here giving God thanks this morning. Me no have enough credit to talk to you, but again me we talk to you.
3: Yes, thank you so much, Sister Michelle. God bless you, and we are praying for you, my sister. God bless you. Thank you for calling. Thank you so much for calling. Hallelujah. When it rains, it pours, you know. You know, sometimes you would look back and you think that, hey, if a person is serving God, everything is going to be glorious. Mm-mm. These things are reminders for us to call on Him. As I said before, call on Him. Call on Him. Let's get back to some music, though.
4: So I feel no.
3: No. Let's. I don't know why this song is like this. What happened here?

supper and handed her a piece of paper he'd been writing on. And after wiping her hands on an apron, she took it in her hands and she read it, and this is what it said. For mowing the yard, $5. If I'm making up my own bed this week, $1. For going to the store, 50 cents. And playing with the little brother while you went shopping, 25 cents. Taking out the trash, $1. And for getting a good report card, $5. And for raking the yard, $2.

0: Gotta take this back from the top for all the all the mothers. Through the years. It's about disappearance, but you know it go. All the mothers listen to us this morning. The Holocaust. And I hope it gets you to the children. No charge. No charge. Mama Esket, big up yourself on this one. And the war is ahead. All the mothers, I'm gonna take it back from the top. Sister Michelle, good morning.
1: My sister's little boy came into the kitchen one evening while she was fixing supper, and he handed her a piece of paper he'd been writing on. And after wiping her hands on an apron, she took it in her hands and she read it, and this is what it said. For mowing the yard, $5. 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And for getting a good report card, $5. And for raking the yard, $2.

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1: To God alone. Father,
0: it is finished.
1: It is finished. He proclaimed as heaven's shield
0: when I knelt.

0: telling you. I'm telling you, Bishop Easton Goburn, man. I tell you, what a track. What a song. When I knelt, the blood fell. You know, Bishop Goburn, you know, he was featured on an album with a sister out of Clarendon in Jamaica. I am not even sure if Bishop Goburn remember this one. But if he's listening this morning, I am going to blow his mind away. Yes? I am going to blow his mind away. The name of the singer that sings with him on this song is Evangelist Grace Mattis Pusey. Bishop Goburn, you remember this one? I think you would remember it.
1: I know he cares.
0: Of course. Bishop Goburn, Evangelist Grace Mattis Pusey.
2: Just

0: Can I be a little troublesome this morning? On a Sunday morning like this? Musically troublesome. Musical. So if you didn't know, let me tell you this morning. Make sure you say you hear it right here. And Adoration Gospel FM. 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
1: Through your midnight hour.
0: And I'm talking about recording artists now.
1: I never leave you, comfort, just not forsake you.
0: There is something called falsetto in music. The musician will know that. Falsetto in music.
2: When I tried and failed.
0: Do you know who are the best falsetto in music out of Jamaica? And you don't hear these things on radio so much, so you know. People just play the music and they don't care about who sing it or who.
1: Grief, I find no relief to my tears.
0: Said I was going to be a little bit troublesome.
1: Flow on.

0: Now, the best falsetto singers in Jamaica are out of Jamaica, without any shadow of a doubt. Is this young lady singing right here? Grace Matty Spusey. You may not hear a lot about her. Powerful ministry. Diane Barnett, formerly of the Ambassadors.
1: I want you to know. Oh, yes.
0: And I don't forget the young lady from the Grace Trillers. Fawcetta. Don't worry, Simsima. I'm going to come one evening and I'm going to play the three falsetto songs that they did out of Jamaica. Not everybody can do this. But these three young ladies, I say young, but three ladies out of Jamaica, that is so brilliant and falsetto. You don't find any others. They don't pay attention to those. Not everybody can do this. But these three young ladies, I say young, but three ladies out of Jamaica, that

0: lady that sing in the first Grace Chillers, not the young Grace Chillers, no, the first set of Grace Chillers. I'm going to play it one evening and let you listen to what Farsetta is about and how people can sing. We Jamaicans have to be proud, you know. I was watching, so I said I was going to talk about music, but I kind of get carried away now. Did you know that? And don't feel offended now. It's not anything disrespectful. It's not disrespectful. It's not about disrespecting anybody. But also, you know the truth, right? So if you are from the Caribbean island, right? You want to turn everybody upside down now? Let me say what I am about to say first. And then we just duck. Let me just duck afterward. Well, I hope your chat room is sleeping. So let me just give a little trouble over here. Did you know that Jamaica is the capital of the Caribbean? Don't conquer! Don't! Jesus! Who tell you if he said that?
1: If Jesus comes tomorrow,
0: God of mercy!
1: To spend
0: some time with you. I'm just joking with you, right?
1: Would you answer?
0: No, don't worry, come for me.
1: All

0: Evangelist Carr, here goes your song, girl.
1: If Jesus comes tomorrow,
0: what then? Hello, morning, you're live. Somebody come in for me. Somebody come in for me now. Hello, morning.
2: No, I'm not coming for you.
0: A Jamaican would never come for me at this one at all.
2: No, sir.
0: How are you?
2: I wanted to call you earlier, but because I wasn't home.
0: Okay.
2: And I just reached home, so I want to rush to church.
0: Okay.
2: So I just want to just link up with you.
0: Bless you.
2: I said I did the thing. You see that day before the day?
0: Yes.
2: You and Bones had a talk. You remember that talk? And you both made me so nervous. Believe you me, when I went into the pit, I was so nervous that I couldn't get started.
0: Oh, Jesus. Oh, Jesus.
2: I'm nervous as a matter. Anyhow, God is good.
0: Yes.
2: God is so good. I can't see Uncle Wendy.
0: Yes.
2: I can't see.
0: Bless
2: My
0: God.
2: Eyes are nice and bright.
0: Bless
2: yes.
0: God.
2: God is good. God yes. is good. Because when I heard Bones talk about his testimony,
0: uh-huh.
2: I said, Jesus, this is a delicate thing and a fret.
0: I was saying to Bones, behave yourself, you know, because you make everybody get nervous.
2: Yeah, I was nervous, man. Anyway, I trusted God and it yes. came through nicely.
0: Mm, amen.
2: 1 hour and 5 minutes.
0: Wow.
2: Yeah, man.
0: That's awesome. I'm happy yes. you did it and you came true. That is good news for us. That is good news.
2: God is good. Yes. God is good. Yes. God knows what I'm going through, you know, so he yes. have to come true for me.
0: No, most.
2: I'm his
0: most.
2: Child, yes. So yes. he takes care of me.
0: Yes.
2: Yes.
0: Yes. yes. Bless
2: so,
0: God.
2: Have a good day. I'm running off to church now.
0: Thank you. Thank you for checking yes. in and thanks for giving us this awesome information.
2: All right.
0: God
2: Uncle.
0: Bless you, ma'am.
2: Good,
0: good. Good. All right. We're going to change the pace when we get up to the top of the hour. Yes, don't get nervous. Take this back from the top right here. And for those of you who have to go off to church this morning, as you go on to church, we pray you have an awesome time in the Lord.
1: Just come tomorrow to spend.
0: And for those of you who are just joining us,
1: you.
0: Morning to you.
1: Would you answer all his questions?
0: Hello, good morning.
3: Turn up, Fred.
0: Hi, good morning.
3: Good morning, sir.
0: Hey, how are you?
3: Not bad, sir.
0: Okay. You at church already?
3: No, I don't reach that church as yet.
0: What time your church start?
3: Sunday school, 9:30.
0: Oh, Sunday school, 9:30, that at 10:30. And then what? What time church?

0: pastor.
1: Service 11 o'clock.
0: Church. Your hold on, between me and you. Your pastor reach your church.
1: No, sir, no. I'm not going there with you. Sir.
0: Yes.
1: So where you?
0: So we never see nothing. Me access
1: I'm not
0: pastor.
1: Going there. Me I'm not just, going there with you this morning.
0: But you're not there yet. So me just ask Pastor Richard already.
1: Sir, I'm not going there. Big up Pastor Bailey. My pastor, Preston Daly. Big up yourself. I may ask him if you come out of your house and go to church. Me already know.
0: I listen to me. I have some song line up. We come up on the top of the hour and nobody does him
1: not. No, sir, don't play them. If you play them, you're not going to leave out.
0: Me doing not reach a church early today. Not until me done.
1: Sir, if you ever play one of those songs, you will never reach church on time.
0: Me say, me are going to play some music at the next hour.
1: No, not yet.
0: When should I play them? When we come out of the ear?
1: When you're gone at church, sir.
0: You're not easy. No,
1: if
0: sir.
1: If you ever start one of them songs, then you will never be in church.
0: No,
1: time.
0: I have to make pastor hear the music then when me I play. Man, if I'm going to be upset with me, I say, I cannot understand Uncle Weji. How did he do that to me?
1: Why you have to play those songs? No minister not coming out to church on time, sir.
0: You say you're not going there. Why are you doing that?
1: You said you're not. You started, sir.
0: But he's not alone. He's not alone, you know. And just because we're talking about him, but he's not alone.
1: I know.
0: Lord,
1: I should be in Sunday school. I should be in Sunday school at 9:30 and
0: Jesus.
1: I know I don't come out of the house as yet.
0: Jesus. Alright, I'm gonna stop and make you leave and go out of church.
1: Okay. Okay, sir.
0: Bless you. Thanks for checking in. Alright.
1: Okay.
0: Alright. Oh, there's night. Alright, let me say good morning to everybody. 72 degrees here in New York and plenty sun.
2: The thief was down to his last breath.
0: Pastor Preston Bailey.

0: how a plane and tuna magi.
1: No way in Jaya. What in the massa? We ain't get that one from. Late again, we in G.
2: Gotta say good morning to

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1: His name is Terry Linen.
0: Every trial that I've conquered shows your power in my steps.
1: Real Mobe, good morning to you, man.
0: Sunshine.
1: Morning to you and your family.
0: In the rain, oh, your goodness never leaves me.
1: Beautifully me.
0: Love remains the same.
1: I tell you, I'm spreading the gospel, man.
0: Lift me
1: higher. Sister Norma. Oh.

Chris Garrett Boy, well, and so many others. 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You just can't afford to miss it. When September 4th. The doors open at 6 p.m. When and everything kicks off at 7 p.m. sharp. Tickets $60. That include food. If you're gonna stay home and watch it, of course it's pay preview. $40, of course. Hosted by Reverend St. Hope from Caribbean Radio HD. Good morning. So we are looking forward to this one, man. It's gonna be awesome. I can tell you that. Let's go to the phone line. All right.

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0: So I'm telling you, man, it's all about the weekend of Labor Day weekend. 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Sister Debbie, good morning. Good morning to you, my sister. Bless up yourself. Yes, so this is one of the ways that you can support, yes, your radio station. So don't forget to support by purchasing a ticket, of course. And it's $60 for the ticket. And you can go to, you can go again. Hold on, I kind of missed that part, you know. Yeah, hold on a second. Let me give you this valuable information. Yeah, where it is again. Just go on Caribbean Radio HD4 website and you can get all the necessary information that you need. All right? If not, you can call, you know, this number for more information. It is 305-305-6494. 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How can you get a ticket to purchase for Praise House? Yes, on Labor Day weekend over in Florida. Yes, so text, send a text message to 305-305-6494. That's 305-305-6494. I'll repeat, 305-305-6494. 305-305-6494. That's 305-305-6494. I think we all should use to this number by now, right? Good morning, everybody. Happy to know that they are here this morning. Whatever you do here, you know, you're spreading the gospel around the world. Anything you do here, you're spreading the gospel. So the Zelle number, thank you so much, beautifully me. The Zelle number, and I would prefer for you to send a text message, but if you can retain this number, the Zelle number is 772-882-2809. I'll repeat, the Zelle number is 772-882-2809. That's for the Zelle number. All right? That's for you to Zelle. All right? Let me go to this phone line here. Hello, morning. You're live.
2: Good morning, my boss. How are you, sir?
0: Good morning, my brother. I am doing great. How are you?
2: I'm doing great also. I just wanted to tell you that I enjoyed the sermon this morning. That is a sermon. Both of you preaching. Oh, my gosh. That is a sermon, and I do enjoy it.
0: Bless God. This sounds like Servant John.
2: Yes, sir. Yes, sir.
0: All
2: you know
0: right.
2: The voice now,
0: get
2: right?
0: Get your device to come out. Come out. Yes.
2: I heard you called me earlier this morning and said hello.
0: Yes.
2: But I couldn't get back to you. I was listening and then the lady come out with the testimony. I said, man,
0: yes,
2: the service was the message was nice, man. I love it. I enjoyed it.
0: Bless God.
2: I enjoyed my voice. I do enjoy it.
0: Bless God, sir. Yes.
2: Lord be with you. Continue to do what you're doing, sir. You are on the right track, sir.
0: Thank you so much. God bless you, too.
2: Yes, sir.
0: Thank you for calling. Thank you for calling, Brother John. God bless you. Good, good. All right. That's Servant John there. We say good morning to the family Of course, great, great, great. All right, I know a lot of people getting ready to go to work, getting ready to go to church. I know Pastor over there in, let me not call the name. Pastor over, good morning to your vibe boss. Good morning to sir, my brother. I didn't hear you yesterday evening. I never hear you. I hear a different voice. I wonder if you're the holiday too. Everybody I take holiday now. The boss, the holiday, so everybody does I do. I take one stone, you know, and do everything one time. Not you. Anyway, good morning. Good morning to you. I don't want to start with that song. I don't know how that song came up. So. Huh? That song. There's somebody. This is where we at.
1: Hallelujah.
0: 18 minutes after 11 o'clock in New York.
1: Morning, when my life is over.
0: Make it 18 minutes after 10 o'clock.
1: Fly away.
0: On the island of Jamaica. Good morning.
1: To

0: right. Hello. Good morning. Good morning.
1: Good morning, Dr. Weiji.
0: Hi, good morning.
1: God said the Lord, you're doing a great job. And you say, I must call you up. I'm calling you up. You're doing a great job. Good morning.
0: Bless God.
1: Continue.
0: Thank you, man.
1: Continue to do a great job. I've been listening to you.
0: Yes, ma'am.
1: But this song said, call you up. This is the first time I'm calling you up.
0: Thank you.
1: You're doing a great job.
0: Thank you, ma'am.
1: Thank you.
0: God bless you.
1: Have a good Sunday.
0: Thank you, ma'am. You too. God bless you. God bless you. All right. To God be the glory. Hallelujah. Amen. Let me say good morning to everyone.

Thank you so much, beautifully made. Don't forget, if you go on over to Caribbean Radio HD chat room, you will see the link that will give you all the information you need to purchase your ticket. Thank you so much, beautifully me. Thank you so much for the information there. So it's pretty easy. So just jump over to www.caribbeanradiohd4 and you will see the chat room. Just click on the link and you're good to go. As we spread the word around.

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1: I'm under the rug.
0: And chatting with us in the chat room. Thank you all for what you do to spread the word around the world.
1: I am under the rug.
0: So you know Brother Gary celebrated his birthday a few days ago, right? So we always save the best for last. Whatever you do, take care of the elders, take care of yourself, be happy in the Lord, enjoy life, and be happy in the Lord. Take care of your all good self until then. Yes, whatever you do, though, take care of the elders, the code for the children. Don't forget they are the future of this wonderful and this awesome world. Don't forget to join us also if you're not going to your home church today. Join us in Church Without Walls Global for our live broadcast. It comes up at 1 p.m. here in New York, 12 o'clock in Jamaica, from the comfort of your home. Take care of yourself, everybody. Take care and thanks for all those wonderful testimonies that goes across the airwaves. Yes? Brother Gary, happy birthday to you, sir. And the song goes out to you. God bless you all. I am out of here. The name is Uncle Wengie. Until Monday evening, when I'll be back. God spare my life. I'm out. The song goes out to Brother Gary on his birthday celebration. Good morning, man.

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2: I'm not ashamed to say thank you, Lord. I'm not ashamed to say thank you, Jesus. You hypocrites, we got them all over the globe. You hide when you're going to church. You can't tell anybody you're going to church. You hide and go to mask and hide and go to worship because you don't want anybody to know you're a believer. But Paul said, I am not ashamed of the gospel of Jesus Christ. 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

0: 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He brought me out of the miry clay. He planted my feet on the rock to stay. He put a song in my heart to stay. 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Give him a praise and a worship.
1: Don't change that dial. We'll be right back.

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John 4 and verse 23. Jesus met the woman at the well. And he said, "Woman, the hour cometh, and now," my God, you don't get the revelation, you stand up like a pizza stick. I'm gonna drive the wedge in tonight, make you know flesh and blood cannot stand in the presence of God. That is why God put a little bit of his spirit inside of you, so you can connect with God. The hour cometh, then, but now is when the true worshiper shall worship the Father in the flesh. In the spirit and in truth. John 17:17. He said, "Sanctify them through thy word." Thy word is truth. John 17:17 is not in my text. And if we're going to worship God, number one, in spirit and in truth. Come on. For the Father seeketh such. Hold on a minute. He's not playing church. He's not asking for a self-pity party. He said, if you're going to worship me, and I seek some worshiper, you must worship in spirit. Verse 23, God, 24, God, Almighty Yahweh, creator of heaven and earth, rebuilder of your broken, shattered lives. God is a spirit. Catch him for me. Catch that spirit. Anybody see that spirit around here? God is a spirit. And they, all of us that worship him, must worship him in spirit and in truth. That the words of my mouth and the meditation of my heart be acceptable in thy sight. Oh Lord, you're my strength and my redeemer. Amen. Be seated. I was meditating by myself this evening, and verse 24 came right up in my spirit. And you will agree with me as we discuss this verse tonight in its entirety, if we can. God is not a man like you and I, although we are made in his image and likeness. God is not a man like you and I. God is a spirit. You can rarely see a spirit unless he opens your eyes. He said, "Moses, I'll come to you, but I hide you in the cleft of the rock, and you'll only see my back. For if you see my face, you shall die." Some of us and this generation comes into a place called church. And they come anyhow, sing anyhow, talk anyhow, preach anyhow,
live anyhow, and say they come to worship. Millions across Jamaica and around the world say they come to worship. Worship who? Worship what? Most time when we come to worship, we have to dig a praise out of you. We have to dig a worship out of you. And I thank God for Temple of Praise, because we're doing much, much better than some churches that I go. Because I train you to worship. I train you to praise him and to never be ashamed of your conviction. Come on now. Never be ashamed. Romans 1 through 16, I think Paul said, I am not ashamed. Some of you are ashamed of church, and you hide your Bible in your pocketbook, on the train, on the bus, in the taxi. I am not ashamed of the gospel of Jesus Christ, for it is the power of God unto salvation to everyone that believeth, to the Jews first and also to the Greek. I'm not ashamed to say thank you, Lord. I'm not ashamed to say thank you, Jesus. You hypocrites, we got them all over the globe. You hide when you're going to church. You can't tell anybody you're going to church. You hide and go to mask, and hide and go to worship, because you don't want anybody to know you're a believer. But Paul said, I am not ashamed of the gospel of Jesus Christ. You're not ashamed to go to the dance hall.

of your choice, you're not ashamed to love up and kiss up in public, then why should I be ashamed to give glory to Almighty God? He brought me out of the miry clay. He planted my feet on the rock to stay. He put a song in my heart to stay. Song of praise. Hallelujah. Give him a praise and a worship. Preach it. Boldly, my bishop, be seated. God is not a man, Numbers 23, that he should lie, or the son of man that he should repent. If he said it, he will do it. I'm paraphrasing. And if he spoke it, he will do it. And if he said it, he will do it. And if he spoke it, he will bring it to pass. Come on, somebody. God is not a man that he should lie. God cannot lie. Say it out of your spirit. The God that I serve, the God that I worship, the God of the heavens and the earth, the God of the universe, he cannot lie. Neither the Son of Man that he should repent. If God says he's going to do something, it's only if the nation repent and change and turn that God will alter the destruction. Like down in that, when he said Jonah down in Nineveh, the people repented, and God repented of judgment and wrath.

alternative than to procure judgment upon a godless, humanistic, secularistic, communist, socialist world.

I hear the Lord say. I hear the Lord say. Oh yes, from Hebrews. Hebrews 4 and verse 16. Let us come boldly to the throne of grace, that we'll find mercy and help in the time of need. This night, this month is the time of need. Let us come boldly before the Yahwistic. I said the Yahwistic covenant seeking God. Let us come boldly, and anything you need, anything you desire, ask him. If there's a man to pray,

My God is not flesh and blood. It's a mystery. You're too inquisitive. You ask too much question. You have to take it by faith. Without asking for verification. The God that created the seas, the seven seas, and the galaxies. Come on, somebody. And the water waves. And the water waves. And the hills and the valleys. And the mountains. And created you and me. Fishes and birds. You fool. That say to you in your heart, there's no God. The Bible says you're corrupt and you're vain. You must receive it by faith. Don't question God. You evolutionist. Come on, somebody. Inquisitive scientist. You want to make God in your own image. Are you praying with me? Are you just playing? Are you feeling in the spirit where I'm going? Come on, somebody. Come on, somebody. When the Bible said God is a spirit, say, Lord, I don't understand it. Open my mental faculty and cause me by faith to see who you are. God is a spirit. And when you come to worship him, your flesh and blood can't worship him. That's why God put us a little bit of himself. He said, I go back to the Father, but I leave with you the Comforter, which is the Holy Ghost. Will open your mental faculty and open your spirit and open your vocabulary and open your imagination and see that God is not a man.

faculty and anoint my body, anoint my spirit to propel and to proclaim the Lordship of Jesus. So when you come into Temple of Praise,

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So all you dressed up people say you're going to church. 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

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They don't exalt Jesus as Lord. 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

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I'm not preaching here. 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

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I don't pledge allegiance to Rome. And I don't pledge allegiance to London. And I don't pledge allegiance to Chicago or New York, Los Angeles. My headquarters in heaven. Are you hearing what I'm saying? 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

God is not there. 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God is not there, for he doesn't get any praise. He's not the center of attraction. Come on, somebody. He's not the center of your worship. It's a man in the pulpit in a red, white, and blue robe. God is a spirit. So the woman said, in Samaria, we don't worship like that. In Samaria, we don't praise like that. God said, the hour come. And I say to Templar, praise tonight. The hour has come.

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کشید و بفکر. 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For it's not the preacher you're praising. It's a God inside of you. The Holy Ghost on the inside of you. It's not that your mind tell you something. And your mind tell you not to go to work today. Or your mind tell you not to take that taxi. It's God inside of you directing your activity. Directing your life. God in you. Christ in you. The hope of glory. Come on, somebody. And you are seated in heavenly places.

happy than in heavenly places. It's a mystery how two become one. My wife and I become one flesh. It's a mystery. You can't understand it. You have to receive it by faith, that the two of us, you and your husband, become one flesh. It's a mystery. Come on, somebody. God is a wonder, working wonder. God is a mystery. Your finite mind cannot comprehend him. Your little messed up mind cannot comprehend him. Your little fleshly mind cannot comprehend.

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Let me sit down a while. Let me see if I can wrap this up. Great is a mystery. Even that text, brother, of godliness. God was manifest. If God did come down, everybody would die. But he said, I'm going to come down in the form of a virgin woman. Are you hearing me? I'm not coming down in any and anybody, in any messed up flesh. I'm coming down through a virgin and without, watch this, and without controversy. Great is a mystery. Are you praying with me? I'm going deep in the spirit. Great is the mystery of godliness. God was manifested. God became flesh. He was justified in the spirit.

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Were you born in heaven? Did you conceive in heaven? Did you come from heaven? It's only he that cometh from heaven, going to heaven. We will meet the Lord in the air. We'll be caught up to meet the Lord, not in heaven, but in the air. Come on, somebody. Then we're coming back with the Lord upon the earth made new. John said, I see a new heaven and a new earth. For the first heaven, the first heaven, the first heaven, the first heaven was passed away.

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Come on, somebody. I'm going Bible tonight. Revelation 21. And John saw the holy city, New Jerusalem, coming from heaven, coming from God, out of heaven, prepared as a bride adorned for her husband. God is preparing.

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You lying wonder. Come on, somebody. The fornicator died. He's gone to heaven. The old homosexual and the adulterer, they die. And we put them in heaven, in Jesus' flower garden. Come on, somebody. But Job said, where the tree fall, there shall it lie, till judgment take its course. Come on, somebody. Behold, I show you a mystery. We shall not all sleep,

that mean? You have to spend time with him. You got to know him. He said those who repent and baptize shall be saved. Come on, somebody. You never go to church from you were born. You never give God a mighty praise. You never give him worship. But when you die, we want to send you to heaven. It doesn't go like fire.

That is why you're here with me tonight. You're not happy to be here with the bishop tonight. You know, I have to tell you to clap and praise God. That is why you're online with me. It's bedtime, but you take time out to listen to the word of God, to worship and to praise God. And you're saying there in your home, thank you, Jesus. Thank you, Lord. You woke me up this morning, started me on my way. The Lord is blessing me right now. Thank you for saving my soul. Thank you for rescuing me from a godless hell. Thank you for Jesus who died on the cross. Thank you for the blood. For blood. For blood. That washes away my sins and my iniquity, my transgression. Stand everybody with me. Aren't you glad you're in God's house? Aren't you glad to know him tonight? Aren't you glad you recognize him tonight? And Jesus said to Nicodemus, as the wind bloweth where it listeth, and thou knowest not, and you can't know the sound, so is those that are born of the Spirit. The spirit believer is different from the fleshly believer. You're just going to church for going's sake, but you don't know God. You're going to mass for mass sake, but you don't know God. You're worshiping God. You're worshiping, but you don't know who you're worshiping. But the hour has come, and the time has come, when the true worshipers, come on, get this in your spirit, the true worshipers shall worship the Father in spirit and in truth. Lift up your hand.

subconsciously online in the house and thank him tonight. I'm not a hatist. I'm not a humanist. I'm not a communist. I'm not a reprobate. I'm not an unbeliever. I'm not a deist or a teist. I am a child of the King. Oh, yes. Oh, yes.

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Would you preachers help somebody on the altar tonight? I just want to teach you.

this 11-day fasting, would the church come forward to all of us tonight as we close? On the 11th day of our consecration and commitment and renewal, would you just come, precious ones? Would you just come for prayer tonight? Online, my precious, precious partners. It's bedtime. But would you just come tonight? I'm not begging you. If you don't want to, don't come. If you don't want, don't let me. Stay where you are. I'm praying. I'm responsible for those on the altar. Lift your hands tonight. Lift up your two hands to Almighty God tonight.

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Lift your hand and celebrate Him. God is a spirit, and they that worship Him tonight, tonight, tonight, must worship Him in spirit, car, and in true mercy. 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Holy Ghost is washing you, cleansing you, forgiving you, building up your faith, building up your spirit, build up your praise, build up your worship. 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I said forgiveness and mercy. Forgiveness, forgiveness and mercy is here tonight. Tonight, tonight, your praise, build up your worship. Come on, somebody. Forgiveness and mercy is here tonight. I said forgiveness and mercy. Forgiveness.

I will bless thee, O Lord. I will bless thee, O Lord. I will bless you, O Lord, with a heart of thanksgiving. Bless him. Bless the Lord, O my soul, and all that is within me. Bless his holy name, for he hath done great things. Bless.

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I feel compassion. I feel forgiveness. I feel that God has come down by His Spirit and by His love and by His mercy online and on the altar to forgive tonight, to wash you tonight, to cleanse you tonight, to forgive you tonight, to fix you up tonight, fix up our home, fix up our life, fix up our marriages, fix up our singleness. If you're single tonight, God said, I'll fix you up. If you're married tonight, He said, I'll fix it. If you're homeless tonight, He said, I'll give you a home. If you're penniless tonight, He'll put money in your pocketbook. Lift up a praise. Tell Him thanks. If you're on the altar tonight, all you have to tell Him, come into my heart. Come into my heart. Lord Jesus, wash me and cleanse me and forgive me of my sins, of my iniquity, of my transgression, of my evil. Forgive me, Lord, for everything that I have done contrary to your word, contrary to your truth. Wash me. Wash me in the blood of the Lamb. As we sing this little song, we close. Oh, wash me in the blood of the Lamb, and I shall be white as snow.

offering to help me keep these doors open. Would you come now quickly? If you didn't get to give your offering, we don't follow protocol in this church sometimes. And as I was sitting, I was saying 99% of the time in this church, you don't even know you're going to preach or say nothing. Everything is done spontaneously. Like tonight, we didn't follow the protocol. The Spirit said, just bring your offering. Is there anybody tonight that you didn't bring your offering? Do it now. Oh, Whiter.

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It's a mystery. It's a mystery. Lift your hand, let me send you home covered. Oh, blood of the Lamb. Blood of the Lamb. That take away our sins, our stains, and cover us and protect us. Let no devil, no demons, no diabolical setup inside or outside pervert and prevent our going tonight. 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I cover their schoolwork, their school book. 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I cover their response to teaching, to their mental faculty. 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In Jesus' name, amen. Lord, we ask you to cover our folks in line. Bless them, touch them, and keep them, preserve them. May they never wander. May they never go astray. May they never accept any alternative and anything lukewarm. In the name of Jesus, keep them steadfast. Keep them unmovable, abiding in the faith of God. Bless the going, the coming, the sleeping, the waking, the drinking, the eating. And until we are privileged to come again with another end-time revelatory knowledge, may your blessings be upon us. In Jesus Christ's name. And everybody say amen. Amen. It has been a privilege and a pleasure tonight to bring you revival time from the island of Jamaica. We thank you for being with us. God bless you. We love you. We celebrate, and this is our 11th day of fasting. You can join us anytime you please and spend time with the Lord, because you need something better and greater in your life. Until we meet again Tuesday coming, Super Tuesday. God bless you. Good night, everybody. We love you.

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0: Glory be to God. Hallelujah. We give God thanks this afternoon. We give him praise. Hallelujah. We worship him this afternoon. Hallelujah. As we come in his presence. Oh, yes. Another time we are in the presence of the Lord and we give him thanks and praise. Holy Spirit, we welcome you, who is our guide and protector. You are in charge of Church of the World Global and all of us lives this afternoon. Church of the World Global, it is a privilege to come into the house of the Lord just to worship, to praise, to magnify, and to exalt his holy name. And yes, he is worthy of it this afternoon, so we have to give it to him. People of God, we come today to praise, yes, and to give thanks to God. On this fourth Sunday of August, he has been so good to us this afternoon. Hallelujah. And we are happy to be here. Church of the World's Global Congregation, as we enter into the sanctuary of God this afternoon, let us say, as David said in Psalm 103, he said, praise the Lord, my soul, glory to God. Hallelujah to his name. All my innermost being. Hallelujah. David was praising God from his innermost being. Yes, when he praised God from, when we praise God from our innermost being, hallelujah, Church of the World Global, we know, hallelujah, of a fact that we are praising and glorifying his holy name. The psalmist said, praise the Lord, my soul, and forget not all his benefits. Hallelujah. How can we forget the benefits of that God has given to us? Church, we give God thanks and praise because he is the only one this afternoon who can forgive our sins, heal all our diseases, redeem our lives from the pit, and crown us with love and compassion, and satisfy our desires with good things, so that our youth is renewed like the eagles. Hallelujah. Have you ever seen an eagle? Glory to God. When they get old, they go somewhere in the mountain, hallelujah, and pick out whatever feathers, the feathers that are old. Hallelujah. When you see them the next time, they are renewed because they have grown, hallelujah, new feathers. And we give God thanks that he's the only God this afternoon who is able, hallelujah, to do these things in our lives. Good morning, good afternoon, good evening, or good night. Oh, to all who are under the sound of my voice this afternoon, my name is Evangelist Dorothy Carr, your mistress of ceremony for today. We thank God for this great, for his great love, and what God does for us tells us what he is really like. Hallelujah. To God be the glory. And I say happy Sunday to each and every one this afternoon. Hallelujah. Glory to God. It is time, hallelujah, for me to just welcome all of God's people as they come into the sanctuary, sit down, glory to God, and waiting for us just to welcome them this afternoon. God welcome all people, and so do we. We are so glad you are here at Church of the World Global, where everyone is blessed. And please enter quietly and be seated as we prepare our hearts for worship. And this midday service is being broadcast live on Adoration Gospel FM New York at www.adorationgospelfm.com. 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Welcome, and we are gathered in the name of the Lord. Yes. And on behalf of our servant leader, Reverend Mel McCarty, Bishop Dr. Wayne Graham, their families, officers, and members of Church of the World Global, Welcome home to the royal family, where everyone is blessed. We love you all with pure kingdom love and want you all to prosper in Jesus' name. And we just ask you to please come again as we come in unity and love, just for one thing, to praise and worship God. Oh, hallelujah, over on this side. Praise God. I greet our servant leader, Reverend Melva Carty, and family, one who God has chosen to lead his people, our Esther, for a time as this, founder of Church Without Walls Global. Also to our co-founder, Bishop Dr. Wayne Graham, our pulpit coordinator and teacher of the Word of God. To all clergies in their respectable places, and Church Without Walls Global congregation, our first-time guests, visitors, listening audience, near and far, our church mother, Pastor Esther Alexander, and family. To our speaker for today, Pastor Gaston Harris and family from St. Kitts, West Indies. And to the global world, I greet you all in the sovereign and infinite name of Jesus Christ, our Lord, and with pure kingdom love. Praise God. We give him thanks and praise this afternoon. Hallelujah, Church Without Walls Global. As we come into the sanctuary, let us just quiet our hearts this afternoon. Hallelujah, glory to God. As we worship our Savior. Hallelujah, he has brought us through the week. Church Without Walls Global. Hallelujah, he has provided for us. Glory to God. He has forgiven us of our sins and trespasses. Hallelujah. When we ask, yes, glory to God, he is our helper. Glory to God this afternoon. And let us just take the time to say, thank you, Lord. Let us just take the time to say, thank you, Lord, I appreciate you. Let us just take the time to say, Lord, I worship you. Lord, I bless your name. Hallelujah. I give you thanks. Glory be to God. Lord, we worship, we praise you. We thank you, we magnify you, because there is none like you this afternoon. Hallelujah. Mighty God, the true and living God. Hallelujah. Glory to God, we magnify your name. We exalt your name. Hallelujah. The psalmist said, I will bless. I will bless the Lord at all times. Hallelujah. And his praise shall continually. Mighty God, not just today, but it will continually be in my mouth. Hallelujah. My soul shall make her boast of the Lord. It says the humble shall hear thereof and be glad. Hallelujah. The psalmist said, oh, magnify, hallelujah, the Lord with me. So just magnify him with me this afternoon. Just exalt him with me this afternoon. Just give him praise, hallelujah. Whether it is night, morning, or noon, wherever you are, just magnify his name, hallelujah. Just glorify him this afternoon. Just give him praise. Hallelujah. You can say hallelujah to God. You can give him glory this afternoon. You can lift him up this afternoon. Hallelujah. Yes, he's just waiting for us to praise him. Hallelujah. We thank him this afternoon. Yes. Hallelujah. We have to give him thanks. Glory to God. The psalmist says, thanks, the songwriter says, thanks, thanks, we give him thanks for all that he has done. Glory to God. He woke us up this morning. Hallelujah. And he started us on our way. Mighty God, he put a song, hallelujah, on our in our mouth. Glory to God. Hallelujah. Our eyes are open to read his word. Mighty God, this afternoon, our ears are open to hear his voice. Glory. And we say, thank you, Lord God. You have brought us through the week. We have a shelter over our head. Hallelujah. Mighty God, we have food on our table. Glory be to God. Hallelujah to his wonderful name this afternoon. Hallelujah. Glory to God. We have clothes on our back. Mighty God, we have shoes on our feet. Glory to God. We say thank you this afternoon, Jesus. We bless your holy and your matchless and your mighty name this afternoon. Yes, Lord. Hallelujah. Thank you, Lord God, for what you have done already. Mighty God, and what you are going to do throughout this week. Hallelujah. So we will continue to praise you. Hallelujah. We will contact you. Glory to God. We will continue to magnify you. We will continue, Lord Almighty God, to praise your holy name. Hallelujah. We thank you. Hallelujah. And we praise your name as we continue to worship you this afternoon. Church of the Walls Global, we are going to our call to worship. Hallelujah. Followed by our musical selection, glory to God, and our call to worship will be done by our Bishop Dr. Wayne Graham and Evangelist Darcy Carr. And at this time, glory to God, hallelujah. Bishop Dr. Wayne Graham, I greet you in the mighty name of Jesus Christ, our soon coming King, as I turn the pulpit to you this afternoon. God bless you, sir. Hallelujah. Hallelujah. Glory to his name. Hallelujah. Hallelujah. Glory to his name. Hallelujah. We praise you, Lord. We glorify you, Jesus. We exalt you. Hallelujah. We magnify you. Hallelujah, Jesus. You are worthy to be praised. Mighty God, you are worthy to be glorified. We lift you up. Hallelujah. We exalt your name. Yes, Lord, you are worthy to be praised. We serve a mighty God. We serve an awesome God. We serve a God that never fail. Hallelujah. We serve a God that is and was and is to come. Hallelujah. Our Alpha and Omega. Hallelujah. Our beginning and our end. Hallelujah. We give him praise this afternoon. Hallelujah.
1: Lord of my soul and all that is within me, bless his holy name. Let me take this opportunity to greet our servant leader, Reverend Melva Carty. I greet you this afternoon, woman of God, with pure kingdom love. I greet our evangelist Dorothy Carr. I greet you this afternoon, woman of God, with pure kingdom love. I greet all the members of Church Without Walls Global. I greet you all this afternoon with pure kingdom love. I also take this opportunity, of course, to greet everyone joining us this afternoon. I greet you today with pure kingdom love. Hallelujah. Glory be to his name. Glory be to his name. Glory be to his name. And I greet our speaker for this afternoon, Pastor Gaston Harris. I greet you and your family, man of God, with pure kingdom love this afternoon. It is now time for call to worship. Let us go to call to worship. Church Without Walls Global family, I come this day to ask the beautiful congregation a question. Who forgiveth all the inequality? Who heal all thy disease? Who redeemeth thy life from destruction? Who crowneth thee with loving kindness and tender mercy?
0: Hallelujah to his wonderful name this afternoon. What a mighty God we serve. We serve an awesome and mighty God. Glory to God, church family. The psalm points us to God as the one who forgives, heals, redeems and crowns his people with loving kindness and mercy. Hallelujah to his name.
1: Glory to our Lord and Savior. Bless the Lord, O my soul. Come, come praise the eternal God. Let all that is within us, body, emotion, mind, and will praise God, the holy name.
0: Hallelujah. Church Without Walls Global, despite our failures, he forgives and releases us more than any doctor. He heals our diseases when we are famished and weak. He heals us with good and beautiful things, satisfying our needs and restoring our strength. Hallelujah.
1: Bless the Lord. Hallelujah. So come, come praise the eternal God. Sing songs from a grateful heart and remember all that he has done for us.
0: Hallelujah to his name. Glory to God. We now go to our prayer. Father, in the mighty name of Jesus, we bless your holy name. As your word declares in Psalm 103, bless the Lord, O my soul, and all that is within me, bless his holy name. Lord, we thank you for forgiving our iniquities, healing our diseases, redeeming our lives, and crowning us with loving kindness and the tender mercies. Awaken our hearts to worship you. Fill this place with your presence and let all that is within us give you praise. Hallelujah. We call your people to worship, not because you need our praise, but because you are worthy of it. In Jesus' name. Amen. Hallelujah.
1: Hallelujah. He's worthy of it, of course. Hallelujah. Bless the name of Jesus. At this time, let us go to prayer of confession. Father, in the mighty name of Jesus, we humble ourselves before you. Bless the Lord, O my soul, and thank you for your mercy. Lord, forgive us for every sins, every failure, every word, thought and deed, and has not passed you. Your word reminds us that you forgive all our iniquities and crown us with loving kindness and tender mercies. Clean our hearts, renew our spirit, and restore unto us the joy of your salvation. As we enter worship, let us come with clean hearts and surrendering our lives. In Jesus' name, amen.
0: Hallelujah to the King of Kings and the Lord of Lords. As we go to Word of Assurance from Psalm 103. Church, hear the word of the Lord. He forgiveth all thine iniquities. He healeth all thy diseases. He redeemeth thy life from destruction. And he crowneth thee with loving kindness and tender mercies. Therefore, you are not forgotten. You are not forsaken. And your past does not have the final word. God's mercy is greater than your failures. God's grace is greater than your weaknesses. And God's love surrounds you. Receive his forgiveness. Receive his mercy. Receive his healing. Receive God's redeeming love. Now, church without words, global family. Hallelujah, glory to God. Lift up your heads, hallelujah. Open your hearts, hallelujah, to his name, and bless the Lord. He is worthy of all your praise. Glory to his name.
1: Bless the name of Jesus.
0: Hallelujah.
1: As we go to passing the peace. And it comes to us today from the book of Psalms 103. Church, because the Lord is merciful and gracious, slow to anger, and abounding in steadfast love, we can extend the same peace to one another. Turn to someone and say, "The peace of God, the peace of the Lord be with you. May his mercy cover you. His love surrounds you. And his grace strengthen you." Church without walls, global family, receive the peace of Christ and share this love. Amen.
0: Hallelujah. Glory to his holy name. We now go to prayer of the church. Praise God. Beloved, we now come to one of the most sacred moments of our worship, the prayer of the church. And this is our opportunity to lay every burden before the Lord, to thank him for his goodness, to seek his mercy, and to draw near to his throne of grace. May our hearts be united as one family of faith. As we pray, let us remember the words of the repentant thief who cried, "Lord, remember me when you come into your kingdom." And today, we echo that same humble prayer. Lord, remember us in your kingdom and teach us how to pray. Together with one heart and one voice, Church Without Walls Global, let us pray the prayer our Lord and Savior Jesus Christ taught his disciples. Hallelujah to his name. Our Father, who art in heaven, hallowed be thy name. Thy kingdom come, thy will be done on earth as it is in heaven. Give us this day our daily bread, and forgive us our trespasses, as we forgive those who trespass against us. And lead us not into temptation, but deliver us from evil. For thine is the kingdom, and the power and the glory forever. Amen. We now go to the Apostles' Creed. People of God, having prayed together, let us now stand together in the unity of our faith. Hallelujah to his name. As followers of Jesus Christ, people of God, let us boldly declare what we believe. Christian, what do you believe? I believe in God the Father Almighty, maker of heaven and earth, and in Jesus Christ, his only Son, our Lord, who was conceived by the Holy Spirit, born of the Virgin Mary, suffered under Pontius Pilate, was crucified, dead, and buried. The third day he rose from the dead. He ascended into heaven and sitteth at the right hand of God, hallelujah, the Father Almighty, From thence he shall come to judge the quick and the dead. I believe in the Holy Spirit, the Holy Catholic Church, the communion of saints, the forgiveness of sins, the resurrection of the body, and the life everlasting. And we all say amen. And thank you, people of God. You may now be seated, both the congregation and those serving on the pulpit, as we continue in this sacred worship experience. May our hearts remain attentive, our spirits receptive, and our praise pleasing to God. Let us move toward with reverence, unity, and joyful expectation, believing that the Lord is present and that he is still speaking to his people today. Hallelujah to his name, as we now go to our musical selection. God bless you all. Oh my God. Looking

0: Hallelujah. Praise the name of the Lord. This afternoon, we give him thanks and praise. Yes, Turtle Note was global. Who is your way maker? Hallelujah. Hallelujah. Jesus Christ is our way maker. Mighty God, do not give up and do not give in, because he will make a way. He is always making a way. Hallelujah. This afternoon, glory to God. It's time for our opening prayer, followed by our scripture reading and our musical selection. Hallelujah to his name. The way maker is here this afternoon. Bishop Dr. Wayne Graham, I turn the pulpit to you under the care of the way maker. God bless you.
1: Thank you, Evangelist Scar. God bless you too, ma'am. Hallelujah. Glory to God. With all protocol observed this afternoon, this morning, or whatever time it is in your zone, I just want to extend sympathy to those of you who are grieving a loss. And also for those of you who have a loved one that might be feeling pain and looking for hope, for healing from the Lord and strength from the God of our salvation. The song says just now, he will make a way. He will make a way. Don't give up. Glory to God. Don't give in, because Jesus Christ will make a way. I know we have a couple of our membership and also friends and loved ones who is going through a situation that they're feeling pain and they're not too well. And we're going to be bringing them to the Lord this afternoon or this morning, that the Lord will restore healing to them. Hallelujah. So in case you have a family member, a friend, or someone who you know desire healing this evening, desire healing this morning, I want you to stand in the gap and that person's behalf as we pray. Heavenly Father, we come. We come to you today, here in Church Without Walls Global. Oh God, a church that you have set up for such a time as this. Oh God, we come this afternoon as we prepare to serve the global world. We ask that you will forgive us for our trespasses and sins. And as we come this evening, mighty God, on the behalf of the leadership of Church Without Walls Global, oh God, you know our servant leader, Reverend Melva Carty, by name. You know every member from Church Without Walls Global. Oh God, every well-wishers, every listener that worship you religiously every Sunday. Oh God, we are here today on another solemn occasion. We bless you, Lord Jesus, for your goodness. We praise you for your grace and your mercy. Oh God, we praise you, Lord, today, because you are wonderful. And God, as we come before you today, Heavenly Father, with a heart full of faith and trust in your power and in your healing, Lord, you are the great physician. And we believe, Lord, in you. And I believe, Lord, that your ability to restore healing and bring comfort in times such as this to whatever disease or whatever infirmity might rock the body this afternoon of any loved ones, Lord Jesus.
2: Yes.
1: That stands in our presence this afternoon. And as a member of the family, stand in the gap for such a person might not able Lord Jesus, to listen to us this evening. Just as your word says, Lord, heal me. Heal such a one, Lord. Oh, Lord. And they shall be healed. Save me. Save such a one, Lord. And they shall be saved. For your peace that surpassed all understanding. Oh, God. I place my hope and my confidence in your promise. Because you promised to heal. You promised, Lord, that if we just say the word, then it will be done. Father, I surrender every pain this evening to you. I surrender every worries this evening to you. Lord, I surrender every fear to you. I put them in your hands, Jesus. Lord, I ask you this evening that you will touch and you will heal. You will hold the hands. You will renew. You will strengthen, Lord. You will fill such a person with your peace that surpassed all human understanding. Help this evening, Lord. Oh, God, help us as we trust in you. As we place our life in you.

0: Almighty God, our eyes to you this evening. And as I lift up my eyes to you this evening, your love, mighty God, your healing touch. We pray, God, for those. And I know you will hear them to their needs. Even my own family. Those that are struggling, oh God, with pain and issues. I pray for them this evening. Oh God, I pray that as they lift their heart to you, I pray that your holy hands will surround them this evening. Surround them with your grace. Surround them with your love. Bring healing to that body. Bring healing, Lord, to their body. And bring healing to their spirit.
1: Hallelujah.
0: Let your Holy Spirit work within them this evening. Bring comfort and hope where there is pain and uncertainty. Jesus, we praise you for the healing that you have done this evening. We praise you, mighty God, for the healing that you have brought to the body of your people this evening. We believe it's done. And as we continue here in Church Without Walls Global, we pray, God, for a spiritual overwhelming, Lord Jesus, that for the duration of this service, oh God, you will bring blessings to us, your people. Use your speaker this evening, Lord. Hallelujah. Pastor Gaston Harris, I pray for the man of God this evening that you will use him in a special way with a dynamic word this afternoon, Lord.
1: Hallelujah to Jesus.
0: Lord, we glorify you, we praise you, and we accept what you are about to do. In the name of Jesus Christ, we pray. Amen.
1: Hallelujah.
0: Amen. And amen. Hallelujah. Without any further ado, at this time, I greet again our servant leader, Reverend Melva Carty. I greet you, woman of God, with pure kingdom love, as I turn God's pulpit to you under the care of the Holy Spirit. God bless you, ma'am.
2: Hallelujah to Jesus. Glory, glory to God. Hallelujah to Jesus. Glory, glory to God. Church congregation, can we just worship him as I come? Can we just worship? Can we just worship him this afternoon? Can we just worship him this morning? Can we give him praise? Can we give him praise? Can we just lift up holy hands and give him thanks? Can we just lift up holy hearts and give him thanks?
1: Glory to his name. Hallelujah.
2: Of God.
1: Thank you,
2: wherever
1: Jesus.
2: You are, open your mouth and give God
1: Hallelujah.
2: Praise.
1: Thank
2: Come
1: you,
2: on and
1: Lord.
2: Magnify
1: Thank
2: the
1: you,
2: Lord
1: Jesus.
2: With me.
1: Hallelujah.
2: Give him praise. Give him praise. Give him praise. Let us exalt his name
1: Thank
2: together.
1: You,
2: Bless the Lord. He said, oh, my soul
1: Jesus.
2: And all that is within us. Bless his holy name. Come on, church. We will enter into his gates this day with thanksgiving in our heart. Let us worship him this morning as I come. Let us worship him this evening.
1: Hallelujah. Thank you.
2: Let us
1: Jesus.
2: Worship him this night. Come on, people of God. Hallelujah. Let us thank him for his yes, goodness. Lord. Come on, Sister Edward, his mercy Hallelujah. And his grace. Thank him because he is still God.
1: Jesus.
2: Hallelujah to Jesus. Come on, church. He lifts me up. Tell somebody that this morning so that you can climb mountains.
1: Jesus.
2: Glory to God. Come on, somebody.
1: Hallelujah.
2: Praise him.
1: Thank
2: Let us praise
1: Jesus.
2: Him together. Let
1: Jesus.
2: Us worship him. Let us worship him. He said, how great
1: Praise
2: thou art. Hallelujah.
1: Thank you, Jesus. Hallelujah.
2: Yes,
1: Glory
2: Jesus.
1: To his name.
2: Glory to God. How great is his love. Come on, somebody. How great is his power. Hallelujah to Jesus. Church Without Walls Global, let us just slow down. Slow down for a minute and lift our hearts. Come on, somebody, towards heaven. He said, holy, holy, holy, Lord God Almighty. Come on. Come on. Oh, glory to God. Come on, Sister Hyacinth Johnson. He said, early in the morning.
1: Hallelujah. The glory to his
2: Come
1: name.
2: In. Our thanks shall rise to thee. Come on. Tell him, Church Without Walls Global Congregation, God, you are worthy. Hallelujah to Jesus.

0: God, you are worthy. We don't just say, God bless me. We say, God, I bless your name. Hallelujah to Jesus. Glory to God. Glory to God. Sister Carty, can you say, there's a sweet, come on somebody, a sweet anointing in this place. Church, can you feel the
1: glory to his name.
0: Changing. There is a sweet anointing in this place. There's a sweet presence in this sanctuary. Can I stand at this pulpit and tell you, God, God is here. God is there in your car. God is there in your kitchen. God is there in your living room. God is there wherever you are listening, because there's a sweet, come on somebody, anointing in this place. Hallelujah to Jesus. Glory to God.
1: Thank you, Jesus.
0: Come on, church. Let us worship him, Pastor Thomas. Jesus. Lift all glory to God. Lift those hands. Lift those hearts and worship him. Just worship. Worship him. I'm in the worship mood this morning. I'm in the worship mood this evening. Just worship. Worship him. Worship, I said. Worship him. Let's forget about everything that is trying to distract us and focus our hearts and mine and Jesus. He said, pass me not. Oh, gentle Savior, hear my humble cry. While others thou art calling, tell him today, do not pass me by. Oh, glory to God. Hallelujah to Jesus. Glory to God. Thank you, Father. We just worship you this morning. We just worship. We worship you this evening. We come in no other name.
1: Thank you,
0: just
1: Jesus.
0: To worship, just to worship you. Oh, glory to God. Thank you, Father. As I stand, oh, glory, glory. As I stand at this secure pulpit, Lord, I surrender all to you this morning. I surrender all to you this evening. All to Jesus. I, Melba Carty, surrender all to him. I freely gave him. Hallelujah. Jesus. Somebody needs to declare this before.
1: Jesus.
0: I go into the scripture reading. It is well. Come on, tell him. It is well this morning. It is well, Pastor Timothy, with my soul. Oh, glory to God. It is well, Sister Watson. It is well, Sister Holmes. It is well. It is well with my soul. Oh, glory to God. I may not look perfect. I may not feel perfect this morning, but I can understand it is well. But because God is still God, Jesus is still Lord.
1: Hallelujah to his name.
0: And his promise are still true. Oh, Sister Cynthia, stay with me. It is well. Glory to God. It is well. It is well.
1: Jesus.
0: My soul. Oh, glory to God. Hallelujah to Jesus. Glory to God. Come on, church. Come on, church, with our walls. Lift your hands. Open your mouth and give God the praise he deserves. Hallelujah to Jesus. Hallelujah. Glory
1: to his name. Hallelujah.
0: God. Hallelujah. Hallelujah. Yes, Lord. Yes, Lord. Yes, Lord. It is well. Hallelujah. Glory to God. Glory. Glory to God. Thank you, Father. We worship you. We just come. We just come. Oh, glory to God. Hallelujah to Jesus. Church, let us prepare our hearts, Jesus, and our spirit today, oh God, for the reading of the word of God. Hallelujah. Yes, Lord. Yes, Lord. Hallelujah to Jesus. I tell you, I'm in a worship mode today. Hallelujah to Jesus. Glory to God. Glory. Glory to God. Thank you, Father. Thank you, Lord. As the anointing flow in this sanctuary, we thank you. We thank you, Lord, for what you're about to do in this hour, right now, in the mighty, powerful name.
1: Oh, bless the Lord,
0: Name
1: my
0: of
1: soul.
0: Jesus. Glory,
1: Jesus.
0: glory to God. Hallelujah. Bless the Lord. Oh, my soul and all that is within me, Jesus, bless his holy name. Glory
1: Jesus.
0: To God. Hallelujah.
1: Thank you,
0: Jesus.
1: Jesus.
0: Jesus. Glory to God. Glory. Glory
1: Thank
0: to God.
1: God.
0: Thank you, Lord.
1: Jesus.
0: Thank you, Lord. Thank you, Lord. Thank you, Lord.
1: Thank you, Jesus.
0: Thank you,
1: Hallelujah.
0: Church, for
1: Glory
0: receiving me, Jesus. Hallelujah. Thank you, Lord. Thank you.
1: Jesus.
0: Thank you, Jesus. Good day, Church Without Walls Global. Glory to God. I greet you this day in the matchless, mighty, and precious name of our Lord and Savior, Jesus Christ. To God be the glory, to God be the honor, and to God be all the praise. Hallelujah to Jesus. Church, I greet God, beautiful people from near and far. Wherever you are joining us from this day, I want you to know that you are welcome, you are loved, and you are part of this Church Without Walls global family. Hallelujah to Jesus. It is truly an honor and a privilege to stand here at this secure pulpit to minister to you today on this fourth Sunday of August. I don't take this assignment lightly. Hallelujah. I thank God for the opportunity to stand before his people one more time. Hallelujah to Jesus. And before I said anything else, can somebody help me say, thank you, Jesus. Glory
1: thank
0: to God. Come on, church. Thank you, Jesus. Glory
1: to
0: God. One more time. With everything within you. Thank you. Thank you, Jesus. Glory to God. Hallelujah to Jesus. Glory. Glory to God. If you know that today, without the Lord, just lift
1: Hallelujah.
0: Your hands. Thank you, Jesus. Glory to God. Hallelujah to Jesus. Thank you. Thank you. Thank you, Jesus. Glory to God. Edwards, we are pressing on. Church, I come this day to encourage somebody. We are pressing on. We are pressing on the upward way. New heights we are gaining every day. Still praying as the onward bound. Lord,
1: Hallelujah, Jesus.
0: And higher ground. Hallelujah to Jesus. We've been through some things, but we are still standing. We have faced some battles, but we are still standing. We have walked through some valleys, but we are still standing. And if you're still standing, you have a reason to say, thank you, Jesus. Thank you, Jesus. Glory to God. Sister Carolyn Walker, the song say, not my will, but thy will be done. That must be our prayer today at Walls. Lord, let not my will, but your will. Not my ways, but your way. Not my timing, but your timing. Not my plan, but your plan. Surrender all our will to God. We give him room to lead us into a place we could never take ourselves. Hallelujah to Jesus. Glory to God. Church family, and when the road gets difficult, when our flesh became weary, when our hearts became heavy, we can cry out, guide my feet, Lord, hold my hands, lead me all the way. Glory to God. Hallelujah to Jesus. Glory to God. And when I don't know which way to go, guide my feet. Hallelujah to Jesus. And when I don't have the strength, Lord, walking, hold my hands. And when I can't see, oh, glory to God, Sister Cynthia, what is ahead? Lead me, oh, glory to God, all the way. Hallelujah to Jesus. Because, church, God has brought us too far to leave us now. Hallelujah to Jesus. Glory. Glory to God. Jesus. Glory. Glory to God. At this time, I want to take this opportunity to say thank you.

0: Bishop Dr. Wayne, for your powerful opening prayer. Once again, I say thank you, Jesus. Hallelujah to Jesus. Glory to God. I greet you, Bishop Dr. Wayne Graham, Evangelist Dorothy Carr, Pastor Thomas Joseph, First Lady Roxanne Joseph, Sister Flora Edwards and family, our beloved church mother, Pastor Esther Alexandra, and family, my loving mom, Sister Zeta Corti, my children, grandchildren, my son and daughter-in-law. And most of all, I want to extend a very special kingdom greetings to the speaker God has sent to deliver his message to the Church Without Walls global family today. We thank God for the vessel he has chosen, and we are expecting to hear a word that will strengthen us, encourage us, and draw us closer to him. Pastor Gaston Harris, we thank God for your life as you speak to us today. How can we say thanks? Church, our theme is, how can we say thanks? Part two. Hallelujah to Jesus. Glory to God. Church, how can we say thanks to God after he has ushered us into 7 years? 7 years of grace, 7 years of mercy, 7 years of faithfulness, 7 years of doors open and doors closing, 7 years of victories and challenges, 7 years of praying, believing, trusting, and standing on the word of God. How can we say thanks? The truth is, we could stand here all day and still not have enough words to tell God how grateful we are. The songwriters say, how can I say thanks for the things you have done for me? But to the Church Without Walls Global, I want you to change the question just a little. Not simple, how can I say thanks, but how can we say thanks? Because we are a family. We have walked this journey together. We have prayed together. We have worshiped together. We have cried together. We have celebrated together. And through it all, God has kept us together. So today, we are not just saying thank you with our lips. We are saying thank you for our lives. We are saying thank you for our worship. We are saying thank you for our obedience. We are saying thank you with our service. We are saying thank you by continuing to press on, Sister Flora. Press on, Bishop Wayne Graham. Press on, Evangelist Dorothy Carr. Press on, Pastor Thomas. Press on, Pastor Timothy. Press on, First Lady Roxanne. We, the church, will press on. Glory. Glory to God. Let us pray. Jesus. Hallelujah to Jesus. Glory. Glory to God. Lord, as I approach your mercy seat one more time, I ask you, Lord, to cover me. I ask you, Lord, to anoint me. I ask you, Lord, to search me right now. I ask you, Lord, to cleanse me. I ask you, Lord, just to hide me behind a glorious cross as I speak your words. Father, in the name of Jesus, anoint my lips right now, O God. Anoint my eyes, O God. Anoint my ear, O God, that I can hear your word. Hallelujah to Jesus. Church, I want you to join me. Join me, he said, join me in prayer. As we say, thank you to God for bringing Church Without Walls Global this far. Hallelujah to Jesus. Glory to God. Father, in the mighty name of Jesus, we come before you this day with a grateful heart. Lord, we don't have enough words right now to express our appreciation for all you have done. You have kept us, O God, when we could not keep ourselves. And Lord, we thank you. We thank you, Lord, in the mighty, powerful name of Jesus. We have carried us when we were tired, Lord. You have strengthened us, O God, when we were weak. You have made a way where there seems to be no way, Lord. And today, Lord, Lord, we simply come to say thank you. Thank you, Father. Thank you, Holy Spirit, Lord. Lord, thank you for 7 years, 7 years of Church Without Walls Global Congregation. Lord, I thank you for every leader. I thank you for every minister. I thank you for every member. I thank you for every family. Lord, I thank you for every prayer has been prayed. Lord, I thank you for every testimony. Lord, I thank you for every tears that's been shed. Lord, I thank you for every victory. Thank you. As you move us forward, keep us, oh God. Keep us, oh God. Keep us, oh God. Keep our feet planted on higher ground, oh God. Your word said, oh God, not our will. Hallelujah to Jesus. But your will be done, oh God. And Lord, I ask you, oh God, to continue to lead us, guide us, strengthen us, oh God, and order our steps. Hey, Jesus, Lord, as I ask you today, prepare our hearts, oh God, to receive the word today. Let the word fall on good grounds. Let somebody be encouraged today. Let somebody be healed in their spirit, oh God. Let somebody be received, oh God. Let somebody be reminded that you have not, oh God, forgotten them, Lord. And Lord, as we leave this worship experience today, let us be able to say, oh God, this morning, this evening, this day, if it was not good to be in the presence of the Lord, where would we be? Oh, glory to God. So Lord, we ask that you renew us, restore us, revive us, O God, as we come in no other name but your name, just to worship you. Hear our cry this morning. Hear our cry this day. As we lift up holy hands and you blow the trumpet, and we said, it is well with our soul. Glory to God. Hallelujah to Jesus. In Jesus' mighty name, we the church can say amen. Amen and amen and amen. Hallelujah to Jesus. Glory to God. Glory. Glory to God. Glory to God. Glory to God. Hallelujah to Jesus. Glory to God. Thank you, Father. Church Without Walls Global, at this time, I will be reading in your hearing from the powerful book of Psalms. Psalms 103, verse 1 to 5. Hallelujah to Jesus. Glory to God. The word of God declare as you stand with me. And we go to Psalms 103. Glory to God. Verses, just a portion of his holy word. 1 to 5. 1 to 5. 1 to 5. Hallelujah. Hallelujah. Glory to God, Jesus. The word of God declare in the book of Psalms, 103, verse 1 to 5. It said, bless the Lord, O my soul, and all that is within me. Bless his holy name. Bless the Lord, O my soul, and forget not all his benefits. Who forgiveth all thy iniquities? Who healed all thy disease, who rendered thy life from destruction, who crowned thee with loving kindness and tender mercy, who satisfied thy mouth with good things, so that thy youth is renewed like the eagle. Glory to God. May the Lord bless the reading, hearing, and doing of his holy name. Church, I want you to notice what David said. Forget not all his benefits. In another words, don't forget what God has done. Don't forget where he brought you from. Don't forget the prayers he answered. Don't forget the door he opened. Don't forget the times he protected you. Hallelujah to Jesus. Glory to God. Glory. Glory to God. Glory. Hallelujah. Jesus. Don't forget the times he has strengthened to keep you. Hallelujah. I said, don't forget the times he gives you strength to keep you. Sometimes we get so focused on what we are waiting for that we forget to thank God for what he has already done. Hallelujah to Jesus. Glory to God. But today, we are going to remember. We remember his goodness. Glory to God. We remember his mercy. We remember his faithfulness. We remember his protection. We remember his grace. And because we remember, we say thank you. Glory to God. You may be seated, glory to God, in the presence of the Lord. But I want you to keep your hearts and your minds focused on the word that is coming forth today. As you sit, I want you to think about today's message. How can I say thanks? Or how can we say thanks? Just don't think about what God has done for somebody else. Think about what God has done for you. Think about the prayers he answered. Think about the place he brought you through. Think about the 7 years of Church Without Walls Global and all that God has done. And ask yourself, Lord, how can I say thanks? Make it personal. Lord, how can I, Melba Corti, say thanks? Glory to God. Hallelujah to Jesus. And now, church, as we go into worship song, please come down to me. Let that be the cry of our hearts today. Lord, please come down to us. Visit us in this place. Meet us right where we are. Touch our hearts. Speak to our spirit. Have your way in us. But church, I believe that while we are asking God to come down and visit us, somebody has already received their visitation. Somebody came in this day heavy, but God is lifting that burden. Somebody came in discouraged, but God is restoring their joy. Somebody came in needing direction, and God is ordering their step. Somebody came in needing a miracle, and God is reminding you that he is still God. So don't miss your visitation. Open your heart. Open your spirit, open your mouth, lift your hands and worship him. Because after all, God has done for us, after 7 years of his faithfulness, after bringing us to every mountain and every valley, how can we say thanks? We worship, we praise, we serve, we obey, we give, we love, we press on. And above all, we say thank you. Thank you, Jesus. Thank you. Church Without Walls Global, let us worship him in song. Glory, glory to God. As we go to our worship song, glory, hallelujah, please come down to me. Glory, glory to God.
1: Hey, keep that hand going and welcome the Crab Family. Hey, keep that hand going and welcome the Crab Family. One of my favorite songs that my father's ever written. I love this song right here. It's called Please Come Down to Me. How many has ever asked him to come down to you? You feel so unworthy to call upon him.

0: Could you please come down?
1: Hallelujah. Bless the name of the Lord. Glory to his name this afternoon. Yes, Lord, we are too unworthy to come to you. So please come down to us today. Hallelujah. Because we need a fresh touch. Glory to God from you. Mighty God, this afternoon. Hallelujah. We give him thanks and we give him praise this afternoon as we go to our tithes and love offering. Praise God, which will be done by our Reverend Melva Carty, followed by introduction to God's messenger, and then our musical selection. Hallelujah. We thank God that, hallelujah, he will come down to us. At this time, I just want to greet you, our servant leader, Reverend Melva Carty, with the power of the Holy Spirit. Hallelujah. As he continue to over us this afternoon. I just want to tell you that God is always here with us and he will continue to be with us in Church Without Walls Global. Hallelujah. I turn the pulpit to you this afternoon for tithes and love offering. Praise God, as you normally take. Glory to God. God bless you as I turn the pulpit to you this afternoon.
2: Hallelujah. Amen and amen. Hallelujah to Jesus. We receive that in the name of Jesus. He is always here with us. Hallelujah to Jesus. Glory to God. For the presence of the Lord is strong. Glory, glory to God. Hallelujah to Jesus. Glory, glory to God. Lord, we thank you one more time. We just give you thanks. We just give you praise. Glory, glory to God. Hallelujah to Jesus. Glory. Glory to God. Church Without Walls Global, we have come to another important part of our worship. Hallelujah to Jesus. Our tithes, our offering, and the opportunity to sow a seed into the kingdom of God. Hallelujah to Jesus. Our title today is Forget Not All His Benefits. Glory to God. And it's coming again from Psalms 103, verse 1 to 5, which you already read in your hearing. Hallelujah to Jesus. Glory to God. Hallelujah. Glory to God. Church, our scripture today came from Psalms again, 103, verse 1 to 5, where David declared, "Bless the Lord, O my soul, and forget not all his benefits." Glory to God. Church, I want to encourage you today. Glory to God. Glory to God. Don't forget his benefits, not Melba Carty benefits. He said, don't forget his benefits. Glory to God. When you look back over your life, can you see what the Lord has done? Come on, somebody. When you look back over your life, can you see what the Lord has done? When you roll the curtain back, can you see what the Lord has done? He forgive you. He kept you. He protects you. He provide for you. He opened doors for you. He made ways for you. He brought you through situations you didn't think you would survive. He gave you strength when you were weak. He gave you peace when you should have been worried. Come on, somebody. He gave you another day when the enemy thought your story was over. Don't forget his benefits. And when we remember his goodness, our responsibility, or when we remember his goodness, our response should be, bless the Lord, O my soul. Glory to God. Church, giving is not simply about money. Giving is not an act of worship. Giving is an act, come on, of worship, gratitude, obedience, and trust. Can I say that in someone else hearing today? Giving is an act of worship, gratitude, obedience, and trust. When we bring our tithes and offering, we are saying, Lord, everything I have belongs to you. When we sow a seed, we are saying, Lord, I trust you with what you have placed in my hands. And when, and I want to make this very clear today, on the fourth Sunday of August, I am not asking anyone to give beyond their means or outside the leading of the Holy Spirit. Glory to God. If the Lord has laid it upon your heart to sow a seed into Church Without Walls Global, then I encourage you to obey God as he leads you. Don't give because somebody pressure you. Hallelujah to Jesus. Don't give because somebody manipulates you. Give because God has placed it. He has placed it in your heart to give. Give with a grateful heart. Give with faith. Give with joy. Give because you can look back and say, if it had not been for the Lord on my side, where would I be? Glory to God. Hallelujah to Jesus. Can I share a personal testimony with you this day? Glory to God. Church, I can speak from personal experience. There have been moments when I have to trust God, even when I could not see the whole picture. There was time when I had to step out in faith and say, Lord, I am going to trust you. And every time I look back or every time I roll the curtain back, I can see the hands of God. Hallelujah. I can testify that God has been faithful, not because everything has been easy, not because every prayer was answered the way I expected, not because there was never difficult time, but because through every season, God kept making a way out of no way. And that's why I can stand here today and say, thank you, Jesus. Church, if you can testify that God has been faithful to you, I want you to say it with me. God has been faithful. Hallelujah. Again, God has been faithful. Then let us respond like David. Bless the Lord, O my soul, and forget not all his benefits. Glory to God. Hallelujah to Jesus. Glory, glory to God. Church Without Walls Global, if God, I said, has laid it upon your heart to sow a seed today, sow it prayerfully and cheerfully. Your seed may be large. Glory to God. Your seed may be small, but whatever you give, let it come from a willing heart. Glory to God. Remember the word of 2 Corinthians 9, verse 7. God love it. A cheerful giver. Don't compare your seed to somebody else. Hallelujah. Your obedience is between you and God. If God said give, give. If God says so, so. If God said wait, wait. Because our confidence is not in the seed. Our confidence is in God who provide the seed. Hallelujah to Jesus. Glory to God. Glory. Glory to God. For those living in the United States and throughout the diaspora, you can sow into Church Without Walls Global by sending your check to Church Without Walls Global, 2209 Prince of Wales Court, Bowie, Maryland, 20716. 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Hallelujah to Jesus. You may also sow through PayPal, Church Without Walls Global 7 at gmail.com. Again, that is Church Without Walls Global 7 at gmail.com. Hallelujah to Jesus. Glory to God. Let us pray. Hallelujah. Glory to God. Glory, glory to God. Father, in the mighty name of Jesus, as I approach your mercy seat or your throne room one more time, God, we come before you with grateful hearts. Lord, we ask, oh God, Lord, we ask in no other name, oh God, to bless these seeds right now in the mighty, powerful name of Jesus. Lord, we thank you for every benefit you have given us. We thank you for life. Thank you for health and strength, Lord. Lord, we thank you for protection. We thank thank you for provision. We thank you for your mercy. We thank you for your grace. And Lord, we thank you. We thank you for keeping us when we didn't even know we needed to be kept. Almighty God, we prepare, oh God, our tithes and our offering and our seeds, oh God. We ask, oh God, that you examine our hearts. Oh God, let us not give out of pressure this day. Let us not give out of obligation this day. Let us give out of love, because you first love us, oh God. Let us give out of gratitude. Let us give out of obedience and faith, oh God, in the mighty, powerful name of Jesus, Lord. And Lord, for those who are able to give, bless them right now, oh God. And Lord, for those who are desired to give but are unable at this moment, Lord, we ask you also to bless them also. Lord, let your heart, oh God, touch our heart this morning. Touch our heart this evening. Lord, you know every heart and every circumstance.
3: Jesus.
2: Oh God, as your people sow, oh God, into the work of Church Without Walls Global, Lord, use these gifts for your advancement of your kingdom, oh God, the spreading of the gospel and the blessing of life. Lord, we thank you. We worship you this morning. We worship you this evening. We worship you this day, Lord. Lord, I ask you, Lord, to bless the giver. Bless the seed, bless the work, oh God, and most important, receive our worship. Receive our worship, Lord. We declare, oh God, that everything we have belongs to you. Everything we belongs to you, God, and everything we hope to become belongs to you, God, in the mighty, powerful name of Jesus. As I lay this seed right now at the altar, we give you thanks. We give you praise. We adore you and we honor you, Lord, for the multiplication that you're about to do right now. In the mighty, powerful name of Jesus, we say thank you. We say thank you, Lord. In your precious name, in your precious blood, we say thank you. And we say amen and amen and amen. Hallelujah to Jesus. Glory to God. Church Without Walls Global, we have worship through prayers. We have worship through prayer. And now let us prepare our hearts to receive the word of God. I believe today's message is not just a word for somebody else. It's a word for all of us. So I encourage you to open your heart, open your Bible, and prepare your spirit. There's a word from the Lord for this house. Hallelujah to Jesus. Glory to God. And at this time, I now prepare to turn over the pulpit to Evangelist Zautikar, our moderator, who will introduce the man of God whom God has sent to us here at Church Without Walls. Church, let us receive what God has for us today. Without further ado, I now turn this pulpit over in the capable hands of God and to Evangelist Zautikar. God bless you. Church Without Walls Global, God bless you. God bless you with pure, pure kingdom love.
4: Hallelujah.
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4: Hallelujah to God. Thank you, Lord. We give God thanks and we give him praise this afternoon again. Hallelujah for his servant, Reverend Melva Carty, for taking our tithes and love offering, which is entitled, Forget Not All His Benefits. And Church Without Walls Global, at times, sometimes we can forget his benefits, but let us not forget his benefits this afternoon. Hallelujah. God bless you, Reverend Carty, as we go to introduction to God's messenger. Hallelujah. Praise his name. Church of the Walls Global, oh, give thanks to the Lord, for he is good. It is truly an honor and a privilege today for us to have Pastor Gaston Harris with us. Pastor Gaston Harris is a native of the beautiful Twin Island of St. Kitts and Nevis. He is a humble and gifted servant of God whose ultimate desire is to do the will of God. He has been ministering for over 20 plus years on the gospel field for Jesus Christ. He is the founder and senior pastor of Beacon of Hope. He is married to his lovely wife, Janet Harris. Together, God has graced them with beautiful, gifted children. Pastor Harris is a man who loves God, God's people, and his word. He enjoys family time, relaxing, reading, and learning whatever he can to share with others. He enjoys preaching and teaching the word of God with power, conviction, and simplicity at every opportunity that is available without compromise. Let us stand at this time, Church Without Walls. We are going to our musical selection, and when we get right back, hallelujah, we will hear the voice of our speaker today, none other than our Pastor Gaston Harris, as we go to our musical selection.
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0: Hallelujah to his wonderful name. Hallelujah to his glorious name. Hallelujah to his perfect name. We give him thanks again this afternoon, Church Without Walls Global. Yes, there is a word in the house for us all. And praise God, hallelujah. God has sent his servant this afternoon to deliver his word. And we know that this word that he's delivering is coming straight from our Lord and Savior, Jesus Christ. Hallelujah. Yes, we have our speaker, Pastor Gaston Harris, here with us this afternoon. And Pastor Gaston Harris, we are so elated to have you with us this afternoon again to finish your part two of your sermon. Praise God. And we give God thanks for you this afternoon. And I just want to tell you that we here at Church Without Walls Global, we love you. And on behalf of our servant leader, Reverend Melva Carty, Bishop Dr. Wayne Graham, and Church Without Walls Global, we thank you again for coming to speak a word into our hearing. God bless you as I turn the pulpit to you this afternoon in the care of the blessed, blessed Holy Spirit.
1: Amen. Thank you. Thank you, Evangelist Altica. Good afternoon. Good afternoon, people of God. Good afternoon. It's a joy and an honor for me to fellowship with you, saints of Church Without Walls Global, once again. Let me take this opportunity to wish every one of you an amazing, blessed, and peaceful Sunday. Special greetings and respect to the leaders of this great ministry, Reverend Melva Carty, founder of Church Without Walls Global, an international Bread of Life ministry. Bishop Dr. Wayne Graham, co-founder of Church Without Walls Global. Evangelist Dorothy Kerr. Special greetings to Reverend Thomas Joseph in the United Kingdom and Pastor Esther Alexander, Church Without Walls Global Church Mother. May the grace of our God and the Lord Jesus Christ continually propel all of you into his plans and purpose. Abundant grace and blessings in favor of God and the wonderful people of this amazing global congregation. May God bless you. May God guide and direct you. May God open doors for you and give you peace, for Christ's sake. Amen. Join me in prayer. Sovereign God and our loving Heavenly Father, we give glory and honor unto you, for you are worthy. You are God Almighty, the creator of the heavens, the earth, the seas, and all that is in them. All power belongs to you. For you give life to the dead and call things that be not as though they are. Lord, this day I pray that you will give to us the spirit of wisdom and revelation so that we may know you better. Heavenly Father, we pray that your Holy Spirit will help us to make your word our frame of reference so that it becomes the sword of the Spirit in our mouths. Even now, Lord God, we pray you will still the noise from the distractions so that your word will not leak, nor will it be stolen from our hearts. But Lord God, it will bring joy, peace, and reveal to us, Lord God, your will, so that we may walk in it and do it. We give you thanks for Christ's sake. Amen and amen. Folks, again, it's a joy for me to be here to finish this message that I started. How can I say thanks? How can I say thanks? Last time I was here, I was able to do about 2 points on this topic. And I just want to briefly, quickly go through those 2 points again before I make the connection with the others. But first, let us read that passage of scripture where this text came from. Psalms 116, verses 12 to 14. And I'm reading from the New King James Version. And the word of God speak to us in this manner. What shall I render to the Lord for all his benefits towards me? I will take the cup of salvation and call upon the name of the Lord. I will pay my vows to the Lord now in the presence of his people, of all his people. May the Lord bless his word to our hearts. Saints of God, acknowledgement of God by giving thanks to him is a required response from every believer or group of believers who have experienced the benefits of his goodness, mercy, forgiveness, healing, blessings, and favor. Psalms 103, the psalmist reminds us of this. Bless the Lord, O my soul, and all that is within me. Bless his holy name. Bless the Lord, O my soul, and forget not all his benefits. Who forgives all your iniquities, who heals all your diseases, who redeems your life from destruction, who crowns you with loving kindness and tender mercies, who satisfies your mouth with good things, so that your youth is renewed like the eagles. In fact, the giving of thanks is a command of God to all his children. And failure to do so is an act of disobedience. 1 Thessalonians chapter 5 and verse 18 tells us, in everything give thanks, for this is the will of God in Christ Jesus for you. Ephesians chapter 5 and verse 20 said, give thanks always for all things to God the Father in the name of our Lord Jesus Christ. God is always expecting thanks from us. And when we do not give thanks, he questions our awareness of our heart, the awareness of our heart in appreciating

0: When he gave thanks, he fell down on his face at the feet of the Lord Jesus, giving him thanks. And he was a Samaritan. So Jesus answered and said, were not 10 cleansed? But we are the 9. Were there not any found who returned to give glory to God except this foreigner? And he said to him, arise, go your way. Your faith has made you well. Many of God's people are very much like the 9 lepers. We take everything we can from God without ever truly giving thanks to him. See, oftentimes our thanksgiving are merely lip service, for there's no true consciousness or awareness of who we are giving thanks to. And for that reason, our thanksgiving is just a recitation coming from our lips and not our heart. In fact, numerous Christians behave as if whatever they have received from God, they are entitled to it. And as a result, they fail to give God thanks because of that entitlement. However, all that we receive from the Father is by his grace. This means what we receive, we did not deserve it, nor did we earn it in any way. And that is why we ought to give God thanks to him. For thanksgiving is due to him for everything that he does for us. Everything. The question is, how can we say thanks? The leper who came back expressed thanks by having a posture of worship to the Lord. A posture of worship. For the word of God says in Luke 17, verse 15 to 16, and one of them, when he saw that he was healed, returned with a loud voice and glorified God and fell down on his face at his feet, giving him thanks. And he was a Samaritan. Giving thanks to God should always be expressed through extravagant worship. In praise and worship, we give thanks to his name, his character, his nature, and his complete being. We worship him. We give thanks to who he is and what he has done for us. We give thanks to his name. In thanking God, it is not just enough to say thank you. We must declare our appreciation by exalting him. We must acknowledge his incomparable greatness, to which he saves, heals, and helps us. Hebrews 13 and verse 15 said, therefore by him, let us continually offer the sacrifice of praise. That is, the fruit of our lips, giving thanks to his name. When David brought back the Ark of the Covenant to Israel, he demonstrated his thanks to God through extravagant praise and worship. The word of God tells us, so it was when those bearing the Ark of the Lord had gone 6 paces that he sacrificed oxen and fatted sheep, then David dies before the Lord with all his might. And David was wearing a linen ephod. So David and all the house of Israel brought up the Ark of the Lord with shouting and with the sound of trumpet. They were offering extravagant worship unto God for what he had done, bringing back the Ark of Israel into the camp. The enemy and religious persons will always want to control our thanksgiving. They will always want our thanksgiving to be measured and controlled. But what does the word of God tell us? Oh, come, let us sing to the Lord. Let us make a joyful noise to the rock of our salvation.
1: Jesus.
0: Our thanksgiving nor our worship should be controlled and measured.

0: by any person. When God has done something great for you, oh, you begin to worship him like David did. It doesn't matter where you are. You lift your voice and you give him praise. And if you want to skip and dance, you do it because you know what God has done for you.
1: Hallelujah.
0: You see, the world wants to keep us quiet. They want us to say a quiet thank you to our God. But when you know what God has done for you, oh, hallelujah. When you know what he has brought you through, when you know what he has delivered you from, when you know these things, you cannot keep quiet. You
1: hallelujah.
0: Cannot offer him a quiet thank you.
1: Glory
0: you need
1: God.
0: To shout. You need to shout. You need to shout. Another way that we give thanks to God is through our contentment. When we are not content with what the Lord has provided, it means we will never be truly thankful to him. Underneath the lack of contentment lies the sin of covetousness. And a person who is covetous is looking with greed at what others have. The wisest man that ever lives, King Solomon, said, "Hell and destruction are never full. So are the eyes of a man. They are never satisfied." Never satisfied. That's why we must keep our eyes on the Lord Jesus Christ and not on the world. And when we keep our eyes on the Lord Jesus Christ, we cannot help but thank him. We are often unthankful because we have not yet learned how to be content. Paul, writing to the church at Philippi, said, "Not that I speak in regards to need, for I have learned in whatever state I am to be content." The divine standard by which we are called to be content is often ignored. And as a result, we become unthankful to our Creator and Lord. We become unthankful. Paul writing in 1 Timothy 6, "Now, godliness with contentment is great gain. For we brought nothing into this world, and it's certain we can carry nothing out. Therefore, having food and clothing, with these we shall be content." Lack of thanksgiving and lack of contentment will only awaken the anger of the Lord against us. And we look at that with the mixed multitude. So I'm not going through that again. But when we are unthankful, it results in a disconnect between God and us, whereas thankfulness will get us into God's presence. And that's why the psalmist writes in Psalms 100 verse 4, "Enter his gates with thanksgiving." So that is the initial requirement to get into his presence. Enter into his gate with thanksgiving and into his court with praise. Be thankful to him and bless his name. Another way we give thanks is by our giving. Every one of us has something to be thankful for, from spared life to eternal life, and everything else that comes between. And sometimes the only way we can express our thanks to God is by giving. In Genesis 14 and verse 18 to 20, we have this about Abraham. Well, at that time he was Abram. When he was coming back from a battle, he went to rescue his nephew Lot.
1: Yes, sir.
0: He was fighting with 300 and about 17 men against four kings, four nations, four huge nations with hundreds of thousands of soldiers. And Abraham had 317 or 315 buried there. And Abraham went to rescue his nephew Lot. And I'm telling you, when you have God on your side, oh, and God has done something great for you, you cannot help but give thanks to him. And that's why it's not just enough to say thank you. You have to find other ways in which to give thanks to show your appreciation to God. And Abraham came back from that battle victorious, rescuing his nephew and his wife and children and all his belongings. And as he's coming back, the word of God tells us in Genesis 14, 18 to 20, then Melchizedek, king of Salem, brought up bread and wine. He was the priest of God Most High. And he blessed him and said, blessed be Abraham, the God Most High, possessor of heaven and earth. And blessed be God Most High, who has delivered your enemies into your hand.
1: Hallelujah.
0: And Abraham gave him a tenth of all. What did Abraham do? He gave to show his appreciation. He gave him to say, thank you, Lord. Thank you. Thank you. He gave him a tenth. Abraham was declaring his gratitude for successfully rescuing his nephew Lot. And he chose to give God a tenth of what he had. He gave him a tithe. He gave a tithe to Melchizedek before it became a law in Israel. Before it was a law in Israel, he gave a tithe.
1: Amen.
0: Today, many people are saying tithing is no longer relevant because the law was done away with when Christ came and fulfilled it. But they seem to be unaware of what the scripture says about the Lord Jesus. Hebrews chapter 7, verse 15 to 17. And it is yet far more evident if in the likeness of Melchizedek there arises another priest. In the likeness of a Melchizedek there arises another priest who has come not according to the law of a fleshly commandment, but according to the power of an endless life. For he testified, you are a priest forever according to the order of Melchizedek. Therefore, if Melchizedek received tithe, shouldn't our Lord, our high priest, who is a priest after the order of Melchizedek, receive tithe from his people also?
1: Jesus.
0: Abraham came and his gift was a tithe, 10% of what he had, a tenth of what he had. The Lord Jesus is a priest after the order of Melchizedek. Melchizedek received the tithe. So if Melchizedek received the tithe and Jesus is a priest after the order of Melchizedek, then he is entitled to his tithe as well. And this was before the law. So tithing is something that was in operation before the law. So even if the law is done with, tithing still continues. Giving has been used many times to declare thanks to God. When we think of Zacchaeus, he also gave to express his thanks to God for making him a new man. Zacchaeus was hated. Zacchaeus didn't have much friends. The only friends he had was those tax collectors. Zacchaeus was avoided as much as possible. But when the Lord Jesus Christ came into that place, Zacchaeus wanted to see this man they were talking about. And so he was so short, he couldn't see above the crowd. So he went up into a sycamore tree.
1: Amen.
0: To look, to see, have a glimpse of the Lord Jesus Christ.
1: Hallelujah.
0: When Jesus came to the place, he looked up into the tree and saw him and said, Zacchaeus, make haste and come down, for today I must stay at your house. I want to say to you today, no matter where you are in the shuffle of life, God knows exactly where you are. He knows exactly where you are.
1: Amen. Glory to his name.
0: So you don't have to worry. You are not lost to him. And doesn't matter what your life is like, he wants to come into your life. So receive him joyfully. But when they saw it, they all complained, saying, he has gone to be a guest with a man who is a sinner. Oh, hallelujah! For Christ came to save sinners.
1: Yes.
0: Then Zacchaeus stood and said to the Lord, look what Zacchaeus is doing. Look, Lord, I gave half of my goods to the poor. And if I've taken anything from anyone by false accusation, I restore fourfold. He's showing his appreciation for what God has done in his life. God has changed him. Yes, the Lord, the Son of God, had come and embraced him and sat with him in his house and eaten with him. And Zacchaeus is showing his appreciation. He's saying thanks to God, and this is how he's doing it. Look, Lord, I have given half of my goods to the poor. I give half of my goods to the poor. And if I've taken anything from anyone by false accusation, I restore fourfold. And Jesus said to him, today, salvation has come to this house. Because he also is a son of Abraham. For the Son of Man has come to seek and to save that which is lost. To seek and to save that which is lost. One of the things that you have got to understand, when Christ comes into your life, it changes your life. It changes your life. And there has to be evidence of that change. When a man or woman trusts, or child trusts Christ, there has to be evidence of that change. The evidence we see was Zacchaeus saying, thank you, Lord. And in that type of saying thank you, he gave. And he gave back to those whom he had taken anything from by false accusation. Give him. The next one is costly sacrificing. Making costly sacrifice is another way of saying thanks to God. Costly sacrifice. When we are thankful, sacrificing that which is of great value to God becomes extremely easy for us. When we are thankful, Church of God, when we are thankful, sacrificing that which is of great value become extremely easy for us. We know the story of the man who had much things, and he came to the Lord and he wanted to follow the Lord. And the Lord said, go and sell all that you have and give to the poor. And he was grieved because the word of God said he had much things.
1: Hallelujah.
0: But when you are truly thankful, when you are aware what God has done for you, when you are aware where God has brought you from, when you are aware to where God is going to take you, then sacrificing that which is of great value to God become extremely easy. Extremely easy. In Mark chapter 14, verses 3 to 6, we have this story. And being in Bethany at the house of Simon the leper, as he sat at the table, this is Jesus, as he sat at the table, a woman came having an alabaster flask of very costly oil of spinard. Let me read that again. And being in Bethany, the house of Simon the leper, as he sat at the table, a woman came having an alabaster flask of very costly oil of spinard. Then she broke the flask, she opened it and poured it on his head.

0: But there were some who were indignant among themselves and said, why was this fragrant oil wasted? For it might have been sold for more than 300 denarii and given to the poor. And they criticized her sharply. But Jesus said, let her alone. Why do you trouble her? She has done a good work for me. She has done a what? A good work for
1: Glory
0: me.
1: Glory to God. Hallelujah.
0: When we give God that which is costly and valuable according to this world established system of value, God says, you have done a good work. God is well pleased. You have done a good work. You're showing your appreciation. You're saying, thank you, Lord, when you give that which is costly to him. When King David had to offer a sacrifice for his sin of numbering Israel, he chose to purchase all that was required for the offering, although he could have had it free. He was giving a way out of his predicament by paying the cost of saying thank you. He was giving a way out of his predicament and paying the cost this way by saying thank you. Let's quickly read that verse, that passage of scripture. And Aruna said, why has my lord the king come to his servant? And David said, to buy the threshing floor from you, to build an altar to the Lord, that the plague may be withdrawn from the people. Now Aruna said to David, let my lord the king take and offer up whatever seems good to him. Look, he had the oxen for the burnt sacrifice and the threshing implement and the yoke of the oxen for the wood. All these, O king, Aruna said, has given to the king. And Aruna said to the king, may the Lord your God accept you. Then the king said to Aruna, no, but I will surely buy it from you for a price. Nor will I offer burnt offerings to the Lord my God with that which costs me nothing. No, I will surely buy it from you for a price. Yes. Nor will I offer burnt offering to the Lord my God with that which costs me nothing. You know, just saying thank you costs you nothing. But God needs a greater thank you than that. God needs something that comes from within us, something that comes from our hand, that shows our great appreciation for what he has done for us.
1: Hallelujah.
0: So David brought the threshing floor and the oxen for 50 shekels of silver. That's a lot of money. When we truly want to thank God, no matter the cost of the sacrifice, we will gladly pay. We will gladly pay. Amen?
1: Amen.
0: Just saying thank you, Lord, is not enough. We must learn to express our thanks in every possible way there is.
2: Amen.
0: Let me say that again. Just saying thank you to the Lord is not enough. We must learn to express our thanks in every possible way there is.
1: Amen.
0: Quickly. If a politician does something for you, a senator, whatever, do something for you, one of the ways that we say thanks to them is not just saying thanks. We go and vote for them.
1: Mm.
0: So there are different ways in which we can say thank you to the Lord.
1: Hallelujah.
0: And this afternoon, I want to encourage you to say thank you to him in every way possible, not just by the words of your lips, because your words of your lip, if you're not conscious of and aware of who you're saying thank you, it's just lip service. Hebrews chapter 13 and verse 15 again. Therefore, by him, let us continually offer the sacrifices of praise to God. That is the fruit of our lips, the fruit of our lips, giving thanks to his name. Heavenly Father, in the name of your Son, Christ Jesus, O Lord, I ask that every mind will be renewed so that they will give thanks unto you, Lord God, not merely by saying thank you, but by every possible way to show the appreciation and gratitude. Let us all be conscious of let us all be conscious of who we are saying thank you. Let us all be aware that you, the God of all universe, is who we are saying thank you, so that it will not just be lip service, it will come from our heart. Lord, may all of us embrace this truth today so that we may be set free to offer thanks, to extravagant praise and worship, and not have our thanks be measured and controlled by the enemy or fear of what people may say. Lord God, may your goodness and mercy follow us through this week as we give you thanks for Christ's sake. Amen and amen.
1: Hallelujah.
0: God,
1: thank you, Jesus.
0: May God bless and keep you. May God watch over you. I now turn the pulpit over to Bishop Dr. Wayne Graham. Good afternoon.
1: Hallelujah. Thank you. Thank you. Thank you. Hallelujah. Thank you very much.

0: we bless the Lord. Hallelujah. We give praise to his name this afternoon and we give thanks to him. Yes, if God is for you, who can be against you this evening? And there is no weapon that form against you will be able to prosper. Hallelujah. And we give God thanks this afternoon. Church Without Walls Global, we give God thanks this afternoon for his messenger, Pastor Gaston Harris. Praise be to God. Hallelujah. The second part of his sermon, we give him thanks. We give God thanks for him. Praise God. Yes, he has brought a message to us this evening that all of us this evening, hallelujah, we know that we can participate, and we know that God Almighty, hallelujah, has given him this message for Church Without Walls Global. Praise the name of the Lord. He went back and he told us about the leper. The leper, when the 10 lepers, when Jesus sent them to be healed, mighty God, only one came back and gave thanks to God. Hallelujah. Praise the name of the Lord. Yes, he came back and he worshiped God. He told us that David gave extravagant praise to God when he brought up the ark of God. Hallelujah. Praise the name of the Lord. Yes, David gave thanks. He danced glory to God. He danced until his clothes fell off. Praise the name of the Lord. He told us about Abraham. Praise God. He gave, when Abraham gave tithes. Yes, when Abraham gave tithes to Melchizedek. And this afternoon, Church of God, people of God, this afternoon we must give. And there are times when we must offer, hallelujah, expensive, we must give God expensive sacrifice, because he has done something for us. The word of God, hallelujah, the man of God tells us this evening, just not to say thank you. He says thank you is not enough, but in every way possible that you can say thank you, or you can give and say thank you to God, we must do it. What a word this afternoon. People of God, hallelujah. Look at Zacchaeus. He went up into the tree, hallelujah, the sycamore tree. And Jesus came under the tree and tell him to come down, because today salvation will be at his house. Mighty God, hallelujah. And Zacchaeus said to the Lord Jesus, he said to him, if I have taken anything from anyone that I do not even know of, he's going to go and give what he have to the poor. Mighty God, we can give this evening. Yes, Church Without Walls Global, there are some things, glory to God, at times we hold on to. And because we hold on to them, we can't be blessed. We must give, hallelujah, and give to the Lord, and give with a grateful heart. We must say thank you to Pastor Gaston Harris, hallelujah, for giving us this message this afternoon, knowing that, hallelujah, we as children of God, and it's not one way we can do it. There are several ways, as the preacher said, that we can offer thanks to God. Because sometimes we say thank you to God and it just coming from the lips, not from the heart. But we bless God for the man of God this evening. May God continue to bless, keep, guide, and protect him this evening and his family as he continue to do the work of God. God bless you, Pastor Gaston Harris. May God continue to richly, hallelujah, blessings upon blessings, multiply your blessings and enlarge your borders this evening. We thank you again for coming to us and for speaking to us this evening, that all of us can understand and know, yes, God wants us to give him thanks, and not just lip service and say thank you, but from a grateful heart deep down within us, and whatever we have, we can give him thanks with it. Hallelujah. Abraham offered tithes. Hallelujah. So long. Praise God. And we need to continue to give tithes to God. We thank God this afternoon for his servant again. Hallelujah. We are going to pray. Yes. Praise the name of the Lord. But remember, the sermon entitles this afternoon, How Can I? Glory to God. Don't watch your neighbor. Glory to God, what they do. But how can you, or how can I say thanks, hallelujah, to the Lord God Almighty for what he has done for me? Praise the name of the Lord. And no matter what he has done, praise the name of the Lord, we must give him thanks. Praise God. How can I say thanks? The internal call to worship. Total forgiveness and deep healing, that's what God gives, hallelujah, and ultimate redemption and crowning grace, praise God, and daily satisfaction and renewal, that is what God gives, hallelujah. And when God gives us these things, Church Without Walls Global, we must be grateful, praise God, and give God the thanks that he deserves this afternoon. Let us pray, hallelujah. And I know this afternoon that we are blessed, glory to God, because we always get a blessing. Praise the name of the Lord. Let us pray. Sovereign and eternal Father, infinite God, Lord, we come this evening and we give you thanks and we give you praise. Lord, we thank you this evening, hallelujah, for the word that you sent to Church Without Walls Global. Mighty God, all of us have heard the word that you have sent with from your servant, Pastor Gaston Harris. And this evening, mighty God, we pray, sweet Holy Spirit, that you will continue to be with your servant, leading and guiding and protecting him, mighty God, in every way. We pray that you will provide for them, mighty God, he and his household and his church family this evening. We pray, sweet Holy Spirit, that you will build a fence around them. Mighty God, hallelujah, that no evil will befall them. But Lord God Almighty, you will help them, Lord, to continue, mighty God, to be with you. You will continue to be with them. You will continue to see them through. You will continue to lift them higher and higher each day. Hallelujah. Mighty God, we pray for provision for them. We pray, sweet Holy Spirit, that you will open up doors, mighty God. Hallelujah. Glory to God. Open up doors for them, mighty God. Hallelujah. Ah, glory to God this afternoon, and help them, Lord, that they will continue to give you thanks and praise. Mighty God, we thank you for today. Church Without Walls Global, glory to God, has been blessed today. And we pray, sweet Holy Spirit, that we will continue to bless others, mighty God, hallelujah. And we will continue, mighty God, you will continue to see us through. Remember your servant, Reverend Melba Carter, this afternoon. Mighty God, I place her before you this evening and our family. Lord Jesus, this evening, mighty God, we pray, sweet Holy Spirit, that you will keep them, oh God, under the banner. Hallelujah. Keep them, continue, mighty God, in your arms. We pray, sweet Holy Spirit of God, that you will be with them continually. Mighty God, as your servant at times choose these topics, Lord, we pray, mighty God, that you will open up our wisdom, knowledge, and understanding more and more, mighty God. And Lord God, you will use our glory to God, hallelujah, for your purpose. The Lord God, she will continue to call on your name. She will continue to keep, mighty God, hallelujah, in your will. Father God, this afternoon, remember Bishop Dr. Wayne Graham. Cover them under your blood, oh God, we pray. Mighty God, in the name of Jesus Christ, we pray your blessing, oh God. Hallelujah, this afternoon. We pray a blessing upon him. We pray a blessing, oh God, upon the radio stations. We pray, sweet Holy Spirit of God, that you will continue, oh God Almighty, to direct, hallelujah, his path. Mighty God, let your will be done in them this afternoon. Oh, sweet Holy Spirit, remember Sister Flora Edwards and our family. Mighty God, keep them in perfect peace, we pray. Remember Pastor Thomas Joseph, oh God, and family this evening. Cover them under your blood. Hallelujah. Mighty God, we thank you for each and every one this evening. We pray for your coverage for each and every one this afternoon. And we pray, sweet Holy Spirit, that as we leave, Mighty God, Church Without Walls today, we know that, Mighty God, we will leave continually with you in our hearts, and to remember, Mighty God, the sermon today. We thank you, Lord God Almighty, hallelujah, that we are able to even open our mouth to give you thanks. So help us that we will continue to give you thanks and praise, sweet Holy Spirit of God. Be with us through the week. Help us to take these words, Mighty God, for ourselves, Mighty God, as we go through the week, and we will continue to worship and praise you. Thank you for your blessing today, and we give you praise, we give you thanks, and we give you glory. Hallelujah. As I turn the rest of the service to our servant leader for the benediction in Jesus' name. God bless you all as I turn the pulpit to our servant leader.
1: Hallelujah to Jesus. Glory, glory to God. Glory, glory to God. Church Without Walls Global, what a mighty and blessed time we have in the presence of the Lord. Hallelujah to Jesus. Can I say that to someone again? What a blessed and mighty time we have had in the presence of the Lord today. Before we close this service, I truly want to take this opportunity once again to say thank you, Pastor Graston Harris, for the powerful word. Pastor, we thank you for allowing God to use you. Hallelujah to Jesus. We thank God for allowing you to be used. He used you today. Glory to God. Hallelujah to Jesus. Glory, glory to God. The word did not come just to make us feel good, Pastor Gaston. It came to challenge us, strengthen us, encourage us, and draw us closer. Closer to God. Hallelujah to Jesus. How can we say thank you? We thank God for your life. Hallelujah to Jesus. Glory to God. Church, I want you to take the word you received today and carry it throughout this week. Don't leave the word in the sanctuary. Hallelujah to Jesus. Take it home with you. Take it to work with you. Take it into your conversation. Take it into your prayer life. Take it into your challenges. Glory to God. When the enemy tells you that you cannot make it, remember what God said. When you become discouraged, remember what God said. When you don't understand what God is doing, trust the God who does. Hallelujah to Jesus. Church, stay focused. Don't allow distraction to pull you away from God's purpose for your life. Don't allow people to make you lose your focus. You have heard the word. You have received the word. Don't allow circumstances to make you question God's faithfulness. Glory to God. Keep your eyes on God. Trust him. How can I say thank you? Remember, Peter was able to walk on the water as long as his eyes were on Jesus. The moment he began looking at the wind and the waves, he began to sink. Hallelujah to Jesus. So this week, Church Without Walls Global, keep your eyes on Jesus. When the storm comes, look at Jesus. When the road get rough, look at Jesus. When the answer doesn't come when you expect it, look to Jesus. When you feel like giving up, look to Jesus. Your circumstances may change, but Jesus does not change. Glory to God. Hallelujah to Jesus. And Church Without Walls Global family, I want to remind you to join us next Sunday for our service. Next Sunday will be a very special time because we'll be coming together for for the Lord's Supper. Hallelujah to Jesus. I encourage you to prepare your heart throughout this week. Don't just prepare your clothes. Don't just prepare your schedule. Prepare your heart. Take some time this week to examine yourself. Pray, forgive, release anything that needs to be released, and ask God to prepare you to come to the Lord's table with a clean heart and a right spirit. And church, don't come alone. Invite somebody. I want every person listening today to think of an unbeliever, one family member, one friend, one neighbor, one coworker, or somebody who needs to hear about Jesus. Invite them to Church Without Walls Global next Sunday. You never know what God may do through one invitation. Somebody's life may be changed. Somebody may receive salvation. Somebody may find hope. Somebody may receive their breakthrough. Somebody may encounter Jesus simply because you invited them. So church, let's not keep this blessing to ourselves. Invite somebody. Hallelujah to Jesus. Glory to God. Before I close this airway, I want to take this opportunity to wish our beloved Sister Flora Edwards a very special birthday and blessed birthday. Her birthday is coming up on Wednesday, August 26, 2026. Church Without Walls Global, let's celebrate Sister Flora. Happy birthday, Sister Flora. May the Lord continue to bless you, keep you, strengthen you, and guide you. May he give you many more years of life, health, peace, joy, and kingdom purpose. May this year of your life be filled with God's favor and new blessing. Sister Flora, from us here at Church Without Walls Global and International Bread of Life Ministry, happy birthday. We love you and appreciate you. Keep pressing. Glory to God. Church, as you go into this new week, remember what we talk about today. We are pressing on to new heights. Don't stop. Don't quit. Don't turn around. Don't allow yesterday's disappointment to steal today's praise. God has brought you. God has brought you too far to abandon you now. You may now know that tomorrow's whole, but you know who holds tomorrow. So walk by faith, pray without ceasing, keep your heart right, keep your hands lifted, keep serving, keep believing, keep trusting, and above everything else, keep your eyes on God. Stand with me for our benediction. When you don't know what to pray for, when you don't know where to go, pray. When you feel weak, when you receive the blessing, pray. Don't just pray when you need something. Pray because you love him. Church family, I want you to know something before we close. We love you. From my heart to yours, I love you with pure, pure kingdom love. We may not be in the same physical building, but we are connected by the love of Jesus Christ. We are a family. We are a global congregation, and we will continue to pray for one another, encourage one another, and stand with one another. Let us stand. Glory to God. Let us stand. Hallelujah. Let us stand and lift our right hand of fellowship as we go to our closing benediction. Hallelujah to Jesus. Glory to God. Glory. Glory to God. Now, Church Without Walls Global, as we prepare to close this service, may the Lord bless you and keep you. May the Lord make his face shine upon you and be gracious unto you. May the Lord lift up his countenance upon you and give you peace, that peace that passes all understanding. May he order your steps. May he protect you going out and you're coming in. May he cover your home, your family, your children, and your children's children. May he strengthen you when you are weak. May he encourage you when you are discouraged. May he give you wisdom when you need direction. May he give you peace when the storm is raging. And may the grace of our Lord Jesus Christ, The love of God and the sweet fellowship of the Holy Spirit rest, rule, and abide within you now and forevermore. In Jesus' mighty name, we say amen and amen. Church, stay
0: Amen.
1: focused. Keep your eyes on God. Keep pressing towards higher ground. Don't forget his benefits. And whatever you do this week, don't forget to say thank you, Jesus. I love you all with pure kingdom love. Until we meet again next Sunday for the Lord's Supper, God bless you, God keep you, and God cover you. And now we close to this service. Let us go out with our closing song, Through the Fire. Hallelujah to Jesus. Glory to God.
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was sending out her advance birthday greetings. I said I'm going to, right after Lady Mellow finish sharing, I'm going to play Wonderful, Merciful Savior. And after playing that song, I went to listen to a voice note from Gladys. And she asked me to play Wonderful, Merciful Savior. I just smiled. I was like, wow. And that's the song that I heard. You know, I play that song. I didn't have it to play. It just said, play that song after Mellow. And then only to find out that's the same song that Lady Gladys was asking me to play. You see how the Spirit don't move? You just have to love the Holy Spirit. Amen. Wonderful, Merciful Savior. So we're going to bring it back from the top.

Nobody but you, Lord. Trust in the Lord with all your heart and lean not on your own understanding. In all your ways acknowledge him and he will make your paths straight. Proverbs chapter 3, 5 and 6. My heart will trust in you, Lord. With my whole heart, I will trust in you. Not just with my words, but with my heart. My heart will trust in you.

0: Amen, amen. My heart will trust in you. It is now 4:1, coming up at 4:30. We have Reverend Cathy to bring a short exhortation for us, and we know that it's going to be a good word for us. It will be, you know, a blessing to us, because it will be from God. We have to trust that. And so let us listen. Let us listen carefully. Not just hear, but listen. Listen to what God has to say to us through Reverend Cathy. That's at 4:30. Thank you for being here. Central 96.3 FM Jamaica and Adoration Gospel FM there in New York. I am redeemed. Bought with a price. The precious blood of Jesus Christ.
1: Jesus has
0: changed my whole life. 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

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By the precious blood of Jesus Christ, the one who died for me, the one who changed me from the inside out, and still working on me. Hallelujah. 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

0: I want my tomorrow to be better than my today. I want the way that I relate with God, the way that I communicate, interact with Him, to be on another level. I want this to be your prayer as well. That even if some way, somehow you've strayed, you've trespassed, you've gone contrary to God's words, there's still a higher ground for you to go to. Be encouraged to do more for God than you did yesterday.
1: Amen, amen.
0: Amen.
1: Amen. Do more for God than you did yesterday. That should be our desire. That should be our desire, that God, I'm going to do more for you today than I did yesterday. And every day you say it, every day. Because people are doing all sorts of things for the world. People are going after all sorts of degree and fancy letters before their name, but neglecting, you know, the things of God. And that is why prayer meeting and Bible study, they are the least attended. Because people figure, once I do my Sunday church, yeah, I am good. Not even night service, midweek service, and so, no. But if there's a training or something at work because you want to, you know, being right standing with the boss, and you know there's or some sort of thing that a certificate will be given so you can add another one to your collection, oh yes, you go all out for that. But when it comes to the things of God, oh, well, somebody is going to do that. Somebody else will do it. The somebody else thing and somebody else. Let us do more for God. Let us make the things of God our priority. Not only when we need help, we remember, oh, God. And sometimes we treat Him like a genie. You know, genie, rub it, and when you need it, you rub it, and it will come out. But we have to seek God. Seek God and you know, spend time with Him. Make time. Make room for Him. Yeah. This is lacking. It is really, really lacking. And so we'll continue to pray. Pray for an awakening in the body of Christ. The Word of God says the God of this world has blinded. And it didn't mean worldly people, you know, us as believers, those who are called by the name of God. When we think that we can stay home, and these things are written for our learning and our examples, you know. David always inquired and engaged God. God, should I go up from the front? Should I go? Should I pursue? Should I always ask in God? Even though he was mighty in battle and all these things, he would ask God, God, how do you want me to fight against these people? From the front, from the back, God, how do this? And asking God. And the one time he did not engage or inquire of God, or he walked in disobedience, the one time he stayed at home. And so many are saying, well, ain't like I going to no party. Ain't like I going over this trip. Ain't like I doing that. I'm at home. But David was at home. And so being at home, that doesn't mean that you are obeying. You are still walking in disobedience. It says, do not forsake. Well, yes, there will be times when you're not feeling well and things like that. But not just to say, well, I ain't going today. I ain't feel like it. I went last week, so I'm not going this week. Do not means do not. Do not forsake. And we are walking in disobedience when we do these things. You know, just thinking that, oh, well, I'm tired and I'm this. But the same tired body, if the boss asks you to work overtime, all you can see is the extra money. Yeah, I needed that, so yeah, I'll work the extra time. You just say it was tired Sunday to go to church, but Monday you could do extra time and overtime. But it's true. We thank God that He is long-suffering, that He is loving, And even when we are not good and loving to him, he's still good to us and loving towards us. Amen? Amen. 20 minutes past 4 here in studio. And that is why the Apostle Paul asked the question, shall we continue to sin because grace abound? And the answer is certainly not. And many times when you hear sin, you're going straight to sexual sin, fornication, adultery. But sin is sin. Sin is going your own way instead of going God's way. That's the best way. Ain't nothing more sexual and all of that. So sometimes you hear that, you know, and right there. But shall we continue to sin because grace abound? And the answer is certainly not. And once you go the opposite way to how God say, or what God is saying, that via God is sending you, or anything like Jonah, go down to Nineveh and he went to Tarshish, you're walking in disobedience. And sin is sin. Sin is going your own way instead of God's way. Let us follow. Let us follow and do what God asks us to do. Amen? At 4:30, that's 9 minutes away, Reverend Cathy will come and share with us the word from God.

Sweet as the day goes by. Yes, that's our Jesus. Amen. That is our Jesus. Sweeter as the day goes by. So it is now 4:25. 4:25. So let's take this one until Reverend Kathy comes and share with us.

Amen, amen, amen. So we are waiting for Reverend Caddy to call. Yeah, we are waiting, we are waiting. Waiting and ready. Ready and waiting. Waiting and ready, ready and waiting.

Saying good afternoon to Lady Sima there in Jamaica. Thank you so much. 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

0: let's bring down this one and say a blessed, blessed afternoon to Reverend Queen Kathy. Blessed afternoon to you. And how are you today?
1: Afternoon, Queen Sister Sandra. I'm doing well. You know, it is well. Amen. With my soul.
0: Amen.
1: You know, I'm just in a worship mood from since morning. Just a worship mood. But I give God thanks.
0: Amen to that. Thank you, Lord. Okay, so you are live. Go right ahead. Minister to us.
1: Amen and amen and amen. Again, thanks for having me. It's an honor and a privilege to always come and worship to, should I say, the church and the unchurch. Hallelujah to Jesus. Glory, glory to God. Radio and precious listeners around the world, I greet you this day on the fourth Sunday of August with pure kingdom love. I bring you greetings away from Maryland to all of my precious listeners around the world. 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I would like to say thank you this evening to Singapore, who are with us. Thank you, Pastor Dudi. I couldn't do it without you today. I give God thanks for you and your wife, life. It is an honor to greet our anointed and appointed radio host, Queen Sister Sandra Williams, and to extend King to Mr. Sly, the CEO of Sugar City 90.3 FM, Bishop Dr. Wayne Graham, the CEO of Adoration Gospel FM New York, and the Big Bad Central 96.3 FM Jamaica. Greet Dwight Berridge, Mrs. Darlene Boyd's Village, Pastor Gaston Harris, my queen, yes. Pudencia Edwards, and everyone laboring faithfully for the advancement of God.
0: Yeah.
1: I pray that you will be blessed today because it's a challenging word that the Lord been beating me since yesterday evening with this message. To every listeners, wherever today, I want you to know that we love you all with pure kingdom love. Today I have a word that I believe is going to challenge you, encourage you, and remind you of who you are and who you are, God. Hallelujah to Jesus. Glory to God. Queen Sandra, the title that the Lord gave to me, they have the title, listen carefully, but I have the anointing. Come on with me. They the title, but I have the anointing. Hallelujah to Jesus.
0: Amen.
1: Glory to God.
0: Hallelujah.
1: Radio today, I want you to hear me attentively. There is between having a title and carrying anointing. Hallelujah.
0: Yes.
1: A title can be given by people, but and listen to me, the anointing comes from God. A title may get you recognized, but the anointing give you a Queen Sandra from God. Can I say that again? A title may get you recognized by people, but the anointing give you assignment from God.
0: Amen.
1: A title may be written before name, but it must be demonstrated through your name. So I come this morning, I come to tell somebody this day, I come to tell somebody this evening, I come this night, don't become so focused on the title that you get. Come on, Sister Sandra. The word of God said in Luke 4:18, come, the Spirit of the Lord, and because that anoint you, Sister Sandra. First of the Lord, on first anointed me. Who he was radially announced, who he was, that he has.

0: نه؟
1: جیسوس.
0: جیسوس. The blood of Jesus.
1: Hallelujah.
0: The blood of Jesus.
1: Jesus. Jesus. Hallelujah.
0: Hallelujah.
1: Hallelujah. Jesus. Jesus. Glory to God.
0: Glory be to God.
1: Hallelujah. Glory. Ready, glory. Hallelujah. Glory to God. Thank you, Jesus.
0: Thank you, Jesus.
1: Hallelujah. Yes, Lord. Jesus. Mm. Father.
0: Jesus.
1: Oh. Hallelujah.
0: Yes, Lord.
1: Glory to God.
0: To God be the glory.
1: Yeah.
0: Father God. Take full control, Lord.
1: Glory to God. Tell me when you're ready, Sister Sandra. Glory to God.
0: We're going to try again. Go right ahead, lady.
1: Lord, we lift up this airways to you right now.
0: Yes.
1: We ask you to clear the pathway. Jesus, you know when you give me this word, it beat me very hard yesterday. Obedience. Thank you, Father. Thank you. Hallelujah.
0: Thank you, Jesus.
1: Jesus. Glory to God. Glory. Hallelujah.
0: In the mighty name of Jesus. In the mighty name of Jesus.
1: Thank you, Lord. Thank you.
0: Thank you, Lord.
1: Thank you, Father. We thank you.
0: In the name of Jesus.
1: We thank you, we thank you, we thank you. Yeah. Glory to God. Glory. Yes, Lord, yes, Lord, yes, Lord. Mm. Move, Father, move. Clear, Father, clear.
0: Yes, Lord.
1: Jesus.
0: Yes, Lord.
1: Yeah. Mm. Give you thanks.
0: Thank you, Jesus.
1: Thank you. Thank you, Father. Oh, hallelujah. Jesus. God, move it out the way right now.
0: Jesus. Jesus. In the matchless name of Jesus.
1: Glory to God.
0: In the name of Jesus.
1: Thank you, Father. Thank you.
0: Okay, we are ready, Lady Kathy. Whenever we go in again, in the name of Jesus.
1: Hallelujah. Thank you. Thank you. Thank you, Father. Thank you, Lord. Thank you, Father. Thank you, Jesus. So, are you ready? Glory.
0: Yes, yes, yes.
1: Okay, I'm going to go. Hallelujah. Glory. Glory to God. Hallelujah to Jesus. Glory, glory to God. Can we just stand for those that believe and just give him a praise this evening?
0: Hallelujah,
1: just give him a praise.
0: Hallelujah.
1: Hallelujah. Victory belongs to us. Hallelujah to Jesus.
0: Hallelujah.
1: Glory to God. Glory. Glory to God. Jesus.
0: Amen.
1: Hallelujah. Hey. Hallelujah. Amen. Jesus. Glory. Glory to God.
0: Mm-hmm.
1: Hallelujah. Jesus. Glory, glory to God. So I come to this day. I come this evening. I come to tell someone this night. Hallelujah to Jesus. Glory, glory to God. Don't become so the title that you forget the. Hallelujah to Jesus. Jesus 14 verse 18. The of the Lord is upon me. Hallelujah to Jesus. Glory to God. Sister Sanjay, did you look at the scripture? Verse.
0: We just have to continue to just cut out just like that. But we know victory belongs to our God. So we're not going to give up and we are not discouraged. We're going to try again.

0: Okay, so we're going again. Ready now? Ready again, Lady Cat Queen Cathy?
1: Amen.
0: Okay, go right ahead.
1: Amen and amen. Hallelujah to Jesus.
0: Hallelujah.
1: Glory to God. Glory to God. Glory to God. Can
0: we give God praise? Thank you, Jesus.
1: Can we just worship Him? Can we just
0: worship Jesus. Thank you, Lord, for you are a way maker. You are
1: a miracle worker.
0: So we give you thanks and we give you praise.
1: We lift you up in
0: Father, in righteous name. We know when we call upon you, every stronghold have to be broken, Lord, in the mighty name of Jesus.
1: Lord, we thank you.
0: We thank you. We thank you.
1: We
0: thank you, Jesus. Thank you, Jesus. Lord, we worship you in the beauty of holiness, in the righteous name. You know when we call upon you, every stronghold have to be broken, Lord, in the mighty name of Jesus.
1: Lord, we thank you.
0: We thank you. We thank you.

0: radio listeners, hear me today. Hear me today. The word of God got to go forth.
1: Amen.
0: And this is the word that he gives me. They have the title, but I have the anointing. Radio, listen, hear me properly today. Wherever you are, hallelujah to Jesus. A title can be given by people, but the anointing come from God.
1: Amen.
0: Hallelujah to Jesus. A title may get you recognized, but people, oh, glory to God, but the anointing give you an assignment from God. A title, glory to God, may get you recognized by people, but the anointing, come on somebody,
1: yes,
0: give you an assignment from God. A title may be written before your name, but the anointing must be demonstrated through your life, Queen Sanja. So
1: yes,
0: I come to tell somebody tonight, I come in no other name, but the name of Jesus.
1: Amen.
0: Don't become so focused on the title that you forget the assignment. The word of God said in Luke 4, verse 18, the Spirit of the Lord is upon me because he had anointed me. Hallelujah to Jesus. Jesus just didn't announce who he was. Come on, Sister Sanja.
1: Yes.
0: He demonstrated that he was anointed to do. Oh, glory to God. The anointing has connected to his assignment. And I want somebody listen to hear this. The anointing is not for decoration. The anointing is for assignment. Hallelujah to Jesus. If God calls you, I tell you this evening, walk in your calling. If you are a prophet, walk in the prophetic anointing God has placed upon your heart. Don't just carry the title. Come on, somebody. Carry the responsibility. Look at Jeremiah. God told Jeremiah in Jeremiah 1, verse 5, Pastor Harris, before I formed thee in the belly, I knew thee. Come on, somebody.
1: Yes.
0: Jeremiah didn't appoint himself. Come on. God called Jeremiah. Did you hear me, Sister Sanja?
1: Yes,
0: God called. He called Jeremiah. And if God has called you, you don't have to spend your life trying to prove yourself to everybody. Hallelujah. You don't have to fight everybody. Oh, glory to God. You don't have to compete with everybody. You don't have to become somebody else.
1: Yes,
0: hallelujah.
1: Yes,
0: walk
1: yes.
0: into the anointing.
1: Amen.
0: Sister Sanja,
1: Amen.
0: Walk in what God called you to walk in. If you are a prophetess, walk in the anointing God has given you. Look at Deborah. Deborah was a prophetess and a judge. She understood her assignment, and she walked. Sister Sanja, she walked in what God has given her. Deborah didn't have to become somebody else. Hallelujah to Jesus. She walked. Come on, somebody.
1: Yes, yes.
0: She walked in her calling. And that's what I want to tell somebody today. That's what I want to tell somebody tonight. You don't have to be them. Come on. You don't have to sound them. Hallelujah to Jesus. You don't have to sound like them. Glory to God. You don't have to preach like them. You don't have to have their platform. I come to tell you this evening, you have to be who God called you to be. If you are a bishop, oh, glory to God, walk in the responsibility. If you are a bishop, he said, walk. Walk in the responsibility of that office. Lead with humanity. Lead with wisdom. Lead with character. Lead with integrity. Lead with love. Love God's people by example. Oh, glory to God. Don't allow the title to become greater than God who gave you the assignment. Hallelujah to Jesus. Rabba, rabba, busha. Hallelujah. Glory to God. Jesus said, hey, somebody, in Mark 10, verse 43, he said, whosoever will be greater, greater, greater among you shall be your minister. Come on, radio listener. Listen to me this evening. In the kingdom of God, leadership is not about being above everybody. Come on, somebody. Kingdom leadership is about serving. Come on, Sister Sanja.

0: Kingdom leadership is about serving. So if you're a bishop, walk like a servant leader. Hallelujah to Jesus. Just don't wear the title. Live the responsibility. Because the question is not only what do they call you. Come on, somebody. The question is, oh, glory to God. What does your life demonstrate? Hallelujah to Jesus. Mm-hmm. If you're evangelist, do the work. Come on, somebody. I said, do the work. If you're evangelist, walk in the evangelist anointing. Don't just tell people you are evangelist. Evangelize. Hallelujah to Jesus. Yes, yes. Tell somebody about Jesus. Reach the lost. Pray for the broken. Encourage the discouraged. Lead people towards Christ. Come on. Yes. Paul told Timothy in 2 Timothy 4:5. Do the work of an evangelist. Yes. Make full proof of thy ministry. Notice the word say, Mr. Sandra. Do the work. Hallelujah to Jesus. Your title should never be greater than your work. Hallelujah to Jesus. Amen. Let your ministry speak louder than your title. Come on, somebody. Oh, glory to God. Don't call yourself what God has not called you. People of God, we must. I said we must also be careful. Don't give yourself title that God has not given you. Oh, glory to God. Don't call yourself a prophet. Hallelujah to Jesus. If God has not called you to be a prophet. Oh, glory to God. Don't call yourself a bishop. Hey, if God has not called you to that office. Hallelujah to Jesus. Don't call yourself an evangelist if you don't have the burden to evangelize. Hallelujah to Jesus. Oh, glory to God. Don't take a little simply because you are admired somebody else's ministry. Come on, somebody. I said, don't take a title simple because you admire somebody else's ministry. Let God call you. Hear me this evening. On the day of August 23rd, radio listeners, let God call you. Let God prepare you. Yes, let God equip you. Let God anoint you. Let God send you. Glory to God. His word said in John 15, verse 16, you have not chosen me. Oh, glory to God. But I have chosen you and anoint you. Oh, glory to God. There is something powerful about knowing God chose me. God called me. Yeah. God equipped me. God assigned me. Hallelujah to Jesus. Yes. And because God called me, Sister Sandra, I don't have, glory to God, to compete with anyone. Hallelujah to Jesus. Don't let jealousy, glory to God, enter titles. Hallelujah to Jesus. Oh, glory to God. No church of God. No, my brothers and my sisters. Let me talk about something that can destroy ministry. Hallelujah to Jesus. Jealousy. Hallelujah. Yes. Glory to God. Don't allow a jealousy to enter your ministry. Don't become jealous because somebody else received a title. Hallelujah to Jesus. Don't become jealous because somebody else has invited to preach. Glory to God. Don't become jealous because somebody else's ministry appeared to be growing. Glory to God. Don't become jealous, people of God, because somebody else been recognized. Look at Saul and David. Glory to God. David anointed become a source of jealousy. Oh, glory to God. Jealousy for Saul. But I come to tell you, Saul saw what God was doing to David. And instead of celebrating him, come on, Sister Sandra, he become threatened. He become threatened by them. Some people cannot celebrate us. Hallelujah to Jesus. Church, hear me. Hear me this afternoon. Hear me. If it's the last thing you hear from me today, hear me. Don't let somebody else anointed make you hate them. Oh, glory to God. Don't let somebody else's promotion make you question your purpose. Don't let somebody else's opportunity make you despise your assignment. Yes. Oh, glory to God. Don't let somebody, glory to God, else's title make you feel like God has forgotten you. He has not forgotten you. What God has for you does not require you to destroy somebody else, what they have to receive. Oh, glory to God. David didn't have to become Saul. David has his own, come on, somebody, assignment. Yeah. Hallelujah. And somebody listen today. You have your own assignment. Oh, glory to God. Hallelujah to Jesus. The anointed, come on, somebody, breaks. Oh, glory to God. The yoke. Hey, glory. Glory to God. The word of God said in Isaiah 10:27, we declare it this evening, the yoke shall be destroyed because of the anointing. Hallelujah to Jesus. Radio family, the anointing is not for decoration. The anointing is for assignment. The anointing is for service. The anointing is for God's glory. The anointing, it shall break. Yes, yes. Oh, glory to God. It breaks. Oh, glory to God. Yokes. Somebody listening right now is carrying a yoke of fear. Hallelujah to Jesus. Somebody is carrying a yoke of rejection. Somebody is carrying a yoke of insecurity. Somebody is carrying a yoke of discouragement. But I come in no other name but the name of Jesus this evening to remind you, God anointing is greater than the burden you are carrying. You may feel weak, but God see you. Oh, glory to God. You may feel overlooked, but God see you. Oh, glory to God. You may feel forgotten, but God knows. Come on. He knows. He knows your name. You may feel like nobody recognizes, but God placed inside of you. Come on. But God knows exactly what he put inside of you. Don't give up because people don't recognize you. Don't quit because people don't celebrate you. Don't abandon your assignment because somebody else get the microphone. Keep serving. Glory to God. Yes, if you are a servant, lead as a servant. If you are assigned to be a servant, then serve. Don't be ashamed of being a servant. Jesus himself demonstrates servanthood. Oh, glory to God. The book of Philippians 2:7 says that Christ made himself of no reputation and took upon him the form of a servant. Come on, somebody. The King serve. The Savior serve. Come on, somebody. Jesus Jesus taught the hurting. Jesus fed the hungry. Jesus lifted the broken. Come on, somebody. Come on, somebody. Yes, yes, he did. Oh, glory. If Jesus could serve, we can serve. So if you are a servant leader, come on, somebody. Don't use your position to control people. Don't use your title to intimidate people. Don't use your office to make people feel small. Hallelujah to Jesus. Use your position to lift people. Come on. Your voice to encourage, your hands to serve, your influence to build, your platform to glorify Jesus. Glory to God. Your title must line up with your lifestyle. Hey, Jesus.
1: Amen.
0: Radio family, this is where I want to challenge you all this evening. Your title must line up with your lifestyle. You cannot say one thing with your mouth, lip talks, and live something completely different with your life. Your title should have evidence, glory to God, behind it. Hallelujah to Jesus. Your character should support it. Your lifestyle should reflect it. Your fruits should confirm it. Jesus said to us in the book of Matthew 7:20, therefore, by thy fruits ye shall know them. Hallelujah to Jesus. Your fruits will tell the story. Don't wear a title that your character cannot carry. Jesus. Don't demonstrate honor for an office that your lifestyle continue dishonor. Don't ask people to recognize an anointing that your life refuses to demonstrate. Hallelujah to Jesus. Your lifestyle must agree with your calling. Mm-hmm. If you say you are a servant, serve. If you say you are a leader, lead with integrity. Yes. Oh, God. If you say you are a preacher, live what you preach. Come on, somebody. If you say you are an evangelist, reach somebody. If you say you are a prophet, walk carefully before God. If you say you belong to Christ, let your life look like Christ. Hallelujah to Jesus. Yes. They, They have the title, but I have the anointing. I'm bringing it in daily, family. Glory to God. Hallelujah to Jesus. Glory to God. I want to tell you this evening, I am not jealous. I am not competing. I am not fighting for somebody else's position. I am not trying to become somebody else. I am walking what God has called me to do. If I am a prophet, let me prophesy according to the word of God. If I am a prophetess, hallelujah to Jesus, let me walk in the grace God has given me. If I am a bishop, let me shepherd God's people faithfully. If I am an evangelist, let me do the work of evangelist. If I'm a pastor, hallelujah, let me shepherd with love. If I am a teacher, let me teach God's word faithfully. Yeah. If I'm an intercessor, let me stand in the gap. If I'm a worshiper, hallelujah, let me worship God in spirit and in truth. And if I'm a servant, let me serve with all my heart. Glory to God. Hallelujah to Jesus. Because 1 Corinthians 10:13 tell us, wherever he eats or drink, or whatsoever he do, do to the glory. Come on, somebody. Amen. Of God. Hallelujah to Jesus. My precious listeners around the world, let me live in your spirit today. Don't chase the title. Chase God. Glory to God. Amen. Don't chase recognition. Chase obedience. Hallelujah. Don't chase position. Chase purpose. Glory to God. Don't chase applause. Chase God's approval. Don't compare your assignment with somebody else's assignment. I come to tell you, trust God with your assignment. There may be somebody who has a bigger title than you. There may be somebody with a bigger platform than you. There may be somebody with more followers than you. There may be somebody whose name is known all over the world. But don't let that make you feel insufficient.
1: Amen.
0: If God has anointed you, you are enough for the assignment that God has given to you. Remember David. Remember Joseph. Remember Esther. Remember Jeremiah. Remember Deborah. And remember Jesus. He has anointed, obedient, humble, and complete surrender, sold out to the Father's will. I pray that you was blessed. You was blessed today. Do the work that he has called you to. Don't look at the title. Let the anointing fall upon you. Your fruits will speak. Come on, somebody. Your character will speak.
1: Jesus.
0: Your faithfulness will speak. God will speak for you.
1: Amen.
0: And remember, be humble. And do the will of the Almighty God.
1: Amen.
0: Walk in obedience. Just stay faithful and let God reveal the fruits. To God be the glory.
1: Greetings.
0: All honor and all praise this evening.
1: Amen, amen.
0: I pray that you was blessed.
1: Amen.
0: In the mighty, powerful name of Jesus.
1: Amen. Amen.
0: And now turn the platform back over to you, Queen Sister. May God continue to bless you, my Queen.
1: Amen.
0: May he continue to shine
1: upon
0: you and anoint you from the crown of your head to the sole of your feet. I tell you today, and I see in the spirit, no weapon formed against you shall prosper.
1: In the name of Jesus.
0: In the name of Jesus.
1: In the name of
0: Jesus. Take up the alabaster oil and do the will of God.
1: Amen.
0: Amen.
1: Amen. Amen. All we can say to that is amen. Amen. God bless you, Queen Kathy. God bless you and may continue to speak through you as you minister to us, to others, wherever you go. As his anointing is upon you, go forth and do great things. Amen. God bless you and have a wonderful, wonderful rest of your Sunday. And thank God for allowing this word to come forth. We had some resistance, but we didn't give up. God is with us, and God made it possible for us to hear. And so we are blessed. And God bless you. Thank you so much for sharing with us. God bless you, my sister, my queen sister, and take care. Until we meet again, God bless you.
0: Amen. Amen. Bye-bye.
1: Bye. So I'm going to leave you in the hands of Brother Berridge. He's here to take over. I'm going to leave you in the wonderful hands of Brother Berridge. So God bless you and keep you, cause his face to shine upon you, be gracious unto you, lift up his countenance unto you, and give you his peace that surpasseth all understanding. God bless you until we meet again tomorrow morning, God's willing, at 5:30 a.m. God bless.

Welcome you to another presentation of the Sunday Upliftment Program as we take a look at The Lord is Near Daily Bible Meditations for 2026. Romans chapter 9, verse 4 to 5, who are Israelites to whom pertain the service of God.

Eight Holy Privileges of Israel, Part 5, The Service of God. Of the eight privileges of Israel listed by Paul in Romans chapter 9, 4-5, the fifth one, the service of God, is one often, not often considered, but it is very important nevertheless, and really brings to light the nation of Israel's distinct position found in the scriptures. No other nation could boast that they possessed the service of the living God. This term is found again in the Epistle to the Hebrews. Then indeed, even the first covenant had ordinances of divine service and the earthly sanctuary. Hebrews 9:1. Here it is called divine service and is in relationship to the tabernacle in the wilderness with all of its furnishings and the priesthood. Chapter 9, verses 2-10. The service of God or divine service could also be used in reference to the temple. What other nation could approach God in such a way or have the presence of God dwelling among them? Other nations had their temples and priests, but they worshipped idols and false gods. However, as marvelous as this privilege was for Israel, it was but a shadow of the good things to come. Chapter 8 and verse 5, chapter 9, verse 11. Christ came to institute a more perfect tabernacle on the blessed basis of his own blood, shed once for all. Chapter 9, verse 12. And chapter 9, verse 11, the earthly sanctuary, as wonderful as it was, pales in contrast to the heavenly one not made with hands. As Christians, what a privilege to be priests and to enter into the holy presence of God, not once a year, but at all times. As priests connected with the heavenly system, we are exhorted to enter the holiest through the new and living way, and do so with full assurance. Chapter 9, 19-22. M. Bowley wrote, "The holiest we enter in perfect peace with God, through whom we found our center in Jesus and his blood."

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We're certainly delighted for the opportunity to share with you today, and we're certainly glad to have all of you on board, and we trust that you'll be blessed and encouraged as a result.

I don't know what you're facing today, what trial, what situation, circumstance, but I know that when your heart is broken into and no one seems to care, there is someone who cares for you, and that's the Lord Jesus Christ. I strongly recommend him to you. That's Gladys Carter pushing out time to just about 19 minutes after the one this Sunday with Somebody Who Cares. It's a Sunday upliftment program for Sunday, the 23rd of August, 2K26. Here comes King Obstinate out of Antigua. Gotta take time to say a pleasant Sunday to Brother Philip Mills and his wife. They're in the Birdwalk area. Also, Sister Maynard and her husband. Also, let me take time to say a pleasant Sunday to Veronica McSheen. They're in the Buckley's area. Even, well, that's Etheline Maynard. Pleasant Sunday to you. Hope that all is well. Not forgetting Adolphus Walters there at Trafalgar. And, of course, Reverend Euclid Sylvester Osborne in Limekiln.

That's the King Obstinate out of Antigua, but the Macklin Emmanuel with a wounded soldier. Come, bind the wounds and heal, administer healing. And certainly, you try a little kindness. You will help someone along the way. Don't be selfish when you see a brother in need, a sister in need. And you can go on there and try to lend a helping hand. Whatever you may have, if that person requires financial assistance and you can afford, well, why not help that individual today? Don't let another wounded soldier die. Pushing our time to just about 24 minutes after the hour for 5 o'clock on this Sunday with Adoration Gospel FM in New York and Central Praise 96.3 FM Jamaica. We are here with you and we're delighted for the opportunity to share with you today on the Sunday Upliftment Program. It's a feature of this radio station every Sunday beginning at 1700 hours Eastern Caribbean time. If you're just joining us, we welcome you. And if you're celebrating today, well, we celebrate with you with a birthday or an anniversary or some other special occasion, whatever it is, we want to congratulate you and we want to send our best wishes to you. Hope that you will have to see and enjoy many, many more. Brother Joseph Niles, the late great Joseph Niles, with Look on the Brighter Side. Gotta take time to say a pleasant Sunday to Pastor Michael Fitzgerald Penny. Also be taking time to say a pleasant Sunday to the pastor and members of the Antioch Baptist Church, also to the pastor and members of the People's Evangelistic Center, Pastor Leroy Matthew. Pleasant Sunday to you. Wake up.

I'm reading from the Good Seed, Words for Life 2026. Isaiah chapter 53 and verse 9. And they made his grave with the wicked, but with the rich at his death, because he had done no violence, nor was any deceit in his mouth. A worthy burial. People could not do with Jesus Christ as they pleased. When they crucified him, they placed him between two criminals. God allowed this. But then they appointed his grave with the wicked. God intervened and prevented this. He ensured that the Lord Jesus in his death was with a rich man. The rich and respected counselor Joseph of Arimathea took Jesus' body from the cross and wrapped it in fine linen. Then he placed him in a new tomb hewn out of rock. With this appropriate burial, God honored his faithful and obedient servant. The prophet Isaiah gives two reasons why Christ was with a rich man in his death. One, he had done no violence. This means that the Lord Jesus did not commit a single sin. God wants to show us that Christ was sinless. In him there is no sin. He knew no sin. He did no sin. Therefore, he was buried fittingly after his death. In him there is no sin. 1 John 5, 3-5. He knew no sin. 2 Corinthians 2:21. He did no sin. 1 Peter 2:22. There was no deceit in his mouth. In everything that the Lord Jesus said, he was always truthful. This goes beyond merely not lying. His words were always transparent and direct. He never used language to deceive anyone or to say something he did not mean. He was also honored with a dignified burial for this. That's a worthy burial from the Good Seed, Word for Life. Words for Life 2026. Good Seed Meditation Book from GBV. Die Gute Botschaft Verlag. Meditation for Sunday the 26th. That's the 23rd of August, 2K26. And the suggested Bible reading for today, the Old Testament book of Joshua, Joshua 23, 1 to 13, and the New Testament book, 1 Corinthians chapter 15, 35 to 50.

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And we are happy for the opportunity to be coming into your hearts and homes with the gospel of Jesus Christ. It's a Sunday upliftment, and it's a feature of this radio station every Sunday. Let me take time to say a pleasant Sunday to our friends listening with us in Nevis. Let me take time to say a pleasant Sunday to Beverly Chapman and family. They were at Bourne Pasture. Also to the Doerr family. Also to the Pembertons in Newcastle. And, of course, to Malcolm Ramsey. They were at Bath Plain. A pleasant Sunday to you. Hope that all is well. 25 minutes on the climb to 6 o'clock.

apologize for the quality of that recording. Seems that there's a problem, a glitch here. We do apologize for that. We'll get to another selection. The FM time has moved to 23 minutes before the hour of 6 o'clock as we continue out here on Sunday Upliftment for today. Gladys Carter. It's time to enter in at the narrow gate. For narrow is the way, broad leads to destruction. Gladys Carter.

Now is the way. Straight is the gate. We're told about that in Matthew chapter 7 and verse 14 in the King James Version. Now is the way. Straight is the gate. Straight, S-T-R-A-I-T. Tight, narrow, restricted. The gate, the starting point of life or faith, the way, the daily path or manner of living. There are two paths, ladies and gentlemen. There is the narrow way, there is the broad way. The narrow way leads to life. Few people find it because it requires self-denial and following God's truth. And then the broad way, we are told, is the way that leads to destruction. Many people, many people are on the broad road. The broad wing, they take it because it's easy to follow and it allows for a lifestyle without God. And so they find themselves on the broad way. But that road, that way leads to destruction. Will you get on the narrow way and enter in the straight and the narrow gate? Gladys Carter, pushing our time to just about 17 minutes on the climb to 6 o'clock here in the studio of 90.3. And Adoration Gospel FM and Central 96.3 FM, with a Jamaican connection and our New York connection on a Sunday here in St. Kitts. We're delighted for the opportunity to share with you, whoever you are, wherever you are, and we thank you very much for choosing this medium as a source of inspiration and information on a Sunday. Here comes the consecrated musical group.

That's the sound of the late great Joseph Nasser. We will work for Jesus. We will work, yes. Grumbling people are complaining and grumbling and criticizing and all of that right here below. But when we get to heaven, there will certainly be no grumblers there. All will be converted, free from every sin, for no other kind of people will ever enter in. Will you work for Jesus? Don't be grumbling. Don't be complaining. And work together for the advancement of God's kingdom. BFM time has moved to just about 9 minutes on the climb. It's a Sunday upliftment program right here on 90.3 FM. Let me take time to say a pleasant Sunday to that Daldria Penny, also to Sylvia Penny, the entire Penny family. It's great to have you on board with us. We trust that you're being blessed and encouraged as a result. Also, let me take time to say a pleasant Sunday to Marcia Jeffers. And that's the Deacon Alvis Simmons. A pleasant Sunday to you. Hope that all is well. Here comes Shine the Light. Gotta take time to say a pleasant Sunday to the AA, that's Anthony Adams. Also to SHE and Anthony. Over there in Kayon.

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1: I grew up in a small mansion with two live-in maids. My distant aunt was Harriet Beecher Stowe, who wrote Uncle Tom's Cabin. My parents expected me to work hard like them. Instead, I was a playboy. Oh, we always went to church, and I sang in the choir, but my faith was only intellectual. I attended a private boys' school, and sometimes I went into town and shoplifted small items just for kicks. I graduated a year early and went to an Ivy League school, studying to become a doctor so I could be rich. My roommate was heavily into the occult, and one night he invited a group into the basement for a seance. I wasn't afraid because I knew God was stronger than any spirit. But the experience was disturbing, and we didn't do it again. The next year is when I affected the playboy image with a sports car and indolent attitude. I resisted smoking pot because having a good mind was important to me. Whenever someone handed me a tract about Jesus, I read it and even prayed. But I didn't go very far with it because I was afraid I'd have to become a missionary or a minister. Then a Christian friend gave me a stack of comic books to deliver to another guy. He wasn't home, so I read them myself. The comic books were evangelical, true stories of ordinary people. I realized that one could be a Christian without being a missionary. So I prayed, giving my life to Christ, and God began to clean up my life and conform me to the image of Jesus. I'm Terry Carnes, and eventually God led me to seminary. And guess what? I am now a missionary, and I wouldn't want it any other way, because if the Son therefore shall make you free, you shall be free indeed.
0: If you would like to be free from the weight of sin by accepting Jesus Christ as Lord and Savior, call 1-888-NEED-HIM right now. 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
2: 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We are coming to you from St. Kitts in the West Indies. And we are programming on 903 on the frequency modulation band. We are certainly delighted for the opportunity to share with you as we now take a look at the local weather forecast for St. Kitts and Nevis. And valid up to 8 p.m. tomorrow, Monday, the 24th of August. The Eastern Tropical Atlantic Advisory has indicated that a tropical wave is expected to move off the west coast of Africa on Monday, and an area of low pressure could form in association with the wave early this week. Environmental conditions are forecast to be marginally conducive for development, and a tropical depression could form by the middle to latter portions of the week, while the system moves generally westward at 15 to 20 miles per hour across the eastern and central tropical Atlantic. Formation chance through 48 hours, very low, near 0%. Formation chance through 7 days, medium at 50%. Now take a look at the synopsis of weather situation. Lingering moisture and instability associated with the passage of a tropical wave will maintain a heightened chance of brief passing showers with gradual improvements as a ridge of high pressure reasserts its dominance across the area. Tonight, conditions will be partly cloudy with a 40% or moderate chance of brief overnight showers. Tomorrow, skies will be fair to partly cloudy with a 60% or moderate chance of brief passing showers. The winds are east at 11 to 33 kilometers or 7 to 21 miles with lighter spells at times. The sea is 0.6 to 1.2 meters or 2 to 4 feet. Sunrise tomorrow is expected at 5:56 while sunset is at 6:31. And today's high temperature is just about 32 degrees Celsius or 90 degrees Fahrenheit. We have an expected low tonight of 26 degrees Celsius or 79 degrees Fahrenheit. We're certainly delighted for the opportunity to share with you, whoever you are, wherever you are on this Sunday. And it's a privilege and an honor to be coming into your hearts and homes with the gospel of Jesus Christ. We've got just about 3 minutes after the hour of 6 o'clock. We've got 3 minutes after 11 o'clock in London, England. And 3 minutes after 12 o'clock in Paris, France. A pleasant Sunday to you, whoever you are, wherever you are. If you're just joining us, we welcome you to another presentation of the Music to Live By segment that will take us to 7 p.m. At that time, we'll feature the nightly news that will be followed by the week in review. Hope that you'll be able to stick and stay and be blessed.

0: That's contemporary Christian music artist Candy Hemphill Christmas. She was born Carmel Candy Hemphill, and she transitioned from a prominent Southern gospel music career and regular appearances on the Gaither Homecoming videos to becoming a full-time street-level missionary, pastor, and ministry founder. Candy Hemphill Christmas in a different light. Pushing out time to just about 16 minutes after the hour of 6 o'clock.
1: The Bible refers to fear as a spirit. It is something that can consume our emotions, paralyze us, and keep us from maximizing our potential. When we are tempted to be afraid by people or problems or circumstances, that's actually God's call, spiritual lead, to appeal to Him for His divine intervention, to calm the fear, and to give us peace in the midst of a problem. And that's when you know God is real. When your humanity is afraid and He overrides it with His presence. Appeal to His presence when fear is dominating so that the emotion of fear doesn't become a spirit of fear that is controlling you rather than you controlling it. Our fear should always be under God's control.
0: The FM time has now moved to 17 minutes after the hour on this Sunday. Let me take time to send a special shout-out to Idita Thomas. It's great to have you on board with us. Also, let me take time to say a pleasant Sunday to Adolphus Walters there at Trafalgar, not forgetting Camilla Hancock and the rest of the Trafalgar villagers. It's great to have you on board with us today. This is music from Tanya Goodman, The King of Who I Am.

God gives you your next opportunity, move. I won't lie to you, it's gonna cost you everything. You're gonna hurt in places you didn't know you could hurt. And you have 1,000 chances to give up, but don't do it. Keep on moving. When God gives you your next opportunity, move. I won't lie to you, it's gonna cost you everything. You're gonna hurt in places you didn't know you could hurt. And you have 1,000 chances to give up, but don't do it. Keep on moving.

Oh boy, oh boy. What an extraordinary rendition, a classical from Londa Lundstrom Ramsey. Yes, from the album You Gave Me a Song. How do you spell love? Londa is now with her husband Brent Ramsey. They have 7 children and they're living in Burnsville, Minnesota. And they're doing well. How do you spell love? I spell it G-O-D. She began with the Lundstrom family. And she's now ministering in ministry, just like the one that I from Candy. Candy also doing well. And also we heard from Tanya Goodman Sykes. And that selection there, how do you spell love? G-O-D, God is love. That's how we spell love. God is love, you see. And where do you find your dreams? That is reality. I found my dream. It's not a fantasy, it's reality. G-O-D, that's spells God, and God is love, you see. That's the kind of love that never disappoints, never fails. It's unending, it's sure, it's secure, it's unconditional. The love of God, G-O-D. Thank you, Londa, for such an extraordinary rendition. You're listening to 90.3 FM. We're coming to you from the Federation of St. Kitts and Nevis in the West Indies, and we're delighted for the opportunity to share with you today. Whoever you are, wherever you are, we are certainly happy to be coming into your hearts and homes with the gospel of Jesus Christ. If you're just joining us, we welcome you. If you're a first-time visitor to our Federation, the friendly shores of St. Kitts and Nevis, we welcome you. We hope that you'll have an extraordinary time here. You'll take back precious memories with you. And certainly, you will do come again and visit us. We always welcome others from other lands. More music continues on 90.3 FM. Coming up at 7 p.m., we've got the nightly news. That'll be followed by the week in review, a recap of the major stories which shaped the landscape of St. Kitts and Nevis last week. Let's listen now to Derek Floyd.

0: Jesus didn't say, he who believes in me with sufficient faith, or he who believes in me with all his heart, or he who believes in me intensely with great sincerity shall do greater works. He just simply said, he who believes in me will do greater works. But that makes no sense. Greater works, greater miracles than he performed? I mean, what could that mean? In John 2, at the wedding feast in Cana, Jesus converted the simple molecular structure of water into the far more complex molecular structure of wine. Can we do that? In John 4, by a word uttered over 10 miles from the scene, Jesus instantly reversed the decay process and restored to full vigor and activity the cellular structure destroyed by a mortal illness. Can we do that?
1: 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We're in the air, on the air, right here, over there, everywhere.

0: you've got a choice. A choice to make. The ultimate decision, what's it going to be? Is it life or death? Is it Christ or is it Satan? What's your choice? Jesus wants to lead you. Choose life, the life that he offers today, eternal life. Yes, I've set before you today, life and death. Choose life. That's the sound of Daniel Winans in the second half. Got a choice to make is the title of the track. Pushing out time to just about 22 minutes on the climb to 7 o'clock on a Sunday. And we're certainly delighted for the opportunity to share with you today. We trust that you'll be blessed and encouraged as a result.
1: Guess what? We don't win down here. We lose. You ready for that? Oh, you were a post-millennialist. You thought we were just going to go waltzing into the kingdom as you took over the world. No. We lose here. Get it? They killed Jesus. They killed all the apostles. We're all going to be persecuted. If any man come after me, let him, what? Deny himself. Garbage of prosperity gospel. No, we don't win down here. You ready for that? Just to clear the air, I love this clarity. We don't win.
0: Sugar City FM meets you just where you are. We're in the air, on the air, right here, over there, everywhere. FM time has now moved to 20 minutes on the climb to 7 o'clock. We are moving towards the 7 o'clock hour. That's our destination. That time will feature the nightly news followed by the week in review. Right here on 90.3 FM, it's the heartbeat of the Caribbean. And it's great to be with you once again on another Sunday with the Music to Live By segment. Right here on 903 on the frequency modulation band. If you're just joining us, we welcome you. If you're just driving and taking us along with you, we encourage you to drive carefully. Keep your hands on the steering wheel, your eyes.

doesn't matter what you've done or where you've been. You've been a prisoner of your shame for far too long, and society has put you aside. You have a bad reputation, and people are saying this and that about you, but it doesn't matter all about that when it comes to Christ. There's grace enough, for by grace are you saved through faith. That not of yourself, that not of works. It is a gift of God, not of works lest any man should boast. And you need to confess and come to him and allow him to take control of your life. Believe in your heart that God has raised Christ from the dead, and accept the grace that he offers. There's grace enough to pull you through, so no matter how blue your yesterdays were, there's grace enough even for you. That's the sound of Anointed, pushing our time to just about 17 minutes before the hour of 7 o'clock. It's on this Sunday, and we are here on the Music to Live By segment. If you're just joining us, we welcome you. I want to say how happy we are that you've taken time to listen with us, and we trust that you'll be blessed and encouraged as a result. Let me take time to say a pleasant Sunday to Hilton Bonaparte up there in the St. Peter's area, and all those listening with us in Carifesta and the surrounding areas. It's great to have you on board with us today. This is music from Michael W. Smith. And I

0: 1996, they compiled the songs that they considered to be the most extraordinary or most outstanding ones and put them on one compact disc to call it Greatest Hits. BB and Cissy Winans from the Greatest Hits CD, the song Lord Lift Us Up. Pushing out time to just about 8 minutes on the climb to 7 o'clock here in the studio of 90.3 and around the Eastern Caribbean on this Sunday. We're getting mighty close to the end of this program, and we're certainly delighted for the opportunity. We trust that all is well with you, and we trust that you're having a wonderful time. We're with you and you're with us.
1: Come on.
0: And that makes all the difference.
1: Yes, sir.
0: If you're not listening, it doesn't make any sense to be doing this. So we want to thank you for listening. We want to thank you for your time, the privilege of your time. We do not take that for granted. This is music from Melvin Crispell III. God is. Yes, he is indeed. Got to say a pleasant Sunday to Dalton Esdale. They were at the Rehoboth Apostolic. Also to Pastor Leroy Matthew and the folks there at the People's Evangelistic Center. Pleasant Sunday to you.

0: are announced. I need oh, ladies and gentlemen, we've got to pull down this one. And I bring down the curtains on this presentation. I want to thank Brian for bringing an end to another presentation of the Music to Live By. To be clear, I did not need segment right here on 90.3 FM. We truly hope that you've been blessed and encouraged by the selection that we featured for you.
1: I use my time to talk to you.
0: We invite you to be with us next week for another presentation.
1: I just said
0: you're
1: it to you.
0: You're tuned to the International Sound of 90.3 FM. We're coming to you from St. Kitts in the West Indies. We're certainly delighted for this wonderful opportunity to share
1: Minister
0: with you
1: Terrence is coming
0: on this Sunday. Stay tuned now for the NBC Nightly Newscast. It's 1 minute after 7 o'clock.
2: Tonight, extreme heat turning deadly and a dangerous storm threat across the country. Right now, millions at risk after tornadoes like this one
1: DJ
2: rip through
1: Andrew's
2: the Midwest.
1: Coming.
2: And this huge water spout
1: Beloved
2: is
1: Nurse Gray is coming
2: with
1: in their
2: millions
1: own way.
2: Baking from brutal heat now turning deadly.
1: The
2: plus,
1: time is not on your
2: more
1: than what you have now.
2: Cleaning up from
1: I love him, just tell him you love him too.
2: We're tracking it all. The trade war is on. Talks between the U.S. and Canada falling apart after Canada walked away, setting the stage for higher tariffs on Canadian goods, how it could impact the price you pay. Deadly attack as a Russian drone smashes into a Ukrainian bomb. Vladimir Putin's new warning for Ukraine as both sides ramp up attacks.
1: Thank you, Sister Gray. Thank you.
2: Emergency landing, a small plane coming in low, then crashing into the ocean. Stunned witnesses on the beach who watched it all at the rescue to save the pilot on board. Serena Williams' surprise U.S. Open comeback. The tennis star's plan...

0: mercy.
1: I heard my mother call at set of sun.
0: You know what she says? Come home.
1: Come home.
0: Mercy.
1: Come home at supper time.
0: It's that time, beloved.

0: Some of the fondest memories of my childhood were woven around supper time. When Mom would come to the back steps of the old home place, and she'd say, "George, come on in, it's supper time." Oh, oh my, but I'd love to hear that once more. But you know, for me, time has woven the realization of a truth that is even more thrilling. And that's when the Lord comes to the portals of glory and says to come on in for supper time. And we'll be gathered around the table with the Lord himself at the greatest supper time of them all.
1: You're listening to

0: 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We want to welcome Central 96.3 FM with us on Adoration Gospel. Dr. Wayne G and the family, special good evening. And so glad to have you joined us with us, to join with us this evening. And also Praise Radio, DJ Glenn and the family, welcome. 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Thanks for helping us get the good news out to the world, because the world needs Jesus. The world needs Jesus. And we are his servants. And he says we should go into the highways and byways and spread forth the good news. And this is one avenue to which we are going out to get the good news out. And so we thank you for allowing us to be on your platform to do so. Thank you. Again, we welcome all Radio Gospel Train listeners, Central 96, Adoration Gospel Praise Radio. And just remember that God loves every one of us. It doesn't matter where you are. Maybe you feel empty. You feel alone because your life is a mess. You made so much bad decision that not even the Lord is going to forgive you. But that's not what the Word of God teaches us. That's why we are here. That's why he's long-suffering. Because you can't be too bad for him, because he can change your life. He changed Saul's life. Saul wasn't the best of a person. He wasn't the best of a person. The Bible didn't tell you that he was a good person. But when he heard the voice of the Lord, he changed. And I hope somebody tonight, at the reach of my voice, as a servant of the Lord, would hear God's voice distinctly calling to you to say, come on home. It's supper time.
1: Some of the fondest memories of my childhood were woven around supper time. When Mom would come to the back steps of the old home place, she'd say, George, come on in, it's supper time.
0: Uh-huh.
1: Oh, my, but I'd love to hear that once more. But you know, for me, time has woven the realization of a truth that is even more thrilling. And that's when the Lord comes at the portals of glory and says to come on in for supper time. And we'll be gathered around the table with the Lord himself at the greatest supper time of them all.
0: Come on home.

0: So while you're coming home at this time, we want to make welcome no other than our beloved Brother Terence, Minister Terence out of England to us this evening. Minister Terence, good morning. Glad to have you.
1: Thank you, Minister Dennis Chin. Glad to hear you also.
0: Yes, man. Praise God.
1: Thank you for the hour.
0: Yes, man. Oh, wow.
1: A good hour.
0: Thank you.
1: Yes. So, Minister Chin.
0: Yes.
1: Pleasant good evening to you, sir.
0: Thank you.
1: And all our listeners, contributors, yes, connecting partners, yeah, DJ Andrew, Praise FM, Adoration Gospel,
0: yes,
1: and others, also relatives and friends of the Radio Gospel Train.
0: Yes.
1: Guess what, Minister Chin?
0: Uh-huh.
1: The Lord is my shepherd.
0: I shall not want.
1: You know?
0: Yes.
1: This evening, we are going to take a look at the well-known Psalm, number 23. Uh-huh. You know, which has been used by many over the years for different reasons.
0: Yes.
1: Our purposes. But before we look at the Psalm, I'm going to read an article from the Grace and Truth written by Martin G-I-R-A-R-D. How you pronounce that one? G-I-R-A-R-D, Girard, entitled The Shepherd in the Valley. Now, this article, I'm sure, will serve to educate a lot of people who at one time or the other used this psalm or requested its use for whatever occasion. And it might even challenge us as to whether we had used this psalm in sincerity. As we contemplate the question, who is a good shepherd in the valley? Now, the article from Grace and Truth goes like this, Mr. Chin.
0: Yes.
1: One of the best known and most loved portions of the scripture is Psalm 23. Many people automatically associate it with death, and think of it as a funeral psalm. Although practices across the world vary from one country to another, it is not uncommon for Psalm 23 to be read publicly at a funeral service or to be sung as a hymn. Now, the reason for this is clear. The psalm is recognized as a source of comfort in a time of need.
0: Uh-huh.
1: When our mortality is obvious and undeniable, it expresses dependence upon God. That is when our, you know, death is near. And that, of course, is only for those who fear God.
0: Well, that's right.
1: There's a well-known story of an English actor, you know, who was renowned for his clear enunciation and his ability to captivate an audience with his vocal skills. The man excelled in reciting passages from the works of the poet William Shakespeare. On one occasion at a dinner, the actor was invited to entertain his fellow guest. Pleased to do so, the man asks people in the audience to suggest any well-known passages which he could recite. After one or two ideas had been put forward, an elderly man asks if the actor could recite the 23rd Psalm. A slightly uneasy expression seemed to cross the actor's face momentarily. But with typical confidence, he turned to the elderly man and said, "Sure, I'll do that, but on one condition. Once I have recited the psalm, I'll ask you to do the same." The old man was rather taken aback. "Me?" he questioned. "I won't be very good at that. I have not been trained in public speaking, the art of public speaking, as you have. But I will oblige, if that is what you want. The actor began his performance, standing confidently before the gathered guest. He recited the whole song without a flaw. Yeah, his diction was perfect. He projected his voice effectively and gripped the attention of the whole audience. As he reached the last word of the psalm, the guest burst into a spontaneous round of applause. He had certainly entertained them with his oratory. The old man then rose to his feet and began his rendering of the 23rd psalm. His voice lacked the clarity and quality of the actor's voice, and his breathing and inner intonation were far from perfect. As the old man finished, there was no instant applause, but some people were seen to be wiping tears from their eyes. The brief silence was broken by the actor. Graciously, he placed his hand on the elderly man's shoulder and expressed what many were thinking. With no trace of his earlier professional confidence, he said to the audience, "Ladies and gentlemen, when I recited the psalm, I reached your ears and your eyes. This gentleman has touched your hearts." That's what I hear you on tonight.
2: That's right.
1: "This gentleman has touched your hearts."
2: That's right.
1: The difference is, I know the 23rd psalm.
2: Uh-huh.
1: But he knows the shepherd.
2: That's right.
1: Now, the question is, which do you know?
2: That's right.
1: That little story illustrates a very important and significant point. The shepherd of Psalm 23 is the Lord Jesus Christ.
2: That's right.
1: Do you know him personally?
2: Uh-huh.
1: Or do you just know about him? The sad reality for millions of individuals is that although Psalm 23 was read or sung at their funeral, they has passed from this life
2: mm-hmm.
1: not knowing the Lord Jesus.
2: That's right.
1: And believers as well as believers recognize the beautiful imagery of the 23rd Psalm, knowing that the comfort can be found in those familiar words, they turn to them. As life advances, some people make plans for the future and leave instructions for a funeral. When this is not done, family members are faced with the responsibility of arranging a service for one who has departed. If a religious service is wanted, they may well decide to include the reading of the 23rd Psalm, or that they may choose a familiar hymn associated with funerals, such as "The Lord's My Shepherd, I Shall Not Want," or "Abide With Me" by Henry Francis. Having experienced the loss of a loved one, some people automatically turn to a recognized church minister for help. Sadly, Minister Chin, not all church ministers know the Lord Jesus in a personal way. Blind leaders of the blind, Matthew 15, verse 14, can still be found in many places. Such people are often following a chosen career and simply provide religious support to those who require it. When someone comes along asking for help in arranging a wedding or a funeral, the minister will follow a prescribed course. He sometimes, or she nowadays, will readily concur with the wishes of those who are making the request and carry out the service as a matter of routine. The result will be a religious service without reality. Of course, not all ministers of religion will act in this way. Some will recognize that they are being offered an opportunity to make known the gospel. Even if the one who has died was an unbeliever or who has passed away without leaving behind a clear testimony of faith in Christ, a servant of the Lord can agree to conduct an honest funeral service in which the gospel message is proclaimed. While it might not be wise or helpful to draw attention to the departed person's spiritual state, it is possible to explain clearly how a person can be sure of going to heaven. Emphasis can be placed on the truth that the Lord knoweth them that are his, as we have in 2 Timothy 2 and verse 19. Those who have conducted funeral service will know that doing so is both a privilege and a responsibility. Often, people who rarely, if ever, hear the word of God are in attendance. A captive audience of people who have the reality of death before them at that very moment may be more receptive to spiritual truth. It is a privilege to tell all who are listening how they may find peace with God through believing on the Lord Jesus Christ. But it is also a responsibility to tell the truth and to speak clearly about what lies beyond the grave. This is no time to be offering deceitful comfort and misleading grieving souls about where our departed loved ones may have gone. In life and in death, Psalm 23 is a precious passage of scripture which has brought comfort to multitudes of people down through the centuries. It is far more than a funeral psalm. The green pastures and the still waters which it describes are associated with life, not with death. The restoration of the soul mentioned in verse 3 and leading in the paths of righteousness also refers to experience of living under the care and direction of the shepherd. The valley of the shadow of death in verse 4 is only mentioned in passing. Rather than focusing on it, David could rejoice in the shepherd whom he knew so well and could say, I will fear no evil, for thou art with me. The concluding verse also emphasizes all the days of my life, rather than the experience of death, contrasting all of those days with the forever of dwelling in the house of the Lord. Verse 6. The shepherd of the psalm 23 is revealed more clearly in the New Testament. The Lord Jesus declared himself to be the good shepherd who would lay down his life for the sheep in John 10 and verse 11. All of us, on account of sin, are like sheep who have gone astray, Isaiah 53 verse 6. The Lord Jesus viewed lost humanity in that very way, as sheep having no shepherd, Matthew 9 verse 36. Throughout his earthly ministry, he revealed his loving care and compassion before taking the place of his sheep and offering up himself for them. Scripture also presents him as the great shepherd of the sheep who was raised from the dead, Hebrews 13, verse 20. He lives to accompany his people through life, providing all the comfort and support they need until their journey here is over. He will then bring his sheep safely to the other side, either calling them individually through that or gathering them to meet him in the air at the rapture, 1 Thessalonians 4:17. Now, David personalized it. My shepherd. David, who penned Psalm 23, also stated in another psalm, thou desirest truth in the inward part, Psalm 51, verse 6. We do ourselves no good by pretending. It is therefore clearly wrong to declare, the Lord is my shepherd, when the fact is simply not true. It is also dishonest to use those words at the funeral service of one who passed from this life without a clear testimony of personal faith in Jesus Christ. These comments are not intended to be unkind, but to be honest. Life eternal is found in knowing the Father and Jesus Christ, whom he sent into the world, John 17, verse 3. Now we need to turn from sin, believe in the atoning sacrifice, and trust him as our Savior. It is a joy to know him in life as our shepherd, and it will be assuring to know him in the valley of the shadow of death, Psalm 23, verse 4, should he call us to pass that way. Now, Minister Chin.
2: Yes, yes, my brother.
1: Somebody says, which I agree with, that Psalm 23 would be meaningless because Psalm 22, you know, Psalm 22, 23 and 24 really belongs together as they present the Lord Jesus metaphorically as shepherd.
2: That's right.
1: In Psalm 22, he is a good shepherd.
2: Uh-huh.
1: As we quoted earlier on in John 10, verse 11, Jesus says, I am the good shepherd, and the good shepherd giveth his life for the sheep.
2: Uh-huh.
1: In Psalm 23, he is the great shepherd who is taking care of his sheep. In Psalm 100, verse 3, the psalmist said, know that the Lord, he is God. It is he who has made us and not we ourselves. We are his people.
2: And the sheep of his pasture.
1: Now, if we are his people and the sheep of his pasture, he knows exactly what we need and he will take care of us.
2: That's right.
1: And he will lead us in the right place. Now, only those who know him can truly say that we are the sheep of his pasture.
2: Wow.
1: And the writer of the book of Hebrews said in chapter 13, verse 20 and 21, why did the writer say there in Hebrews chapter 3, 20 and 21, he says, now may the God of peace, who brought up our Lord Jesus Christ from among the dead, the great shepherd of the sheep, through the blood of the everlasting covenant, make you complete in every good work to do his will, working in you what is well-pleasing in his sight through Jesus Christ, to whom be glory forever and ever. Amen.
2: Amen.
1: And look a bit more, Minister, in Psalm 24. In Psalm 24, he's presented as the chief shepherd.
2: Yes.
1: Peter reminds us in 1 Peter 5, verse 4, when the chief shepherd appears, you will receive the crown of glory that does not fade away.
2: That's right.
1: Hence, only those who are saved through faith and confidence in the Lord Jesus can truly say with assurance, the Lord is my shepherd.
2: Mm.
1: You know, David, who wrote the psalm, when he was in the wilderness in Judah, he said in Psalm 63, verse 1 and 2, O God, you are my God. Early will I seek you. My soul thirsts for you. My flesh longs for you in a dry and thirsty land where there is no water.
2: Yes.
1: Look for you in the sanctuary to see your power and your glory. So David knew the good shepherd by experience.
2: Yes.
1: And not just by words. And that is what we want for all our listeners, to know him as your shepherd in reality, and not just, you know, like the artist who know the psalm and didn't know the shepherd.
2: Mm.
1: So Psalm 23, the Lord is my shepherd, I shall not want. He makes me to lie down in green pastures. Now, Mr. Chin, in Philippians 4, verse 19, the Apostle Paul said to the Philippian saints, but my God shall supply all your needs
2: according
1: to his riches in glory by Christ Jesus.
2: Yes.
1: And that's what the good shepherd does for us. He supplies the need. He leads us beside still waters. But Minister Chin, it is our responsibility to follow.
2: Yes.
1: He leads. It is our responsibility to follow, because he says, my sheep hear my voice and I know them.
2: And they
1: follow me. I give unto them eternal life. They shall never perish.
2: Neither
1: shall any man pluck them out of my hand.
2: Yes.
1: My Father who gave them to me is greater than all.
2: Uh-huh.
1: No one is able to pluck them out of my Father's hand. I and my Father
2: are one.
1: Are one. one God, one true God, taking care of his people, and he will take care of you to the very end, because he says, all that the Father giveth me shall come to me, and him that cometh to me,
2: I will in
1: no wise cast out. You never lose any. All that you've given to me, I've lost none, save the son of perdition, which is Judas. So he leads me beside still waters. He restores my soul. He leads me in the paths of righteousness for his name's sake. Mm-hmm. Yea, though I walk through the valley of the shadow of death,
2: I
1: will fear no evil, for thou art with me. Now, Minister Chin,
2: yes,
1: there are people today, just a week ago or so, we get somebody, we have a sister who is 101. And she sent on a voice note, smiling, I'm just longing to go to be with my Savior.
2: Wow.
1: You know, it's right down in the valley of the shadow of death. You know, she said, as far as I'm feeling here now, I don't think I have long to stay.
2: Wow.
1: But I'm just longing to go with my Savior and smiling.
2: That is good
1: now,
2: news.
1: Now, that is the joy,
2: yeah, man,
1: that you have in knowing the
2: right.
1: The shepherd.
2: That's right.
1: Yes. There, though I walk through the valley of the shadow of death,
2: I fear no evil.
1: I will fear no evil.
2: Knowing.
1: And you know, David is the one who wrote Psalm, is it Psalm 103? It says, bless the Lord, O my soul.
2: And all that within.
1: And all that is, verse 1, bless the Lord, O my soul.
2: And all,
1: and all that is within me, bless his holy name. You know, and somebody who wrote the verse of a hymn from that psalm, he says, and on that day when my strength is failing, the end draws near and my time has come, still my soul sings your praise unending. 10,000 years and then forevermore, bless the Lord, O my soul, and all that is within me,
2: bless his holy name.
1: So even though I walk through the valley of the shadow of death, I will fear no evil, for thou art with me. Your rod and your staff, they comfort me. The rod and the staff, you know, is for to either for direction or for correction.
2: Yes.
1: He uses them wherever necessary. You prepare a table before me in the presence of my enemies. You anoint my head with oil, my cup runneth over. Surely, no maybe.
2: Yes.
1: Surely goodness and mercy shall follow me all the days of my life. And I will dwell in the house of the Lord forever.
2: Amen. Praise God.
1: Wow. Thank you.
2: This is good stuff. Good stuff.
1: Yes, encouraging.
2: Thank you. Yeah, man, very encouraging. Thank you, Minister. And everybody, I'm sure, is so happy tonight to hear these good news. And we need to enjoy the Psalms. Let the Psalms have impact on our lives. Because funeral is not the impact. Yes.
1: No.
2: Yes. You're lying in your grave has no more impact. Has no impact. You know.
1: Right.
2: So let the Psalms be an impact. And so I really do like that. And you know, don't wait for it to be read at your funeral.
1: No, it's not helping you.
2: Not going to help you. So.
1: No, enjoy it.
2: Enjoy it.
1: And share it and live it.
2: David went through it, and David shared it. He shared his testimony. Yes. He shared his feelings for the Lord, and it's that feelings that he have that others are able to join with him, because you talking about that woman 101, you know,
1: one.
2: There are so many. Don't even get to that age, but they're suffering at times. They you can look and see the joy in their face.
1: Right.
2: And you have some
1: people, Minister Chin, who after a certain time, you know, they would leave even this country and go to other country where they would, you know, that where they can request I forget what they call it. Where they can give up their life. They can take their life. They have a name for it.
2: Oh, yeah, there's a name.
1: Nurse Gray will tell you later.
2: Nurse Gray will tell us. There's a name that that if you are tired of your suffering,
1: right,
2: you can ask them to end your life before.
1: Right.
2: Yes.
1: Right.
2: Yes. There's a name for it, and I think
1: is it euthanasia?
2: Me now go go there with you, but Nurse Gray will Nurse Gray will come with it later on. But I'm right. I know the
1: hey, Mr. Curiosity, you can answer. Right?
2: Yes, ma'am.
1: Yeah. Certainly. So back to the psalm and Sachin.
2: Yeah, man. Beautiful, man. Beautiful psalms, and yeah. And you know. You know, I know a lot of people quote verse 20, verse 4. I know a lot of people do, you know.
1: Yes.
2: But when you make mention of that, for you are with me, that is the solemn part of it, you know. Because many of us go through the valley of death, you know, and we know that can be in different ways, but many of us go through some real hard times, some sufferings and things like that, you know, and so the death might not be just physical, because I know people might just alluded to just the physical death, but there are some things that is like death to you, you know, situations. And he says here, but David says, I know you are with me.
1: Right.
2: I know you are with me. And that's how the that woman, that sister is expressing. She knows that her feelings at times and the way she feel is not the best. And she is in her spirit based on how she feel. She's telling herself she doesn't have long left. But praise be to God to the very end.
1: She has two verses for that, you know, Mr. Chin.
2: Yes.
1: Paul said it in 1 Corinthians 15, verse 55 and 56. Oh, death, where is your sting?
2: Oh, grave.
1: Oh, grave, where is your victory?
2: It is swallowed up.
1: The sting of death is sin, and the strength of sin is the law.
2: Uh-huh.
1: But thanks be to God, who gives us the victory through our Lord Jesus Christ. So the Christians have victory over death.
2: Yeah, that's right. That's
1: right. That don't scare you.
2: That's right. That's right.
1: Yeah.
2: That's right. So that's why for the Christians,
1: I don't mean you're going to commit suicide and you don't, or don't go to the doctor and don't take care of yourself, you know.
2: Far be the thought, but because we are not,
1: far be the thought.
2: We are not teaching that.
1: But the grace of God help you to accept the end.
2: Yes.
1: I remember, you know, when my father was leaving, we weren't at the hospital because we just leave him there to go back home to visit him in the evening.
2: Yes.
1: And we got, I said, the man who next door to him said he left a message for you. Tell them not to worry.
2: Uh-huh.
1: Everything is all right.
2: Wow.
1: Now, yeah.
2: That's good. That's good. That's good. And I think that's bring comfort to his children.
1: Yeah. The man said, I never see a man die so fast. Mm. No struggle. I was eating a biscuit. And before I finished eating the biscuit, I see them wrapping up this man in white sheet. And I couldn't believe it.
2: Yes. Wow.
1: Well, there's no struggle. The believer don't struggle in that, man.
2: That's right. That's right.
1: You just let go and go home to your heavenly home.
2: Yes, yes, yes.
1: All right. It's a lovely song.
2: Yeah, man. God bless you, minister. God bless you. Thank you very much. Beautiful. Beautiful.
1: Thank you for the occasion to share again, brother.
2: Yes, man. Really happy for it. Thank you.
1: Thank you.
2: God bless. God bless you, too. God bless you.
1: Thank you.
2: Let's see what happened to my computer. Thank you, Minister Terrence.

0: It is Radar Gospel Train, man. He lives, man. He lives. Not only that he lives, but he lives within my heart. At this time, we make welcome no other than our beloved Evangelist Donna. Evangelist Donna, good evening to you.
1: Good evening, Reverend Shane. You're having a good old time.
0: Yeah.
1: You have a grand time over there, man.
0: Yes, I can tell you.
1: Oh, my goodness. Goodness, goodness. I almost miss it. I fell asleep. I almost missed the grand time.
0: Yes. I can tell you, man. I can tell you. Bad tune, you know. Bad tune, man. It lives, man.
1: Yes, man.
0: Play it back,
1: yes,
0: you know.
1: Man.
0: I'm going to play it back. I can tell you.
1: You have to play it back. He live, he live, he live, he live, he live, man.
0: My heart.
1: He live, and
0: yeah.
1: He live inside us, your heart.
0: Uh-huh. Yeah, man.
1: Mm-hmm.
0: How are
1: yes,
0: you, my beloved?
1: Good evening.
0: How are you?
1: Well, I'm here, Reverend Chin. I'm here.
0: Yes.
1: And
0: yeah.
1: I'm here to just share a little with you this evening and the listeners. Good evening, everyone.
0: Praise God. Praise
1: Good
0: God.
1: Evening. To God be the glory.
0: Amen.
1: Great things he has done.
0: Yes.
1: And will continue to do.
0: Amen. Amen.
1: In
0: Amen.
1: Spite, Reverend Chin, we may be a little tired at times, but we've got to carry on.
0: Yes, man. Yes. Uh-huh.
1: Got to carry on. There's work to be done. Lots of work to be done, Reverend Chin,
0: yes.
1: But the laborers are few.
0: That's right. That's right.
1: Yes, but we who are called must continue to carry on.
0: Amen. Amen.
1: Yes, yes.
0: Bless you.
1: Yes,
0: bless
1: yes.
0: You.
1: So let me pray and just get right into it. Short word for you this evening. Praise
0: yes,
1: God.
0: Yes.
1: Father, I just want to thank you for your blessings. Thank you for your love and thank you for your mercy. That faileth not, my God. And we thank you, Lord, that you have blessed us with another day that we can be here to share with each other and to encourage each other. So, Lord, as we continue on this journey, I pray that you will give us the strength from day to day to do what we have to do. So, Lord, we pray that you will continue to bless the radio station, bless Reverend Chin and all the ministers that are here carrying on. We pray, Lord Jesus, that you will give them strength. You will encourage your spirit, Lord, when they feel like all hope is gone. Yeah. I thank you, Lord, for your blessing. I thank you for guiding us. I thank you for protecting us. I thank you for watching over us as we continue, my God. As we look to you this evening for your guidance and your protection, in Jesus' name I pray.
0: Amen.
1: Amen. Amen. And amen. Amen. Praise the Lord.
0: Amen.
1: This evening I'm going into Proverbs chapter 17. And I'm going to be reading verse 13 for you and the listeners, Reverend Chin, because
0: yes.
1: we see where we need these things, Reverend Chin. And I'm going to ask a question to you when I finish reading this.
0: Yes.
1: Proverbs 17, verse 13 said, Whoso rewarded evil for good, evil shall not depart from his house. Verse 22 said, a merry heart doeth good like a medicine, but a broken spirit dry up the bones. And my question to you, Reverend Chin, and listeners, verse 13 said, whosoever reward evil for good, he evil shall not depart from his or her house. And as we think about the poor and the needy, and Reverend Chin, you're here on Radio Gospel Train, and whatsoever you do for the poor, are you doing good for the poor, or are you going to do evil when you see a poor person? That's my question to you, Reverend Chin.
0: There's no part in my calling and in my life to do evil to anyone. My desire is to do good. Not perfect, but the desire is to do good.
1: Amen.
0: So
1: amen.
0: I don't want evil to remain in my house.
1: Not at all.
0: I don't want evil to follow me, because I don't want to just stigmatize it for just house, but I don't want evil to follow me.
1: That's right.
0: So I want what is good to follow me.
1: Hallelujah.
0: And
1: hallelujah.
0: This is some powerful verse you're bringing forth, that the scriptures are here. So I want what is good to follow me.
1: Hallelujah.
0: And
1: hallelujah.
0: This is some powerful

0: Stay with evil.
1: Yes.
0: Uh-huh. And if you stay with evil.
1: Continue to do evil.
0: Well, if you stay with it, it's going to continue following you.
1: Everywhere you go, it follows you, Reverend James.
0: It doesn't matter where you go. You run, but you can't hide from it because that's what you do.
1: That's what you... And the thing about it, that's a part of that person or that individual.
0: Yes, yes. Yes.
1: So he said, whosoever rewarded evil for good.
0: Uh-huh.
1: And do bad things when you know you're supposed to do good. That's then right. you're inviting evil in your family, your children, everything where
0: uh-huh.
1: you have.
0: Uh-huh. Uh-huh.
1: To God be the glory. And so Reverend Chinas, verse 22 said, a merry heart doeth good. Hello, somebody.
0: Yes.
1: A merry heart doeth good.
0: Like a
1: and
0: what?
1: It's like medicine.
0: Uh-huh.
1: It's like medicine. It, and when you take medicine, it fixes your situation, Reverend Chin, you feel happy like how you're happy this evening and you're just glad
0: uh-huh.
1: because you're doing good for
0: uh-huh.
1: the people and it's medicine.
0: Uh-huh.
1: It's medicine to the bone.
0: Wow.
1: So you can't but happy because when you know that you are doing good, you're going to continue to be happy.
0: Yes, right.
1: But when you do wickedness, it dries up your bone. It dries up my bone. And we don't want our bone to be dry, Reverend Chin. When you know when a bone is dry, what happened to it? It break.
0: Yeah, man.
1: Break quickly. And when we're talking about bone, we're not talking literally a bone. We're talking about our spirit. Our spirit get dry and we can't even praise God because we know that we are doing wickedness.
0: But
1: we dwell in a house of wickedness.
0: Yes.
1: And when you're in the house of wickedness, you cannot do good.
0: Yes. Yes.
1: So this evening, I just want to encourage our heart with this word this evening. Do good, and the good will follow you.
0: Aye.
1: Our mother and father that passed and gone, Reverend Chin, they did a lot of good, and it is what is following us today.
0: Praise God. Talk to me.
1: That's what is following us today, while
0: yes.
1: we can stand here and proclaim the good news of salvation.
0: That's right. That's right. That's right.
1: So let us continue to do good.
0: Beautiful. Beautiful, beloved.
1: And
0: beautiful.
1: Let our legacy roll over upon our children, grandchildren, and family members that we are in a part of their lives or encounter us.
0: Wow.
1: Let us, Reverend Chin,
0: carry
1: the legacy that was imparting us that we too and our children can say it was good for my mother to be here.
0: Yes,
1: it was good for my father to be here to instill those things in us that we can carry them on and we can leave them with our family and even the radio family. God bless you, Reverend Chin, and thank you so much for what you're doing.
0: My dear, this is you really, really, really bring something beautiful. This is awesome. I really do love it. I really do love it. And
1: God, the glory.
0: I really do love the fact that you bring the scripture, you know, in such a way. This is beautiful, you know.
1: Thank God for that, Reverend.
0: To tell people that if your parents taught you well and taught you to do good, how you find up doing evil, I find yourself doing evil, that means you have departed from the truth.
1: Amen.
0: You have departed from that which is right.
1: Amen.
0: But
1: Amen.
0: That's not the end for anyone.
1: No.
0: Jesus
1: no.
0: says he didn't come, he came for you because
1: yes.
0: it's the evil that allow you. He says, I came that you might have life and
1: life.
0: Have it more abundantly. The enemy come
1: Amen.
0: To steal, kill and destroy.
1: Kill and destroy. Praise
0: so,
1: God.
0: You have followed the enemy for a long time.
1: Yes.
0: And tonight he's saying that, listen, even though you have followed the enemy for a long time, I came to help you change that situation. The journey
1: Amen.
0: You're on is heading to destruction. But
1: Hallelujah.
0: I am
1: Thank
0: able
1: you,
0: to giving you, I'm able to give you something that will give
1: yes.
0: you life, save
1: Amen.
0: You from destruction. And give
1: Amen.
0: You life. And life
1: Amen.
0: Comes with happiness. Life comes
1: yes.
0: with joy. Life
1: yes.
0: comes with good living.
1: Hallelujah.
0: Hi.
1: Joy, life comes, and it comes with peace, Reverend Chin.
0: Oh, yes, yes.
1: The peace uh-huh. that passes all understanding.

0: And then,
1: So the peace administrator talked about, he didn't use a word. But when the Bible says, though you walk through the valley of the shadow of death, I'll fear no evil. Why? Because I know thou art with me. Thou art with me means that I have peace.
0: Yes.
1: That I find peace in the valley of death.
0: Oh my God, oh, hallelujah. And that peace give you a merry heart, Reverend Jane.
1: That's what you just said in verse 22.
0: Hallelujah.
1: Because it's only in the Lord you can have a merry heart.
0: Yes.
1: It's only in the Lord. So you're on the right track. Beautiful. I thank you.
0: Thank you. Thank you. God bless you.
1: God bless you, my beloved. Keep on the fire.
0: Have a good night. Walk good, and everyone have a good and a merry heart tonight.
1: God bless you. You too.
0: God bless you too. Bye-bye.

So Evangelist Donna just read from Proverbs chapter 17. Yes, Proverbs chapter 17. She read verse 13 and verse 22. But for me, I would tell us to read the whole chapter. So that's Proverbs chapter 17. Yes, Proverbs chapter 17. And get some good food out of it.

So there are two persons celebrating their birthday, will be celebrating their birthday this week. My uncle Delroy in Jamaica will be celebrating his birthday on Tuesday, I think. And my beloved sister Edwards will be celebrating her birthday on Wednesday. We're going to celebrate it with her this evening. So start with me now.

0: Praise God. Welcome, welcome, welcome back. Good evening.
1: Thank you. Oh, that was feeling so great down there, you
0: You was feeling great or wasn't feeling great?
1: I was feeling great.
0: Oh Lord.
1: Yeah.
0: Yeah, but glad to have you back. Glad to have you back.
1: Yes. Yeah, my son Roshan
0: Yes.
1: Gordon is celebrating his birthday today.
0: Oh, Roisin.
1: Yes, that's one that baby dad.
0: Yes.
1: Also my daughter-in-law Mashley celebrating hers tomorrow.
0: What's her name?
1: Mashley.
0: Yeah,
1: August. Yeah.
0: All right, so Roisin is celebrating his today.
1: Yes, sir.
0: And Marshley, when?
1: Tomorrow.
0: Tomorrow.
1: Tomorrow.
0: All right, all
1: Yeah.
0: right. So I put them on the list.
1: Yes, sir, and play a lovely song for my son because,
0: Well,
1: he's
0: have you
1: special.
0: read a gospel training on? What are you talking about?
1: And I know what am I talking about. Oh, please, I'm sorry. I am sorry about that.
0: Yes.
1: I forget that is Radio Gospel Train, always being on top of it. Make you dance your feet off, man. Oh, yes.
0: Wow. Yes. Call back later
1: Yes.
0: because I'm my time and DJ Andrew coming on shortly. So call
1: Okay,
0: back
1: all right
0: later.
1: then.
0: All
1: All
0: right?
1: right.
0: Bless your heart, sweetheart.
1: You need some more minutes in that slot.
0: You mean for DJ Andrew?
1: Yes.
0: Me know. Me know, me know. But
1: All right,
0: I
1: you.
0: soon give him some time. That's all right.
1: Yes,
0: All right.
1: you have a good evening now.
0: God bless you, sweetheart. Take
1: Yes,
0: care
1: you God
0: now.
1: bless you too, man.
0: Bye-bye.

Gospel Train. Radio Gospel Train. Gospel Train. Bring all your worries, pain, and shame, and just cast them upon Jesus Christ, Savior.